0: Taiwan descend to 4,000 feet. Cebu 272 descend to 4,000 feet.
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3: United 820, climb level 380.
2: Flight level 380, United 2820.
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4: To
1: flight level 110. Descent to flight level 110, Hainan 705. 270.
3: 670.
4: Hong Kong Shadow 540 radar, good morning. Climb to flight level 250.
1: Flight level 250, Shuttle 540.
4: Macau 996, climb to flight level 250.
0: 7-4 post, runway 07 right south one way, descend unrestricted to 9,000 feet, QS 2014.
4: Hainan 705, contact approach 119, decimal 1, bye bye.
1: 119, decimal 1, good day, Hainan 705.
4: Contact
0: 2763, speed 160 left, maintain at 25 DME. 3,000 feet. 5 post runway 07 left, information alpha, descent unrestricted 8,000 feet, QNH 1014.
4: Number 74, contact
5: tower, runway 6 today. 081, descend and maintain 2,000 feet.
4: 6,000 feet approved. Upper 6,000, departure 598. Now 996, contact radar 127, decimal 1, bye bye.
1: So, 996, over there,
4: okay. 540, contact radar, 127, decimal 1, bye bye.
1: 7, decimal 1, on call shuttle, 540, good day. 250, approaching LA.
2: Macau 996, climb 10,400 meters from any direct sequel.
1: Climb 10,000 meters and LA track direct sequel, Macau 996.
6: There with Aeon, con shuttle 540, climbing level 2. Everything.
4: Okay, thank
2: you, 0310.
6: So level 310, con shuttle 540.
0: Mass 9455, departure identified, climb at the SID, flight level 6,900 meters.
2: 4559,
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1: 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Shadow
2: 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Shadow 522, contact Manila 119 at decimal 3.
1: 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Dynasty 567, able 1,000 meters.
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1: 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Turn the line, yes, 54.
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2: Cathay 449, radar contact, clear AB4 Alpha Rifle.
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1: Ready, descend for the 260 by NPAD, wind 3983.
13: Hong Kong radar, Hong Kong Shuttle 617, fly level 320, squawk 6006.
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8: To descend 2,000 feet from to Berkeley, Alice approach on runway 07, left.
14: Can I descend 2,000 feet up the to Berkeley, Alice? Confirm up the left, clear Alice, runway 07.
8: Anna 705 from to Berkeley, you are clear ILS approach on runway 07, left. Reduce speed now to 210 knots.
14: 210 knots, descend 2,000 feet from to Berkeley, clear Alice, runway 07, left. Anna 705.
8: Cathay 081, around 5 miles from touchdown, first one to confirm your fully established on the ILS runway 07 right.
15: Hong Kong Central, good morning, EVA 891-5-380, squawk 2662.
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16: Hong Kong radar, radar 112, good morning, maintain flight level 360.
2: Radar 112, roger.
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16: 250
8: knots from left,
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8: 07 right, ILS approach.
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8: 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Cathay 694, fly on heading 090, back is for speed concern, expect around 50 miles of pushdown, descend to 9,000 feet, tailwind is 10104. 694, fly heading 090, descend to 9,000 feet, KLH 1014.
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8: Yes, 54, maintain speed 210 knots or greater. Singapore 79074, descend altitude 4,500 feet.
7: Singapore 79074.
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8: 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Cathay 694, thank you, continue descend and maintain 6,000 feet.
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0: Shuttle 192, speed 280 north or left.
18: 280 left, 190.
0: Cathay 958, increase speed to 300 north or greater. Shuttle 132, increase speed to 300 knots.
10: Speed 300 knots, Hong Kong Shuttle 130.
8: 694, further left turn heading 340, descend to altitude 4,500 feet.
10: Heading 340, descend 4,500 feet.
8: Thank you.
2: Let's see, 5637, radar 127, decimal 1.
3: 127, decimal 1, dynasty 5637.
2: Cebu 150, radar 126, decimal 3.
3: 263, Cebu 150, bye bye.
8: 74, we turn out to 3000 feet, maintain 230 knots or greater.
10: 230 or greater, descend to 3000 feet, Singapore 7974.
8: Hainan Air 705, speed 160 knots, maintain at 25 DME.
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8: 325, descend 2000, maintain 54. UK 504 AM, reduce and maintain 1A0
10: knots.
8: Negative, that is for UPS. UPS 54, reduce and maintain 1A0 knots. And Hainan Air 705, contact tower 118 decimal 7, good day.
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4: feet, Cathay
0: 654. 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Cathay 57, Cathay 654.
19: Direct NOPT, climb flight level 250.
0: Climb flight level
19: 250,
0: Cathay 958.
10: Hong Kong Radar, Hong Kong Shuttle
19: 130,
10: climbing flight level 160.
19: Shuttle 130, Hong Kong, good morning. Climb flight level 250, cancel speed restriction.
10: Climb flight level 250, cancel. Hong Kong Shuttle 130.
8: 4, turn
10: 17040,
8: clear ILS approach on
10: the 07 right. 8040, clear ILS 07 right.
2: 60, reach by
20: Yanpet. Racket 112, when ready, descend to flight level 260, reach by Eastbound.
10: Descend flight level 260, reach by Eastbound, Racket 112. Zero, Uncle Shuttle 540, approaching flight level 310.
2: Operator, good morning, Hong Kong Shuttle 192, climbing level 160.
19: Shuttle 192, Hong Kong Hello, climb flight level 250.
2: Climb level 250, Hong Kong Shuttle 192.
10: 163.
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10: Reduce to 210 knots or less, Cathay 694. Shuttle 130. 1000, Manor Hermit and Hurst.
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3: Good morning, Uncle Shuttle 738, climbing level 250.
0: Shuttle 738, climb
3: 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Climb 11,600 meters and any direct, Uncle Shuttle 738?
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6: Hong Kong radar, Hong Kong Shuttle 130, climbing flight level 250, direct back.
0: Shuttle 130, climb flight level 370.
6: Climb flight level 270, Shuttle 130.
1: Climbing flight level 250, Hong Kong Shuttle 724.
0: Cebu 150, contact approach 19.1, bye bye.
7: Approach 119.1, Cebu 150, bye bye.
3: Sumo 925, Shadow 192, bye bye.
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8: Hong Kong Radar, good morning, Hong Kong Shadow 192, climbing level 250.
0: Shadow 192, climb flat level 390.
8: Climb level 390, Shadow 192.
0: Cafe 612 radar, good day, descend to flight level 130, cross Maple, flight level 260 or below.
3: Descend flight level 130, cross Maple 260 or below, Cafe 612.
0: China 78117, proceed direct, app call.
9: Altitude 9,000 feet, KLH 1014, maintain 300 knots or greater below 10,000 feet.
10: Cafe 434, climbing level 160.
4: Cafe 434, Hong Kong Low, cloud flight level 250, cancel speed restriction.
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4: Sierra 1, 9B into flight level 250.
1: China Southern 8117, climb flight level 280, standby higher.
4: Flight level 280 and 254 higher, China 8117.
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5: Radar Mentari 392 is level 370.
0: Mentari 392, Roger.
4: Yeah, Hong Kong Shadow 810, climbing flight level 250 north. Correction, climbing flight level 250, speed 300 north.
0: Hong Kong Shadow 810, climbing flight level 350.
4: Hong Kong Shadow 810.
0: Eva
6: 8901, continue descent level 260.
0: 716, good day. 47, recap 112, good day, thank you. Left ILS approach, unrestricted descent 9,000 feet, KLH 1014.
7: 25, over to bay 2386.
0: Level 260, orbital.
6: Descent level 220 and crossing flight level 260 below, recap 112.
4: Okay, radar, good morning, Dynasty 601, flight level 300, squad 2634, approaching a lot of.
0: Dynasty 601, Hong Kong radar identified, cleared RB4 Alpha.
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9: Good morning, Cathay 434.
0: Cathay 434, good morning, climb flight level 330.
9: 330, Cathay 434.
0: Eva 891, contact radar 1265.
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7: 386.
8: Right 91 on Corgan Road, descend flight level 110, cross MPET flight level 260 or below.
0: Cathay 434, higher level not available.
7: 30, Cathay 434.
12: Hello, good morning, Cebu 110. We are approaching 10 miles to Noman, maintaining flight level 340.
13: Cebu 110, good morning, confirm squawk 2773.
12: Confirm, sir, we are squawking 2773.
13: Cebu 110, identified. Clear Betty 3 Alpha.
12: We are cleared via Betty 3 Alpha for Cebu 110.
13: AFM and after Noman, direct Sunny.
12: After Noman, we'll proceed direct to Sunny for Cebu 110.
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0: Information Bravo.
11: Level 205, climb by level 250.
14: Greater Bay 2386, climb, slot lock 4370.
11: Climb by level 370, wait, 2386.
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1: China Southern 8117, are you able level 360?
15: Maximum of flight level 350.
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15: Roger, thank you. China Southern 8117, maintain flight level 320.
0: Shuttle 617, descend via the star to altitude 8,000 feet, KNH 1014, maintain speed 280 knots or greater, below 10,000 feet.
18: 343 Hong Kong, ready, good day, confirm passing flight level 243 now.
15: Airborne 10,843.
18: Jumper 3343, thank you, identify, maintain flight level 250.
15: Maintain flight level 250, 10,843.
0: 2,000 feet from Tuba, clear ILS approach on the 07 left. Green 983, fetters for trash shortening, turn right, then 265, descend 6,000 feet.
15: Heading 265, 6,000 feet, Mandarin 983.
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15: Speed 250 knots, Mandarin 983.
18: Increase speed to 280 knots.
11: 280 knots, moving down to
18: 36.
12: 5160.
18: Jet A 564 Hong Kong radar, climb to flight level 250.
12: Level 250, Jet A 564.
18: 1-1, bye-bye.
17: 127.1, Jet A 691.
18: Rocket 112, counter departure, 122.65, bye-bye.
17: Rocket departure, 122.65, Rocket 112, bye-bye.
14: 1, climb flight level 310, direct to EPCAL.
17: Climb flight level 310, direct EPCAL, Cafe 691.
14: China Southern 343, contact radar 13215.
17: 13215, China Southern 343.
0: And fire the star to altitude 8,000 feet, KLNH 1014. Roadmate 340, climb flight level 350.
12: Climb
14: flight level 350. Continue climb flight level 390.
17: Climb flight level 390, Cafe 691. Level 330, direct to skate, 10,343.
19: Good, 100, leaving flight level 390, descending flight level 260.
13: Scooter 100, check.
11: 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Ready to 280 knots, Cafe 316.
20: 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Goodbye.
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21: Maintain flight level 160, Cafe 705.
17: 724.
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18: Bohemia 236, Hong Kong radar, climb to flight level 250.
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18: 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Good 100, Hong Kong Air today, descend flight level 220 and cross eastern flight level 260 on the left.
19: 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Scooter 100.
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0: Contest radar 12347.
3: Two flight level 250, Scott 3126.
4: China 3037 Hong Kong radar, good day. Confirm passing flight level 247.
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4: 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China 3037 identify, maintain flight level 250.
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4: Cathay 705, Hong Kong, radar, good day, climb to flight level 250.
1: Flight level 250, Cathay 705.
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7: 01 Hong Kong radar, descend to retight level 110 by muscle, cross MPEG flight level 260 or below.
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0: 56 contest radar 13382.
1: 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We're climbing
5: 5250. Hampton 950, climb 9,200 meters.
1: I'm 9,200 meters, Hampton 950.
7: Macari 856, Hong Kong radar, climb to flight level 250.
1: Flight level 250, Macari 56.
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0: 64, clear direct alpha.
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5: China Eastern 2840, Hong Kong identify.
1: I'm on radar, Cathay 705.
5: Cathay 705, climb flight level 300, stand by higher. Shuttle 598, contact Senya 122.6.
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1: Fine. Okay, 121 decimal 5, Cafe 48.
0: For 4,500 meters, traffic below.
13: Maintain 4,500 meters, rig 112.
3: Roger, good morning, Hong Kong.
4: Mode 225 for backup equipment check.
14: 132225, with a 100. Hong Kong radar, Cebu 110, good morning, and descending 260 by sunny.
4: Cebu 110, Hong Kong radar, good day, descend flight level 130, and cross sunny 260 or below.
14: And 130, Cebu sunny 260 below, Cebu 110.
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0: Shuttle 552, climb for level 120.
3: Climb me to fire level 120, Hong Kong, Shuttle 552.
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14: Turn left to 10 mod and maintain level Scooter 100.
0: Cathay 723, climb for level 200.
10: Hi, Cathay 2, Greater Bay 308, good day.
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7: Hong Kong radar, climb to flight level 250, speed 300 knots or greater.
10: I'm to flight level 250, speed 300 knots or greater, Greater Bay 308.
13: 1337, Shamil 867.
5: 2840, climb flight level 9,500 meters, report request level.
11: Climb to 9,500 meters, China Star 2840.
0: 250, increase speed 280 knots.
3: Speed 280, Hong Kong Shuttle 250.
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14: Hello, Hong Kong Shuttle 552, climbing to flight level 250.
0: Shuttle 552, cancel speed restriction, climb flight level 300.
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0: altitude 300 or less, Cathay 257.
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2: 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Climb flight level 200.
1: 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Cathay 767.
2: Minus zero.
3: 399, climb to flight level 190.
4: To flight level 250.
1: Level 250,
3: bring it to 20 on delay.
5: Descending level 110, crossing Murray 13 or below.
6: Squawk 2631.
0: Starwalker, set on one side, identify. 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
6: 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AQ to the link.
1: 3, flight level 146, climbing flight level 200.
3: Cathay 633, Hong Kong, weather good day, climb to flight level 250.
1: Flight level 250, Cathay 633.
0: 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China Southern 30901, Hong Kong.
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7: Climb to flight level 370, China Southern 30901.
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1: Zero 7,
2: flight
1: level 400,
2: the squawk 2633. Cathay 407, Hong Kong radar identified, cleared Abbey 4 Alpha.
1: Abbey 4 Alpha arrival, Cathay 407.
2: 6, contact Shanghai 12835.
8: 3161, climb flight level 340.
9: 340, Cathay 771.
0: Southern 343, contact Manila, data link monitor 1193, bye bye.
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2: Shuttle 699, approach runway 07 left, information Bravo. Be sent via star to 6000 feet, QNH 1014.
1: 7, climb by C2 Planet Road, 6,900 meters.
2: 6,900 meters, Cathay 257. C601, please speed to 220 knots, descend to 3,000 feet.
8: Senya 122.6.
1: 1226, good day, Cathay 691.
7: 220. I will 220, Tenera 49.
0: By SID to flight level 200.
9: Speed 300 knots on left and climb by SID to flight level 200, Cathay
5: 607. Route to make level by NBA.
2: Cathay 596, continue for downwards.
5: 5 Enrique Bay 596, thank you.
2: 01, turn right to the intro 80.
8: Departure
2: to the identified, climb by SID to 9,000. Climb by SID to 9,000. Line 5 to Berkeley, Alice Romeo 07 left. 13220 knots. Roll maintains speed 250 knots.
9: Softly, Cathay 607.
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10: Yeah, good morning, Cathay 512 on climb flight level 160.
4: Cathay 512 Hong Kong radar, climb to flight level 250.
10: Flight level 250, Cathay 512.
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5: Stalker 233, maintaining flight level 300, squawk 6275.
2: Starwalker 233, Hong Kong radar, good morning. Identified, cleared at B4 Alpha.
5: B4 Alpha arrival, Starwalker 233.
10: B0 if available.
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1: 27.1, Cathay 633.
4: Level.
2: Cargo Star 937, descend to 3,000 feet.
4: 6-7, report speed.
1: Good morning, radar cast 633, flight level 238, climbing flight level 250.
12: Cathay 633, good day, climb to your flight level 360.
1: Flight level 360, requesting flight level 400 as a final if available for Cathay 633.
12: Roger, Cathay 633, likely I call you back for higher, stand by.
1: Just stand by.
5: A767. Passing
2: flight level 144, climbing flight level 200. Cathay 767 Hong Kong radar, pass to flight level 250, proceed direct last set.
5: Climbing flight level 250, proceed to last set. Cathay 767.
2: 37, turn off direct line.
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1: Flight level 250, Cafe 526.
0: Cathay 432, direct to MAPT.
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5: Cathay 432, thank you. Decimal 1, Cathay 767. Answer, Quimple.
6: Cathay 407, when ready, descend stop level 260.
5: 017, climbing to flight 4350.
6: Cathay 767, contact radar 127, decimal 1.
5: Cathay 432. Cathay 432, climbing to flight level 250.
6: Cathay 432, are you able level 3? Are you able level 370?
5: 18, climbing to flight 4350.
2: Cathay 767, roger, climb to your flight level 360.
5: Climb to flight level 360, Cathay 767.
7: 2A0, when 6900.
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8: 271, Cathay 607.
0: Five two two, are you able for level 370?
9: Unable due to heavy guns, 5522.
0: Galaxy 5522, Roger. In that case, descend now to fly level 330 and level in 15 miles.
9: Okay, descend now, fly level 330, Galaxy 5522.
8: Level 400, Cathay 607.
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10: 1226, Cathay 705.
11: Control, good morning, Oceana 743, approaching Kapli, maintaining flyway 340.
0: Oceana 743, good morning, identified.
11: Oceana 743.
12: 118,
4: turn left, direct to Pico. Turn left to Pico, Air China 118.
6: Hong Kong Shuttle 607, Hong Kong radar identified, click Abbey 4 Alpha.
13: Clear Abbey 4 Alpha, Hong Kong Shuttle 607.
1: 2300.
9: 300 knots, Virginia 628.
3: Vehicle departure clear identified, climb by SID to final for 160.
6: Now A22, contact Taipei 129, a decimal 1.

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1: Terminator 3000, QNH 1014, clear for outlet Zulu runway 34, approach Hawker 201.
2: Radar, good morning, Vietnam 579, squawk 6256.
3: Vietnam 579, good day, direct to CQ and climb to flight level 9,800 meters.
2: Vietnam 579, right to CQ, climb 9,800 meters.
1: Quadrilly, left hand, there you go.
0: Tower 201, early left hand to
1: Fort Tower
0: Crew, report established.
1: Early left hand to Fort Tower Crew, report established. Tower 201.
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5: 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Beta 133,
4: decimal 82,
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4: 133, 82,
3: six contact radar 128 decimal 75.
8: 2875, okay, 126, bye bye.
3: Right. Radar, climb to flight level 250.
4: Climb to flight level 250, point at 690.
8: Squawk 2147.
9: Okay, 126, I'll check.

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1: Roger.
0: Terra 4703 Hong Kong radar, clear Sierra 7 Alpha arrival.
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2: 407 Hong Kong radar, cross MPEG flight level 260 or below, descend to reach flight level 110 by muscle.
1: 210,
5: now cancel speed restriction.
1: Cancel speed restriction, and you set 1,500 10. Flight level 280.
4: Dallas 903, Hong Kong radar, good morning. Identified, cleared RB4 Alpha.
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4: Bohemia 690, climb plot level 270, cancel speed restrictions.
5: 7-5-0-1-0, climb 5-9-2,
1: fly level 6,900 meters. Columbia, SIT to fly level 6,900 meters, 7-5-0-1-0.
3: Yeah, 8-4, good day. Cathay 384, climbing flight level 250.
4: Cathay 384, stop climb, flight level 7,500 meters.
3: Stop climb 7,500 meters, Cathay 384.
0: After Sierra, descend 5, start flight level 110.
3: Descend 5, start flight level 110 after Sierra, Terravia 4703.
6: 15, contact radar 1271.
3: 127, Star Walker 715. Radar, Star Walker 715, maintain flight level 220.
7: Star Walker 715, roger, direct to CQ, climb to flight level 10,400 meters.
3: Direct to CQ, climb 10,400 meters, Star Walker 715.
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8: Contact Hong Kong Control, Airstream 8779er, flight level 360, squawk 6335.
4: Airspring 8779, Hong Kong radar identified.
0: Cathay 741, Hong Kong radar, climb to flight level 210.
3: 210, Cathay 741.
7: 8, direct to MAPT.
3: Direct to Cathay 53.
7: Cathay 407, speed 300 knots or greater through Masao.
4: Conga.
3: Yeah,
0: 628.
3: 7 Alpha arrival, we'll call you back once we're released. Cafe 62.
6: One, 2 1 ready, descend to 5-0-2-6-0, will reach by Sunny. Cathay 9012, when ready, descend to flight level 260, reach by Sunny.
3: Thank you, level 260 by Sunny, Cathay 9012. Hong Kong radar, good morning, EVA 067, flight level 340.
6: EVA 067, identified.
7: Four climb
3: to flight level 250. 250, Cathay 914.
7: Cathay 548, contact radar, 118, decimal 92.
3: 18892,
6: Cafe 53. 126, when ready, descend to 5-0-2-0-0, reach by eastbound.
9: Level 200 confirm by eastbound, record 126.
6: Record 126, AFM, flight level 200.
9: And ready, descend level 200 to reach by eastbound, record 13126.
1: Hong Kong Shuttle
10: 686,
1: Kuan
10: ready, please
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10: 280. Speed to Hong Kong Shuttle
1: 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Cathay 530, contact radar 133.82.
3: 133.82, Cathay 530, good day.
0: Cathay approach 119.1.
3: 119.1, Cathay 4703, good day.
7: Time to flight level 250, speed 300 knots.
3: Level 250,
4: speed 300 knots.
7: 8530. Descend to 8,000 feet, QNH 1014. 407, contact approach 419-8001.
0: Hong Kong radar.
3: 660.
0: Cathay 660. 0, you're identified after Sierra, descend via star to flight level 110.
3: After Sierra, descend via star flight level 110, Cathay 660.
0: 141, climb to flight level 250.
10: Flight level 250, Cathay 41. 6 Cathay 512.
4: 512,
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10: 11. 7 on Cathay 432. Level 290, track direct to Aikila, China 1000, hit 13.
4: Peripheria 4703, descend to 3,000 feet.
3: 3-4.
4: 607, descend flight level 260.
3: Descend flight level 260, Hong Kong shuttle 607.
10: 0 knots, Greater Bay 72.
5: 0686, front radar 1338.
11: 13382, Hong Kong Shuttle 606, have a good day, bye bye.
0: Sarah, climb to flight level 250.
3: After Sarah, climb to flight level 250, China 7353.
11: Sure, good morning, Hong Kong Shuttle 686. Mission flight level 110, climb in. 60.
12: Hong Kong Shuttle 686, Hong Kong radar, climb to flight level 250.
3: Flight level 250, Hong Kong Shuttle 68. 690.
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4: 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Positions.
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4: 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Kelly 914 due to your destination, negative.
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0: Hong Kong radar after Sunny, descend to reach level 130 by Mango.
13: After Sunny, descend for level 130, reach by Mango, Kelly 912.
7: 07 left, descend via star to 6,000 feet, QNH 1014.
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4: Cathay 965, Hong Kong radar, good morning, identified. After drop me, track direct to NPET for Airbnb 4 Alpha.
14: From me direct to NPET, the Airbnb 4 Alpha arrival, Cathay 965.
4: Bohemia 690, climb flight level 330.
3: 50.
4: 18019, contact radar 13215.
6: 1, bye bye.
14: 320 squad 2607.
4: EVA 851 Hong Kong radar identified, cleared RB4 hours.

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2: Eva 067, Hong Kong. Any turbulence so far?
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2: Eva 211, roger, maintain present level, stand by. Climb to flight level 300.
1: Climb flight level 300, confirm direct to Indian Gulf, Lima, Echo Gulf.
2: Echo.
1: Climb flight level 300, direct to Eagle X, Camera 8019.
2: Racket 126, contact radar 12347, good day.
3: 126, good day.
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4: Cathay 530, clear direct anchor.
3: Sir, NFAR Cathay 530. 123. 220, descending level 200, direct eastbound.
5: Roger 126, Hong Kong radar. After eastbound, proceed direct Gobi. And after eastbound, proceed, caution, after eastbound, descend to reach flight level 110 by Gobi.
3: Eastbound, direct Gobi to reach level 110 by Gobi, radar 136.
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8: 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We got 6-0-8 Hong Kong, hello,
7: can I fly level 2-5-0? Flight level 2-5-0, bring in the air 6-0-8.
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11: Cathay 633, contact Sanya 122.6.
8: Yeah, 252, clear the arrow, Metki.
7: Metki, begin at 252.
8: Day 6, contact radar 118, decimal 9025, clear.
7: 118925, Hong Kong shuttle 686, have
8: a day, bye. Day 702, contact radar 118, decimal 9025, clear.
1: 118925, correct, day 750, good day.
8: 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Terrier 4703, contact tower 118.7, bye bye.
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1: 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Two 52, contact radar 118.25. Goodbye.
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2: 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We're getting at 252.
0: 1265.
3: People high level, flat level 340 due to refinery request.
0: 57.
1: Flight level 110.
6: 90 departure today, identifying climb flight ID to flight level 160.
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1: 340.
3: Yeah, 6 climbing level 16, crossing level 116.
1: We have 676 Hong Kong Hello, count flight level 250.
3: So 250, we have 676.
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1: Roger, 155, Hong Kong, radar
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3: number 125. Maintain flight 120, Senior 155. 127, level me.
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6: Flight level 160.
0: By 290, Hong Kong identified clear, Sierra Mike Tango 4 Alpha arrival.
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10: 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Airspring 8779, descent your flight level 300.
14: Level 300, Airspring 8779.
1: One of the three contact approach 119.1. Goodbye.
15: Hong Kong Radar, good morning. China Southern 349, maintain flight level 250, squawking 5101.
0: To semi report speed.
4: Shenzhen A 155, climb to fly level 230.
14: Level 230, Shenzhen A 155.
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1: Middle Bay 880, clear direct map key.
12: Bay 880.
10: 49, a good day. What is the request level? Roger, China 349, time to flight level 28. Question, time to flight level 290 initially.
15: Flight level 290 initially.

0: Okay, so they can fly 1 mile right of track. Do you want to find if you want to fly on the route or offset right of track?
1: Hong Kong Shuttle 82 flight level 160. Flight level 160, Hong Kong Shuttle 82.
2: In China is 906-23, flight level 210, squawker 6423.
3: China is 906-23, Hong Kong radar identified, clear 07 Alpha arrival.
2: 07 Alpha arrival, China is 906-23.
3: 6, climb flight level 330.
4: 330, my 676.
5: 5-7, change of lane number 1 in the sequence, cancel speed restriction.
2: Not sure, Cathay 8-4.
4: Contact
1: Guangzhou 125, base 35, come on. 125, Cathay 390, good day.
4: 7-4, request 8-2-5-0. Hong Kong Shuttle 624, maintain speed correction when you're ready,
1: clear 280. Ready, clear 280, Hong Kong Shuttle
4: 614. Hong Kong Shuttle 822, cancel speed restriction.
1: Cancel speed restrictions, Hong Kong Shuttle 822.
0: Hold runway, Steamer 7 left.
3: Confirm your mark number. Terminal 155, climb to flight level 25.
2: Flight level
0: 250, change 155. 4. Cafe 9, do maintain speed 250 knots or greater.
3: That is 9623, cross Murray and below flight level 130.
2: Ferry, Venus, and we're on to 130, channel 10, 9623.
0: Try confirming tank speed 300 knots below 10,000 feet. Thank you.
6: 205, speed 290 knots and cancel muscle speed restriction.
7: EFA 211, climb for the hold 380.
1: 13382, Hong Kong Shuttle 822, good day.
4: Hong Kong Shuttle 674, on passing the level 110, cancel speed control.
7: Passing level 110, cancel speed control, Shuttle 674.
2: Map key. Level 250, direct map, Hong Kong Shuttle 822.
0: Shuttle 607, reduce speed to 230 knots to the dotted lines.
6: Say 303, contact approach 119.1, goodbye.
8: 91553, continue descent, flight level 310, reach level in the next 35 miles.
9: 310 in the next 35 miles, 31.5 miles United. 5-3.
8: Correct. Star Walk 715, contact Sanya 133, decimal 35.
10: 34, flight level 370, good morning.
7: Flight level 834, Roger, radar contact.
10: Radar contact, 834.
7: Sharman 8019, contact radar 125, decimal 32.
9: On that radar 125, decimal 32, Gemini 8019er.
3: Radar standby for lower and expect runway 07 left for you and reduce speed to 250 knots.
11: Expect 07 left and standby lower and reduce speed to 50 knots, Cathay 672.
3: Cathay 672, affirm and confirm squawk 2444.
11: 444, Cathay 672.
3: Roger, I identify.
8: One, contact Sanya 133.35.
10: 35, Cafe 741. On radar, EVA 067, flight level 340.
8: EVA 067, roger, radar contact.
6: To line, descend now to 3000 feet.
8: Shenzhen Air 1555, heading 180.
12: Heading 180, Shenzhen Air 155.
8: AFM Shenzhen Air 155, climb to flight level 290.
6: Flight level 120.
10: Runway SID, flight level 120, Air Macau 62.
13: Goodbye. 33.82, Cathay 368, goodbye.
6: Yeah, 231,
14: contact radar
6: 1265. Hong Kong Low, flight level
15: 250. Flight level 20, Cathay 368, good morning.
10: One to Ziggy D.
6: Flight level 110, clear direct, muscle. 65, reduce speed to 250 knots, descend to 3000 feet.
3: Descend to flight level 130 and turn right heading 200 for sequence. Expect Canto time 52.
11: Contact 200, descend flight level 130 and Canto at 52, Cathay 672.
6: Cathay 602. Shuttle 607 after line, follow proper speed. Line 623, maintain speed 250 knots or greater. From line, fly to Berkeley, ILS, full runway 07L.
8: Yeah, 122.6.
10: Contact Sanya, control 1226, it's 8790.
8: Shenzhen Air 155, climb flight level 300, 300.
12: Climb to flight level 300, Shenzhen Air 155.
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8: Thank you, goodbye. China 7.349, climb flight level 360.
10: Climb level 360, China 7.349.
14: Okay, 140, Cathay 360. 30, roger, climb flight level 270, call you back if high available.
5: 35, clear, every 4 alpha arrival.
10: 0 is the final.
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7: EVA 265, Hong Kong radar, radar contact.
6: Cafe 305 maintain speed 290 knots below 10,000 feet for sequencing. Forward your request to next controller.
14: 50.
11: 1, 9672.
14: Correction, Bohemia, Bohemia 676, climb, flight level 350.
6: Is at 9623, maintain speed 220 knots or greater.
14: Flight level 330. A30, climb flight level 310.
6: To approach runway 07 left, descend unrestricted to 8000 feet, QNH 1014.
5: A spring 8875, descend flight level 270.
17: I'm sorry, to Berkeley, ILS, the nose runway 07L, report established. Cafe 303, proceed direct to lines. 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
18: Nippon X06, Hong Kong, identified, maintain level.
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0: Eva 851, contact approach, 119.1, goodbye.
17: 672, reduce speed to 230 knots. Less than 500 feet, reduce speed to 230 knots.
0: 30. Seven four, contact radar 118.925, goodbye.
10: 5, contact shuttle 674, goodbye.
0: Nine on Kong Low, descend to flight level 230.
17: A305, reduce speed to 250 knots.
14: Reach level in 4 minutes. 674, climb to level 290, call you back for final. 5.
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14: 22, clear direct and far.
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10: Okay, descend wind ready, Sunny at 260 UPS 5.
14: Seven 21 identified clear, Abbey 4 Alpha arrival, maintain speed 290 knots.
10: Now 862.
14: India 221, contact radar 1265.
3: Macau 862, good morning. Climb flight level 330.
14: Zero zero one, D
5: 3D7 flight level 310, speed 280 knots.
0: 260 or below.
7: 210 knots or greater.
14: Seven four clear direct and far.
2: 4167 heavy again, approaching flight level 190.
3: Couplers 4167 Hong Kong radar after Sierra, descend via start of flight level 110 and reduce speed to 250 knots.
2: After Sierra, descending flight level 110 and reducing speed to 250 knots. Couplers 4167.
7: And Hong Kong Cathay 9017, flight level 210 and squawking 1526, expecting Sierra time on the hour.
3: Cathay 9017 Hong Kong radar identified, clear Sierra 7 Alpha arrival.
7: 7 Alpha arrival, Cathay 9017.
2: Hong Kong radar, good morning, China Southern 8475 to level 250, we'll squawk 3112.
3: China 78475 Hong Kong radar identified, maintain flight level 250.
2: SM flight level 250, China Southern 8475. 755, United 153.
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19: 123, Decimal 82, good day, Chinese 724.
3: 153, Hong Kong radar, after Maple, descend to flight level 220.
2: After Maple, descend flight level 220, United 153.

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1: 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Cyrus 416.
2: Captain P60, Tanana A4. Roger that, I call you back, please. Who is the rain initially?
3: Roger, P20, who can I try A4?
4: Sharman 847, contact radar 125, decimal 32.
5: 125, decimal 32, Sharman 847, good day.
4: Good day. UPS 58, confirm we reach 260 by sunny.
6: Roger, we are vacating 380 now and sunny at 26 for UPS 58.
4: UPS 58, roger, now contact radar 126, decimal 3.
6: Okay, next 126.3. Good day for UPS 58.
4: Good day.
7: B250 North Equator.
6: 2530. Bye, sunny.
0: Base Hong Kong radar after sunny, descend to reach flight level 130 by Mango.
6: Okay, 260 is sunny and then 130 by Mango for UPS 58.
0: United 153, reduce speed to 250 knots.
5: Reduce speed to 250 knots, United 153.
0: Shuttle A4A, clear direct and found. A62, clear direct and far.
8: 26 decimal 5.
4: 7241, track shortening, climb to flight level 130.
9: Hi, 090, and flight 130, get a 755.
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0: To flight level 170.
5: Stand to flight level 170 at speed 8875.
0: Flight level 110.
5: Provide us our flight with 110, Cathay 9017.
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5: 271, Dennis 081. Thank you, good day, bye bye.
4: Okay. China Southern 3078, descend ready, level 260, reach by eastbound.
5: 271.
4: China Southern 3078, descend level 260, reach by eastbound.
10: No, reach by eastbound, China Southern 3078.
4: Skywalker 741, maintain level 400, radar contact.
8: 721, direct vision.
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0: Nine.
10: 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Shanghai 864, attending ground level 350, scope 2124.
7: Shanghai 864 Hong Kong identified after doses, direct to Dartme.
10: After doses, direct to Dartme, Shanghai 864.
11: Flight level 170, direct to Hazel 250, not so great, AMK 657.
8: 265.
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12: Macau 825, contact radar, 122.165, good day.
13: 122.165,
14: okay, good night, good night. 724 due to your...
15: Flight level 340. Flight level 340, Cafe 786.
12: 0018, flight level 110 and cross enter flight level 260 or below.
0: 110.
7: Contact radar 12, pressure 132.15.
16: Now 657, continue descent to reach flight level 110 by Hazel.
17: Descent flight level 110, reach by Hazel, Macau 657.
16: Macau A2, question Macau 672, Hong Kong.
18: Macau 672, is here, passing 8,800 feet to 9,000 feet, Congo 4 Tango departure, scope 3512.
16: Macau 672, good morning, identified, climb now unrestricted, flight level 120, track direct to Fat 4.
18: Climb, flight level 120, direct Vedvo, Macau 672.
16: HMA 8875, maintain flight level 170, traffic crossing below.
18: Maintain flight level 170, screen 8875. Level 140 track to Zakig, Macau 672.
7: EPA 067, contact Sanya 122.6.
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19: 280.
4: Xiamei 93, track direct to Sulak, climb level 340.
19: Track step to Sulak, climb to flight level 340, 7893.
7: Five, 7, 0, 4, 0, clear direct to place number 7, 1, 2, 2, decimal 6. 6, 7, 8, 6, continue descent, flight level 320.
15: Continue descent, flight level 320, Cathay 786.
12: 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High speed below 10,000 feet, present position, check your rescue lines.
16: Flight level 210 and request expedite pass, flight level 150 due to traffic.
18: Climb flight level 210, expedite passing flight level 150, Macau 672.
16: Flight level 110, reach level by Hazel.
18: Descent to flight level 110, reach by Hazel, airstream 8875.
12: Cancel level position at eastbound, descent to flight level 220. No speed restriction.
18: Flight level 250, no speed restriction. Bay 1.
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8: 105 before indicated speed.
4: Flight level 130, cancel speed restrictions.
15: Climb flight level 130, cancel speed restrictions, Cathay 717.
4: Hong Kong Shuttle 630, contact radar 133.83.
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12: 0, 0, 0, 0, 0, 0, 0, 0, 0, 0, 0, 0, 0, 0, 0, 0, 0, 0, 0, 0, 0, 0, 0, 0, 0, 0, 0, 0, 0, 0, 0, 0, 0, 0, 0, 0, 0, 0, 0, 0, 0, 0, 0, 0, 0, 0, 0, 0, 0, 0, 0, 0, 0, 0, 0, 0, 0, 0, 0, 0, 0, 0, 0, 0, 0, 0, 0, 0, 0, 0, 0, 0, 0, 0, 0, 0, 0, 0, 0, 0, 0, 0, 0, 0, 0, 0, 0, 0, 0, 0, 0, 0, 0, 0, 0, 0, 0, 0, 0, 0, 0, 0, 0, 0, 0, 0, 0, 0, 0, 0, 0, 0, 0, 0, 0, 0, 0, 0, 0, 0, 0, 0, 0, 0, 0, 0, 0, 0, 0,
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0: 1265.
5: 8875, descend to by level 110.
0: Airspring 8875, Hong Kong radar, expect outlet Sulu approach runway 34, information Delta.
5: Expect approach runway 34, information Delta, airspring 8875.
6: Hong Kong, good day, Cathay 345 is passing 253, descending 210, squawk 0044 with Guangzhou.
0: Cathay 345, Hong Kong radar identified, clear Sierra 7 Delta arrival.
6: Sierra 7 Delta, Cathay 345.
0: Please now 4,000 feet.
7: 5, good day.
6: 10.
0: Macau 6728 in the morning, climb to flight level 250.
6: Flight level 250 at Macau 6.
0: Reduce to 200. Bohemia 129R when able, reduce speed to 250 knots.
8: Position VBOS, squawk 0343 with Delta.
0: Cathay 3132 Hong Kong radar, clear Sierra 7 Delta arrival.
8: Clear Sierra 7 Delta today, we'll call you when released by Guangzhou. Cathay 3132.
2: Cathay
0: 717 radar, climb to flight level 250.
2: Alpha level 250, Cathay 717.
6: 231-210, reach the ladder.
0: Standby for lower,
6: 239, Cathay 345.
0: Okay, 245.
6: Saying 228, descending 210.
0: Cathay 345, you identify.
6: Cathay 320, maintain speed 280 knots or less.
2: Maintain speed 280 or less. Cathay 320.
0: 5 after Hazel, descend 5,000 feet, QNH 1014.
5: After Hazel, descend 5,000 feet, QNH 1014, at speed 8875.
9: Contact Sanya 122.6.
0: 211, good day.
9: 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Cathay 755, climb to level 340.
0: 0 knots, do not reduce speed. For Ryanair 2001, contact approach on 9.1, bye bye.
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4: Come for level 310 final.
2: Level 310.
0: Formation Delta.
5: Expect I have
10: 138, good afternoon. Good morning, maintaining level 350, squawking 2161.
9: Record 138 Hong Kong, identified Hong Kong changing runway to 25. Clear the Betty 3 Bravo arrival.
10: Clear 23 Bravo, runway 25, red cap 138.
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5: Another climb by SID to flight level 160.
11: By SID, flight level 160, Singapore 8990.
0: 413 first, descend to flight level 130, cross enter flight level 260 or below. Shenzhen Air 9095 radar, good day, descend to flight level 200, cross impact flight level 260 or below.
5: 60, thank you for track shortening, climb to flight level 160, expect to rejoin this side.
11: Right heading 160 and climb flight level 160, Singapore 8999.
12: Are you able level 400?
8: Zero, flight level 90.
5: FA710, Roger, direct sidebar.
8: Yeah, direct sidebar, FA710.
0: Can a 3132 Hong Kong radar, you're identified, stand by for lower, reduce speed to 230 knots.
8: We're unable to 230 knots, we can give you 240.
0: Cathay 3132. Cathay
8: 3132
5: approved. 240
8: knots, Cathay 3132.
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11: Fly heading 180 and speed 300 knots or less, Singapore 8999.
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0: 2230 knots. 78,
7: descend now to flight level 170.
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14: By 29, stop your descent. Descend to 7,000 feet. Let's say again, 7,000 feet.
0: Right turn heading 315.
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0: 30, speed 230 knots.
10: Cathay 717.
14: 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You're now number 2. EVA 829 AFM, descend to 6,000 feet.
7: Singapore 8999, continue climb to flight level 200.
11: Continue climb flight level 200, Singapore 8999.
7: China 73078, descend to flight level 4,500 meters, reach level by 10 knots.
10: Thank you. 4,500 meters, reach by 10 knots, turn on 3078.
8: Speed, it will be removed.
0: Can I 3132 when able reduce speed to 230 knots?
8: Okay, we won't be able to reduce. Our minimum speed is going to be 235, Cathay 3132.
0: Roger.
15: Hong Kong radar, China, Sergeant 8159. Good morning, climbing to flight level 250.
0: China 78159, Hong Kong radar, report passing level and squawk.
8: Where is this?
12: 8 0 knots, 6 and 8.
0: Hey, 361, I'm going to identify via Abbey 3 Bravo arrival. Heading 200.
10: Turn right heading 310. 55 Cafe 786.
0: 1, turn right 2 lines.
10: 0320, radar.
0: Cafe 139, radar, good morning. Climb to Philippo 250.
10: Climb up 250, Cafe 139, got that.
0: 0.
10: Philippo 190, Cafe 786.
0: Eva 829, descend to 5,000 feet and turn left heading 170.
10: SO3 Bravo arrival, Cafe 700.
0: Wait. 1307, turn right heading 290, descend 2,000 feet. 39, cancel speed restriction, clear direct escape.
10: Direct escape, get it 139.
15: Clear the wire, 59, good eight.
0: Cat 345, descend to reach by level 110 by Murray, cancel canto level restriction.
6: 0 by Murray, cancel canto level restriction, get a 345.
0: Eva 829, turn left heading 080, descend to 3,000 feet.
9: Southern 8159, roger, climb to flight level 320.
15: Climb to flight level 320, 8179.
9: Rack 138, contact radar 128 decimal 75.
10: Contact radar 12875, Rack 138.
16: Aha radar, good morning, level 2977. Maintain 1,100 meters approaching Tamil.
9: Bravo 2977, roger, after 10 miles, direct to FCAL.
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10: Cathay 717, request further climb.
9: Cathay 717, what is the highest level you can take?
10: We are able at flight level 340, Cathay 717.
9: Roger that, I call you back if available. Can you take level 380 instead?
10: We are unable, flight level 380 at the moment, Cafe 717.
9: Roger that, call you back.
10: Sir, Southern
0: 3078.
12: 4. Sir, down about 6.
0: 8721, 8725, 7 3000.
10: 32 Eva 265. 118.902,
0: bye bye.
10: 8.902, bye bye. 320.
12: 129.801.
0: 65.
10: Bye
9: bye. Get 8717, flight level 340, speed max 78.
10: Max 78, Cathay 717.
0: 50,
10: no speed, Air Canada 8.
0: Bohemia 129, turn right heading 275.
9: T3 Bravo arrival.
10: Clear Betty T Bravo arrival, Singapore 874.
9: Eva 265, Hong Kong radar, radar contact. China Southern 8159, track direct to FCAR.
0: Radar, descend now to flight level 230.
17: 851, contact radar, 11892.
0: And reduce to 200 now. Bohemia 221, sunrise heading 040, clear Dallas approach, runway 07 left, maintain 160 on the radar.
18: 1,900 meters.
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9: Strength rate 99 today, climb to flight level 270.
7: Oh, 110.
10: Morning, ready to be 8399. Descending level 210. So keep position 0226.
1: Cafe 777, turn right heading 190, vectors for train shortening, climb to flight level 200, expect to rejoin SID.
5: Right heading 190 degrees, climb flight level 200, Cafe 777.
0: Cafe 900, and morning, climb to flight level 170.
13: To flight level 170, Cafe
0: 900. Cafe 970, no speed restriction.
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0: Cafe 139, contact radar 132, decimal 15, good day.
18: 13215, Cafe 139, drug in.
0: Cafe 413, clear direct muscle, rejoin the star and continue descent to 9000 feet, QNH 1014.
18: Let's go for 154, bye bye.
9: Goodbye. Dynasty 081, contact Sanya 133, decimal 35.
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18: We are heavy Golf Air, Red 154.
5: Roger, stand by for lower, stand by.
18: And then we're Golf 154.
0: Sanya 130, sunrise, heading 040, clear direct approach from 07 left.
18: 132.15.
5: 132.15, Shamir Air 865. Then climb to 6,300 meters. 6,800. Shamir
18: 865, track direct to Eglick.
10: 3382, Cafe 901.
0: Rejoin the star, maintain speed 230 knots.
13: Delta squad 2722.
4: Bravo 8302, Hong Kong radar identified. Clear Abbey 3 Bravo arrival.
13: Abbey 3 Bravo arrival, Bravo 800.
0: 4250.
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0: Cafe 413, contact approach 119, decimal 1, bye bye.
13: 119. 8.92, good day, Vietnam 524.
0: 3, runway 25, right, cross muscle, for level 110 or below, descend to 6,000 feet.
5: 7, 7, 7, X-5, level 120. X-5, level 120, reducing speed 7, carrying Cafe 777.
1: Cafe 777, speed restriction.
5: And the speed restriction, Cafe 777.
1: Qatar 8409, maintain speed 250 knots or less until we're dry.
10: We're able 255 knots during climb out, 7409.
1: Qatar 8409, 260 knots or less.
10: 260, we're at 8409.
13: Maintaining flight level 340.
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9: Carina 480, contact radar 128 decimal, pressure 132 decimal, 15.
13: 3215, Korea near 480, over there.
9: Right.
10: Maintain speed 270 knots, go to 409.
0: Bye-bye. 7-2-1-3-2-1-3-2-1.
1: That's radar 125 decimal 32.
0: Star 125 decimal 32, Starwalker 1703, good day.
1: Good day. Redcap 138, descend now level 320, reach in 3 minutes.
17: 2-3-0 north.
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7: Cushion 2A0, not so less, climb unrestricted for level 120.
18: Maintain speed 280, not so less, climb unrestricted for level 120, Macau 112.
0: Radar, good morning, Starwalker 741, maintain level 400.
9: Starwalker 741, roger, radar contact.

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2: Hong Kong radar, Korea now 480, maintaining speed of Mach 0.82, arc radar.
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4: Hong Kong, good morning, Cebu 5262, maintaining flight level 340, squawking 2732.
5: Cebu 5262, Hong Kong radar contact. Korea Betty 3 Alpha, right, push up. Betty 3 Bravo, right, for runway 25.
4: 33 Bravo, arrival, runway 25 Cebu, 5262.
6: Hong Kong Sneeders, code 6242.
7: Diamond Charlie 631, good morning. Macau runway 34, after Needle, descend flight level 190.
6: Macau runway 34, after Needle, descend flight level 190, Macau 631.
7: And Macau 112, track now direct to Dark Kick, climb to flight level 160.
6: Bus direct to Dark Kick, climb flight level 160, Macau 112.
8: ADS492,
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11: Cafe 970, Hong Kong radar, Hong Kong radar 220.
9: 230, Canada.
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11: 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Bravo 8202, Theta, right, Eddie.
7: Level
6: 250, cancel speed control. Direct to Ali, climbing level 250 and cancel speed control, that is 409.
7: To continue climb now to flight level 210, maintain 290 knots or less.
6: Continue climb flight level 210, speed 290 knots or less, Macau 112.

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1: 60, reach my impact, Cafe 3361.
2: Level A302, and ready, descend flight level 260.
3: And ready, descend flight level 260 per hour, height 302.
2: Cafe 342, contact Shanghai 128, decimal 35.
4: A 710, descend when you're ready. Flight level 260, reach by Saibak.
0: When ready, flight level 260, reach by Saibak, Cafe 710.
5: Congrats, Taisha 230, good morning. Maintain level 370.
4: Taisha 230, roger. Cafe 139, climb flight level 330 final.
0: Climb flight level 330 final, Cafe 139.
6: Flight level 8128, good morning, climb to flight level 250.
7: Good morning, climb level 250, flight 810.
6: Cafe 450, climb to flight level 250.
0: Level 250, Cafe 450.
6: And Macau 221, contact radar 122, decimal
7: 65. 122, decimal 65, Macau 221.
0: Macau 221, maintain flight level 220.
8: Hey, Macau 221, good morning. And Macau runway 34, information is echo, descend to flight level 140.
0: Macau runway 34, information echo, descend to 140. 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
0: 200 knots or greater from Hangzhou, descend by the RNF transition.
9: Speed 200 knots or greater from Hangzhou, descend by the RNF transition. Go ahead, one, flight number 400, Singapore 8999.
6: 132, fly heading 360.
0: 112.
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7: On track to taxi, traveling to level 210.
6: In Macau, 112 radar, good day, climb to flight level 250, no speed restriction.
7: Climb to level 250, no speed restriction in Macau, 112.
0: 777, climb flight level 250.
10: Cafe 777, good morning, climb to flight level 360.
0: Flight level 360, Cafe 777.
11: Hong Kong, very good morning, EVA 397 level at flight level 320.
10: EVA 397, Russia clear direct CQ and climb to 10,400 meters.
11: Clear direct CQ and climb 10,400 meters, EVA 397.
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10: 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Climb to 8,400 meters at final.
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0: Southside, Xenadu 302, good day. Radar, Cathay 777.
10: Go ahead.
0: 777, advising you now a speed at 300 knots. 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
6: 0905,
0: turn left heading 315. 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
14: Sierra 7 Bravo, speed 250 knots, Vina 497.
15: 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cleared. Let's approach on 25 left. Cafe 345.
16: Speed
15: 210 left. Descend 5,950. Speed 210. Descend to 5,500.
16: 345.
15: Speed 180 left. Go greater. 270. 180 cleared. Cafe 345.
16: 925.
15: 18.92. Cafe 450. Bye bye. 180 on 27, Bohemian 129.
16: So to accept runway 25 left.
15: 5245.
13: What you're looking for?
17: That's us, Bohemian 497. 110 by Murray.
13: Good.
18: Sulu approach 25 right.
16: 160
15: greater than 5, for anyone tonight.
13: Small 1, goodbye.
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13: China 7635, Hong Kong.
19: Niner 635, go high.
13: Report your passing level in squawk.
19: Niner 635, passing level 238, and squawk 3115.
13: China 7635 Hong Kong radar identified Sierra flight plan route, standby higher, next sector.
19: Sierra, flight plan route, standby for higher, China 7635.
17: Bohemia 497, we are unable, 110 by Mary.
13: Roger, so what is your level at Mary?
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17: Bohemia 497.
19: Hong Kong Control, Giant
13: 99026. Giant 99026 radar, Hong Kong radar, G'day, report your passing level and squawk code.
19: Giant 99026 passing level 218, squawk 5256.
13: Giant 99026, Hong Kong radar, identify you clear the Sierra 7 Bravo arrival.
19: Sierra 7 Bravo arrival, Giant 99026.
13: Giant 7635, contact radar 127, decimal 1, goodbye.
19: 127, decimal 1, Giant 7635.
13: Macau 63 on Hong Kong.
20: By fiber, recap 138.
16: High speed below 10,000 feet for sequence. I will call you back for descent.
8: 40, cancel altitude restrictions. Cathay 954 transmission was broken. I just want to verify clear flight level 140, unrestricted climb. Thank you.
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16: Yeah, 497, contact approach 119.1.
14: 119.1, Bohemia 497.
19: Seven, flight level 400, checking the FCAL.
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14: Sharman 865, contact radar 125, decimal 32.
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19: 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Radar channel 35, climb to Flight Level 270.
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2: Right. 901 for sequencing, 10 left heading 225, descend by level 290.
1: Left heading 225, descend by level 290, Chinese 7501.
20: Level 250, shuttle 642.
21: Thank you, flight level 140, MHL 673.
8: Thank you.
3: Speed 160
8: Alpha Greater,
3: 25 DME. Speed 160 or greater until 5 DME, say 9095.
8: 260
19: below. Singapore 899, there's unidentified traffic at your 10 o'clock range, 15 miles. Mo Charlie showing 205 and not verified, checking southwest.
8: Thanks, good day.
1: 2395, good day, MTL 221.
21: 9706, climb by SID, flight level 1980.
16: French, reduce speed to 210 knots or less.
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16: 0834 Zulu and this is 221. And MCAL 221 after Hazel descended 6,000 feet, QNH1014, follow our left Zulu approach track.
1: After Hazel descended 6,000 feet, follow our left Zulu.
22: Departure, good morning, Cathay 356, are passing 1,800, climbing 5,000.
8: Cathay 356, good morning, identified, climb by the SID, 9,000 feet, speed 250 knots or less is approved.
22: Climb 9,000 feet on the seat and speed 250 or less, Cathay 356.
1: 802, descend 4,500 feet, turn left heading 280. Stand by the 280, descend 4,500 for our 800.
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19: now, say China 101. Range 30 miles, checking southwest, and Mo Charlie showing 205 and not verified.
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7: Descend up on level 270 on speed 280 on Hong Kong Shuttle 131.
4: Contact Manila 119, I believe, most speed.
9: 10-3, Golfair 154, bye-bye.
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11: 903, Cathay 901, get in.
4: 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China Sun 635, direct Nomad.
19: That's a Nomad, China Sun 635.
12: Roger, good morning, Hong Kong Shuttle 566,
21: Hong Kong Shuttle 566, departure identified, climbed by SID 29 and out.
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16: Experience 9926, turn left to Silver, maintain 280 or greater, exit runway 25 left.
10: 76, contact radar 1321, sign, bye bye.
8: Now direct to Kento.
23: Descending level 130, truck direct to Kento, China 101.
8: And China 101, rejoin Star Kento, maintain speed 230 knots.
23: When reach to Kento, speed 230 knots. Now descending, flight level 130, truck to Kento.
11: China 103, descend to flight level 170.
8: China 103, Hong Kong radar, standby for lower, reduce speed to 230 knots.
11: Lower speed to 230 knots, China 103.
2: Come for level 370.
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0: Left
6: heading 330, speed 220, not subscribing, Cafe
0: 700. 101, cancel Canto level instruction, descend to reach 5 level 110 by Murray.
23: Cancel Canto restriction, descending flight level 110 by Murray, China 101.
6: The speed 2900.3643.
2: Macau 112, final Shanghai 128, decimal 35.
15: Macau 112.
0: 50.497. Macau 673, Hong Kong radar. Expect outlet to approach runway 34, information echo.
15: Echo, runway 34,
0: echo. China 103, descend to flight level 130.
11: Descend to flight level 130, China 103.
17: Hong Kong radar, good morning, China East 6085, flight level 210, spot 0051, approaching Sierra.
0: China Eastern 6085, Hong Kong radar identified, clear Sierra 7 Delta arrival.
17: Clear the Sierra 7 Delta arrival, China Eastern 6085.
0: Macau 673, descend to 3000 feet, clear outlet Sulu approach runway 34, QNH 1014. Macau 673, clear outlet Sulu approach runway 34. Air China 103, continue present heading for sequence, expect Canto time on the hour.
11: Continue present heading, Air China 103.
18: Hong Kong, Ranger 113, good morning. Passing flight level 242, climbing flight level 250, squawk 3124, On radar heading of 200, red cap 113.
0: Red cap 113, Hong Kong radar identified, maintain flight level 250.
18: Maintain flight level 250 and present heading of 200. Confirm, red cap 113.
0: Red cap 113, continue present heading.
18: Present heading, red cap 113.
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1: 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Zero, 200, proceed direct to Dumas.
14: The passing flight level 200, like Dumas, in a 40.
1: Zero, final.
20: Flight level 350, 10 miles before Limbu, and another 54.
1: Shuttle 954, please.
20: I think it's still another 54.
1: Shuttle 227, you do see 250 knots.
0: 7.1.
18: Radar 127.1, red cap 113. Thank you, buddy.
0: China Eastern 6085, continue present heading for sequence. Descend to flight level 160, expect Canto time 02.
13: Level 360.
18: Track FL, climb and maintain flight level 360, rate cap 113.
1: 4566, with a climb to flight level 250, C300, 0 North Oval.
25: Climb for level 250, C300, North Oval, that's among shuttle 566.
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25: 184, Cathay.
1: 27, file level 270.
26: QA 603 Hong Kong, radar good day, descend flight level 110, cross MPAT 260 or below.
1: 10, maintain speed. 10, 1, 1, 1, 1, 1, 1, 1, 1, 1, 1, 1, 1, 1, 1, 1, 1, 1, 1, 1, 1, 1, 1, 1, 1, 1, 1, 1, 1, 1, 1, 1, 1, 1, 1, 1, 1, 1, 1, 1, 1, 1, 1, 1, 1, 1, 1, 1, 1, 1, 1, 1, 1, 1, 1, 1, 1, 1, 1, 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1, 1,
18: 112, 270 knots.
0: Cathay 983 Hong Kong radar identified clear Sierra 7 Delta arrival. Reduce speed to 230 knots.
18: Sierra 7 Delta arrival, 230 knots, Cathay 983.
0: Air China 103, turn left heading 140.
11: Left heading 140, Air China 103.
0: China Eastern 6085, descend to flight level 140.
17: Descend to flight level 140, China Eastern 6085.
20: Hong Kong, good morning, Martin 9471 with you, flight level 210.
0: Martin 9471, Hong Kong radar, clear Sierra 7 Delta arrival, report squawk.
20: Hey, clear Friday 7 Delta arrival, squawking 1410, Martin 9471.
0: Martin 9471, you're identified, stand by for lower, reduce speed to 230 knots.
20: 230 knots, Martin 9471.
4: Turn right heading 210.
5: After Mosul, descend to 8,000 feet, KNH 1014, maintain 280 knots until further advice. I will call you back for speed reduction.
7: Maintain present speed or greater.
13: 2560 speed on descent 250 knots.
18: Descent level 260 speed 250 knots, 600.

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2: 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Clear AB 3 Bravo arrival. Maintain present speed or less.
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5: Emirates 9780, Hong Kong radar, clear Sierra 7 Delta arrival.
7: Sierra 7 Delta, Emirates 9780.
5: Martinair 9471, descend to flight level 180.
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10: Heading Cathay 983.
9: Connie 703, proceed direct to Murray, rejoin star, mid SB 230 knots.
6: Okay, direct Murray, rejoin star 230 knots, Connie 703.
1: USB
8: 230
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4: Descend to flight level 320, Changdang 6077.
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8: 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Number 1, bye-bye. 2209,
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2: 380.
1: 3 turn right heading, 340, vectors with sequencing.
4: Turn right heading, 3460.
1: T-Way 643, fly heading 270, vectors with sequencing.
6: 3127.
9: That's called 393 Hong Kong radar, report your passing level.
6: Sending 230, passing 240 now, master 393.
9: Moscow 393, identify clear Sierra 7 Delta arrival.
0: Sierra 7 Delta arrival, Moscow 393.
13: Hong Kong radar Air China 411, good day, maintain flight for 210.
9: Air China 411 Hong Kong radar, report your squawk.
13: Squawk 5101 Air China 411.
9: Air China 411, identify clear Sierra 7 Delta arrival.
13: Sierra 7 Delta arrival, Air China 411.
9: Martin Air 9471, turn left heading 090.
0: 90, Martin Air 9471.
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16: Hong Kong direct start, yeah, BT.
17: 863, you just need a 210 knots, descent 4000, start to begin.
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17: 63. 1-1-1-1 to run to, after run to, descent by the RNA transition.
18: 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After run through, stand by at our position at China 101.
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22: Hong Kong radar, good morning, Thai 600, descend to flight level 260.
9: Thai 600, Hong Kong radar, descend to flight level 240, cross Mary, question, cross Maple at or below flight level 260.
22: Follow below 260, Thai 600.
9: Channel 411, continue present heading, radar vector for spacing.
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23: Hong Kong, hello, Delta Macau 718, flight level 190 at speed 290.
9: Macau 718, Hong Kong radar report squawk.
23: Squawk is 4354, Delta Macau 718.
9: Cafe 983, turn left heading 090.
24: Heading
9: 090, Cafe 93. Jamaica 718, identify clear Sierra 7 Delta arrival.
23: 7 Delta, Jamaica 718.
9: Must call 393, descend to flight level 200, reduce speed 230 knots.
0: Then flight level 200 and reduce speed 230 knots, Must call 393.
17: Approach 3, reduce speed 180 knots.
16: Did you speed 180 knots, yeah, BT 63.
17: When ready, descend for level 260, speed 250 knots.
13: China 103, turn left heading 040, factors for sequencing.
25: 30 by needle.
11: 824 Hong Kong.
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9: New radar vector for spacing.
0: Present heading for space, mass code 393.
13: Turn right heading 270, vectors for sequencing. Negative, Chinese and France 01 heading 280. Chinese and France 017, turn right heading 270.
9: Emirates 9 9780, identify, clear 07 Delta.
3: Clear 07 Delta, I'm going to send 70.
9: 5600, descend to flight level 230.
3: Hello, 230, 5600.
5: 7-5, at white, recap 1-3.
15: Recap 113 for only spacing, maintain speed map 0.75.
13: Chinese at 501. Chinese at 501, turn right heading 310.
7: Return to flight level 140.
8: Unrestricted level 140, Delta 370.
10: I lock out at 600.
9: Return to flight level 110.
10: To flight level 110, it should have 411.
15: Maximum speed 300 knots.
8: Maximum speed 300 knots.
15: Japan 736, maximum speed 300 knots.
8: That's
15: all. That's 3. Japan 098, contact radar 13382.
8: Yeah, I left signature 38643.
9: Channel 41, turn left, proceed direct to Marie, rejoin star.
10: Left direct to Marie, rejoin star, HNR 411.
9: Moscow 393, descend to flight level 180.
8: Flight level 180, Moscow 393.
15: 501.
10: 17. Yeah, we'll cancel by test public, Thai 600.
9: Thai 600, you are blocked. Hold at Tentor is published. Expect on work clearance at time 1A.
10: Yes, Tentor, flight public. And expect leave 1A at Thai 600.
15: All contact radar 128 decimal 75.
10: 28.75, 7.824.
13: Information function, descend fast start to flight level 110.
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8: 11, Captain 983, good day. 8942. Some of the 8942, 270, good day.
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15: You
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8: Descend, decrease 230 knots, and after Russell, descend via RNAV transition, can I come back to 1-7?
15: That's just
25: the 3, come back to 7. And cross MPAT 260 or below.
8: Descending
15: on the
8: outer
15: transmission now.
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2: 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Descent via RNAV transition, Air China 1023.
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8: Kelly
7: 506, 3250 knots.
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7: 7 from Texas, clear RS 25 right.
9: After top and clear, I approach runway 25 right, China Eastern 5017.
7: Air China 133, 15 speed 180 knots or greater until top.
2: Maintain speed 180 knots or greater until top, Air China 133. Gong radar, Thai 672, flight level 370, squawk 6144, approaching Igila.
7: Thai 672, Hong Kong radar, identified.
2: 672. Hello, Thai 6700.
10: That is move 5, course handling.
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10: Singapore 740, descent to 6000 feet.
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3: 2809. 2809, descend to flight level 190.
2: Descend to flight level 190, Emirates 9780.
3: Thai 600, turn right, heading 340.
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6: Meters approaching Tico.
7: Cambodia 8668, Hong Kong radar identified.
2: Clear direct to round 2, from round 2, clear descent as via RNAV transition agent 608.
7: China 6635,
2: ready to speed 210, China agent 608.
10: Heading 090, factors to sequence.
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7: From 2
2: from 2 clear
1: Bird Airways approach runway 25 right, Air China Weather 3.
7: China Weather 3, 3130.3.3.3.3.3.3.3.3.3.3.3.3.3.3.3.3.3.3.3.3.3.3.3.3.3.3.3.3.3.3.3.3.3.3.3.3.3.3.3.3.3.3.3.3.3.3.3.3.3.3.3.3.3.3.3.3.3.3.3.3.3.3.3.3.3.3.3.3.3.3.3.3.3.3.3.3.3.3.3.3.3.3.3.3.3.3.3.3.3.3.3.3.3.3.3.3.3.3.3.3.3.3.3.3.3.3.3.3.3.3.3.3.3.3.3.3.3.3.3.3.3.3.3.3.3.3.3.3.3.3.3.3.3.3.3.3.3.3.3.3.3.3.3.3.3.3.3.3.3.3.3.3.3.3.3.3.3.3.3.3.3.3.3.3.3.3.3.3.3.3.3.3.3.3.3.3.3.3.3.3.3.3.3.3.3.3.3.3.3.3.3
10: 25, cross handle, connect. Martini at 9471, turn left heading 040, factors for sequence.
8: Right.
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2: Maintain speed 10 knots or greater until 2000, turn right, turn 6085.
8: Negative, until
4: waypoint perfect. Maintain speed 10 to traffic, turn right, turn 6085.
5: 737-220,
3: speed 230 knots.
1: Maintain pressure heading, cancel hold, speed 230 knots, 7970.
2: Radar, good morning, Cathay 376, climbing flight level 250.
5: Cathay 376, climb level 330.
2: After top and clear for IS, approach runway 25 right, turn IS 6085.
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4: Tony Cambodia 668.
7: Increase speed 280 knots, climb for level 160. Number 34 Delta, hitting 6000 feet, climb up at 330.
2: Seven, 180 knots or greater until top end. 180 knots or greater until top
0: end. Shuttle to the 7. 4110, cross impact 260 or below.
5: 132 Daisy 015.
3: Emirates 9780, descend to flight level 130.
1: Descend flight level 130, Emirates 9780.
0: Turn left heading 210.
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7: 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Contact Xenia 122, decimal 6.
4: Nice.
11: Air Macau 111, descend to reach flight level 110 by Hazel.
4: Descend to reach flight level 110 by Hazel, Air Macau 111.
7: 02, are you looking for higher level?
10: No need,
7: goodbye. Now identified, feed RB3 Bravo. Shuttle 27, successfully clear LS approach on 25 right.
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0: On which 110 climber show?
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12: Hong Kong Control, good afternoon, Hong Kong Shuttle 523, flight level 380. Coaching Nomad, Block 52766.
11: Hong Kong Shuttle 523, identify, clear Betty 3 Bravo.
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11: Roger.
12: Thank you.
2: 21014. 1-2, descend by IMF, position 2-1-0. 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
1: radar, good morning, Eva 201, level 340, sparking 6252.
11: Eva 201, Roger, identified.
2: I'm going to disregard the beat, take it for 874.
7: Descent
2: 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10-9, 10-9, 10-9, 10-9, 10-9, 10-9, 10-9, 10-9, 10-9, 10-9, 10-9, 10-9, 10-9, 10-9, 10-9, 10-9, 10-9, 10-9, 10-9, 10-9, 10-9, 10-9, 10-9, 10-9, 10-9, 10-9, 10-9, 10-9, 10-9, 10-9, 10-9, 10-9, 10-9, 10-9, 10-9, 10-9, 10-9, 10-9, 10-9, 10-9, 10-
7: try to defend by the island transmission and making 180 knots all way to the shortest.
1: Okay, after route 2 at the RNF 25 right transition and speed 180 at the shortest Singapore 874.
12: Good morning, 1-9-4-7-1.
0: China Southern 5031 Hong Kong radar, climb for level 320 final level.
7: Korea minor 352 Hong Kong radar, identify, maintain speed Mach 0.82.
6: Maintain speed of 0.82, Korea 9352.
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13: 3280 or less, Hong Kong shuttle 172, maintain 9000 feet.
6: Hold on.
11: JJ 2211 Hong Kong identified. 1000 feet, Q next 1014 Heading 070 for continuous climb. Heading 070 for now. And climb to flight level 6,900 meters. Shenzhen Air 9097, descend to reach flight level 110 by Hazel.
1: Shenzhen Air 9097, descend to reach flight level 110 by Hazel.
3: Maintain flight level 110 for traffic and descend after Hazel.
1: Flight level 110 on reaching.
0: After
7: Hazel, 3,000 feet, 310. The special activity, fly heading 185.
12: 5031.
1: Flight level 250, and then also on
12: Gray India 169.
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7: Flight
6: 080. 824, say again.
11: Xiamen 824, when ready, descend to flight level 270, reach 10 miles before Sanku.
6: Descend to flight level 270, reach 10 miles before Sanku, Xiamen 824.
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7: Radar, what's your step back, number 1?
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0: Left heading 210.
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7: Cathay 043 Hong Kong radar, climb flight level 10,400 meters.
6: Climb flight level 10,400 meters, Cathay 043. Hi, Xiamen 824.
10: Xiamen, descend to 8,000 feet.
7: 730, when ready, flight level 260, reached by Maple. Bohemia 169, Hong Kong radar, climb flight level 8,400 meters, final. Bohemia 169, after early, cancel speed restriction.
6: Convex
14: good morning, Eval 062 Heavy, flight level 370, position Ikela, squawk 0705.
7: 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Are you able for level 390?
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7: Cambodia Air 668, contact radar 123, decimal 47.
14: 95, good morning, maintain 5340.
7: Eva 383, Hong Kong radar, roger.
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9: after top one clear, IS 25 right, air premium 801.
6: Hong Kong radar, Cathay 632, flight level 210, squawk 3177, estimate Sierra times 33.
3: Cathay 632, Hong Kong radar, say again, squawk.
6: Squawk 3177, Cathay 632.
3: Cathay 632, identify clear, Sierra 7 Bravo arrival.
6: Sierra 7 Bravo, Cathay 632.
3: Shenzhen 90997, Hong Kong radar, runway 34, information golf and reduce speed 220 knots.
1: Runway 34, information golf, reduce speed 220 knots,
3: Shenzhen 90997. Scooter 101, Hong Kong radar 127,
4: decimal 1, good day. 271, Scooter 101.
7: 8, decimal 75.
1: Scooter 101, flight level
7: 250. Scooter 101, Hong Kong radar, are you able for level 400 before echo?
1: Unable, Scooter 101.
7: Scooter 101, climb for level 320 initially.
1: Scooter 101.
4: 2, final 330.
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15: To when ready, descend to flight level 270, reach 10 knots before Sanku.
10: 119, decimal 5, cross unknown incoming.
2: Sorry, down, grab the air, clean 8597, maintain 10,400 meters.
7: S-ray 85997, Hong Kong radar identified.
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4: Copy, speed 300 or less, after Charlie, somebody at 666.
7: Stand by, Brickbrick, China Southern, 352, contact radar, 128, decimal 75.
2: 10 to 7,000 feet, QNH 1014. After Topen, clear for IS25 right, HNF 411.
5: Climb level 370. Japan Air 736, contact Taipei 129 at decimal 1.
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4: 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What kind of same money?
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7: 2-0. 2-3-2-1-8. 177 from 1-2, descend by the Alna transition, traffic 11-4, descend by the
0: Hong Kong radar today, descend flight level 110 and cross impact 260 or below.
4: Re-established RNC Zulu, 25 right.
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4: descend 4,300 feet to intercept. 4,300 to intercept
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10: 9600, contact director 119 at 815, course I know Nick, goodbye.
4: 110
0: and cross impact 260 or below.
4: 7-1-1, good day, Turkish 45. 3-5 to maintain flight level 370.
15: Korean 9-3-5-2, roger.
3: Hong Kong radar, Racket 188, good morning, level 350.
15: Racket 188, roger, direct eastbound.
3: Direct eastbound, confirm any situation?
15: Stand by, I'll call you back.
7: 163 identified, climbed on your shift to level 130, high speed of route. Left, and left heading 325. 770, you can't be close to 4,500 feet.
16: 277,
17: front flap and clear RS 25 right. Front's open, clear the RS 25 right, Cathay 477.
16: 5620,
18: front flap to descend by unknown transition. Right, 305 knots, Cathay. 300 knots, Cathay 3, correction, Cathay 730.
3: Cathay 730, reduce speed 250 knot and for spacing turn right, heading 100.
18: 3250, heading 100, Cathay 730.
3: Cathay 730, descend by, question, descend to flight level 190.
18: 190, Cathay 730.
3: Hampton 1720, can approach 119, that's more one, Cathay.
18: Yeah, 1, Hampton 1720, Cathay.
15: Radar 12347, Cathay.
19: Cap 1520,
15: good day. Philippine 318, when ready, descend to flight level 260, reach by sunny.
10: Runway 25 length, information is course.
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7: all below.
19: Level 110, cross eastbound level 200, all below, Cap 1520.
15: 12875, Singapore 882. And when ready, descend to level 260, level by cyber.
18: Level by cyber, recap 237.
19: Hong Kong radar, Singapore 882, maintaining file 390.
15: Singapore 882, Russia. Shanghai 885, contact radar 127.1.
10: 235, turn right
11: heading 310. Hong Kong shuttle 193, turn right heading 280, factors for sequencing.
10: 430.
11: Shanghai 805, roger, descend, question after needle,
19: descend to flight level 200. Turn needle, descend to level 200, Shanghai 805.
11: Cambodia 66, descend to flight level 200.
7: Level 200, Cambodia 68. I cap 1-5-2-0 from Eastern, proceed direct Gobi, reach for level 110 by Gobi.
18: After expand direct Gobi, reach level 110 by Gobi, reach 1-5-2-0.
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7: China Southern 3097, contact radar 132, decimal 15.
18: 132.15, China Southern 3097, have a good day.
7: Cathay 75 minor, are you able for level 400 before echo?
18: Flight level 220, cross eastbound, flight level 260 or below China Southern 352.
15: China Southern 3097, climb to flight level 330.
18: Flight level 330, China Southern 3097, thank you.
15: EVA 062, Hong Kong. EVA 062, climb now, flight level 390.
14: Climb now, flight level 390, EVA 062.
10: 632, turn left heading 010.
2: After 2-0, after 2-0, clear island 2-5-9. After 2-0, clear island 2-5-6-0-0.
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11: 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Maintain 9,000 feet, QNH 1013.
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0: Good day, good day. When ready, descend reach flight level 230 by needle.
22: Good morning, Victor. It's Mike Hotel Bravo. Ping position subnormal, estimate 0349.
15: Victor 8, Mike Hotel Bravo, confirm your level and squawk.
22: So, Mike Hotel Bravo, maintaining flight level 340, squawk 2010.
15: Victor Hotel Bravo, identify. Are you requesting higher level?
11: Bodia 668. Descend to reach flight level 4,500 meters by 10 knots.
16: Roger, descend to reach 4,500 meters by 10 knots, Cambodia 666.
15: Sorry, Roger. Hotel Bravo, Roger. Maintain present level, standby for level change, standby.
22: Right, Hotel Bravo.
10: 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QNH 1013.
11: Unrestricted to flight level 130.
16: Tom, unrestricted to flight level 130 at speed AA76.
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7: 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Dropping above. Roger, maintain
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3: Channel 151 Hong Kong radar, identify clear Sierra 7 Bravo arrival.
7: 30 or above in 3 minutes.
21: 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Cathay 759.
7: Cathay 759 on flight level 330 or above in 3 minutes.
21: 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Cathay 759.
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7: 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Decimal 6.
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15: Thai 652, roger, good morning.
1: Thai 624.
7: Defined track direct eastbound.
1: Direct eastbound.
7: Confirm Shaman Air 8684.
21: D3GAR, Shaman Air. Confirm D3GAR, Shaman Air 8684.
7: Shaman Air 8684, confirm copy track direct eastbound.
21: Track direct eastbound, India, Sierra, Bravo, Alpha, November. Shaman Air 8684.
1: Hong Kong radar, good morning, Shaman Air 886, maintaining flight level 310, squawk 0141.
7: Shaman Air 886, Hong Kong radar identified.
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7: 7, 2, 3, 0. 7, 2, 3, 0. 0, descend 4000, traffic repeat.
15: Descend 4000. 632, heading 180, not the way, Cathy Token.
7: 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Okay, climb now. 1730, heading 23, Cushion 220, not the way, Cathy.
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10: 567, speed now 250.
9: 3250,
10: Shanghai 811, turn right heading 27, Taurushan, turn right heading 280, factors for sequence.
1: 13382, Dynasty 904, good day.
21: Good day, Beijing, hello, 3382.
3: 1151, descend to flight level 110, cross Marie Adel below flight level 130.
21: Descend to flight level 110, cross Marie below flight level 130, Shandong 1151. Or 802, negative.
7: Singapore 802, roger, maintain current level.
21: Maintain current level, Singapore 802.
12: Hong Kong radar, Hong Kong shuttle 251 at 8,900 meters at CQ, squawk 4542.
7: Hong Kong shuttle 251, Hong Kong radar identify, clear Canto 3 Bravo arrival.
12: Canto 3 Bravo, Hong Kong shuttle 251.
7: 4,000
9: feet from clear LFT to the person 85 right.
7: 6221 Hong Kong radar, cleared runway tango 4 alpha identified.
12: Roger, clear runway tango 4 alpha.
21: Neighbor, 6001. Hong Kong, good day, Cafe 489, maintain a flight level 400, squawk 2657.
7: Cafe 489, Hong Kong radar identified, cleared AB3 Bravo.
21: AB3 Bravo, Cafe 489.
7: JGS 6001, descend now flight level 340.
12: Turn out to flight level 340, JJ 6001.
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10: And decimal 5, Corsair no need, goodbye.
0: Level 110, cancel MPAT level restriction.
10: 1-1-1-1-1-1-1-1-1-1-1-1-1-1-1-1-1-1-1-1-1-1-1-1-1-1-1-1-1-1-1-1-1-1-1-1-1-1-1-1-1-1-1-1-1-1-1-1-1-1-1-1-1-1-1-1-1-1-1-1-1-1-1-1-1-1-1-1-1-1-1-1-1-1-1-1-1-1-1-1-1-1-1-1-1-1-1-1-1-1-1-1-1-1-1-1-1-1-1-1-1-1-1-1-1-1-1-1-1-1-1-1-1-1-1-1-1-1-1-1-1-1-1-1-1-1-1-1-1-1-1-1-1-1-1-1-1-1-1-1-1-1-1-1-1-1-1-1-1-1-1-1-1-1-1-1-1-1-1-1-1-1-1-1-1-1-1-1-1-1-1-1-1-1-1-1-1-1-1-1-1-1-1-1-1-1-1-1-1-1
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3: 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After Sierra, descend via star to fly level 130.
6: Sierra, descend via the star to fly level 130, 95579, heavy.
7: 3 Hong Kong radar, identify clear Canto 3 Bravo arrival.
8: 624 climbing 200.
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23: 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Yeah, and 0541.
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2: 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Nine miles, China, Shanghai A11.
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6: 30 and 300 knots or greater, Giant 5579 heavy.
12: 15672, good day.
3: 7, you are 867.
10: 0.
3: If not, proceed back to Marie. Can you reach flight level 130 by Marie?
6: 5579, negative.
3: Jet 5579, roger. Report when you can turn left and descend to flight level 110.
6: 579, heavy. You confirm descent 110 at this time.
3: Jet 5579, now descend to flight level 110 and now turn left, proceed direct to Marie.
6: Okay, left turn direct to Marie, descend 110, sign 5579.
3: Jet 5579 is left turn and cross Marie at or below flight level 130.
6: Cross Marie at or below 130, giant 5579 heavy, we're doing our best on the descent.
15: Hotel Bravo, maintain flight level 370, on reaching flight level 370, traffic outbound.
6: Level 370 upon reaching.
15: Korean 657, traffic at 10 o'clock, climbing 1,000 feet below.
18: Level 360.
7: Indonesia 895, Hong Kong radar, confirm squawk.
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7: Dynasty 904, continue climb flight level 310 and clear direct ANVAR.
18: Clear ANVAR, Dynasty 904.
1: 3210, Cathay 730.
2: Side 11, 5 BME. 560 North, until 5 BME, Sire A11. Side
7: 11, radar 128, Decimo 75.
18: 75, good day, coming out 886.
0: 1151, turn left heading 020.

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2: From 80 until 7 miles, how much should I fly to you?
1: 180 degrees, 180 till 180 degrees, 180 degrees, 180 degrees, 180 degrees, 180 degrees, 180 degrees, 180 degrees, 180 degrees, 180 degrees, 180 degrees, 180 degrees, 180 degrees, 180 degrees, 180 degrees, 180 degrees, 180 degrees, 180 degrees, 180 degrees, 180 degrees, 180 degrees, 180 degrees, 180 degrees, 180 degrees, 180 degrees, 180 degrees, 180 degrees, 180 degrees, 180 degrees, 180 degrees, 180 degrees, 180 degrees, 180 degrees, 180 degrees, 180 degrees, 180 degrees, 180 degrees, 180 degrees, 180 degrees, 180 degrees, 180 degrees, 180 degrees, 180 degrees, 180 degrees, 180 degrees, 180 degrees, 180 degrees, 180 degrees, 180 degrees, 180 degrees, 180 degrees, 180 degrees, 180 degrees, 180 degr
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2: 1302 Kilo 101.
1: On radar, hello air channel 101, maintain flight level.
2: Thai 632.
0: Thai 632, disregard.
3: On radar, Singapore 811, approaching.
0: Singapore.
3: 1000 meters.
0: Singapore 811, standby. Break, Thai 632.

0: He's coming south, 1184.
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0: 2535 coming south, 187.
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4: 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Maintain the altitude 1,000 feet above. 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
0: Hong Kong Shuttle 251, contact radar 127, decimal 55.
6: 2755, Hong Kong Shuttle 251.
0: Victor 8, Mike Hotel Bravo, Hong Kong radar, roger. Climb for level 1,300 meters.
5: Climb now level 320.
7: For level 320, Sigaladin, 907.
8: Bohemia 706, for level 380, 27 miles to subtone, scope 4102.
5: Bohemia 706, radar contact. Clear Betty 3 Bravo arrival.
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10: 18, Hannah Hannah 330, descend of 4,500 feet.
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5: Right. JJ 6001, contact radar 126.5. JJ 6001, contact radar 126.5.
4: A129, decimal 1. Decimal 1, China 7, 3097, good day.
5: Bye.
11: Radar EVA 820, passing high level 202, climbing 250, direct max speed, assigned speed 300 knots for radar.
5: EVA 820, no speed control, climb level 330.
11: Normal speed, climb and temp high level 330, EVA 830.
5: New Point Cargo 209R, and ready, descend flight level 260 with star and pad.
0: Sherman Air 856, Hong Kong radar identified.
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6: Air Junior 1601.
0: Air Junior 1601, descend flight level 360, final level in Hong Kong.
6: Descend flight level 360, Air Junior 1601.
2: Hong Kong radar, good afternoon. Korean Air 657, maintaining flight level 380.
0: Korean Air 657, Hong Kong radar, roger.
12: Seven Hong Kong radar, expect outlet Sulu approach runway 34, information hotel.
13: I approach Sulu runway 34, information hotel,
14: Sky 1. Indonesia 805, flight level 360.
15: Indonesia 895, direct channel, climb level 370.
14: Sentinel, climb to flight level 370, Indonesia 805.
16: Philippine 318, that's terrain at your 11 o'clock, spot height 2,300 feet. I give it to the correct.
17: Which one now, Philippine 318?
16: Philippine 318, make a climb to 4,500 feet and direct to right here.
17: 4,500 feet to Philippine 318.
11: Level 120,
12: UPS 4 Hong Kong radar, clear Sierra 7 Bravo arrival.
6: 7 Sierra Bravo, I'll expect Sierra 0416, UPS 4.
18: Hi, good morning, good afternoon. Reaching Sierra, Philo 230, squawking 3077.
12: Bohemia 305, Hong Kong radar identified, clear Sierra 7 Bravo arrival.
18: Sierra 7 Bravo arrival, Bohemia 305.
12: Shanghai 817, descend to 3,000 feet, clear outlet Sulu approach runway 34, QNH 1013.
18: Cathay 7 Plus 9, good day.
19: Reduce to
20: 1809.
21: Reduce
20: to 1809,
21: that's all I can do, Typhoon.
20: 1859,
6: reduce to
0: 1809, standby lower, maintain 6,000 feet.
6: Reduce
0: to the 1 to 0.5 matter. 0251. Cathay 739, roger. Climb for level 320 initially.
14: 320, Cathay 739, thank you.
15: Descend altitude 6,000 feet, QNH 1013.
17: 67 Hong Kong radar identified. Are you able to fly level 400 before APCAL?
18: Able. We just request to maintain present level 297567.
17: 297567, Russia expect lower.
18: Copy that. Current is 567, maximum altitude, the flight level we can accept. Flight level 90.
17: Chinese 567, Russia, and stand by.
22: Bohemia
17: 658, climbing flight level 250. Bohemia 658, there is control point level 350.
22: Take control, climb flight level
14: 250, Bohemia 658. USC 160, North Bank, 5:00 PM, 11:51.
15: Continue present heading, radar current fly heading 355, radar enter 210.
14: 50.
11: RNM transition long air 8007.
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15: Singapore 482, descend and we should hit 6,000 feet, QNH 1013. I am 5579 and contact director 119 at 8-5 with your call sign only. M is 950, reduce speed to 210 knots.
17: Get in on the 56, climb the FO 330.
12: Level and squawk.
19: Flight level now maintain 256 squawk 3041. Sierra 7 Bravo, RNAV arrival, Air China 111 Heavy.
12: Air China 111 Hong Kong radar, you are identified, report released by Guangzhou.
19: Air China 111.
15: Emirates 950 today, descend 4,502, and left heading 310.
19: We've had climbing to flight level 1,900, China 825.
12: Air China 825, how about flight level 400? Are you able that level before EPCO?
19: Sir, we are able to flight level 400, Air China 825.
12: Air China 825, roger, maintain current level, stand by for level change.
19: And put in level, Air China 825.
9: 15905.
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15: Long A, 8007, from Topan, clear for ILS post, runway 25 right.
11: From Topan, clear, ILS post, runway 25 right, long A, 8007.
15: That's a beat, too.
17: Available, maintain flight level 270.
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19: Can we climb 360?
12: Vietnam 337, not available. Maintain for level 340 final.
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17: EVA 852, Mother Taipei 129, at 8001.
19: 764 UPS 4.
12: UPS 4, you're identified. Stand by for lower. Maintain speed 280 knots.
19: 280 knots, UPS 4. 11 heavy, maintaining flight level 230.
12: Air China 111, descend 5 star to flight level 110.
19: Descend flight level 110, Air China 111.
12: Air China 111, cross Murray at or below flight level 130. Maintain speed 280 knots or greater.
19: Speed 280 knots or greater, crossing Murray, flight level below 130, Air China 111.
12: Racket 188, descend to 3,000 feet, clear ILS Sulu approach runway 34, report established.
20: Zero, maintain 11,003, inhibitor approaching Zico, squawk 0315.
0: Antari 360, Hong Kong radar identify, clear Canto 3 Bravo arrival.
20: Yeah, Canto 3 Bravo arrival, 3360.
0: Tasia Jet 568, contact radar 128, decimal 75.
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23: Call radar, Malaysian 072, good afternoon, level 350, squawk 2122.
0: Malaysian 072, Hong Kong radar, identify clear, Betty 3 Bravo arrival.
23: Betty 3 Bravo arrival, Malaysian 072.
0: Air Junior 1601, contact Senior 130, decimal 2.
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24: We're out of 20 and a half, flight level 250.
17: Unit XX2, track director in far, climb level 310.
24: 310, United XX2.
17: Affirmative, track director in far.
0: Stop climb for level 310, final level in Hong Kong.
19: Stop climb flight level 310, final, China Southern 8465.
15: Proceed, QNH 1013.
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14: 157 departure, good afternoon,
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0: Direction 482. Singapore heading
14: 340, speed
0: 230 knots. Contact radar 127, decimal 55. Confirm copy 127, decimal 55.
25: 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Thank you, bye-bye.
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19: 6,300 meters, and 886.
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17: 1809,
16: 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Correct, Hong Kong 251. Hong Kong 251, descend to 4,500 feet, 3230.
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25: 2215, China Eastern 567, bye.
17: Bye. Ryanair 2015, and ready, descend flight level 260.
19: Send ready, descend flight level 260, leaving flight level 20, green air 2015.
14: Heading 230.
19: Left heading 330, Hong Kong Shuttle 251.
14: Yeah, collect.
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19: Hong Kong to Singapore 830, maintaining flight level 390.
0: Singapore 830, Hong Kong radar identified. After Dorsut, track direct Biko.
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25: 260, reach waypoint cyber, waypoint 706.
15: 09 approach, runway 25 left, south runway.
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19: shuttle
16: 251.
15: 309.
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0: position when ready, 2500.
1: Cancel system, 3250,
0: 4005. 5, on passing flight level 290 or above, track direct echo.
1: Full speed restrictions and all
0: climb for level 10,700 meters.
3: Climb to flight level 10,700 meters. Summit 8684.
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15: California 305, contact director 119, they supervise with your call sign.
8: 1195, California 305, good day, sir.
15: Yutong cargo 209, descend to 6,000 feet, QNH 1013, maintain speed 300 knots or greater, below 10,000 feet.
8: Tower, 118.4.
10: 118.4, Cathay 489.
8: California 305.
21: California 305, reduce speed to contact heading 330.
8: Send left heading 330, reduce speed 180 knots, Bernier 305.
0: 139, proceed direct speed test, resume on that station.
26: Direct speed test, okay, 139.
27: From Chopun, cleared for the ILS approach, runway 25 right, Singapore 882.
28: Use speed back to 280 knots.
0: Singapore 830, roger, maintain current level, stand by.
29: Maintain current level, Singapore 830.
0: This is on radar, upper cyber, descend to reach by level 130 by Mango, 2300, not so greater.
30: Not so greater, Windows 706.
0: Cal 851, descend to flight level 18. Descend to flight level 190 and turn right heading 190 for sequence.
30: Descend flight level 190 and turn right heading 190. Call 851.
31: Weather schedule 6001 opposing Hazel, descend flight level 110 by Hazel, be helpful there.
0: JGO 6001, Hong Kong radar, expect our left Zulu approach runway 34, information hotel.
31: Roger, expect our left Zulu runway 34, and we have hotel schedule 6004.
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0: Canto time 25.
30: Maintain speed 280 knots and expect what?
0: Expect canto time 25 and descend to flight level 130.
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15: Descent unrestricted 8,000 feet, QNH 1013.
35: Departure clear, identifying climb unrestricted to flight level 120.
30: Climb unrestricted, flight level 120, and KL 22.
31: Descent 101, bring to the 601.
30: 25, we are unable to estimate an echo at this manner. To performance.
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36: Hong Kong radar, good afternoon, Sky Legend 907, maintain for level 320.
0: Sky Legend 907, Hong Kong radar, roger. 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
1: Okay, now 0438 or earlier, Cathay 739.
0: Air China 825.
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0: Air China 825, the requirement now is cross EPCO at time 48 or later when able, track direct EPCO.
2: Okay, so right now able to echo. 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
0: Air China 825, roger, track direct EPCO and cross EPCO at time 48 or later.
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0: 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Western 139, contact radar 127.1.
1: 57.1,
0: contact approach 119.1.
1: 119.1, 851.
0: China Southern 8347, Hong Kong radar. Say again your request level.
1: Request at about 350.
0: China Southern 8347, climb for level 320.
1: Climb 320, Tesla 8347.
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0: Mentari 360, contact radar 127, decimal 55.
1: Radar 127, decimal 55, good day, 360.
0: China Southern 8347, are you able for level 360?
5: 004, heavy, you morning, inbound, south, look line plus level 200, passing 140.
0: Terra ATF 4704, radar applying to for level 252.
1: Channel Lambda 250, thank you, Channel Lambda 4704. Hong Kong radar, Missouri 360, good afternoon, this is Terra 260, it's my neighbor.
0: Mentari 360, Hong Kong radar, after NATO, proceed direct Murray, after NATO, descend to reach for level 1105
1: Murray. The mayor, the next to Murray, this is reach my Murray, 110, Mentari 360.
0: 84, contact Guangzhou 133, decimal 07.
1: 133, decimal 07.
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15: 3 turn, heading 070, wait a vector for transorbiting. Descend by our left position.
0: Turn left, director to address to descend via our number 25 radar station, Cebu 142.
6: 8-8 on the Taipei, 129, decimal 1.
5: Air 2015 approaching NATO flight level 230.
35: Korea 2015, Hong Kong departure, roger.
5: Roger.
0: 382.
1: 13382, thank you. Greater Bay 322.
4: 238,
1: Cathay
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1: Cathay
15: 238, Cathay 238, Cathay 238,
35: Cathay 238,
3: Direct to vehicle. 100 meters. Mascot 392.
35: Carina 2015, after Needles, descend to flight level 170.
31: Sir, Needles, descend to flight level 170, Carina 2015.
35: Cap H332, maintain speed 280 knots.
33: Southstar to Echo.
0: China Southern 8347 for almost facing, continue 500. Singapore 811, contact Xenia 130, decimal 2.
7: 30, decimal 2, Singapore 811, good day.
9: Movement saving 170 knots.
33: Increase to 180 knots, Tibu 142.
9: Increasing 180 knots, Tibu 142.
33: Cathay 503, descend to 6000 feet, reduce to 220 knots. UPS 4, China heading 320.
10: That's 320, UPS 4.
9: Cebu 142.
11: That's China 111, confirm the preceding aircraft use a similar runway.
33: Is at 321.
11: Okay, we want to reduce, slow down a little bit.
33: 170
11: knots, Air Shanghai
33: 111. 170 knots.
11: 70 knots, Air Shanghai 111.
33: UPS 4, China heading 290. Reduce speed 182 knots. Clear for Alex Coast, 825 left.
11: Center 290 knots, that's good for the Alex Coast, that's UPS 4.
33: Good for 182 knots.
11: 182 knots, UPS 4.
33: 3A, reduce to 160 knots, making a 05 here.
11: 160 to 5, Cathay 2J.
6: Climb flight level 330.
11: Continue climb flight level 330. Tell 222.
33: 276, bye.
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33: Level 220.
35: Malaysia 376 Hong Kong departure grade, descend to flight level 190.
33: 190, Malaysia 376. 3, descend, current reduce to 180 knots, Cathay
35: 536.
5: Thank you, Victor Romeo 4704, heavy good afternoon, about Ali, climb for cloud 250, passing 220.
31: Terrafa 4704, Hong Kong radar, climb 9200, cushion, climb level 290.
5: Yes, climb level 290, thank you, Victor Romeo 4704.
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11: Good afternoon. Clear for Alex Coast, from 825.
7: Long radar, Southwest 647 with you.
0: Southwest 647, Hong Kong radar, maintain speed 280 knots or greater, and after Sierra, descend 5 star to flight level 110.
7: Maintain 280 or above, after Sierra, descend flight level 110, Southwest 647.
0: Silver 647 affirm and cross Murray at or below flight level 130.
33: 180, climb for level 360.
11: Fly heading 120, climb flight level 360, red gap 139.
33: China South heading 347, direct EPCO.
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14: 10, Malaysia 376.
35: Air Macau 936, climb unrestricted to flight level 210.
10: Level 210, unrestricted, Air Macau 936.
0: After Sierra, descend to reach flight level 110, boundary.
10: 20 knots, sir, greater. After Sierra, flight level 110, boundary. Cathay 2048, will go.
0: Cathay 2048, and cancel Canto level ejection.
10: 048, will go.
12: Greener 2015.
35: Malaysia 376, stop descent flight level 180.
14: 180, Malaysia 376.
0: 10. For Air 922, maintain altitude 9,000 feet, QNH 1013, traffic above.
16: ETF 932, maintain 9,000 feet. Confirm delete speed restrictions, ETF 932.
0: So 932, please.
11: 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Blue 9635, contact radar 126, base mode 3.
17: 3, Blue 9635.
7: Okay. 119.1, so close 647, good day.
17: Welcome, radar, good day, Brunei 635, descending flight level 260, reached by cyber.
0: Brunei 635, Hong Kong radar, after cyber, descend to reach flight level 130 by Mango.
17: After cyber, descend, reach flight level 130 by Mango, Brunei 635.
0: Distance
10: 203.
12: Bruno
10: Sornet. 2-0, Macau 936,
35: contact radar
0: 1283847.
7: Goodbye. 347, good day, Macau 936. Confirm squawk 7076. Confirm squawk 7076 and confirm Sierra 7 Bravo arrival Vietnam 592.
0: Vietnam 5928, firm, standby for lower, reduce speed to 250 knots.
7: 250 and Sierra 7 Bravo, arrival Vietnam 5928.
0: China Eastern 203.
10: China Eastern 203, maintain flight level 230.
0: China Eastern 203, Hong Kong radar, descend now to flight level 110.
10: Descend to flight level 110, China Eastern 203. Hong Kong radar, good afternoon, Macau 936, climbing flight level 210, direct to source loop.
0: Macau 936, Hong Kong radar, climb to flight level 250.
10: Flight level 250, Macau 936.
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35: Climb unrestricted to flight level 140. Malaysia 376, continue descent to reach flight level 4,500 meters by table.
17: 500 meters by Tamon, Malaysian 376.
0: 03, maintain speed 280 knots and turn right heading 180 for spacing.
10: Yes, speed 280 knots, turn right heading 180, turn and turn 203.
17: 0.848 radar contact.
0: Right heading 180. flying at you.
15: 190 10 5 1 3 0 via Mount Final 6,000 feet. 6,000 feet. 119 at East Bay Five with your call sign only. 2 West 647 to Delta Hotel 622.
0: Another 3 2 1 2 3 4 5.

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1: Etienne 932, radar climb to flight level 250.
0: Climb flight level 250, easy at 932.
1: Vietnam 592, contact approach 119.1.
2: 119.1, good day, Vietnam 592.
3: 3190, flight level 3,
4: 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Malaysian 319 radar, contact, are you able, level 400?
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0: 38
4: departure, good afternoon.
0: Identify climb,
4: number 26, flight level
0: 160. Flight level 110. Turn left, direct to Murray, descend to flight level 110 to rejoin the stars, station 419.
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7: 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Are you able to accept that? Charlie 8230 Russia, I'll call you back.
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15: 1903.
10: 1903.
9: Heading 8411 radar, number 0077. Here, here,
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15: direct Papa, clear IOS Zulu, 1834, approach before established, bring air 2015.
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13: 601,
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0: 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I'm at the right, line on authority, 7523.
1: Right, I'll send you 7. Hong Kong Shuttle 112.
2: This refinement, maintain speed 250 knots, descend to 4,500 feet. Descend to 4,500 feet. Now 419, descend to 4,500 feet.
0: 112, speed
1: 250 knots,
0: Orleans.
1: 250 knots, Orleans, Hong Kong, 112.
2: Two 647, continue to approach.
0: Contact radar 12382, good day.
3: Radar 13382,
4: on my 91, ready base 322.
2: Stay. Approach runway 25 right, descend to 8,000 feet, QNH 1013, Cosmary 54130 or below.
5: Eastbound, descend to reach 54220 by SAPEX.
6: Sir, eastbound, descend 54220 by SAPEX, China Southern A482.
2: Now to 180 knots, maintain until 7 DME.
4: 180 knots,
2: and it's a 203, maintain speed 220 knots or greater.
4: 220
2: knots or greater, 2935 from Tether, descend by the RNF transition. Mainland 592 from Tether, descend by the RNF transition.
7: One, two, five, decimal, 35, good day, China Eastern, 6086.
8: Hong Kong, hello, Omega 162, climbing 7,800 feet to 9,000. We want you for departure, course 365. Omega 162,
9: departure, good day, 95, climb unrestricted to flight level 210.
8: Unrestricted flight level 210, Omega 162.
10: Maintain the 7,800 meters, walk to 723.
11: Okay, 9995, Hong Kong radar identify, clear FB 3 Bravo arrival.
10: 3 Bravo arrival, Cathay 9995.
5: Approach 119.1.
4: Anyone need to do 72 degrees?
12: Well, 410.
13: Hotel, I'm India 488, roger.
2: Flight information India, descent of the test to 9000 feet, QNH 1013.
14: Nominee
2: 651, Hong Kong departure, roger. 360
15: Cathay, 780. 647, contact
2: Tower 118,
15: decimal 4. 356, maintain level 340,
16: from 2764. 13356, radar contact.
2: 07285.
0: Call Shadow 126 departure, good afternoon. Identified climb on the shifter for level 160.
17: Elevator 370.
18: Japan has 32 roger radar contact.
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22: Turn right heading 300 degrees and radar vectors for sequencing heading 300.
1: move on.
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19: Cathay 204, we are established on the glide slope this time.
2: Cathay 204, thank you. Contact the tower 118 days before fall, bye bye.
19: 18-4, have a good day.
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25: 660, good morning, Meteor Flight Number 3703, Tesla.
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23: Okay, approach 119.1, again, 8541, today.
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24: Still, time 9,000 feet and passing 5,400 feet now.
9: Macau 128, departure
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9: 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Climb unrestricted to
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27: Climb for level 350.
19: Very good afternoon. Today is 658, maintaining level 390. We're cleared by the Betty 3 Bravo Star.
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23: 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Good day. I got
5: the five star, SID 7555.
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5: 2 2 2 2 2 2 2 2 2 2 2 2 2 2 2 2 2 2 2 2 2 2 2 2 2 2 2 2 2 2 2 2 2 2 2 2 2 2 2 2 2 2 2 2 2 2 2 2 2 2 2 2 2 2 2 2 2 2 2 2 2 2 2 2 2 2 2 2 2 2 2 2 2 2 2 2 2 2 2 2 2 2 2 2 2 2 2 2 2 2 2 2 2 2 2 2 2 2 2 2 2 2 2 2 2 2 2 2 2 2 2 2 2 2 2 2 2 2 2 2 2 2 2 2 2 2 2 2 2 2 2 2 2 2 2 2 2 2 2 2 2 2 2 2 2 2 2 2 2 2 2 2 2 2 2 2 2 2 2 2 2 2 2 2 2 2 2 2 2 2 2 2 2 2 2 2 2 2 2 2 2 2 2

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3: Cafe 791 Hong Kong radar, are you able to follow 4360 before echo?
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6: Hong Kong radar, good morning, Singapore 8902, level 350, squawking 2220.
3: Singapore 8902, Hong Kong radar, radar contact, clear 23 Bravo arrival.
6: 23 Bravo arrival, Singapore 8902.
3: Taisha 762.
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0: Cathay 841, contact director on frequency 119.5, use the call sign only, good day. A further unit 617, you're clear, Alex approach runway 25 left. Thank you, Boeing 617, and his speed 180 or greater until 7 DMV. Thank you. Vietnam at 592, descend via the RNF transition, speed 180 knots until top end, and after top end, you are clear Alice approach on 25 right.
8: Copy, descend via RNF transition until top end, after top end, clear Alice approach on 25 right, speed 180 into top end, Vietnam 592.
0: Malaysian 072, turn left heading 340, expect to rejoin RNF transition at run 2. Cathay 347, stop descent at altitude 7,000 feet, track now direct to Teter. Cathay 347, Avon, and track now direct to Teter.
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1: China 419, runway descend by RNF transition 25 right.
2: Descend by RNF transition, runway 25 China 419.
1: China 419, you do 3200 knots.
10: Cathay 95, two cancel speed restrictions, cross Pico at flight level 157 or above.
2: Okay, cancel speed and cross Pico, flight level 157 or above, Cathay 952.
1: 12, descend by our left transition, 25 right.
2: Turn left there, from the, from run 2.
1: Air China 419, speed 180, not at 2 open.
2: Until
1: top end, China 419. Malaysian 072, turn left heading 325, speed 200.
2: Left heading 325, speed 200 knots.
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12: 0046, Sierra 09.
0: Cathay 085, Punggol Radar, report your passing for level.
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13: Decimal 95, Mandarin 72, good day.
11: Hong Kong Radar, type of JJ 315, level 340. JJ 31, radar contact.
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0: Information
12: to the other Lord and May 3 4 6 and 3 3 7 2. Chinese 1 9 0 5, sorry, we were just signal on both radios. We're passing 275 this time for 7,800.
0: Cathay 085, you identified, clear Sierra 7 Bravo arrival.
12: Sierra 7 Bravo, Cathay 085.
10: China Southern 848 to descend to reach flight level 4,500 meters by time off.
13: Then 4,500 meters by time off, China Southern 842.
10: China Eastern 5025, unrestricted to flight level 130.
0: The 937 Hong Kong approach, good afternoon. Expect runway 25 right IMS approach, descend via the star to altitude 8,000 feet. New Kennedy now is 1012. Beats QNH 1012, clear IRS to the approach on May 34. Mandarin G72, cancel altitude restriction at Changi, descend to 9,000 feet, QNH 1012.
10: China Eastern 502, climb unrestricted to flight level 140.
13: Climb
9: level 140, unrestricted to flight level 140. Good afternoon. Climb. Climb. Climb. Climb. Climb. Climb. Climb. Climb. Climb. Climb. Climb.
13: 04,
0: Macau 1. 10,000 feet, part of discretion, descend already to 6,000 feet, New Kennedy Channel 1012.
13: 13382,
9: Chinese 502. 8563, proceed direct to Runsu and be flight 4110 by RPM Muscle.
0: 47. Red cap 8541, turn left heading 295, you are clear, Alex approach on 825, left, maintain speed 180 knots.
13: Say again,
0: speed, red cap 180 knots, turn left now heading 290 to intercept, clear, Alex approach on 825, left.
13: Heading 290,
0: speed 180, left, Greater Bay 703, turn right now, direct to Refme, descend altitude 4,500 feet.
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9: 8888, when ready, descend to level 260, reach by end.
13: Descend to level 260, reach by MPAT, Bravo 68888.
0: 47, you can descend now to 4,500 feet, and after one through, descend via the RNF transition.
14: Descend to
0: 4,500
14: feet now after
0: one through,
14: clear for the
0: RNF
14: transition.
0: Greater Bay 703, maintain 4,500 feet until one through, and after one through, descend via the RNF transition.
15: Delta.
10: China 7813, Hong Kong departure after SAPEX, descend to flight level 170.
15: After SAPEX, descend to flight level 170, China 7813.
16: Hello, after MPS, speed 280 knots.
9: 50.
17: Hong Kong radar, APG 64, leading flight level 226, climb 250, speed of 280 knots, starting.
9: 4, climb for level 330, cancel speed.
17: Flight level 330, cancel speed restriction, APG 64.
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15: 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Sierra 7 Bravo 25 left, I fly 1721.
0: Runner 5, track direction Lick B and speed 210 knots or greater.
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21: 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Shaman 897, contacts radar 127, decimal 1.
0: Saint, you reduce speed now to 250 knots, thank you.
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0: Cathy 718, counter approach 119, decimal 1.
15: What, Cathy 718?
0: Red Cap 8541, contact tower 118 decimal 4, good day.
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10: 25 level 130, cancel 9000 feet altitude restrictions.
0: 250 knots or greater now, traffic taken up behind.
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0: Cathay 780, proceed direct Mango.
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15: 19, Cathay 085. 59, fire level 250, request cruising level 320.
18: China Southern 6059, Hong Kong radar, are you able for level 340?
15: From China Southern 6059.
18: China Southern 6059, after Sierra, climb for level 300.
15: After Sierra, climb for level 300, China Southern 6059. Power radar, good afternoon, China 546, fly level 400.
18: Can you stand by for such radar contact?
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7: Hong Kong radar, over 94, good afternoon, maintaining 1,200 meters, 00.
18: Over 94, Hong Kong radar, radar contact. Are you able to level 410 before shutdown?
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9: China Eastern 502, climb for level 330.
23: Level 330, China Eastern 502.
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25: 191, I fly 1721, bye bye.
26: 725, climbing level 250.
18: Cafe 725, Hong Kong radar, climb level 400.
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10: Six, Cricket, climb to flight level 6,900 meters. Expect to rejoin this ID.
28: Stay
29: clear, SMA 344,
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29: my 3372. I-8, contact radar 26,
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29: 6, contact. Xiamen 828, contact radar 118, base mode 92.
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9: 385, radar 126, decimal 5.
0: Descend to flight level 230, cross type by flight level 260 or below.
30: Cross type by flight level 260 and below. Say again the altitude, Cafe 656.
0: Cafe 656, flight level 230.
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0: 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Cafe 959, reduce speed to
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32: 236,
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32: 133,
31: decimal
32: 82. What's the radar? Radar, Hong Kong Shadow 705, descending to flight level 260.
0: Hong Kong Shuttle 705, radar descend to flight level 130, cross Maple, flight level 260 or below.
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0: Hong Kong Shuttle 705, AFM from Maple, proceed direct Murray.
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29: 250, squawking 5722. 25268, climb. 25263. Climb for level 330.
30: Climb for level 330, 0053. 370.
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29: Second look at it, 718.
0: Cathay 718, from Lickby, you're clear RP Sulu AR approach on 825 left, speed now 210 knots.
29: From Lickby, we're clear the RP
0: Cathay 937, speed 180 or greater, after run through, descend via the RNF transition.
26: Speed 180 or greater, after run through, descend via the RNF transition, Cathay 937.
0: Cathay 959, radio speed to 230 knots, track the rest to with me.
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0: Afternoon, expect runway 25 right, ILS approach, speed 250 knots.
1: Skoda 180, maintaining flight level 390, squawk 2252.
18: Skoda 180, Hong Kong radar leader contact. Are you looking for higher level?
1: Yes sir, Skoda 180, we would like to climb to flight level 400.
18: Skoda 180, Roger, call you back.
1: Skoda 180.
0: LS2, with me.
2: Direct
0: with me, Cathay 7A0, further reduce speed to 230 knots, descend and maintain flight level 120.
18: 39 Hong Kong radar, what is your request level?
30: Request flight level 320, chance after 3039.
18: Chance after 3039, after Sierra, come on for the full 320.
30: After Sierra, after flight level 320, chance after 3039.
0: And maintain 7,000 feet only change and expect traffic crossing below you and traffic information at shore 11 o'clock around 6 miles ahead is the landing traffic for the south runway.
3: Zero. Also reporting light continuous turbulence.
0: 05, descend to reach for level 110 by Murray.
30: Descend to reach for level 110 by Murray, Hong Kong Shadow 705.
3: So, light continuous turbulence, but 254.
9: Okay, Bohemia 254, Roger, thank you.
0: IRS 2, approach 1-3-4, reduce speed to 210 knots.
30: Cathay
0: 463, reduce speed to 2, caution, Cathay 461, Cathay 461, reduce speed to 230 knots. I 1721, reduce speed to 220 knots. Cathay 937, maintain speed 180 or greater until Toppen, and after Toppen, clear ILS approach runway 25 right.
30: 180 or greater to Toppen, and after Toppen, clear the ILS approach runway 25 right, Cathay 937.
0: Cathay 563, speed 160 or greater until 5 DME.
4: 160 or greater till 5 DME, Cathay 563.
0: Cathay 461, descend to 4,500 feet.
2: 4,000.
0: I fly 1721, turn left heading 020. By lower.
30: Okay, Sierra on heading 190, Emirates 98 West.
9: Stand by for further descent.
0: Banner, radio speed to 180 knots. 5, cancel Tito altitude restrictions, descend now to 4,500 feet.
6: Okay. So 646, flying direct to taxi, climb to flight level 250.
8: Shadow 646, climb top level 350.
6: Climb flight level 350, 646.
0: Descend via the RNF transition profile.
8: Descend to 4,500 feet, descend
0: to
8: the RNF transition
0: profile. Cathay 461, reduce speed to 200 knots.
30: 200 knots, Cathay 461.
0: Cathay 563, confirm you established on runway 25 right. Thank you, Cathay 563. Continue the approach. Contact tower now on 118 decimal 7. Good day.
4: 118.7,
0: Cathay 461, after Ranzhou, descend by the RNAV transition.
30: After Ranzhou, descend by the RNAV transition.
0: Cathay 085, reduce speed to 210 knots. I iFly 170, Cushion iFly 1721, track now direct to Tito, resume all navigation, descend and maintain 4,500 feet.
2: Direct Tito, Tito,
0: Cat Bay 780, thank you, descend now to altitude 6,000 feet. Cat Bay 461, further reduce speed to 180
5: knots.
0: Cathay 085 from Lakeby, you are clear ILS approach on 825 left to maintain speed to 210 knots. Affirm, I could have shortly approaching Ripley for speed reduction. Cathay 937, speed 160 or greater until 5 DME.
11: 160 or greater, 05, Cathay 718.
0: Sorry, Cathay 937, last transmission for Cathay 937, speed 160 or greater until 5 DME.
12: 160 or greater, 5 DME, Cathay 937.
0: And Cathay 718, for use, please maintain speed 180 or greater until 9 miles from touchdown.
11: Okay, thank you, Cathay 718.
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0: Cathay 658, contact approach 119.1.
16: Yeah, maintain speed until 12.1, so after 12.1, clear ILS 125 right, Cathay 959.
0: Cathay 780, turn left heading 345. Cathay 658, good afternoon, expect runway 25 left, ILS approach, descend now to altitude 9,000 feet, KNH is 1012.
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9: 897. Cathay 791, Sanya 130.2.
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0: day.
11: 4170,
0: no speed
11: control, goodbye. Level 170, no speed, expedite descent, Cathay 740.
0: Descend now to altitude 8,000 feet, KNH 1012, speed 250 knots.
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10: channel for 12 departure identified, climb via SID 298,000 feet.
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0: 01.
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0: 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Cathay 385.
17: Stand by start for level 110.
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29: 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Mark 6182. 7-4-7-1, Hong Kong radar, radar contact.
11: Sorry, send 280 knots, Cathay 740.
17: 383, cross Hotel Hotel 477, level 140 or above, cancel other restrictions.
0: 12.
12: Left direct to Cathay 770. Press descent.
29: 3092, descend level 260, reach 5 eastbound.
12: 0, reach 5.
2: Sky Eastbound, China Southern, C092.
0: Asana, thank you. After 5 DME, no speed restrictions. Contact tower now 118.7. Good day. Cathay 658, reduce speed to 220 knots. Descent altitude 7,000 feet.
17: Eastern 502, contact Shanghai 12835.
0: Contact radar 127.1.
30: 127.1, Singapore 875.
0: Thai 601, contact radar 127.1.
30: 271, Thai 601, goodbye.
9: Over, I'm ready.
30: I'm ready, Shadow 7, Jumana, thank you, sir. Hong Kong radar, Singapore 875, climbing flight level 250.
0: Shuttle 705, AFM, just want to verify you are maintaining speed now 250 knots, 250. Thank you. Cathay 385, radio speed to 220 knots for Cathay 385.
17: 780, which is 120.
30: 120 knots, yes. 892.
0: ILS approach, descend by the star to altitude 8,000 feet, KNH 1012.
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9: Identify traffic at your 1 o'clock range 20 Crescent, 28 miles. Mo Charlie shows flight level 245, not verified.
30: Virginia 775, do you still want us to climb to level 340?
9: From 340, the UFO Mo Charlie shows 245.
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9: Shenzhen 229, contact Sanya 1302.
30: 302, good day, Shenzhen Air 29er.
9: Flight by 8443.
0: Thank you, by 443, you are going to fly to Sierra 7 Bravo arrival.
9: Sierra 7 Bravo arrival, flight by 443. Go, 534 Hong Kong radar identified, clear belly 3 Bravo arrival.
30: Yes, sorry, ready 3 Bravo arrival, sure, couple 534, thank you.
9: Bohemia 775, update the traffic now, 1 o'clock, 15 miles, tracking northeastbound. Still, Mo Charlie shows flight level 245, not verified.
0: Cancel speed restrictions.
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17: Ethiopian 3618 Hong Kong radar, go ahead.
20: Maintaining level 400, position approaching and park.
17: Ethiopian 3618 identified, RB3 Bravo.
30: Descent level 260, reach by Eastbound, Indonesia 898.
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21: Operating 160 miles south of Hong Kong, tracking northeastbound. Maintaining flight level 245, squawk by then to verify altitude.
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1: Cathay 740, we just speak now to 250 knots or less for sequencing.
3: Cathay
30: 750 and 25 left. 750 and 25 left, Cathay 650.
3: Cathay 330, cancel speed restriction.
6: Cathay level 330, cancel speed restriction, Wanya 246.
3: Shenzhen 9098, track the red Susa. Shenzhen
30: 9098.
9: Zero. 7 miles, and Mo Charlie showing for level 245 and tracking north eastbound. Level is not verified.
30: Singapore, it's 75, Roger, looking up.
9: Yeah, according to present, track will pass a beam U in 5 minutes. His Mo Charlie now is 245.
30: Roger, Singapore, 875. Roger.
10: Archer report is 4-5.
16: Score 2266, Shanghai 806.
10: Shanghai 06 departure identified, climb by SID to flight level 120.
16: Climb by SID, flight level 120, Shanghai 806.
2: Go China Southern 3092.
3: EFA 869, Hong Kong radar identified, cleared at B3 Bravo.
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3: Shenzhen 9098, cleared right, Dot Me.
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3: 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Bar 8992, contact approach 1199.1.
7: 1191, Singapore 892.
1: 5-5-4-4-3,
2: Hong Kong. Hong Kong, 5-5-8-4-4-3, descend flight level 210.
1: 5-5-8-4-4-3, descend now flight level 170.
2: Flight level 170, 5-5-8-4-4-3.
30: No, Hong Kong, Cathay 945, maintain E4, flight level 246, squawk 1547.
1: Cathay 945, Hong Kong radar identified, clear Sierra 7 Bravo arrival.
30: Sierra 7, Bravo arrival, Cathay 945, thank you.
2: All right, I'll do Cathay 309, descending 542, 30, squawking 4552.
1: Cathay C, question Cathay 309, Hong Kong radar, report your passing for level.
2: Passing level 245 now, Cathay 309.
1: Cathay 309, identified, clear Sierra 7, Bravo arrival.
2: Clear Sierra 7, Bravo arrival, Cathay 309.
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3: 16, Roger, call you back.
2: 16. Singapore 875, go ahead.
9: Singapore 875, traveling now at your 2 o'clock range, about 30 miles. Still tracking northeastbound, Mo Charlie is still 245, not verified.
30: Singapore 875, Roger.
9: Show 75, question, show 739, radar 12755.
2: 755, show 729,
9: 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High 601, clear direct Siku.
18: Siku, Thai 601. Hong Kong radar, good afternoon, Thai 668, maintain level 11,300 meter, Delek Siku.
9: 5668, Hong Kong radar, identify, cancel offset, track direct Charlie.
18: Cancel offset, track Delek Charlie, Thai 668, thank you.
1: 0739, radar, descend for level 220, cross Maple for level 260 or below.
2: 0220, Maple 260 or below, 0739.
1: Cathay 309, radar, cancel speed restriction and Sierra high speed approved, descend now to level 170.
2: Cancel Sierra speed control, high speed approved, descend level 170, Cathay 309.
1: Cathay 309, 8 on speed, bada descend.
2: Bada descend, Cathay 309.
30: Cathay
29: 33, then maintain for level 380. Are you able to push and mark on 81?
30: This is 182,
4: Cathay 65. Flight level 260, boarding 607.
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5: Cathay 385. You have a new restriction before IT. Roger, cancel speed restriction for now, Cathay
0: 683. Okay, speak now to 37 knots or greater. Cathay 509, status for sequencing 25 left, turn right on heading 295.
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17: Runway is 9848, heading 290, intercept localizer, clear for explosion rate 25 left, 180 or greater for the speed.
30: Okay, on heading 290, we're clear to intercept the localized, indicate approach, and 180 or greater, mechanic, please.
17: 658, reduce speed and required, contact tower of 184.
30: Reduce speed is required, 1184, Cathay 65, is that correct?
17: Cathay 9873, from Rumsey to Standby, on the transition to far right, Standby for speed reduction.
30: From Rumsey to Standby, on the transition to 25 right, also Cathay 5-6.
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30: 210,
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8: Counter departure 122.65, China 7, 3092.
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17: T-way 644, climb from the phone 370. Cancel speed restriction.
30: T-way 644, confirm cancel speed restriction.
0: Indonesia 898 Hong Kong.
29: Malaysia 898 today.
0: 8. Cathay 309, please remain on this frequency. Last transmission was done for you. It's for coming traffic.
8: China 73092.
17: Freeway 02, 5 SRD, climb slot level 160, cancel 9,000 foot restriction. T-way 644, clear direct MFAR.
8: Clear MFAR, 3644.
17: Bohemia 607, contact radar 126, base mode 5.
29: Radar, good night, Victor 5, Charlie Whiskey is on the same file level 260, out of reach by Maple.
0: Hong Kong 739, proceed direct Murray, John Star.
30: Mike Mallory and Regan, this is 7729.
17: Flight Papa Charlie, Charlie Whiskey Radar, descend to flight level 240, cross Maple, flight level 260 or below.
11: Descend flight level 240, cross Maple, flight level 260 or below, this is Charlie Whiskey.
17: Lido 605, contact approach 119.1. China Southern 777. Waypoint T, the Tango Echo Delta Uniform Romeo.
11: 120.
13: Yeah,
30: it's ID, flight level 120, you got me, 30. Cornelia,
14: A31, Bogdy. Japan Air 29er. Japan Air 29er, amend speed on transition 300 knots.
17: China 737, Hong Kong radar. China 737, Hong Kong radar. Airway 9840 Hong Kong radar, clear Sierra 7 Bravo arrival, confirming technical level 230 with squawk 6204.
30: Clear the Sierra 7 Bravo arrival, squawk is 6204 and maintaining speed 260, Embraer 9840. Any chance for runway 25 left?
17: Airway 9840, you identify, expect runway 25 left.
30: Runway 25 left, Embraer 9840.
17: Airway 9840, no speed control, expect that descend to flight level 180.
30: Descend flight level 180, Embraer 9840.
15: Radar, Hong Kong Shuttle 700, climbing 200.
17: Hong Kong Shuttle 700, radar, climb to flight level 250.
15: 250, Shuttle 700.
17: Airway 9840, no speed control, expect that descend.
30: No speed control, descend flight level 180, Embraer 9840.
17: Airway 9840, descend now flight level 130.
30: Now flight level 130, Embraer 9840.
22: China Southern 373 Hong Kong.
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22: Yeah, China Southern 373, I previously reached you only one, then report your level and squawk.
30: China Southern 373, flight level 250, squawk 3116.
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17: China Southern 373, contact radar 127.1.
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24: Confirm, A601.
23: I 601, understood, and I call you back, maintain 10,400 meters.
24: And 10,400 meters, I 601.
30: Hong Kong radar, China Southern 373, level 250, squawk 3116.
23: China Southern 373, Hong Kong radar, climb to flight level 310. China Southern 373, climb flight level 310.
30: 310, China Southern 373.
25: Hong Kong radar, good afternoon, Vietnam 31, maintain flight level 300.
29: 230. Reach in 4 minutes.
26: Cafe
29: 134. Sorry, 734 level is clipped. Confirm copy. Level 370 in 4 minutes. Cafe 253.
17: Airway 9840, proceed direct Murray.
30: Sorry, Airway 9840.
29: China Eastern 546, contact radar 118, Daisy Mo 902.
27: Small 92, good day, China Eastern 546.
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17: China Eastern 546, roger, radar contact.
30: radar, good afternoon, Sky 818, climb 9,000 feet.
10: Sky 18 departure, report for code, then passing altitude.
30: 5,000 feet, Sky 818, squawk 2367.
10: Sky 818, departure identified to climb by SID to fly level 120.
30: SID, climb fly level 120, Sky 818.
17: And Macau 671, contact radar 126, base mode 5.
30: 671, good day.
17: Cathay 543, continue descent level 260.
30: Continue descent, fly level 260, Cathay 543.
3: And also the departure and arrival in the congested international airspace.
30: Zero, hold you back for high. Top climb, start level 2, say again, altitude 260. Roger,
29: top and level 270, 270.
30: Good day. And start level 270, that is 83.
6: Speed reduced to
17: 2309.
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30: To fly level 260.
17: Pi 66X radar, descend to fly level 220.
30: Descend to fly 220, Pi 66X.
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30: Left heading 110, descend to flight level 160, Cafe 250.
17: Cafe 250, and maintain speed 280 knots.
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30: 818.
10: Indonesia 898, proceed direct to Taimot, descend to flight level 170.
12: Flight level 170, percent descent direct Taimot, Indonesia 898.
17: 605, continue second heading, descend 4,530.
29: Heading descend 4,530.
17: 309, descend 4,500 feet.
6: Descend 4,500 feet, Cathay 309.
7: 2.8443,
17: turn left heading 280, clear for
7: approach runway 25 left. Left gating 280, cleared for ILS runway 25 left, flight by 443.
17: 309, reduce speed 200 knots.
6: Reduce speed 200 knots, Cathay 309.
17: Clear for 892, contact tower 1187, reduce speed as required.
29: Three now turn left heading 150, climb level 290.
30: Left heading 150, climb level 200, that is 72.
29: Everest 338.
13: Minutes delay. Are you ready for turn?
29: We are ready for turn and south is good for us. Cafe 253.
13: Cafe 253, understood. I'll keep your advice.
30: 73, miles, right of step.
13: China Sun, make 476 Hong Kong radar, identify.
30: Right, 476.
10: 60, climb unrestricted to flight level 140.
17: Zero 05, maintain speed, turn left heading 330.
29: Maintain speed, left heading 330, body to 60, bye.
17: That's number one.
30: 1-7-1,
17: 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Descend for the star to altitude 8,000 feet, turn H1012, landing on runway 25 right, expect ILS approach.
10: Speed restriction.
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1: Hong Kong 1858A, maintain flight level 370, squawking 5642.
23: Mandarin 1858, Hong Kong radar, identify.
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2: Check radar on 133 decimal 82.
30: 123.5
2: Flight 4110, cross muscle 54130 or below.
30: Good afternoon, climbing level 160.
1: Alpha Lima, airspring 6523.
30: FA 780. Ready 33. Okay, stop climb and descend back to level 290. Alright, level 290, ready 783.
5: 0, turn left on heading 040.
0: Canada 356 departure, good afternoon. I'm about to fly to climb. I'm restricted for level 160.
1: I'm in level
23: 160, so I'm ready for the 189,
30: clear, direct, MCAL. 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
0: Average 382 on Gorilla, confirm squad 6213.
30: Sorry, I'm at 382 Super.
0: Average 382, you identified, clear Sierra 7 Bravo arrival, standby lower.
30: Standby for lower, clear the Sierra 7 Bravo arrival at 382.
1: 668, maintain final 220.
0: 668, descend to level 170.
1: To final level 170, 668.
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1: top and clear,
30: file as Russia 125, right, report submission, Malito 605. 8 heavy, maintaining 1,000 meters or flight level 361.
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1: Change over Hong Kong approach 119.1, MS382 Super Solo.
3: 7-2-December, the RNM transition, border 607.
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5: Left heading 325. 0 5 established on ILS runway 25 right.
6: Alito 605, on E approach, maintain 3160, so greater 25.
5: Continue approach 160.05, I'm going to 605.
6: 620,
5: maintain
7: 220, no strong radar. 320, over 9-4-0. 3 to Europe. 5-5. 3-4, Violable 370, squawk 611-6. Dynasty 834, Hong Kong radar, identify, are you able,
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8: 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Radar Starwalker 1704, maintain flyover 290, squawk 502.
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10: Descent for level 170. Descent for level 170, Macau 611. Good day. Descent for 3522. 6002, Hong Kong departure, good afternoon. I'm at the
11: side, report contact altitude. I'm passing 5300 for 9000, 6002.
10: Descent 6002, climb line SID, for level 120.
11: Climb SID, climb to flyby
10: 1200, 6002. Thai 668, contact Shuhai 121,
8: decimal 4,
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8: 1.4, Thai 668, goodbye.
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10: Contact
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11: good day, Charles 356. Good day,
13: 1157,
1: how is it?
13: Number 3. 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
8: Xenia Control 122, decimal 6, Vietnam 41, good day.
2: Runway the upper side will be able to reach by level 120 by Mango.
9: Today.
7: By traffic, maintain for level 300, final.
13: Cathay 775, final 300.
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6: Approach, maintain
3: 187 on 787, Emirates 9840.
0: Emirates 32 reduced to 2370 on.
14: Do I directly for ILS approach 25 left to Chinese?
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0: 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QNH 1011, runway 25 right.
11: This is F-1 for 1 month of my head for the car 671.
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10: JJ6002, turn right, direct to Sector.
11: Direct to,
10: 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JJ6002, direct to
3: Sector. Small 4, Emirates 84.
11: Nevada. 76 track, direct to eastbound. That's A476.
10: Line 0065, climb flight level 130.
11: I think 065, climbing flight level 130, 9472.
10: 9472, try to cross this to flight level 157 or above.
11: Yeah, we'll try 157 or above, 9472.
0: Descent 4,000 Manila, 119.83.
11: 3 MS 33 M.
0: Red cap 1521, climb the level 330.
8: Level 0, any higher level available for us? Red cap 1521?
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8: We can take level 370, we can 1521.
0: Check 1521, find the level 370.
8: M level 70, okay, 1521.
0: Venturing 1858, are you able for the level 390?
11: Level 390, I'm entering 1858.
0: Venturing 1858, Roger, stand by.
11: Stand by, entering 1858.
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7: Cathay 750, contact radar 127 decimal 55.
13: 127 decimal 55, Cathay 750.
7: China Southern 373, climb for level 350, reach level 30 miles before echo.
11: 100 meters, Western 947.
14: Charlie Whiskey is established, dial is 25 left. Continue approach 160 to 5 DMA, Victor Charlie Whiskey.
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15: For your starboard engine, number 2 engine, is it still under operation or have you turned that off completely?
16: 472, because of 340.
10: Left heading 280.
16: Left heading 280, must turn on 472.
0: Five two one, turn right on heading 300.
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17: 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That's RNC Zulu, runway 25 right, Eva 86 minus.
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7: 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Cafe 750, contact radar 127, decimal 55.
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0: 011, runway 25 right.
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7: Air Macau 9905, Hong Kong radar identified. Clear Charlie 4 Alpha arrival.
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7: level 110.
19: 10, direct Murray, descend 110, Ethiopian 644.
7: Cafe 750, descend to flight level 130.
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0: 9, stop, descend at flight level 130, and turn left on heading 240.
16: Level 340.
19: Dynasty 834, line level 390.
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19: Roger, maintain 1,000 meters, Dynasty 792.
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7: Korean Air 457, Hong Kong radar, Roger.
1: 0.
21: Philippines 319, track direction Snowman, climb level 320.
1: Snowman, climb level 320, Philippines 319.
7: 3-1-0.
1: 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They are 4-9-5.
7: Decimal 1.
22: 127, decimal 1, China Southern 60-490, go back.
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18: 1931, Cafe 750.
22: 49, climbing 5 level 250, passing 240.
7: Charles Southern 6049, Hong Kong radar, report request level.
22: Request level 350, China Southern 6049.
7: China Southern 6049, Roger, after Sierra, climb for level 320.
22: After Sierra, climb for level 320, China Southern 6049.
21: Walker 1704, climb for level 330.
8: Maintain for level 330, Starwalker 1704.
21: Record 1521, climb the level 370.
8: Descend to 6,000 feet, QNH 1011, runway 25 right.
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17: Nancy Smith, German cargo, touch for one. Approach, we maintain 160 on the radar until 5 miles east of the mountain.
18: Select the road to Macaro 54.
0: Then
18: 4,500. Can't say much before we do speak to
23: 5 p.m. Maintain speed 160 or not or greater until 5 p.m. Ukraine 311.
0: Japan at
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0: Kotakawa,
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3: Hi, 812 Hong Kong departure, 0 minute, I'm at the 5 time. And we take this at level 140-3250 North Korea.
4: 3250
5: North Korea, climb level 1. Hi, 1-2. 999, after Dolphin, clear LS approach, runway 25 right, report established, channel 599.
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0: 360.
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0: 4905, continue descent for level 260.
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7: 549-168 Hong Kong radar identified. After Capri, track direct to Sula.
2: So Capri, direct to Sula, 549-168, thank you.
8: So, Kaiwege, 51, good afternoon, level 340, 41002.
7: Kaiwege, 851, Hong Kong radar identified.
8: Good day, 51.
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8: 240.
9: 5-8-7, are you ready to commence the approach from Mango at time 0640, meaning your jettison will be completed at time 0640?
10: 719 from RIFME, descend via RNAV transition.
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0: Hainan 5 radar, expect RS to approach from HE for information Lima.
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2: 210, 6-2, 6-3.
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0: Cafe 495, contact radar 126, Decimo 5.
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8: 127.1, goodbye, China 7319.
2: 360, sorry, FCAL.
7: Singapore 69, over check.
2: 40.
0: Racket 140, transmission was broken, confirmed flight level 4500 meters.
2: Descend 4,500 meters, circuit 140.
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2: Manila 119.3, circuit 1521, good day.
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3: China 7, Echo 76, look up.
13: Zero Zero 140, good afternoon, climate level 250, code 244.
7: Cebu 143, track director Newman, climb the 4330.
13: Direct Newman, climb level 32330, Cebu 143.
14: 180 knots, Ethiopian 644, renew speed 180 knots from RIFME, descend by RNAV transition.
13: Wow. Climb fly level 330, China 7, 319.
14: Oh, greater passing muscle.
2: Climb fly level 250.
0: Mentari 361, Hong Kong radar, climb fly level 10,400 meters.
2: 10,400 meters, Mentari 361.
0: THA 8890, descend now for level 2900.
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14: Hainan 719er, from Topen, clear for ILS approach runway 25 right.
11: After 7, clear for ILS approach runway 25 right, Hainan 719.
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5: 110, I'll be muzzle.
0: I'm restricted, fly level 160, expedite.
6: Climb 1, restricted, fly level 160, expedite, climb clear 2016.
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0: 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radar, confirm maintaining 7,000 feet with squawk 0071.
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0: 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Mike after Mike Charlie Uniform, follow IRS Zulu approach track. Bamboo 9588 Hong Kong radar identify clear Charlie 4 Alpha arrival.
9: Charlie 4 Alpha arrival, Bamboo 9588.
10: Bamboo Hong Kong radar, EVA 70, 7250.
0: EVA 708 Hong Kong radar, report request level.
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0: Hong Kong shadow 212. Wind 612, cancel 9,000 push restriction and speed 250 knots approved. Wind 612 and cancel the 9,000 push restriction. Wind 630, maintain speed 280 knots or less. Shadow 212, departure, good afternoon. Identified climb, unrestricted, flight level 140.
12: Well, I'm unrestricted, flight level 140, Shadow 212.
0: Bohemia 170, Hong Kong radar, identify clear, Canto 3 Bravo arrival.
13: Clear, Canto 3 Bravo arrival, Bohemia 170.
0: Hong Kong Shadow 212, cancel speed restriction. Long Air 8008, contact radar 13382, good day.
14: 13382,
0: cover,
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0: Long Air 8008, safe up, I'm restricted to flight level 140.
14: 13382, Long Air 8008, good day.
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21: 708, climb 5 level 370.
22: 5 level 330.
23: 4240, continue, climb 5 level 330, Shanghai 12.
8: 3,000 feet clear, IRS Sula approach 1834, QNH 1011.
18: 陆台线 QNH 1011.
17: 111. Ratcat 140, reach level 5,000, correction 4,500 meters before docking.
18: Ratcat 140.
8: 6,000 feet.
20: 300, Bohemia 170.
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8: Thai Asia 678, radar contact.
18: Thai Asia 678.
22: Good afternoon, 厦门 A705, flight level 280, squawk 1077, request the flight level 360.
17: 厦门 A705, identified, stand by.
22: 厦门 A705.
5: Descend to 9000 feet on QH 1011, expedite passing flight level 110.
24: 10,000. 400. Meters approaching thumb up.
8: Emirates 332, Hong Kong radar identified.
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26: Good afternoon, Chatty 870, clambering flight will 250, direct to the map.
17: Chatty 870, good afternoon, climb to flight level 310.
26: Climb flight level 310, Chatty 870.
17: Dynasty 7902, contact 98-12901.
26: Dynasty 7902, bye.
8: Are you able for level 370?
18: I'm able 370, and it's 332.
8: Emery 332, roger, maintain current level, contact radar 132, decimal 15.
18: 3215, and maintain current level, with 332, goodbye.
8: Goodbye. 5, descend to 5,000 feet.
18: Control, good day, Emirates 332 heavy, maintaining level 10,400 meters with inbound POVAM and able 370.
27: Emirates 332, roger, standby level change.
8: Oslo.
28: Descend to flight level 260 by Maple, transition speed 280 knots, Hong Kong Shadow 563.
8: VHA 8890, contact radar 123, decimal 905.
18: 2295, VHA 8890, good day.
8: Good day.
18: Flight level 370, Emirates B2.
17: Oh, 350.
27: Taipei 1291.
18: 704,
8: good
18: day. 5, Richard, flight
5: level 130. 5, Richard, flight level 130, 704. 37, can approach 119.1
18: today. Radar, Dynasty 835, heavy, flight level 380.
27: 5, Hong Kong, identified.
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2: 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Hong Kong, good afternoon. China E7509, maintaining flight level 300.
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27: Climb flight level 330.
4: Level 330,
6: Gavi 9019. Hello, Cafe 110, flight level 380, position, approaching position, Norman, squawk 1506.
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9: Alright, China 1397. Same for level 266.
7: China 1397, climb flight level 330.
9: Climb to flight level 330, 1397.
7: Cafe 9019, track direct to Norman.
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1: Good afternoon, Summoner 817, maintaining flight level 300, squawk 7010, request flight level 220.
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3: Radar 1265, China Eastern 2007, connect.
2: Hong Kong Shuttle 111, contact radar 126 decimal 5.
3: 1265, Hong Kong Shuttle 111.
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5: Time back speed, level 160, cancel, have speed,
0: 707X, standby follower.
6: Hong Kong Radar, afternoon, 45, climbing flight level 250, stroking 3104.
0: Stop passing flight level.
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16: Down to the Long Air 8008, landing by level 250, heading 090.
2: Long Air 8008, Russia, climb to flight level 270, stand by high.
16: Level
8: 2707,
17: higher Long Air 8008. NH1011.
8: 253, are you ready for
17: Mango now? Level 18, decimal
0: 92. Alright, decimal 92, EVA 7008, good day. Bohemia 170, right, Singapore 851, maintain your best rate of climb, contact radar 127, decimal 1.
7: Best rate of climb, 1271, Singapore 851, bye bye.
8: Cafe 9199,
18: flight
8: level
18: 330, final
8: level, clear direct, track to
18: Epcot,
8: caution, track to
18: Nomen. Right, Nomen, level 330, Cafe
2: 630, climb flight level 290, stand by higher.
19: 630.
0: Until Papa.
11: 1700 meters, climb direct downward, squawk 3127.
2: Qatari 932, Hong Kong identified.
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0: 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Climb via SID to final for 160. Final 160. 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
3: Speed descending to flight level 260, reached by Maple.
4: Hong Kong Shuttle 563 radar, descend to flight level 130, cross Maple, flight level 260 or below.
3: Descend to flight level 130, pass Maple, flight level 260 or below, Hong Kong Shuttle 563.
4: Speedbird 31, descend now to flight level 170.
5: 30, for flight level 340, with support for 6564.
4: Company 930, maintain flight level 340, Hong Kong radar, identifying clear Betty 3 Bravo arrival.
5: Level 340, Betty 3 Bravo arrival, Cathay 930.
4: Cathay 1101 ready, descend to flight level 260, reach by Sunny.
5: Descend level 260, ready, reach by Sunny, Cathay 110.
4: Bravo 9168, contact radar 125, days 132.
5: 125-32, Bravo 9168. Hong Kong radar, go down southern, Xiamen 8705, flight level 280.
4: Xiamen 8705, Hong Kong radar, roger.
0: To restriction.
2: Cancel speed and vent to altitude restriction, Cathay 751.
6: A008 and left heading 050.
7: I'm 0 long and 8008.
5: Any chance, non-standard, flight level 450?
8: Negative, Bravo 91688, clear direct to Ikela.
5: Maintain flight level 430, direct to Ikela, Bravo 91688.
9: Hong Kong radar, Eva. Maintain 9,500 meters, score 7,000.
8: Eva 398, Hong Kong radar identified.
9: Eva 398.
10: Hong Kong Dynasty 852, maintain 10,120 meters.
8: Dynasty 852, Hong Kong identified.
11: Hong Kong radar, Taipei Jet 851, Sinus Fox Squawk 4102.
8: Taipei Jet 851, Hong Kong, roger.
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11: Sanya 126, number 97.
12: Hong Kong Control, good day to you from Emirates 366 Super. Released from Guangzhou, maintaining presently non-standard level of 12,200 meters.
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6: Virginia 679, identified. Clear AB3, Bravo arrival.
13: 3 Bravo, Virginia 679.
6: Long AA 008, climb for level 330.
14: Long AA 008.
2: Bona 237, roger, continue.
6: Correction, climb for level 330.
15: Level 330, Bohemia 630.
6: Bohemia 612, climb for level 310.
15: 10, Bohemia 612.
6: Hong Kong Shuttle 844, climb for level 330.
16: Climb level 330, Shuttle 844.
17: 119.1, thanks, bye.
8: 96049, Sanya 130.2.
18: 130.2, Transouthern 6049, go back.
4: 932, climb to flight level 370.
2: Enable 370, request 350,
4: Tower 9032, maintain 13,700 meters, call you back.
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6: Bohemia 630, passing flight level 320, cancel speed.
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8: 78, contact Sanya 122.6.
5: Yeah, 678, good day.
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11: Level 260, reach my impact. Hong Kong Shuttle 619.
5: 8705.
1: 0, after Murray, descend to 6,000 feet, QNH 1011, runway 25 right.
5: Descending Cathay 751, climbing to level 160.
4: Cathay 751, radar, climbing to level 250.
5: Level 250, Cathay 751.
6: Level 310 or higher in 2 minutes.
11: 310 or higher in 2 minutes.
6: Hong Kong Shuttle 619, traffic 7-0, range now 13 miles, crossing from left to right more than 6 miles, you are descending through the level. So 619. Traffic 11 no plot range now 10 miles, crossing in front left to right more than 6 miles, you are descending through that level.
11: Copy, sir,
6: we are near IP. Long AA008, traffic 3 o'clock range 10 miles, crossing behind right to left more than 6 miles, traffic descending through your level.
11: Roger.
6: Hong Kong Shuttle 212, Shanghai 128.35.
5: 835, Hong Kong Shuttle 212, right?
8: Asiana 732 radar 128.75.
5: Asiana 732, good day.
2: Hong Kong leaving 1,800 to 5,000 feet.
0: Hong Kong Shuttle 114 departure identified. Climb for SID to 9,000 feet.
2: SID to 9,000 feet on Shuttle 114.
6: 29.1.
11: 29-1,
6: 2201. 8008, direct stop. Stop 309, A008. Hong Kong Shuttle 619, speed on transition 300 knots or greater.
4: Charlie, descend to 9000 feet, QNH 1011. Turn the boost, stand by.
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5: 26.3, Cathay 110, bye bye.
4: Cathay 9019, open no man contact, Manila 119, day small train.
18: No man 119, small train, Cathay 9019.
4: Cathay 9032, climb to flight level 370.
2: Cathay 370, Cathay 9032.
5: 732, heavy, maintaining flight level 370.
4: Asian 732, Hong Kong radar, roger.
1: Tower 1184.
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6: Hong Kong Shuttle 619, contact radar 126.5.
11: 2007, confirm descent 2500, 140.
14: Correct.
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6: 909, speed 300 knots or less.
0: Defined, climb for SID to 9,000 feet.
11: 9,000 feet, level 320, Cathay 420.
8: EA52, radar 118.92.
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14: Direct 373, climb up at level 210.
11: Virtual 1C, low wind 3373.
17: Normal landing, and you can vacate runway upon landing.
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10: No speed restrictions.
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6: E5398, descend for level 310.
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5: Taipei 129, decimal 1.6303, good day. Captain 2.0 for ILS, supply right report established, Hong Kong Federal 111.
10: Mike, speed 230, North South Greater, you are number 1.
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2: 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Taxi, Bahia, 170.
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0: 253, cancel speed restriction.

0: 7, climbing to flight level 250 with squawk 3102.
1: China 7, flight show 47, how can we report your passing flight level?
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7: From Rhythm, clear for the ILS approach on 825 left, when it's 0 knots at 825.
8: 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one, one, one, one, one, one, one, one, one, one, one, one, one, one, one, one, one, one, one, one, one, one, one, one, one, one, one, one, one, one, one, one, one, one, one, one, one, one, one, one, one, one, one, one, one, one, one, one, one, one, one, one, one, one, one, one, one, one, one, one, one, one, one, one, one, one, one, one, one, one, one, one, one, one, one, one, one, one, one, one, one, one, one, one, one, one, one, one, one, one, one, one, one, one, one, one, one, one, one, one, one, one, one, one, one, one, one, one, one, one, one, one, one, one, one, one, one, one, one, one, one, one, one, one, one, one, one, one, one, one, one, one, one, one, one, one, one, one, one, one, one, one, one, one, one, one, one, one, one, one

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3: 有 north of greater below 10,000, descend to 9,000 feet on QNH 1011.
4: Kelly 418, climb unrestricted to flight level 120.
5: Climb unrestricted. 40 Terry 373 climb final for 240
6: 1240, maintain 323
5: and 49588A, further reduce speed to 180 knots
6: 80 Kila, Guaco 5607
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3: 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And proceed to Dr. Rivney, descend to 9,000 feet on QNH 1011.
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8: The 206
9: Level 10 Marina 636 Hong Kong radar climb to flight level 250
10: 250 Marina
6: 636 Hong Kong shadow 563
3: Decimal 1, Cathay 997 Germany 817, contact Manila 119 of Decimal 3
8: 119 of Decimal 3, Germany 817, good day
11: Cathay 184 is approaching position, SABNO maintaining flight level 430, squawking 142
3: Cathay 184, Hong Kong radar identify, clear Betty 3 Bravo arrival
11: Clear the Betty 3 Bravo arrival, Cathay 184
3: Dynasty 835, contact radar 125, decimal 32.
12: And decimal 1.
6: Oh, 1, thank you.
3: 509 Abram, proceed up to Rizmi.
6: 925.
7: Mentor 373, climb to flight level 270.
6: I'm level 270, mentor 373.
3: China 732 Roger, descend to flight level 330
13: Descending flight level 330, leaving flight level 370, China 732
5: Take a 6164, identify, clear 07 Bravo arrival
14: 07 Bravo arrival, take a 6164
5: Chinese send 2007, new QNH 1010.
15: Chinese send 2007.
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14: Tommy, E705, maintain flight level 360.
7: Sharman, X705, roger.
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3: Thai, 643, Hong Kong radar identified.
5: Air Junior, 1670, Hong Kong.
15: Five.
16: Thai, for India, 679.
7: 3373, climb to flight level 280.
15: Level 280, maintain 373.
2: Hong Kong radar, Thai Asia 763, good afternoon, climb flight level 250.
7: Thai Asia 763, climb to flight level 11,600 meters.
2: Climb flight level 11,600 meters, Thai Asia 763.
15: Hong Kong radar, engage shuttle 725, good afternoon, position Seagull, maintaining 10,700 meters.
7: Shuttle 725, Hong Kong, identify Canto 3 Bravo arrival.
15: Canto 3 Bravo, engage shuttle 725.
2: My LS, runway 25 left, cut 8253.
15: Good afternoon, on climb level 160.
5: Malaysian 073, Hong Kong radar, climb to flight level 250.
15: 250 Malaysian 073.
7: 800
2: meters, squawk
7: 6163. Eva 258 Hong Kong identified.
2: Eva 258.
7: Jeju Air 2212, climb to flight level 330.
15: 2212.
3: 6000 feet. Cafe 930, descend to 6,000 feet.
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15: 100 knots or greater, they are 310.
7: Mentawai 373, climb to flight level 10,400 meters.
15: I'm 10,400 meters, Mentawai 373.
7: Mentawai 373, due to traffic, expedite through flight level 300 or above.
5: Eva 398, contact Taipei 129.1. Kani 206, when ready, descend flight level 260, reach by and pack.
15: Legion 073, bye.
14: Wing 610, good. Afternoon, flight level 410.
7: Express Wing 610, Hong Kong radar identified.
14: 10.
3: Asia 732, negative. Track direct to Capri.
15: 320, Malaysian 073.
7: Shenzhen 310, direct to Lambda, descend to flight level 110.
15: Passo Lambda, descend flight level 110, clear 210.
7: Mentawai 373, direct to Siku.
15: Siku, maintain 323.
7: Shenzhen 156, cancel speed restriction.
5: Bamboo
7: 258 radar 118.92.
2: 118.92, eastbound 258.
12: You contact Taipei 129.1.
2: Eva 258, maintain 9,800 meter, request flight level 270.
16: 20, climb to level 120.
2: Climb to flight level 120, air channel 420. 60, how about climb? Due to cloud.
12: 1560 at standby.
2: 1560.
12: Dynasty 852, contact Taipei 129.1.
7: 2, climb to flight level 370.
2: 2212.
17: Good afternoon, Air Junior 1670, flight level 380.
12: Air Junior 1670, Hong Kong radar, roger.
2: Radar EVA 258, maintain 9,800 meters.
12: EVA 258, Hong Kong radar, roger.
7: Decimal 905.
2: 23, decimal 905, and they are 210, correct?
7: Hong Kong Shuttle 725, descend and ready, flight level 260, level 5, Maple.
2: Descend when ready, flight 260 by Maple, Hong Kong Shuttle 725.
7: Shenzhen 156, descend to flight level 120, level before Cotton.
3: Present heading vectors for sequence.
11: Stay 930.
12: Level 170.
2: In level 170, Samia 8682.
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11: Level 240, KA 773.
7: DC. 23, roger, identified.
2: 633.
11: Ready during the run two, descend via the RNAV and say 9.
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11: 904, maintaining flight level 330.
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5: Station 377 Hong Kong radar, report your passing flight level and squawk call.
11: Same for level 236, squawk 5130. Malaysia 377.
5: Malaysian 377 identified, stand by for hire.
11: Malaysian 377.
2: 156, descend to level 120.
5: Shenzhen 156 Hong Kong radar, descend to level 110.
2: Flight level 110, Shenzhen 156.
5: Malaysian 377, contact radar 127.4.
11: 27.1, Malaysia 377, good day. Malaysia 377 heavy, good afternoon. Climb in level 250.
5: Hong Kong radar, contact 442144.
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5: 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Please 07 Bravo arrival.
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1: 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That's 9925 today.
2: 118-202-99 Pocago 206, confirm.
1: Nicole Hall 206, negative 118, that's 1925, good day.
2: Sorry, 118-25, Nicole Hall 206.
3: 170 knots, descent flight level 170, speed 300 knots or greater, Qatari 818.
4: Cafe 773, climb to flight level 250.
5: Cafe 266, Hong Kong, identified.
2: Nicole 206, climbing to flight level 270, confirm?
5: 85.
2: Flight level 270, Nicole 206.
4: 3 days more 85.
2: 310, good day. Fire flight with 290, drop.
4: 0725, Hong Kong radar, descend to flight level 1, correction, descend to flight level 220, cross Maple, flight level 260, or below.
2: 5-6-0, cross Maple 260 below shuttle, faster by.
4: Cafe 773, Tommy approach 119 and stage 41.
6: Three zero zero squawk 1036.
7: Cafe 349, Hong Kong radar, good afternoon, radar contact clear, Abbey 3 Bravo arrival.
6: Abbey 3 Bravo, Cafe 349.
4: Air China 109, Hong Kong radar identified. Clear 07 Bravo arrival.
6: 7 Bravo arrival. Air China 109.
4: 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Cancel Canto level restriction.
3: Descend to flight level 110, cancel level restriction, Qatar 818.
4: Qatar 818, cancel level restriction at Canto.
3: Cancel level restriction at Canto, Qatar 818.
6: 20, 1670.
4: Descend to level 290. 296, Hong Kong, say again,
8: squawk. 5253, correction, Cafe 256.
4: Cafe 256, identify, clear 07 Bravo arrival.
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0: A6A2, can Hong Kong radar 118, decimal 925, good day.
3: Decimal 925, good day, Xiamir A6A2.
6: Xiamir 1670.
7: Xiamir 1670, for information, there is an unknown traffic now at your 2 o'clock range, 25 miles, tracking to the southwest. Mo Charlie showing front photo 425 on climb. Level not verified, intention unknown.
6: Roger, receive Xiamir 1670.
3: Now, good afternoon, Xiamir A6A2, level 170, direct Nadi.
4: A6A2. Hong Kong Shuttle 725, proceed direct, Mary, C3-0 North on radar.
2: C3-0 North, greater show, 75.
3: Xiamir A6A2.
7: Hong Kong Shuttle 670, contact Taipei 129, that's mobile, goodbye.
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6: 8170, Hong Kong Shuttle 670, goodbye. 667, Hong Kong. Send to flight level
5: 170. Send to flight level 179. 4883, Sanya 130,
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7: Cathay 418 Hong Kong.
5: 30 or below.
8: 110 customary 130 below shuttle 725.
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6: Okay. Flight level 260 by impact, Cathay 349.
8: 2563, flight control, flight 4210.
5: Roger, Cathay 256. Air China 109, turn right heading 190, descend to flight 130.
6: Right heading 190, descending 130, Air China 109.
8: Hong Kong radar, Bangkok Air, is your sweet good afternoon, descend flight 260.
5: Bangkok 807 Hong Kong radar, descend to flight 220, cross Maple flight 260 or below.
8: Zero cost, remember 260 below, but okay, it's 07.
5: Bangkok 807, confirm flight level 220.
8: Oh, 220, but okay, it's 07.
7: 129, that's more one, goodbye.
9: 18860, thank you, coordination.
7: 6 can approach 119, that's more one today.
6: 12,200 meters.
7: Cathay 380 Hong Kong radar, climb to flight level 250.
6: Flight level 250, Cathay 380.
7: Radar, plan pad descent to reach flight level 110 by Marshall.
6: I'm heading 150, right, and 109.
5: Cathay 256, speed 280 knots, descent to flight level 130.
8: 8280 North, descend 54130, Cathay 256.
12: 00 rear knots or greater below 10,000.
13: Cancel 9,000 feet restriction.
2: Cancel 9,000 altitude restriction. Climb 2,600 meters near Tana 112.
12: 6165.
6: Cathay 18.
5: Sorry,
9: Sanya
5: 130.2. 705. Mentori 373, Sanya 133.35. 010, and maintain speed 300 knots or greater below 10,000.
6: And descending of level 110, right, and 109.
5: Descend to 6,000 feet.
9: Hong Kong, good day. Swiss 138.
5: Swiss 138, Hong Kong radar. Clear Sierra 7 Bravo arrival, squad ident.
9: Clear Sierra 7 Bravo arrival, squad ident, Swiss 138.
5: Cafe 184, proceed direct Betty, join the star.
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5: Air China 109, contact approach 119 decimal 1.
6: 119 decimal 1, Air China 109.
5: Swiss 138, you are identified.
9: Roger, Swiss 138.
7: Cathay 256, turn left heading 140.
8: Heading 140,
5: Cathay 256. 0 knots, below 10,000.
7: Bravo arrival.
14: Good afternoon, Abbey 3 Bravo Arrival, Kong Shuttle 601.
12: Repeat. 818, reduce speed to 250 knots and continue present heading vectors for sequence.
7: Which by MTEC transition, descend speed 280 knots.
8: Ready, descend, platform 260, retry MTEC transition, speed 280 knots, can say 367.
7: Coordinate.
9: Maintaining platform 340, scope 2627.
7: Macau 611, Hong Kong radar, radar contact, please, Sumatango 4 Alpha arrival.
9: Sumatango 4 Alpha arrival in Macau 611.
7: Calling at 2005, we're ready, descend level 260, reach by NPEP, descend speed 280 knots.
15: Descend reach 260 by NPEP, speed 280 knots, Cranier 2005.
7: Cathay 418, contact Taipei 129, decimal 1.
9: 18, good day.
16: Swiss 138, maintain flight level 210, stand by for levels.
17: Swiss 138, roger, speed 280 knots.
16: Speed 280, we have Swiss 138.
17: Bangkok 8807 for sequencing, turn right heading 100, speed 280 knots.
18: Speed 100 and speed 280, Bangkok 807.
17: Swiss 138, flight heading 180 for sequencing, descend to platform 130.
12: 25 left, descend via start to 9,000 feet on QNH 1010.
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17: 336,
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8: 119.1, Cathay 256, good day.
19: 400, Malaysia 3777, thank you.
12: Cathay 608, descend to flight level 260, level by Maple.
20: Cathay 608.
21: Good afternoon, Cathay 774, maintaining 11,300 meters, approaching Siku, squawk 0704.
12: Cathay 774, Hong Kong, identify Cano 3 Bravo arrival.
21: Cano 3 Bravo arrival, and we are released from Sanya.
12: Roger.
22: Now I'm Data Link and Manila 119 Tama 3, but I 63.
23: Shaman 8 Manifold, descend now to start level 270.
24: 70, Shaman
7: 8 Manifold.
12: Descend to flight level 110 via star.
7: Level 330.
23: Level 330, Cathay 330. Suzette 4861, ready, descend to flight level 260, reach by Saiban.
8: Then flight level 260 to reach by Saiban, that's Suzette 486.
12: Final.
8: Maintain level 350, Malaysian 073.
12: Nana, confirm current speed.
7: Cathay 367, radar 126, decimal 5.
8: Good.
23: Shaman 895, climb to flight level 340.
9: Shaman flight level 340, Shaman 895.
12: Descend to flight level 110.
9: Flight to flight level 110, Swiss
7: 138.
9: Go Shuttle
0: Hong Kong Shuttle 133, Hong Kong radar identified. Jet AB3 Bravo arrival.
1: AB3 Bravo arrival, go Shuttle 133.
0: Shuttle 133, speed 2900, North Shore Crater.
1: North Shore Crater, go Shuttle 133.
3: That's 163, good day.
0: Good day. Jet A 7741, ready, descend for level 260, reach by Maple.
21: When ready, descend for level 260, reach by Maple, Cat A 774.
4: Walker 745, level 400.
0: Stalker 745, Hong Kong radar, Russia.
10: 25.32,
0: Tai 643. I'll just
25: follow 500. Okay, 07.
26: Swiss 138, cross Murray, below flight level 130.
27: Cross Murray, below flight level 130, front 8.
26: Bangkok 807, clear down to Murray, rejoin star.
25: Murray, rejoin star, Bangkok 807.
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31: Good day, Cathay 439, maintaining flight level 360, score 4173.
0: Cathay 439, Hong Kong radar identified, clear AB3 Bravo arrival.
31: Cathay 419.
0: FedEx 79, Hong Kong.
25: FedEx 79, flight level 30.
0: FedEx 79, Hong Kong radar identified, clear AB3 Bravo arrival.
25: AB3 Bravo arrival, FedEx 79.
0: 79, report my number.
25: 0.82.
0: FedEx 79, under Ulato, speed my 0.80.
25: 0.80, FedEx 79.
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26: Turkish 24. Close 606 Hong Kong radar, come to flight level 250.
25: Flight level
33: 250,
0: Valida 606. Level 270, China Southern A325. 608,
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0: Kong radar, stand by.
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11: Numerous 9781, maintain speed 280 knots or less.
0: 2-15.
4: 2-15, good day, China Southern 8335.
23: For Charlie Shen, flight level 435, level not worried by intention unknown.
8: We've got something on details, we'll keep a look at, thank you.
23: China Sub-10 3072, descend to flight level 280, reaching 6 minutes.
4: Descend flight level 280, reaching 6 minutes, China Sub-10 3072.
3: Hong Kong Lee Dan, good afternoon, China Sub-10 8335, maintain flight level 270.
23: China Sub-10 8335, roger.
4: Descent heading 350, descent 4,500 feet,
23: stage 233, contact radar 125, base 132. Descent 125, 32, tie
8: 633,
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8: Lister Jet
23: 486,
8: contact radar 126, base
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8: Lister Jet 486, thanks for that.
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4: Hey Sam, left heading. Okay, left heading 335, Cathay 256.
26: Hong Kong radar, descend to flight level 130.
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0: Cathay 774. 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
4: Yeah, 1302, Malaysian 073, good day.
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0: 7-4, Hong Kong radar 070.
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0: Identify clear Betty 3 Bravo arrival.
2: B3 Bravo arrival, Coxel 7 7.
23: Go flight level 11,000 meters.
2: Standby.
0: Level 310.
2: That's flight level 310, FedEx 7 9.
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23: 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Are you able?
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2: 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Level 370, Hunter 449.
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0: 122.65, good day.
9: 125,
2: Long shot hold 601, get it. Up there, Macau 667, descend 5 to 3 feet by needle.
1: Climb
2: up
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2: up the needle, descend 182. Up the needle, descend 182, Macau
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11: Departure identified, climb and restricted to 5160.
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2: 265, Macau 611.
26: This is 28, descend to flight level 110, cross Murray, below flight level 130.
34: Descend 110, cross Murray, at below flight level 130, Cathay 60.
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2: 3382, Cathay 925, bye-bye.
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7: Cathay 367. Cathay 184,
9: reduce speed. Turn left heading 290, clear the left 25 left. This is 180 knots, turn left heading 290 and clear the oldest pressure runway 25 left, Cathay 180.
7: Cathay 349, maintain 180 knots and greater.
2: 180 is greater, Cathay 349.
23: Dynasty 793, due to special activities, climb now to flight level 11,000 meters.
2: 11,000 meters, Dynasty 793.
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2: 25, decimal 32, Dynasty 839. Okay, bye-bye.
23: Cathay 171, climb to flight level 360.
2: Flight level 360, Cathay 171.
26: This contact approach 119.1.
2: Approach 119.1, this is it for it.
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34: AB3 Bravo arrival, Dynasty 915.

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0: Emirates 9781, Hong Kong radar, climb to 9,200 meters.
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0: 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Cathay 774, descend to Incredible 110.
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2: 3-3-3-5. 5, turn right, heading 330.
0: 330,
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2: KD655ID, Evantre, good afternoon, identified. Climb via SID to 9,000 feet. Bohemia 508, cancel speed and fan pull altitude restrictions.
7: Level 400, squawk 0110.
0: Caddy 652, Hong Kong radar, identified. Clear Betty 3 Bravo arrival.
7: Betty 3 Bravo arrival, Caddy 652.
0: Hello 601, reduce speed to 60 knot.
8: Decimal 35.
1: 35, Caddy 3805.
0: Speed to 80 knot. 5-4, when ready, descend for level 260, reach by Maple.
1: Right level 210.
2: KD 500, counter radar 133, Act 2, bye bye.
9: Yeah, 2, KD 500.
0: Climb
9: level 150.
0: 2500, Hong Kong radar, climb to flight level 250. One turn right heading 260.
2: A 608 to left heading 020.
1: Please.
2: KD655, maintain speed 2X0 knots or less and climb via SID to flight level 160.
1: And 280 less and climb via SID flight level 160, KD655.
2: 2005, 2-3-0 on the normal speed, I will call you back for reduction in 1-2-0. Caddy 349, 3-1-6-0 on the final speed.
1: 1-6-5 miles, Caddy 349.
4: 9-4, thank you.
9: Perfect, okay, 807.
0: Climb level 290, direct to
1: NBOC. Climb level 290, direct position NBOC, Malindo 606.
2: 1.55.
1: Restriction, Cathay 655. And Hong Kong
3: Moreno, this is 4327 with 3 minutes out of zero.
8: Tacolus 4327, confirm squawk code 5251.
3: Aether, squawk 5251, cargo 4327.
8: Tacolus 4327, Hong Kong radar identified, clear Sierra 7 Delta arrival.
3: Clear Sierra 7 Delta arrival, cargo 4327. 29.
10: Flightable 2900, flightable 290, in how many knots?
3: About 20 knot miles. Flight level 290, send it to 329.
10: Send it at 329, confirm 20 miles. Only 3 minutes, you can reach flightable 290.
8: Flightable 110.
1: Flightable 110, dirty 70.
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3: Okay, climbing flight level 290 within 5 minutes, send it to 329.
10: Hammer is 9781 with some modifications, direct to Siku.
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12: Mr. Jet 486. This is the Jet 486, reduce speed to 230 knots.
1: 4,500.
13: Step heading 350, descend 4,500 feet, Cathay 608.
3: Singapore 894, maintaining flight level 390, squawk 0141.
10: Singapore 894, Hong Kong radar identify clear Betty 3 Bravo arrival.
3: Betty 3 Bravo arrival, Singapore 894.
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10: 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Macau 667, stand for 110 by Hazel information Oscar. Runway 34.
8: Macau 667, Hong Kong radar, Macau information Oscar. It's by Adam Zulu, approach runway 34.
10: Macau Zulu, runway
8: 4, Francis 796, turn left heading 180 for sequence.
4: Macau 796 to confirm left turn heading 180.
8: Francis 796, Avon, turn left heading 180 for sequence.
4: 6 left turn heading 180.
3: 50.
10: 现在 329 Russia, stand by.
3: Okay, and I use 7 minutes to flight level 290 due to performance.
10: 现在 329 Russia in 7 minutes. Okay, then turn right heading 230.
3: Right heading 230 and 3 minutes to flight level 290. L329.
1: Hong Kong radar, double 9R19R, good afternoon. Flying direct mod, maintaining 10,400 meters.
4: 7906, descending 130, direct barrier, join the star.
1: Cathay 655, good day, climbing flight level 160.
8: Cathay, this is 55 Hong Kong radar, come to flight level 250.
1: 250, Cathay 655. Hong Kong, good afternoon, cargo lift 4327, flight level 210.
4: 7 doing. 7 doing. 7 doing. 7 doing. 7 doing. 7 doing. 7 doing. 7 doing. 7 doing. 7 doing. 7 doing. 7 doing. 7 doing. 7 doing. 7 doing. 7 doing. 7 doing. 7 doing. 7 doing. 7 doing. 7 doing. 7 doing. 7 doing. 7 doing. 7 doing. 7 doing. 7 doing. 7 doing. 7 doing. 7 doing. 7 doing. 7 doing. 7 doing. 7 doing. 7 doing. 7 doing. 7 doing. 7 doing. 7 doing. 7 doing. 7 doing. 7 doing. 7 doing. 7 doing. 7 doing. 7 doing. 7 doing. 7 doing. 7 doing. 7 doing. 7 doing. 7 doing. 7 doing. 7 doing. 7 doing. 7 doing. 7 doing. 7 doing. 7 doing. 7 doing. 7 doing. 7 doing. 7 doing. 7
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0: 25 knots at the moment, Cathay 357.
14: Cathay 357, speed 290 knots.
0: Speed 290, Cathay 357.
15: 1 Ferrari train crossing traffic left to right in 3 minutes, 1,000 feet above your clear level.
1: 310, copy traffic, Kevin 925.
15: Eva 385, traffic information, crossing traffic right to left in 3 minutes, climbing to 1,000 feet below.
16: Roger, but looking up, he's about 3 5.
14: In 3 minutes.
16: Been on, sir, in 3 minutes, greater by 239. 387.
12: 3 5 right.
13: From Topin, Cleveland, that's approach 3 5 right, Cathay 608.
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14: Douglas 4 3 2 7, turn left heading 180.
16: Turning left heading 180, Douglas 4 3 2 7.
17: Hong Kong radar, I turn off 763, maintaining flight level 230, squawking 3045, SME 056.
14: Stand by, Sunnison 7 3 3, descend by start to flight level 130.
16: Descend to flight level 130, Sunnison 7 3 3.
14: M count 667, descend to 3000 feet, QS 1010, clear Alex Zulu, approach runway 34, deploy step is.
16: 20,000. 1-9-0, 1-9-0.
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16: Direct to Murray, Gargling 4-3-2-7.
14: Sunnison 732, SD-90, now.
16: Did I descend, Johnny, sound 15? Okay, that's just 5-4, can we have 260 on to Maple just to make a restriction?
14: 7-7-5-4, say again.
16: Pressing 260 on just to make flight level 260 for Maple or cross that or cross 260. Okay, 260 on to and able to cross that or above 260 on Maple. Good day, 7-5-4.
14: Thank you, flight level 130.
16: Flight level 130,
14: Congress 4327. Rocket 548 contact radar 127.1.
9: 127.1, Boeing
14: 5780. Flight level 110, contact approach 119.1.
16: 7796,
14: landing 110, 119.1, bye bye. Captain 655, contact radar 127.1.
16: 127.1, Captain 655. Radar
10: antenna, 763, flight level 255, Hong Kong radar, climb to flight level 280.
16: Climb flight level 280, Cathay 655.
18: Sir, reaching 290, 270 knots, greater bay 2387.
13: Sorry.
16: China 763. Target 4327, any speed or altitude restrictions at Murray?
14: Yes, China 762, Hong Kong radar identified. I got this 4327, descend to flight level 110.
16: Descending on flight level 110, and any speed or altitude restrictions at Murray?
14: Target 4327, across Murray, below flight level 130.
16: Murray at 130, below, target 4327.
14: China Eastern 733, turn left heading 130.
16: Left heading 130, China Eastern 733.
15: Carlos 4327, agree of descent, cancel the Murray level restrictions.
16: Canceling the Murray level restriction and on rate of descent, Carlos 4327, thank you.
14: Air China 763, clear Sierra 7 Delta arrival.
16: Sierra 7 Delta arrival, China 763.
14: Air China 763, descent Y star to flight level 160.
16: Start for the level 160, China 763.
14: If it's 754, turn right, heading 100 for spacing. Did you speed 260 or not?
16: I'm currently 250 knots and heading 100, got a 754.
14: China Southern 8047, turn right, heading 230.
16: Got a 3, correction, got a 655.
14: Got a 655, Roger, seven.
16: A 655.
14: We'll reach in 3 minutes.
9: Alpha left 350 in 3 minutes, going to be 309.
14: Minus 2915, contact radar 126.75.
19: Radar 126.5, that's 915, good day.
14: Cathay 357, descend for level 260, reach before NPAT.
9: Descend level 260 to be reached by NPAT, Cathay 357.
14: Philippine 357, climb for level 280, stand by higher.
20: Climb level 280, Philippine 357.
14: Jet 25, confirm April flight level 410 by ANFA. Roger.
16: 4,500 feet, and 5,335. 4,500. We're approaching Sicko flight level 11,300
5: 300 meters, squawk 0753.
10: Cathay 770, Hong Kong radar, identify clear Canto 3 Bravo arrival.
5: Cathay 3 Bravo arrival, Cathay 770.
10: Bohemia 548, pass solid, question reach level 300 in next 6 minutes.
21: For level 300 in next 6 minutes, Bohemia 548.
22: Malay Dark, good afternoon, Dynasty 793, 11 southern meters.
10: Dynasty 793, Hong Kong radar, Russia. China 449, contact Guangzhou 133.07.
23: 133.07, Hanoi 449, according.
10: Cathay 655 for on risk basing speed 260 knots.
23: 260 knots, Cathay 655.
15: Radar 123, Decimal 47.
24: 47, 336.
15: Negative, China sub 10336, radar 123 47.
24: 12347, China 7357, 326.
14: 7 Delta arrival
25: in central of the
14: Central 7 8047.

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1: Macau
2: 67, continue approach, contact Macau 118.0. Macau 61, continue present heading, reduce speed 210 knots for spacing. Cafe 754, turn left heading 010.
3: Heading 36 around.
4: Hong Kong radar identify, are you able for level 400?
3: Yeah, that's more fire report only.
5: 1095.
3: Right. China Eastern, temperature 3, descend to 6,000 feet, QNH 1010, speed 250 knots or greater.
6: Hong Kong radar 309.
4: Level 309, event descend for level 290, reach in 3 minutes.
6: 90 in 3 minutes, level 309.
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7: 13215, Philippine 357, good day.
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9: Singapore 894, contact radar 128, decimal 75.
10: 75, Singapore 894, great man.
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12: Before heavy, follow 1410.
9: High 634, Hong Kong radar, roger.
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13: 1400
14: departure. 824, Hong Kong departure identified. Climb by seat to flight level 160.
13: Flight 650160, hello 824.
4: 727 Hong Kong radar identified. Clear AB3 Bravo arrival. AB3
7: Bravo arrival,
13: antenna
7: 727.
13: Until waypoint
7: closing. 10 until
13: point
7: 5255, now maintaining flight level 250. Request the cruising level, flight level 330.
9: China Southern 5255, Hong Kong radar. Climb flight level 270 initially.
7: Flight level 270 initially, 10,005255.
9: China Southern 5255, contact radar 132, decimal 15.
7: Radar 132, decimal 15, 10,005255, now climb to flight level 270.
9: Cafe 770, descend now flight level 260, reach by Maple, transition speed 250 knots.
11: Descend now to flight level 260, reach by Maple, speed 250 knots, Cafe 770.
9: Express Wing 613, contact Xenia 122, decimal 6.
7: Today. Flight level 210.
9: China Southern 5255, climb to flight level 3, trains around.
7: I have flight level 380, confirm 10,005255.
9: China Southern 5255, Abram, and continue flight plan route.
7: New flat turn route and climb flight level 330, 10,005255.
14: 1,000 feet.
13: Nightway,
14: Hong Kong Shadow 824, climb by seat to flight level 160.
13: Climb by seat, level 160,

0: Plus 4327, turn left heading 350.
1: 7,000 feet, climb 9,000, squawk 3506.
2: VHS 88901, Hong Kong departure, identified. Climb unrestricted to flight level 160.
1: Flight level 160, unrestricted, VHS 88901.
2: Cancel speed restriction.
3: Looks at 7-6, reducing 180.
0: Hong Kong Shuttle 133, contact tower, 1167 today.
3: Hong
0: Kong Shuttle 196, contact tower, heading 225.
3: Look for the 7906, left heading 325.
0: 4327, contact tower, heading 325.
4: Hotel Sulu, December ready, flight level 260, reached by MPAT.
5: December ready, flight level 260 by MPAT, Lake Hotel Sulu. 42.
6: Malindo 606, contact Xenia 130, decimal 2.
7: 9000 feet, flight 1722.
8: Good evening, Mega 141, flight level, maintaining 4200 meters on the squawk.
6: 3165.
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11: 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Cafe 769.
12: Descend to flight level 110.
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6: VHF 5530, Hong Kong radar identify. Clear Charlie 4 Alpha arrival.
13: Charlie 4 Alpha 4 arrival, VHF 5530.
11: Now 250 knots on the transition, Cathay 652.
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8: 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For 894.
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12: Marshall, we should want navigation.
11: Hong Kong radar, very good afternoon, Cafe 987. Flight level 310, turn and off. With score 1510.
17: 9A7, Hong Kong radar, clear Sierra 7 Bravo level.
15: Sierra 7 Bravo level, Cathay 9087. Hong Kong radar, hello, Postman 538, flexible 230, British Sierra Information Alpha.
17: 538, Hong Kong radar, identify 10Y, starting value 220.
15: Central 220, Postman 538,
18: cleared ILS runway 25 right.
19: 400, good afternoon, inbound Sierra, time 15, level 210.
17: Hong Kong Charlie 8400.
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2: 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Good day. Cat 8542, counter radar 123.475.
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22: Caution, after last set, track direct AF call.
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22: 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Level 264, reached by cyber.
8: Zero, reached by cyber, Singapore 894.
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2: Emirates 9049 cancels altitude restriction.
16: SNR Hong Kong 7917.
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8: 1000 feet, Cathay 719.
7: Departure via flight 1722.
2: Flight 1722, go ahead.
7: Cancel altitude restrictions on the SX.
2: Flight 1722, Afram.
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8: 34 descending, flight level 260.
17: FSA 34 Hong Kong radar, descend to flight level 220. Ghost Maple below flight level 260.
8: Flight level 260, Maple, arrow below flight level 260, Cathay 634.
22: Cathay
8: 634,
22: flight level
8: 250. Use arrow 250, record 8542.
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16: 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Decimal 35, Boeing 238, good day.
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15: Heading 18, Cathay 987.
8: Open,
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8: speed restrictions. 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
17: 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Open 528, no speed restriction.
19: Good afternoon, Qatar 8400, inbound Sierra, level 210.
17: Qatar 8400, Hong Kong radar, confirm squawk call 2137.
19: Affirmative, Qatar 8400.
17: Qatar 8400, Hong Kong radar, identify clear Sierra 7 Delta arrival.
19: Sierra Delta arrival, Qatar 8400.
17: FH 770, hold at Canton as published, expect on more clearance time at 22.
16: Hold at Canton as published, FH 770, covered.
19: Hong Kong, good afternoon, so they don't know 191, I have been at Sierra position at 20.
17: Canton 191, confirm squawk 1422.
19: Squawk 1422, so they don't 191.
17: Canton 191, Hong Kong radar identify, clear Sierra 7 Delta arrival.
19: Sierra 7, that's arrival, position 191.
17: Air China, question, Cafe 987, turn left, clear that tomorrow, we rejoin star.
7: Confirm 320 north for the greater.
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7: 271,
17: Postman 53, contact approach 119.1.
7: 119.1, Postman 53, bye.
16: Good afternoon, Hong Kong
1: Operator China 720-67, maintain flight level 220, squawk 2110.
17: China 720 system Hong Kong radar identify clear Sierra 7 Delta arrival.
1: Sierra 7 Delta arrival, China 720-67.
3: Four zero zero, Lucas lower.
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21: 2532, Dynasty 789, good day.
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23: 7,000 feet.
21: United States to 7,000 feet, Japan at 26.
23: Cafe 472, counter radar 133.825.
24: 133.825, Cafe.
23: Cafe 719, climb YC to flight level 160.
24: Climb YC, flight.
23: 190. Cafe 719, cancel the flight level 120 level restriction.
24: Cancel flight 120 level restriction, Cafe 719.
25: How about another Delta, Cafe 719?
23: 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Cafe 719, follow the 9000 feet level restriction.
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23: Singapore 893, counter radar 123.475.
24: 123.475, Singapore
26: 899,
27: the Eastbound 1. Maintain 1100 meters, squawk 1314. Estimated Sierra at 0822.
17: UK West 691, Hong Kong radar identify, clear Sierra 7 Delta arrival.
27: Clear Sierra 7 Delta arrival, Alpha Zulu 691.
17: Charlie 8400, descend to flight level 190.
28: 5190, Qatar 8400.
17: Madison 7, question, Madison 2067, descend to flight level 210.
1: Flight level 210, China 720-67.
29: Car Macau 115,
17: heading for level 110. MCAL 115, Hong Kong radar, Macau information, Papa is the attitude to approach runway 34.
29: Okay,
1: I'll
23: approach runway 34. Perfect. Air 26, climb RC to flight level 160.
21: Seat flight level 160, Japan at 26.
23: Shadow 862, climb RC to flight level 160, cancel flight level 120 level restriction.
25: Climb RC to level 160, cancel level 120 restriction, Hong Kong Shuttle 862.
23: Back for shortcut.
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0: 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I'm at one heading 330, descend to 4582.
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17: Yeah, Alice to approach runway 34, the approach
29: established. Alright, sediment
17: Cafe 634, descend to flight level 220.
1: 220, Cafe 634.
27: Cafe 7191, flight 7190.
17: 7191, Hong Kong radar, roger.
1: T3 Bravo arrival, we have information Alpha, Bajan 880.
22: Bajan 880, Alpha is current.
17: Qatari 8400, turn left heading 140, descend to flight level 160.
25: Left heading 140 and descend flight level 160, Qatari 8400.
17: Anderson 2067, descend to flight level 170.
1: Flight level 170, China 2067.
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31: Hong Kong radar, Mogulay 2971, good afternoon. Descend to level 230, pass to level 282, estimated Sierra 27, squawk 0070.
17: Stand by, Cafe 770, cancel hold, turn right, heading 330.
27: Cancel hold, right heading 330, Cafe 770.
17: Qatari 840 descend, Qatari 840 descend to flight level 140.
25: Descend flight level 140, Qatari 8400.
17: FSA 34 descend to flight level 210. 34 descend to flight level 210.
2: 210, Cathay 634.
5: I will cross only.
2: Restriction flight level 120, Emirates 9851.
23: Pioneer 26, cancel flight level 120, level restriction. Pioneer 26, cancel flight level 120, level restriction.
6: 120 level restriction, Japan 26, climb, yes, climb to 160.
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22: Thai 660, Hong Kong radar, identified.
11: Eight nine nine nine.
12: Flight level 200.
11: In 5 minutes, Majelan 880.
12: 110.
11: Clear IM, clear LS, runway 25 right, turn off 763.
22: 8542, climb the level 290.
8: 290, recap 8542.
31: Radar Singapore 8903, maintaining 250.
22: Singapore 8903, Hong Kong radar, climb the level 360.
31: Climb level 360, Singapore 8903.
22: EVA 6062, contact radar 118, decimal 902.
31: 118902, EVA 6062, good day.
22: Cathay 655, contact Xenia 122, decimal 6.
12: Xenia 122, decimal 6, Cathay 655.
22: 424, Hong Kong radar, identify. Indonesia 8999, Hong Kong radar, climb for level 320, after Eli, track direct APCO.
31: Level 320, after Eli, track direct APCO. Call Indonesia 8999.
22: Level 170, cancel level
13: restriction at 5 bar. 09, fly heading 310, descend to 6,000 feet.
31: 310. We'll try our best, Cathay 76. Currently, looking like we'll pass through 119. We can comply with Hotel 7471.
23: Thanks.
12: Reduce 160 knots, maintain 5 DM, turn 763.
6: Flight level 260, reach by eastbound, China Southern 382.
23: 5.
8: Oh, Shadow 6 and 5, bye bye.
22: Cancel speed restriction. Dynasty 793, contact Xenia 133, decimal 35.
31: Xenia 133, decimal 35, Dynasty 793.
23: Full restriction. Cathay 810, cancel flight level 120, level restriction as well.
17: Four minus zero.
8: Can reach in the next 6-5 months.
22: special activity, turn left heading 185 on reaching flight level 290. Track direct APCO.
23: 5 Alpha 7, speed 270 knots or less.
3: Speed 27, all right, Bravo 6-7, I'm set.
22: 2, descend Alpha level 330.
23: Philippine 644, follow the speed restriction, climb to flight level 160.
5: Flight level 160, follow the speed restriction, Japan 644.
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5: 23, decimal 95, VHF 5530, good time, thank you.
22: 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China Southern 8047, contact Sanya 130, decimal 2.
7: 130, decimal 2, China Southern 8047, good name.
22: China Southern 8118, contact radar 128, decimal 75.
7: Decimal 75, China Southern 8118, good day.
22: 18, decimal 92.
14: 892,
15: Shandong
14: 244, good day.
15: So, airborne now passing 2,650 meters.
23: Flight Kiva 8062, Hong Kong departure identified. Climb IC to flight level 160.
15: SID, climb level 160, Flight Kiva 8062.
16: 25 left, level 69.
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19: 2387,
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18: clear the Hedgehog
19: Murray, descend to flight level
18: 170. Hedgehog Murray, descend level 170,
20: descend 191. Hong Kong, good day, Charming Cargo 704, not yet released. Estimate is Sierra at 0832, information Alpha.
19: Cafe 34, clear the Hedgehog Murray, rejoin star, descend to flight level 110.
20: White Drake Murray, flight level 110, Cafe 634.
19: Mongo Air 2971, descend to flight level 200, reduce speed to 300 knots.
24: 200 flight level and speed 230 knots, Mongolian 2971.
19: Yuku West 91, turn left heading 140.
26: Heading 140, 4691.
19: Seton 191, clear the Hedgehog Murray, descend to flight level 160.
26: Sunny
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28: Fly heading 315, speed 210 knots.
32: Postman 538, turn left heading 295, speed 210 knots.
20: 0704, thank you, ma'am.
33: Maintain 9800 final, IFLY 1722.
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22: IFLY level 180.
26: 804691.
22: Zero, Bangkok, flight level 169, which is half a kilo. 169, track direct APCO, reach level 30 miles before APCO.
23: European 644, cancel flight level 120, level restriction.
34: Cancel level restriction, step on 644, climbing 120.
23: Level 65, Alpha 7, counter radar 133.825.
22: 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Station 737,
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20: via
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35: 03, negative, continue flight route.
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1: we're ready to descend for level 260, reach by Maple.
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22: Turkish 84 Hong Kong radar identify.
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30: From Tappan, clear air approach, runway 25 right, antenna 727.
27: Strike the 6824, procedure round 2, descend via R and that position.
30: Procedure
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35: From Tappan, clear ILS approach, runway 25 right, postman 5-3-8.
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27: 7-2-2-1-2, descend 4,000, cleared RMC 2, new approach, runway 25 right.
29: Cafe 7-7-0, turn left heading 345.
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30: From Tobin, clear ILS 25 right, Cafe 513.
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27: Cabin 987, from Tokyo, clear ILS approach on 25 right.
22: Contact
1: approach 119.1. Level 410.
36: 0, thank you.
1: Air 2971, descend to the level 130.
0: 130, Bombardier 2971.
1: Record 141 for level 350 final for that.
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20: Turning to level 170, Tramway Cargo 704.
1: Mongolia 2971, cancel hold, turn right heading 310, speed 230 knots.
0: Cancel hold, then heading 310, speed 230 knots, Mongolia 2971.
1: Cafe 722, reduce speed to 230 knots for sequencing, turn right heading 100.
36: Speed 230 knots and right heading 100, Cafe 722.
0: Hong Kong radar contact and speed 250 knots at the 3 Bravo arrival. Giant Star, Mongolian 2971.
1: German Cargo 704, turn left heading 090, descend to Falapa 160.
20: Taxi level 160, left heading 090, German Cargo 704.
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37: 472, contact Taipei 1290, base 01.
1: 5530, would you speed to 230 knots?
20: 215684, goodbye. Bye bye.
37: For copy, current
20: mark
37: number.
20: Joining the star, descending to level 130, Tramway Cargo 704.
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36: right
22: 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Level 160, Mongolia 260. MCAL 821, contact radar 123 decimal 95 today.
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22: 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China Sultan 354, due traffic, descend for level 350.
0: Descend for level 350, China Sultan 354.
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0: Left climb unrestricted flight level 160, Cafe 542.
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3: Turn
1: left heading 325 to 4500. Heading 1000 feet, QNH 1010. Clear RS2 approach, runway 34.
22: ID 9000 feet.
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0: 377 Hong Kong radar, radar contact, FB3 Bravo arrival, speed 260 knots.
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22: Oh, 82, Kelly 542.
2: 1332,
22: KA 532250 knots, climb unrestricted, flight level 130.
35: Flight level 5160.
37: This is the
35: ground
37: 2,
35: descend by
37: the
35: RNAV
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35: Target ground 2, descend by the RNAV transition,
37: yes, ground 2. This is the RNAV 2, the road channel 259.
35: Direct ground 2, RNAV 2, look at the
37: 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Push out 717.
4: Alright, 7 on control, 717.
2: Sichuan 39959 identify, clear 07 Delta arrival, reduce speed to 230 knots.
36: Sierra 7 Delta arrival, speed at 230 knots, China 39959.
2: VHF 5530, turn right heading 080 for base.
36: Mile before sample, squawk 320.
2: China Southern 322, Hong Kong radar identified.
36: China Southern 322.
4: Hong Kong radar, afternoon. China Southern 354, maintain your level.
2: China Southern 354, Hong Kong radar, Russia.
4: Good day, CDL 240.
2: 299, descend to flight level 110.
4: 265.
2: Shenzhen 240, Hong Kong radar, Russia.
4: Yeah, 240.
22: Ethiopian 3685, departure identified, climb by the SID 9000 feet.
4: Via SID to 9000 feet, Ethiopian 3685.
35: 067.
2: Well, call the Fisher below flight level 180 and cancel any restriction.
0: Now level 300, level 300, reach in 4 minutes.
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7: to flight level 110 and call speed chart below flight level 180.
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7: A-0-9, Hong Kong radar, descend to flight level 110, cause contract cancel and pair restriction. Shanghai A-0-9, clear descent flight level 110, and cause fissure below flight level 180.
22: Level 130. China 7-3-A-2 descend to reach flight level 4,500 meters by Tamar.
4: So reach 4,500 meters by Tamar, China 7-3-A-2.
29: Zero. Coming cargo 704, reduce speed to 220 knots.
22: Two.
36: 7, descend to level 280.
7: Copy, 5-4, speed reduction, thanks.
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9: Roger, 567, good afternoon, maintain 0340, clock to 661.
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9: VHF 567.
22: V685, climb to flight level 160.
36: Would be 267 up.
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9: 4190, Tazan A118.
20: Blue 120, Amical 660.
9: Singapore 831, flight level 360.
22: Singapore 831, Hong Kong radar, roger.
7: Customer 7, Great Tennyson 2067.
36: 5, Hong Kong radar, radar contact, Abby, question, Sima Tango 4 Alpha arrival, speed now 25, stirred up.
7: From Turbun, clear ILS approach, runway 25 right, Singapore 894.
20: 4 maintain mark point 84 or greater.
4: 84 or greater, now is 85, China 354.
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20: Ethiopian 644, climb to flight level 410. Feet QNH 1010.
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7: day. Now, reduce speed to 2320 knots, cancel Fisher level with Russia.
22: 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Vietjet 942, contact radar 118, decimal 902.
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27: 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Vietjet 942, Hong Kong radar, what's your?
10: Descend to level 290, reach in 2 minutes.
7: Yeah, 629, contact approach 119, decimal 1, good day.
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37: 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And the speed 180.
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11: 180, speed 4500. Speed 187 up, 4500,
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29: 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To Hong Kong radar, come for level 330.
10: Afternoon radar contact clear for my Tango 4 Alpha arrival.
7: And I'm heading 270.
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9: Radar 13382, on the car 660, good day.
22: Good day.
9: 78 approaching ETLR, flight level 370.
22: Station clear, say again.
9: Nippon 878, approaching ETLR, came flight level 370.
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7: Descend to flight level 170, stand by for speed reduction.
37: 60 knots in 5
4: meters. 160 knots until 5 p.m. in Singapore, 894.
29: 326.
37: Reduce to the 180.
9: 8118. Similar call 337320, thank you.
22: 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Thank you.
29: And I'm restricted 6,000 feet, 2NH1010.
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9: Flight level 350, squawk 2237, approaching Zosu.
22: Scooter 904, Hong Kong radar, identify, stand by for start.
9: 7684. Okay. Front radar, Qantas 29, approaching 7-9-5-3-4-0.
29: Qantas 29, Hong Kong radar, identify, clear Betty 3, Bravo, arrival.
9: Clear Betty 3, Bravo, arrival, Qantas 29.
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5: Re-clear Charlie 5 Bravo arrival, Victor Quebec, Victor.
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7: Descent to reach level 1990 by Pisa, maintain speed 280 knots.
22: LA52, contact Guangzhou 125, decimal 35, good day.
15: 12535, good day, Carly 52.
22: Bamboo 90589, confirm again, passing now 6,300 feet.
1: Perfect, clear, still have right, Hong Kong Shadow 605.
22: 800 feet.
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37: Good afternoon.
22: 160, climb to flight level 160.
14: Heading 160, climb to flight level 160, Bamboo 9589.
37: 60, organizer Arthur 5, first 691.
7: Level 240, about.
22: Radar, climb to level 320.
20: Alpha level 320, sorry, 669.
22: 669, what is it?
20: 669, we request final level 380.
22: 669,
20: 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Standby 669.
7: 7-0.
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1: Cabin 391, Roger, reduce speed to 250 knots.
20: 250 knots, Cabin 391.
22: Level
14: 240. Right passing 240, Egyptian 3685.
3: And descent unrestricted, 6,000 feet, QNH1010, runway 25 right.
37: 900 meters.
22: 9638, Hong Kong radar identified. Clear Tanto 3 Bravo arrival, descent run ready for level 260, reach by Maple.
37: Tanto 3 Bravo arrival. When ready, descend follow 3260 to be level by Maple. Tide
22: 6 PM.
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1: Jack Boo, sorry, 669.
37: 800 meters, crossing 7004.
22: Usual 9046, Hong Kong radar identity.
1: QP61 departure identified, climb via seat to flight level 160.
37: Climb via the Delta 1 Bravo, flight level 160, UPS 61.
1: Okay, descent to descent to 880.
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14: I'm unrestricted to flight level 120, Chinese 208.

0: at 165 today.
1: 165 today, ground at Southern, 664.
0: Ground right heading 270.
2: Chinese and 2038, climb flight level 210 unrestricted. China Eastern 2038, climb unrestricted flight level 210.
3: 210,
2: China 7664, departure, descend on flight level 170.
3: Descend to flight level 170, China 7664.
2: UPS 61, speed 280, north or less.
1: US 61.
0: One turn line heading 280, reduced to 210 knots. Go to Ethan.
4: Can I park it?
1: China Southern 222, descending the flight level 260.
0: Descending
1: to flight level 220 by flight level 220, reach 5,000, China Southern 322.
2: 130.
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1: A129,
5: base
1: 01. DC Bravo, Alaska. 189, 219, 25, 10, 946.
0: Tower 225, descend to flight level 230.
6: 230 and confirm position.
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7: Left, direct, Mary, descend flight level 110, Cathay 391.
0: Left contact approach, Oman 9, base mode 1.
5: 60, reach by Maple.
8: D2, flight level 130.
3: YS, heading flight level 130, over time.
8: UPS 61, cancel speed restrictions.
1: Speed restriction, UPS 61.
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1: decimal 75. 128, decimal 75, scooter 904, bye bye.
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0: Yeah, we match it up 880. 260.
8: 6, maintain speed 2X, you're not so less.
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8: Control, proceed down to Tamon.
0: Proceed down to Tamon, Jonathan 684.
8: Hey, Macau 855, turn left direct to Hazel.
7: Left turn direct to Hazel, Air Macau 855, descend level 140.
8: Cathay 903, climb unrestricted to flight level 160.
0: Climb unrestricted
4: to flight level 160, descend level 160. Point
0: clear, outlet runway 25 right,
4: Hong Kong
0: Shuttle 823.
4: This one, 2-9, 5-9, 5-9, 5-9,
0: Macau 225,
8: maintain flight level 230. Hey, Macau 225, descend to flight level 180.
0: 180, Macau 225.
8: 7664, maintain speed 2X, 0 knots.
0: Maintain speed 3, what's the speed?
8: China 7664, speed 280 knots.
0: 3280
8: knots,
0: China
8: 7664. Cathay 903, counter radar 133.82.
0: 133.83,
8: Hong Kong Shuttle 626, climb unrestricted to flight level 160.
0: I'm unrestricted to flight level 160, Hong Kong Shuttle 626.
10: 50, 350, 7761.
0: Hong Kong radar, identify standby for hire.
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0: car? Descend to 6,000 feet, QNH 1010, runway 25 right.

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1: 10,
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2: Flight level 250, squawk 3524.
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0: Hong Kong radar, Russia.
4: Quebec Bravo, Quebec Victor, Hong Kong radar. 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Continue press heading for sequencing.
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7: Hong Kong departure, afternoon, China South 354, maintaining level 220.
5: China 11, 354, departure, roger. After SAPEX, descend to flight level 170.
7: After SAPEX, descend to level 170, China South 354.
6: Fine, descending level 110, about Hazel, copy the information. Yes.
4: Hey, Mikhail, 855, Hong Kong radar, stand by for lower.
3: Contact
8: Sanya 122.6. Sanya 122.6, answering 7347.
7: 903, requesting a final level below flight level 370.
0: Jetty 903, Russia, that's top time, flight level 330, final level.
7: Yes, we can take 330.
0: Jetty 903, top time, flight level 330, final level.
7: Topcom, flight level 330, final level, today 903, thank you.
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6: Cathay 162, maintaining flight level 380.
0: Cathay 162, Hong Kong radar, identify clear Betty 3 Bravo arrival.
6: 3 Bravo, Cathay 162.
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2: 135, decimal 32, Shanghai 865.
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2: 12532, Shanghai 865.
9: Maintain flight level 410, squawk 0740.
3: Bravo 655 November, Hong Kong radar identified. Clear Canto 3 Bravo arrival.
9: Yes, Canto 3 Bravo arrival, Bravo 655 November.
5: Macau 225, descend to reach flight level 110 by Hazel, expedite descend until passing flight level 140.
7: Descend to flight level 110, reach by Hazel, and expedite descend until passing flight level 140, Macau 225.
3: Descend flight level 280.
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11: 2, 5, 4, speed at Sierra 2, 809.
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5: 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Day 41, maintain speed 300 knots or less.
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5: Cathay 840, cancel speed restrictions. Cathay 701, counter radar 123.47.
0: Two days motion. Next on level 1 6 turn. 7701 on radar,
7: comp to 200.
0: 200, 2 Cathay 701. Tower 205,
6: counter
0: departure 122
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0: 65.
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3: traffic information unidentified traffic actual 8 o'clock and 30 miles. No Charlie train for level 435, level not Charlie fine.
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0: What is the loss that we
1: After impact, descend to level 110 by Mason.
2: To 5000 feet, Latin 1 Bravo.
3: China Eastern 510, departure identified, climb unrestricted to flight level 130.
2: Climb unrestricted to flight level 130, China Eastern 510.
3: Bohemia 452, climb unrestricted to flight level 130, cancel speed restriction.
4: Climb unrestricted to flight
5: level 130, cancel speed restriction. Victor, Quebec Victor, proceed direct in the Sweet John Star, speed 230 knots.
6: 1337326, flight level 220.
3: China 7326, departure order, descend to flight level 170.
6: Descend flight level 170, China 7326.
7: Bravo, Rayo, Alpha 26, I call you back to position
8: 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Roger. Copy 254 for spacing, turn right, heading 190.
2: Cancel speed restriction, heading 510.
5: It's more 85.
1: Bohemia 659 Ultra Radar, after impact, descend to level 110 by Mercer.
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9: 7701,
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9: 701.
10: Descend 6,000 feet.
9: Cafe 701, climbing flight level 25, sir, inbound
11: Lexus. Cafe 701, climbing flight level 380, reach by server.
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1: 162, ready, descend to level 260, reach by sunny.
12: Again, Cafe 162.
1: 162, ready, descend to level 260, reach by sunny.
12: Ready, level 260 by sunny, Cafe 162.
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6: Descend 4,500 meters, reach by Tamon, China 7326.
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6: 123.47, Emirates 9841.
14: Negative, runway 16, get a left. Runway 16, clear right, clear right, thank you. Anna.
8: Cambridge 9841, Hong Kong radar, climb to flight level 250.
6: Flight level 250, Emirates 9841.
8: Cambridge 743, can Hong Kong radar 127.1 today.
6: 127.1, good day, Cathay 743.
8: Advance 1AA, descend by start to flight level 130.
7: Flight level 130, on 180.
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2: Climb SID 6,900 meters, Bohemia 452.
3: China 7326, reduce speed to 250 knots.
6: Reduce speed to 250 knots, China 7326.
4: Delic run 2, descend rear and up transition type 3.
6: Hong Kong
3: 631,
6: confirm.
1: 7411. Now reduced to 250.
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0: Guangzhou 125.35, we're in your 452 clear.
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9: Decimal 1, I'm in the sun, 841, bye bye.
1: Taipei 129, decimal 1.
9: April 1 heavy, yes. Passing 183, climbing level 250.
11: Samurai Sina 841, Hong Kong radar, climb 9,200 meters, cancel speed restrictions.
9: Climb 9,200 meters, cancel speed, and 9841.
10: Zero, not for left hand to 1710.
3: Starwalker 205, descend to flight level 170.
15: Descend to flight level 170, Starwalker 205.
16: Victor North, Cathay 391.
9: Climbing 1900, climbing 5000.
3: Cathay 396, departure identified, climb by SID to 9000 feet.
9: Climb by the SID to 9000 feet, Cathay.
1: United 152, reach level 110 by meter, reduce speed 250 knots.
8: 18, redirect to temporal reserve start.
15: Yeah, on the 18, proceed direct control, resume start.
3: Eastern 510, contact radar 133.82.
2: 133.82, good day.
3: Good day. Stalker 205, descend to flight level 160.
15: Descend to flight level 160, Stalker 205.
12: 7 for the 904.
3: 710, climb via SID to flight level 6,900 meters.
8: 6,900 meters, by SID.
1: Speed
8: 250 knots. Below flight
15: level 200. Descend to level 110, cross eastbound level 200 or below Southern 904.
8: Air Force 1A, descend to flight level 110, cross Marie Adder below flight level 130.
15: 340.
11: Market 551, Hong Kong radar identifying. Cafe 162, contact radar 1260, small train.
12: 163,
5: Cathay 163. 119, that's small 5, of course, I normally.
15: 119,
11: that's small 5. Level 400 by surf.
9: Firm, Cathay 701.
11: Cathay 701, climb level 400, reach by surf.
9: Level 400, reach by surf, Cathay 701.
12: So, can we cancel the sunny restriction?
8: Cathay 162, approach.
12: Cathay 162.
8: Air Force 1A, can approach 119.1, good day.
9: 119.3, good day, 903, stay.
11: 22.6.
17: Cathay Shanghai, 865.
5: So we'll reduce speed to 230 knots.
8: Setting 3.
11: Five unidentified traffic at your 1 o'clock range 20 miles. Small traffic train flight 435 level not verified.
9: Copy, Jeffy, information number 9525.
1: Yeah.
11: Until descend flight level 260 reach by Maple.
9: Level
5: 250,
4: expect level 200. Level 250, expect level 200. 1,000 feet. 716 Hong Kong radar, climb 543-90, direct stop me.
9: 1,000
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3: 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Hampton 1710, contact Guangzhou 125.35.
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19: Macau 161, descend level 230, reach by Needle.
3: Macau 161, departure after Needle, descend to flight level 180.
19: After Needle, descend flight level 180, Macau 161.
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14: Reduce speed 160 knots until 5 miles, UPS 56.
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3: 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Cathay 049, contact radar 123.47.
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3: Cathay 458, departure identified, climb via SID to 9,000 feet.
21: 9,000 feet, Cathay 458.
22: Cal 616, contact radar 123.47.
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22: 40, direct inbound.
21: 1, could I lift 5 right, and right 3 or 4.
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24: 655,
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3: Or 160. 250, no speed control, long control of 702. 519, are you able to make the BCO level requirement?
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25: Hazel, reach level 110 by Hazel, Macau 161.
1: By myself, maintain speed 300 knots or greater until advised.
25: 64, level 360.
11: Sharman 848, Hong Kong radar identified.
25: Identified, Sharman
11: 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IPHS 567, contact Sanya 122, decimal 6.
3: 567 today. Clear X72 departure identified. Climb via SID to 9,000 feet. Cat A458 climb unrestricted to flight level 160. Cancel speed restrictions.
21: Climb unrestricted to flight level 160.
3: German Cargo 519, climb via SID to flight level 6,900 meters.
2: Climb via SID to flight level 6,900 meters.
3: At German Cargo 519, confirm via SID 6,900 meters.
2: Via SID, climb level 6,900 meters. German Cargo 519.
27: China 152
21: from Topan, clear the ILS 25 right, and I 152.
28: German Cargo 519, just for info, we will be able to cross Beagle at flight level 157.
3: German Cargo 519, Roger, cross Beagle flight level 4,800 meters or above is good now.
28: 4,800 meters or above, German Cargo 519.
3: Bohemia 412, counter radar 123.47.
25: 123.47, Bohemia 412, good day.
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25: Hong Kong radar, Bohemia 412, good afternoon, passing level 130, coming to level 160, direct from this.
23: Bohemia 412, Hong Kong radar, passing flight level 250.
25: 250, Bohemia 412.
3: 744, departure identified, climb via SID to 7,000 feet.
13: Okay.
3: Greater Bay 872, turn left direct to Beagle, cancel speed restrictions.
0: Return to Bickle, cancel speed restrictions, go to Bay 872.
24: Nana, that's more fine.
11: Around 903 miles south of Hong Kong, tracking to northeast. This is Hong Kong radar on 121 Decimal 5. If you are maintaining flight level 435, squawk ID. 390,
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19: 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Yeah, they 256.
2: Shadow 951, 712, descend by the on earth position, which is 1-0-1.
19: That's right, 12, descend by the on earth.
2: Queen 651, speed 170.
19: 174, looking at 659.
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24: 118 to 1-1, bye-bye. 118 reduced to 2-1-0. 1-1. 1-1. 1-1. 1-1. 1-1. 1-1. 1-1. 1-1. 1-1. 1-1. 1-1. 1-1. 1-1. 1-1. 1-1. 1-1. 1-1. 1-1. 1-1. 1-1. 1-1. 1-1. 1-1. 1-1. 1-1. 1-1. 1-1. 1-1. 1-1. 1-1. 1-1. 1-1. 1-1. 1-1. 1-1. 1-1. 1-1. 1-1. 1-1. 1-1. 1-1. 1-1. 1-1. 1-1. 1-1. 1-1. 1-1. 1-1. 1-1. 1-1. 1-1. 1-1. 1-1. 1-1. 1-1. 1-1. 1-1. 1-1. 1-1. 1-1. 1-1. 1-1. 1-1. 1-1. 1-1. 1-1. 1-1. 1-1. 1-1. 1-1.
22: Hey, Macau 161, descend to reach 2,700 meters by Indus, QNH 1010, cancel Hazel level restriction.
6: Office 50, descend 2,000.
22: Scooter 904, proceed direct Indus, rejoin star.
7: Macau radar, that's 252, value 240, cancel
22: 50. That's 5522, Hong Kong radar, confirm squad 3110. That's C522, identify, stand by for hire.
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11: Alright, China 841, contact China 133, decimal 35.
12: 132, decimal 35, Emirates 9841.
11: Negative, Emirates 9841, China 133, decimal 35.
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15: I'll read out a 5225 with 250, squad 3110.
11: China D522 Hong Kong radar, climb for level 270, report request level.
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15: Request over in by the D2.
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16: 20.
15: 251, I'm trying to 270, squad 3110, request the rate inbound.
11: China D522, Hong Kong radar, roger, continue flight plan route.
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27: Hong Kong Control, good afternoon. Cathay 008, maintaining flight level 210, approaching Sierra on a squawk of 5254.
22: Cathay 008, Hong Kong radar, identify. Please, 07 Bravo arrival.
27: Cathay 008, unable RMP1, requesting radar vectors.
22: Cathay 008, roger, confirm you are unable to follow star.
27: Well, RMP1 to follow the star, Cathay 008.
22: Roger, Cathay 008.
27: And can you please advise us which approach we can expect into Hong Kong, considering that we are unable RMP1, Cathay 008?
22: Cathay 008, I call you back. Report released by Guantou.
27: We'll call you back when released, Cathay 008.
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1: left to run through and descend via the IMAP in 180 until so far.
0: Destination
1: 973. 151, could you speed 160
0: over? 160
1: knots now, got a
0: 901. 3.659, I've got a 5.9.
27: Is now released from Guangzhou, maintaining flight level 210.
11: Cathay 008, roger, stand by for lower.
27: Roger, standing by for lower, Cathay 008.
0: Good
4: afternoon, Giant Ibis 935, maintaining 3301605.
11: Giant Ibis 935, when ready, descend to flight level 260, reach by Eastbound.
4: Ready, descend to flight level 260 to reach by Eastbound, Giant Ibis 935.
5: Radar, when ready, descend to flight level 230 by Needle.
3: China Eastern 734, turn right direct to Soslu.
2: Right turn direct to Soslu, China Eastern 734.
9: Xiaomiya, E4E.
22: 160.
27: 8160, catch 00.
9: Xiaomiya, E4E, in flight level 360.
27: Dominant 848, Hong Kong Radar, roger. Dominant 848. Flight level 130, speed 280 knots for Cathay 008.
9: Dominant 72, level 372. Dominant
11: 3722, Hong Kong Radar, roger.
14: Please,

0: Bravo 655, November, proceed to with me.
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2: 535,
3: SA312, g'day. Hong Kong Shuttle 622, maintain speed 2X0 North Solis. China Eastern 734, counter radar 123.47.
2: 123.47,
1: China Shuttle 634, good day. Hong Kong Shuttle 687, maintain speed 300 knots or greater until advised, cancel muscle speed restriction.
0: Air Macau 616, reach flight level 350 by Conga.
2: Descend now flight level 300 and speed 280 now.
4: 60, I'm with the setback at 806.
3: Cathay 364, counter radar 133.82.
4: 133.82, Cathay 364.
3: Shuttle 622, maintain speed 300 knots or less.
5: Flight level 410, position Ikela. We request flight level 450 for the rest.
2: Please suggest 719 on Hong Kong radar identified. Copy our request, maintain present level, stand
5: by. Maintaining present level, thank you very much. This is a 719.
6: Hong Kong radar, good afternoon, Xiamen. A6A train maintain flight level 9800 meters, squawk 0322.
2: A6A3 Hong Kong radar identified. Maintain 9,800 meters.
6: Maintain 9,800 meters, Xiamen A6A3.
2: A Junior 1087, stay direct sequel.
6: Junior 1087.
7: I'm 10,400 meters, I'm Hong Kong Shuttle 744.
2: Bohemia 412, clear direct sequel.
7: The sequel within 412.
2: Bravo 8132, climb 12,500 meters.
7: Climb to 12,500 meters, Bravo 8132.
2: Zero 05, identify, clear runway Tango 5, Bravo arrival.
8: 500 feet. The fall soaring 500 feet. Or 6 by 5 number.
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2: 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Hong Kong radar identified.
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6: From the FDA, Fan Level 160, right down 110.
5: Talking 5627, VJ 876.
2: VJ 876, identified. Clear Canto 3, Bravo arrival. 032.
4: 257732, contact 551, contact 551.
11: Clear Chennai 7734, climbing level 250.
2: China Eastern 734, climb 9,200 meters.
11: Up to 9,200, China Eastern 734.
5: Market 551, maintain 54340.
2: Market 551, Hong Kong radar, roger.
0: Hong Kong.
3: New sections.
0: Ali Shun, flight level 435. But level not verified.
1: Level 230 by needle.
4: Level 330,
2: Cathay 364. Cathay 867, contact radar 126805.
6: 126465, have a good day, okay, 127.
2: United
1: 119, identify
2: KRB3 Bravo arrival.
1: Descent to
2: level 110 by Mustang. Station 05.

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1: Left direct to Biko. Hey China, 110, turn left direct to Biko.
2: Yeah, 641, identify to RB3 Bravo arrival.
3: 7041.
2: Identity 6596 Hong Kong radar identified.
3: 454160 direct on to.
0: 86 Hong Kong radar comms is available. 250.
3: Hello, 250 back at 806. 0272727 on the squad. Good afternoon.
2: Crew restoring under 2, Hong Kong radar identifying clear Charlie 5 Bravo rifle, clear sub-node direct eastbound.
3: Arrival after sub-node direct eastbound, cool red 092.
2: Chamonix 802, descend now to flight level 270.
4: I clear Canto 3 Bravo arrival.
3: 30 Canto 3 Bravo arrival, Cathay 654.
1: China 7365 Hong Kong radar identified after Sierra climb to flight level 250.
5: Sierra climb flight level 250, China Southern 365.
2: Dispatch 719, climb for level 450.
6: Level 450, this is 719, thank you very much.
2: Level 210, ready for level 410, reach by Dulok.
6: Level 410 by Dulok, Jet 30.
2: China C6596, contact radar 118-0902.
7: Level 9-6-5-9-2.
1: I see to flight level 6900 meters.
8: Ground BSC to 6,900 meters, air channel 110.
5: 110-7365. Flight confirm, no speed restrictions.
1: FA 665, no speed restrictions.
5: 665, no speed restrictions. Hong Kong radar, Cathay 831, the Squawk 3040, Sierra at.Time at 0810, due operational performance require the ILS 25 left approach.
1: Cathay 831 Hong Kong radar identify, clear Sierra 7 Bravo arrival, copy request.
5: Sierra 7 Bravo arrival, Cathay 831.
2: 365, climb
5: for level 310, final level. Climb for level 210, confirm, 10-7-365.
2: 10-7-365, Ethan.
5: Flight level 310, Jonathan
2: 365. 1848, descend now to flight level 310.
5: Descend now level 310, Germany 848.
8: 4800 meter or above, air channel 110.
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2: 127, descend and reach flight level 110 by Hazel.
7: Descend and reach flight level 110 by Hazel, account 127.
8: 7 Hong Kong Radar, good evening, radar contact clear, every 3 Bravo or other.
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7: And my high back at 806. Southern
0: Peak, Tennessee, NY6. 654, descend for level 310, stand by lower.
7: Descend for level 310, get the flight off.
11: 202, heavy flight level 370, approaching Ikena, squawk 0733.
2: 5, contact radar 123.475.
12: 12347, get the flight off.
9: Decimal 3-5.
8: The traffic is now at your around 12 o'clock range, around 40 miles, tracking to the northeast. Mo Charlie showing for level 435 level, not verified, detection unknown.
13: Cafe 665, Hong Kong, with that climb to level 250.
7: 250, give us 65.
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0: Bangkok Air 806, climb for level 270.
7: Climb for level 270, Bangkok Air 806.
0: 8.92,
7: Capital Jet 480.
0: 2.15.
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0: this is 719, have a day. Bohemia 412, contact China 133.35.
11: Just land level 450, on course to Porto.
0: Please to jet 719, Hong Kong radar, roger. Korean 458, climb to flight level 410.
7: Thank you, climb to level 410, Korean 458.
6: Low speed control.
11: 3825 Cafe.
8: Efforts to top up number.
14: 2 heavy, SOC flight level 210, smoking 0224.
0: Mocago 6632, Hong Kong radar, identify clear Sierra 7 Bravo arrival.
14: This is Sierra 7 Bravo arrival, Mocago 6632, we'll put you on the handover.
8: Back at 505, roger, reduce speed 260 knots.
15: 0, and
16: clear left. 290 and clear for Dallas, approach 25 left, Cafe 08.
0: Bangkok Air 806, clear direct speed cool, climb 54280.
7: Climb fellow 280, direct sea cool, back at 806.
6: Mana, contact director, 119.05.
2: Right, climb IC to flight level 160. Cancel red mode level restriction.
3: Climb IC, flight level 160, cancel 10, out, be
2: Shadow 272, climb IC to flight level 160.
9: Invited to flight level 160, Concord
2: 270. Air Macau 127, counter radar 123.95.
9: 2395, have a good one, Macau 127.
0: Cathay 31, roger, no speed control, and confirm you are unable RMP1.
9: Cathay 831, AFM, unable RMP1.
0: Cathay 831, understood, and confirm, are you able to follow the star?
9: At this stage, we will be able to follow the star, Cathay 831.
0: Cathay 831, roger, descend flight level 210.
9: Descend flight level 210, Cathay 831.
0: By Maple.
3: Continue descend 50260, reach by Maple, get a 654.
0: Hong Kong Shuttle 702, contact Sanya 122.6.
17: 122.6, Hong Kong Shuttle 702, good evening.
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0: 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And Macau 127, cancel Hazel restriction, descend to 2,700 meters, reach by Indus, QNH 1010.
19: Cancel Hazel restriction, descend 2,700 meters, reach by Indus on QNH 1010, and Macau 127.
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2: Level 8302, confirm.
21: Airborne.
2: Level 8302, Hong Kong departure identified. Climb 5 feet to 9,000 feet.
22: Bravo 8302.
3: Decimal 55, CSA 654.
23: Meeting current map number, transition C29090.
0: Cathay 654, descend flight level 220, cross Maple, flight level 260 or below.
3: Continue descend flight level 220, cross Maple at or below, flight level 260, Cathay 654.
0: And Macau 127, contact Zhuhai 123, decimal 85, good day.
24: Hi, 885, reduce speed to 25, over knots, descend to 9,000 feet, QNH 1010.
25: 6,900 meters, air turn off 764.
14: Right up on Kaga
0: 662. Shaman Air 819, climb to flight level 330.
6: Nana, that's small 5, with cross line only.
26: Director 119.5.
0: For restrictions.
9: Then flight level 110 cancel anti-level restriction, Cathay 831.
0: And Macau 372, contact Zhuhai 123, decimal 85, good day.
23: Hong Kong Shuttle 643, descend and ready level 260, reach by NPEX, maintain current mark number, transition to 2990 knots.
9: Level 270, just be 26 or not, down there, 84 in.
2: Shadow 272, counter radar 133.825.
9: 133.825, also for those 2725.
23: 605, in turn, contact radar 126.5, goodbye.
9: Yeah. 180 on your 70, right, 49.
27: So 110 by myself, increase speed to 300 knots.
6: 3 to descend Y-star to flight level 170.
14: Descend flight level 170, I'm on Congress 6632.
6: Speed to 25 over knots. Cathay 831, descend Y-star to 6,000 feet, QNH 1010, no speed control.
22: 307, passing 1,100, Delta 1 Bravo.
2: Philippine 307, Hong Kong departure identified, climb by seat to 9,000 feet.
22: Climb by seat 9,000, Philippine 307.
27: 121, speed at Mach 280 knots.
9: Zero.
0: Sherman 866, Hong Kong radar identified.
24: Cathay 885, descend to 6,000 feet, reduce speed to 230 knots.
23: Hong Kong radar, roger. Descend to flight level 7,500 meters, cancel speed restriction.
1: 7, descend and ready level 260, reach level by impact, maintain current Mach number, transition speed 290 knots indicated.
24: The 831 roger, just for your planning, in case of misapproach, you need the one way center line, climb to 5,000 feet.
14: At Obila, Sock Devil 130, Mach Cargo 6630.
0: B2 Decimal 15.
4: Decimal 15, he was 202, thank you, bye bye.
0: Sherman A683, maintain up on 78 or greater.
2: Level 8302, cancel the flight level 120 level restriction.
5: Flight level 120, altitude restriction, Bravo 8302.
2: HN, HN 764, counter radar 125.35.
25: 125.35, return of 764.
2: HN 764, 125.35.
25: 125.35, return of 764.
2: Starwalker 231, reduce speed to 230 knots.
0: 8302, South 221. Hello, 1 3 1 8 China 7 6 5 China 8 7 3 4 contact 1 1 3 3 decimal 3 5 3 1 0 2 3 decimal 9 5
25: 395,
1: Hong Kong radar, good evening, radar contact. Copy your request, maintain current level and follow flight time route.
5: 4118, descend to flight level 110, speed to 230, information.
23: Hong Kong 331, Hong Kong radar, Macau, information uniform, runway 16.
5: Information uniform, runway 16, request a normal speed, Hong Kong 331.
23: Hong Kong 221, maintain speed 230 knots.
5: 205.
23: HF 5521, climb to 5,000 feet.
25: 31. Good afternoon, China Southern 3038, flight level 320, direct to Seoul.
0: China Southern 3038, clear direct eastbound.
25: To eastbound, China Southern 3038, thank you.
23: Hong Kong Shuttle 272, are you able flight level 350 by Susa? Hong Kong Shuttle 272, climb flight level 350, reach by Susa.
4: Climb flight level 350, reach by Susa, Hong Kong Shuttle 272.
23: Hong Kong Shuttle 622, contact Taipei 129.1.
24: Cathay 421, reduce speed to 230 knots. E571, descend 5 star to 9,000 feet, Kionic 1010.
2: Korea Air 2006, Hong Kong departure identified, climb via seat to flight level 160.
5: Climb via seat to flight level 160, Korea Air 2006.
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24: Cathay 421, fly heading 250, descend to 6,000 feet.
5: Heading 250, descend 6,000, Cathay 421.
27: Climb, reduce speed 280 knots.
23: Approved. 876 cross, Maple 80 below, flight level 260.
9: This is Azure Bureau Level 260, we are JD 876.
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0: Xiamen A52 Hong Kong radar identify, maintain flight level 310.
22: Maintain flight level 310, Xiamen A52.
5: Cathay 25, follow flight level 345, descend 4,500.
22: Descend 4,500 feet, heading 345, Cathay 805.
0: Hong Kong radar identified. Clear Charlie 5 Bravo arrival. Clear direct Cotton.
9: Clear direct Cotton and Charlie 5 Bravo arrival. Yeah, make out 935.
7: What was the room?
2: Run Shadow 534, Hong Kong departure identified. Climb unrestricted to flight level 160.
5: Climb unrestricted, flight level 160, Hong Kong Shuttle 534.
2: Rainier 2006, cancel altitude restrictions.
5: Cancel altitude restrictions, climb level 160. Shuttle 947, turn left to run through, descend by the honor position, and maintain 180 knots of radar until top.
22: Correct to run through, descend by the honor transition, 180 of radar to place on Cafe 94.
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0: 8 Hong Kong radar identified.
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5: Cathay 41, left heading 320.
22: 320,
5: yes. 1 reduce 160.
9: 160, not 720.
5: Cathay 31, Hong Kong radar, climb to flight level 250.
22: Level 250, widget 5531.
2: Identified, clarify seat to flight level 160.
22: Climb to flight level 160, can ascend to 06 by seat.
27: 122.65. 122.65. Dynasty 9019er, contact approach 119.1.
22: Level 340.
24: 5871, turn right heading 320.
9: Transition, Cathay 805. You find about
5: 180
9: or 805. 05, radar 126.805. 0, reach by eastbound, China Southern 3038.
24: Cathay 831, turn left heading 350.
5: Maintain current level, stand by for higher. Service to
22: 180.1.
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5: 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Could be direct to run through, descend by the honor transition.
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22: Cathay clear, I was 24 around Cathay 947.
8: Navigation, direction to NFAR.
24: Cargo 6652, turn left heading 010, speed 25 over knots.
22: Climbing through 1,300 feet.
2: Run Shadow 182, Hong Kong departure identified. Climb our seat, flight level 130.
22: Climb our seat, level 130.
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12: Cafe 957, Hong Kong radar identify, Korea Sierra 7 Bravo arrival.
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9: 3.95, Yamiko 9835, okay.
0: Xiamen Air 866, Hong Kong. Xiamen Air 866, Hong Kong radar.
9: Xiamen Air 866.
0: Xiamen Air 866, contact radar 132.15.
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9: 16, Yamiko 935.
3: Xiamen Air 866, maintaining flight level 360.
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2: Cafe 938, Hong Kong departure identified, climb 5 feet to 90,000 feet. Hong Kong Shadow 182, climb via seat to flight level 160.
5: Via seat to level 160.
2: 182.
9: 719,
5: low flight in 315, descend 4,500 feet.
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9: Cafe 957.
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5: Cafe 85, shorty number 1, call tower 1971. EVA 71, after
9: top 1, clear ILS 25 right, maintain 180 knots until top 1. Maintain 180 knots until top 1, and after top 1 clear ILS, runway 25 right, EVA, 801.
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16: 938, cancel speed restrictions. Hong Kong Shuttle 182, connect radar 13382, bye bye.
23: 13382, Hong Kong Shuttle 182.
12: 97, descend to flight level 110, cancel altitude rejection.
15: Okay, descend flight level 110 and cancel the altitude rejection at cancel, Cafe 957.
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5: 8704.
0: 641, headline heading 340, correct on booking. 641, heading 340, descend 6,000 feet.
6: Papa, coming 4,000, passing 1,600. Score 5,
12: please, 02. MCAL-74, Hong Kong radar identified, frequency 1010.
6: 2010, MCAL-674. Radar EVA 805, flight level 121, descend, flight level 110 by Hazel, and maintain high speed.
12: EVA 805, Hong Kong radar, MCAL, information Victor, runway 16.
6: Runway 16, and information Victor EVA 805.
12: 957, contact approach 119.1.
6: Good day, sir.
0: Good day.
6: Hong Kong radar, Hong Kong Shuttle 534, climbing flight level 250.
0: Hong Kong Shuttle 534, climb to flight level 270, stand by high.
6: Flight level 70, Hong Kong Shuttle 534. Hong Kong radar, Cathay 150, flight level 380, scope is 1051, no man at 32.
0: Cathay 150, Hong Kong radar identifying flare by T3 Bravo arrival.
6: BDC Bravo, Cathay 150.
0: And approach runway 25 right. And 641, speed now 210 knots, contact director 119 at AC 05, call sign only.
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0: Good day. China Eastern 505, descend unrestricted 8,000 feet. QNH 1010.
12: 5 descend to reach 2,700 meters by Indus, QNH 1010.
15: 2,700 meters by Indus,
0: QNH 1010. QC 250 knots, descend 6,000 feet, QNH 1010.
15: Ranzu, from Ranzu, we are cleared for the RNF transition, get a 6-4.
27: We descend to flight level 340.
6: Descend to flight level 340,
27: 3-8-5-3-3. China, reduce speed 230 knots.
11: Good evening, climbing flight level 160.
12: Widespread 6825, Hong Kong radar, climb to the level 250.
11: 250, right 6825.
12: Stand for climb to 7,000 feet.
6: 7,000 feet, MCAL 674.
0: 57, descend now 6,000 feet, QNH 1010 feet, 250 knots below 9,000 feet.
11: Two eight five.
12: 700 meters.
11: Yes. 2700 meters, Coolridge 0902.
12: Entire retreat is for clear back to Murray.
11: That is right.
4: Now proceed direct to
9: runway 3
4: from
9: runway 3 descend via RNF transition. Direct runway 2 from runway 3 descend via RNF transition.
4: Hong Kong Shuttle 643, contact by heading 220, VFT 2210.
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15: From Toppen, we are cleared for the ILS approach 25 right, Cathay 654.
9: 6. 13364.
11: Flight level 260 and do that by Maple United 821.
0: And 505, Tango heading 320, speed 210 north.
2: Speed 210 north, right turn 320.
0: Fine. VHA 876, Tango heading 360.
9: Left heading 360, VHA
0: 76. 869, Tango heading 270, we test for sequencing.
9: 47.
12: 2203, Hong Kong radar, descend to flight level 220.
9: Descend to flight level 220, China Southern 3038.
15: To me, Chinese 5096.
11: Radar, I'm at the 39,
9: to Akira.
2: 4500 feet, 180 knots, China 7505.
4: Cathay 527, pursuit direct to run 2, from run 2, descend by out of position.
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14: 350, Scott 2121.
12: Recap 122, Hong Kong identified.
9: Hong Kong radar, good evening, Shamir 868, maintain flight level 360, squawking 2321.
12: Shaman 868, Hong Kong radar identified.
9: Shamir 868.
12: Shaman 115, confirm squawking 0042.
11: Again, Shaman 115.
12: Reporting on squawk.
11: Squawk 0042, Shaman 115.
12: Shaman 115, Hong Kong radar identified. Clear Sierra 7 Bravo arrival.
11: Air Bank 1 Bravo arrival. Is there the Shaman
12: 115? Hong Kong radar identified. Clear Sierra 7 Bravo arrival.
11: Sierra 7 Bravo arrival. Shaman 115.
12: For country available 120.
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8: Retreat, Hong Kong radar, roger.
4: 76 director, descend to 4,500.
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9: Left 335, descend 4500 feet, please get
17: it. Cathay 654, Thunder Tower, 1.7, today. Hong Kong 0643, maintain 1.8 north and 0.10 north time.
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10: 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Level 260, level by cyber scooter 82.
9: Stand up.
0: Sonata 869, now descend to 6,000 feet.
23: Cathay 539, Hong Kong radar with the contact clear every 3 Bravo arrival.
18: Flying, good evening. Maintaining Persian, climbing flight level 250, Chris, direct to APCAL.
2: Right, Express 6825, climb to flight level 280, direct to APCAL.
18: Flight level 280, direct APCAL, right, 6825.
9: On our radar, air channel 9069, maintaining 1,000 meters, squawking 3037.
2: Air China 969, Hong Kong identified.
9: 3. 1193, Philippines 307, good evening.
16: Flight clamp unrestricted to flight level 160.
9: Thank you, unrestricted flight level 160, Cafe 86.
2: 1,060, 50.
19: Go ahead, 1060, 50.
2: Descend to flight level 260.
19: Descend flight level 260, China Southern 6050.
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17: 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Hong Kong radar identified, Kings 1010, 4000 feet on region.
10: United 821, flight level
17: 297,
10: descend to cross Maple, flight level 260.
17: United 81, Hong Kong radar, descend to flight level 130, cross Maple AO below flight level 260.
10: Descend to flight level 130 and cross Maple at or below flight level 260, United 821.
9: Day 624, just a unstable landing.
16: Unstable landing, roger. And are you ready for new approach?
9: Been here and commence on approach, Cathay 654.
16: Roger, Expedite reaching 6,000 feet, turn right now heading 130.
3: Turn right heading 130, and expedite climb 6,000, Kelly 654.
12: 5, contact radar 132.15.
1: And roger. 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
9: Descend level 130, cross cyber at or below flight level 260, scooter 982.
12: Yeah, Macau 674, contact radar 118 is small 902.
3: 118 and 2. Can we resume normal speed?
16: Yeah, you can fly speed 250 or less.
3: Okay, 654.
1: And ready level 260, which by NPEC and transition speed 290 knots.
7: Roger, sir. Sponsor open, clear ILS approach runway 25 right, please, at 876.
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17: And 705,
13: it is 2170 knots, 25 DME. Maintenance speed 160 knots and 25 DME, China is 7505.
0: Kelly 654, roger, maintain 6,000 feet.
3: 6,000.
0: Hong Kong Shuttle 213, contact Delta 119 at decimal 5, cross sign only, good day.
9: 95,
12: good day, Shuttle 213. Now clear back to Murray, descend to reach flight level 110 by Murray.
10: Hey, reach flight level 110, you say reach flight level 110 by Murray?
12: United 81 iPhone, clear back to Murray.
10: Okay,
12: class
10: Murray at flight level 110, United 821.
12: And Macau 226, climb to 9,000 feet.
9: Oh, 226.
10: United 821, just to confirm, you want us to stay en route to Murray or direct to Murray and cross it at 1,000?
12: United 821, direct to Murray.
10: Direct to Murray, cross Murray at flight level 110, United 821.
9: 34, contact Manila 119 at base mortuary.
20: Manila 119 at decimal 3, Hong Kong Shuttle 534.
9: 9,000 feet,
20: Shuttle
16: 11663,
3: Cafe 1,
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1: 882.
17: Cafe 882 Hong Kong radar, proceed direct to Mackey, climb to flight level 250.
9: Mackey and flight level 250, Cafe 88.
1: 260, reach by impact.
17: Hong Kong Shuttle 213, find up for heading to 995.
16: Break to Taimont.
3: Proceed direct to Taimont, China Southern in 3038.
16: Cafe 635, turn right direct to Soslu. Southern 3038, descend to flight level 180.
3: Flight level 180, China Southern in 3038.
16: Mongolian 29972, climb to flight level 160.
20: Climb flight level 160.
16: Hong Kong Shuttle 116, cancel speed restrictions, climb to flight level 160.
21: Speed restrictions,
9: climb to flight level 160. 5 DME, United 86 Niner.
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3: 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Director, get there, 654.
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3: 5,500 feet, Kelly 654.
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3: Descend flight level 110 by Hazel, China SN 239er.
16: Cancel all level restrictions, shuttle 116.
21: Cancel 6.
16: Cathay 635, maintain level 160 on reaching as opposite traffic above.
3: Left heading 270, Cathay 654. 37, maintaining flight level 280.
5: Chamonix 837. Climb to flight level 330.
3: Climb to flight level 330, Chamonix 837.
5: So 558, climb to flight level 300.
6: To flight level 300, for shuttle 55.
3: Standing by, descend to flight level 270, Chamonix 852.
6: Contact radar
5: 118, more 92.
3: 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Back in 3-5-0, get a 6-5-0.
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15: Descend to flight level 110 and cross impact at or below flight level 260.
3: Descend 4500, Cathay 654.
21: Terminal 75, Black Cat 122, good day.
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16: to the mate, flight level 130.
6: Flight level 130,
24: Roger, good afternoon, China 728 off runway 25 left, 1500 climbing to 5000.
16: China 728 identified, climb to 9000 feet.
24: To 9000 feet, China 728.
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25: Good evening, Shanghai 886, flight level 390.
5: Shanghai 886, Hong Kong radar identified.
25: Shanghai 886.
6: My aid request are direct killer.
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16: Continue descent to reach flight level 4,500 meters by Tamont.
6: Continue descent to 4,500 meters by Tamont, China Southern 3038.
16: Mongolian 2972, contact radar 125-35 for
6: radar 125-35, all the way to United States, goodbye.
16: China 728, cancel speed restriction. Oh, very good. Yeah, 130 is actually sufficient today, so make it suit for 130 or above, and continue climb out of flight level 160.
5: Heading 340, reduce speed to 180.
3: Left heading 340, speed 180 knots, and 360.
5: Level 558, negative due to destination restriction.
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3: 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Right, hold time off. 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
23: Cathay 758, Roger.
12: Descend to, descend to reach 2,700 meters by Indus, QS-1010.
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26: Descend to 700 meters, Central 1010 by Indus, China SN 239.
15: Hong Kong radar, descend to flight level 110, cross and pass at or below flight level 260.
27: Flight
15: 39, Asia, maintain speed 300 knots, cancel muscle speed restriction.
27: 280, Scorpion 7444.
28: 39, ship 0, passing 1,300.
15: Hong Kong radar, Roger.
29: 07,
12: 26. 26, stand by 1 minute.
29: 26.
16: Cancel the 9,000 feet altitude restriction.
28: 9,000 meters.
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31: Departure Buena 282, greasing, passing 1,200, climbing 5,000.
16: Buena 282, hello identified, climb via SIT, flatable 1, correction, climb unrestricted to flatable 160.
31: Unrestricted, flight level 160, Buena 282.
15: Keep a knot or less.
28: Flight level
15: 250, 280
28: on that, China
15: 728. Shuttle 669R, contact approach
14: 119R, decimal 1. Shuttle 669R, approach runway 25 right, reduce speed 250 knots, cancel the muscle level restriction.
12: This is 25, contact radar 127.1.
30: 127, there's more test on the 625, goodbye. 650, RGL
2: 1575. Major 575, it's on the track, over to EPCO.
30: Direct to EPCO, climb flat level 350, RGL 1575. To flat level 250, score 3131.
2: China 7625, what is your requested level?
30: Request flight level 320, China 7625.
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7: Hong Kong radar, good evening, China East 06-liner, 11,000 meters, the approaching time out.
14: Expect LNT Sulu approach on 825 right.
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0: 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Flight level 200, reach by extent, red cap 1-2.
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13: Singapore 833, level 400.
14: China 728, counter radar 118.92, good day.
13: 118.92, good day, China 728.
14: United Jet. Cathay 539, you can expect RMP Sulu approach on 825 right.
8: From Ranzu, descend via RNF transition, scooter 982.
14: Douglas 278, counter radar 118.92, good day.
7: Level 120, climbing flight level 10, unrestricted.
14: Bohemia 282, counter radar, good evening, climb to flight level 250.
7: Climb flight level 250, Bohemia 282, unrestricted.
14: 230 North, contact Taiwan Tower 119 at AC05, contact only good day. Cathay 150, time left heading 340.
8: 9960.
10: 969, are you able for level 390?
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7: Climbing flight level 390, Air China 969.
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7: Hainan 792.
10: Cathay 635, climb to flight level 360.

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2: United 182, 1 8 0 knots, 3 3 0 United 8 2 1 Good day, 1 5 0 0 0 0 0 0 0 0 0 0 0 0 0 0 0 0 0 0 0 0 0 0 0 0 0 0 0 0 0 0 0 0 0 0 0 0 0 0 0 0 0 0 0 0 0 0 0 0 0 0 0 0 0 0 0 0 0 0 0 0 0 0 0 0 0 0 0 0 0 0 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Alpha Echo, 1 2 1 2 1 2 1 2 第三方然后呢 position。
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2: Good morning,
4: 160 knots, good 982, establish local 25 right.
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5: Bay Canto 3 Alpha arrival, runway 07.
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4: Okay, coming past 1005 to 5000.
7: Moscow 394, identified climb to flight level 6,900 meters, cancel 9,000
8: 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Receive Moscow 394.
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9: Run 2 and from run 2 descend by the on-air transmission KFA
2: 15. KFA 15.
13: And across sunny or below flight level 260, negative.
10: 1575, contact radar 125, decimal 32.
11: 125, that's 2 air 2-1-5-7-5-8. Do any direction available for us, sir?
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7: Shanghai 10. Shanghai 10, thank you. Climb unrestricted, flight level 160.
9: Climb maintain flight level 160, Shanghai 10.
7: Shanghai 10, cancel altitude restrictions.
9: Cancel altitude restriction, climb to flight level 160, Shanghai 10.
14: Unit A, question, Betty 3 Alpha, Hong Kong runway change in progress.
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10: Charmin 818, descend to flight level 270.
14: To flight level 11, descend to reach flight level 110 by Gobi.
6: Descend to reach flight level 110 by Gobi. Red cap 122, request that at Gobi.
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6: By red cap 122.
10: Speed 310 knots of crater.
16: Magellan
8: 81,
16: Hurricane Radar, climb to flight level 250.
8: To flight level 250, Magellan
10: 881. Contact Taipei 129er, they seem a one to me.
2: Approach runway 25 right.
12: From run to clear RMP approach, runway Zulu, runway 25 right, Cathay 539.
2: Cathay 150,
8: you just did
2: 165.
10: Charmin 818, contact radar 118, decimal 982.
2: 118, 982, 718, good day.
10: Charmin
12: 86, flight level 3990.
10: Charmin 886, clear, that would dot me.
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10: 300 meters final.
14: Cat 122, clear direct to Gobi.
6: Clear direct to Gobi, Red Cat 122.
10: Cat 918, run ready, descend flight level 260, reached by Sony. Charmin 868, contact radar 118, decimal 902.
2: Area 68.
10: VHF 949, contact radar 127, decimal 1.
14: 1.
6: 1-7-1, Singapore 895. 49er, good evening, level 340, SCOM 6277.
10: VHF 949, climb to flight level 10,400 meters, direct to Siku.
6: 10,400 meters and direct position Siku, VHF 949, thank you. Go radar, good evening, Singapore. F5, climbing level 250.
10: Climb level 330.
6: Climb to flight level 330, channel sign 625.
16: Name, climb to flight level 250.
6: Climb to flight level 250, Shanghai 810.
0: 260, reach by MPEG.
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13: 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Air China 969, Sanya 130.2.
7: 12347, bye bye.
11: 12347, go ahead and 546, goodbye. Engine on 1602, maintain flight level 390, squawk 5567.
13: Junior 1602, Hong Kong identified.
11: Junior 1602.
13: Hainan 792, descend to flight level 6000 meters, reach level 20 miles before Siku.
8: Then 6000 meters, 2 nautical miles before Siku, Hainan 792.
13: 20 nautical miles before Siku.
8: 20 nautical mile before SQL, Hainan 792.
1: Take descent to 6,000 feet.
11: Hainan 98, today.
13: Air crane 6608 direct to eastbound.
17: To eastbound, air crane 6608.
13: Singapore 895, direct to EPCAL.
11: Oh, Singapore 895.
16: 1 out of flight level 210 for flight level 250.
10: Magellan 881, climb flight level 330.
16: Level 330, Magellan 881.
10: Cafe 918, contact radar 126, decimal 3.
16: 263, SA 918.
0: For Air B4 Alpha arrival, expect runway 07.
16: It's a descent for level 260 to reach by sun.
14: Cafe 918 Hong Kong radar, descend to flight level 230. Cross sunny, AO below flight level 260.
16: Roger, descent to flight level 230, cross sunny 260 below Cathay 918.
11: Hong Kong Cathay 758.
14: Cafe 75 Hong Kong radar, descend to flight level 130, cross stable AO below flight level 260.
11: Flight level 130, cross side 260, Cathay 75.
1: Good day.
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13: good day. Shuttle 701, contact radar 127.55.
11: Shuttle 7.55, Hong Kong Shuttle 701, good day.
13: Air crane 6608 direct to Biko.
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17: 127.1, air crane 6608.
11: 7130, cross level at or below the level 260, Hong Kong Shuttle 701.
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14: I'm going to give you some form of
18: 5203.
14: I'm going to give you Hong Kong radar. I identify 1010.
18: 1010,
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10: Air Premier 601, are you able for 4005, you tell us.
11: Premier 601.
10: Roger.
20: Hong Kong radar has here 231, good evening, main hand fellow L 340, support 2627.
10: Roger 231, Hong Kong radar, that is fine.
20: 31.
14: 546, contact radar 127.1.
11: 1271, point down 546, clear.
14: Shuttle 701, clear that to Murray.
11: Direct to Murray, Hong Kong Shuttle 701.
21: To the Union M account 9092, climbing for level 250, passing level 160.
13: M account 9092, climb to flight level 9200 meters.
21: I'm in 10,000 meters, so M account 9092.
3: 260, level by Maple.
16: Bold in here, 490.
3: Bohemia 546, climb to flight level 300, final.
16: Flight level 300, Bohemia 546.
1: Crush up descent to 8,000 feet, QNH 1010. Beach 49er, descend now for level 300.
3: 8,000 feet south of 332. Caution. 91, maintain
16: crescent speed. 35, Senya 130, decimal 2. 30, decimal 2, Cafe 35.
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1: The 5 caught the radar 126 decimal 5. Adrian 1365 correction, radar 132 decimal 15.
19: Turn up.
1: For 9R, descend initially, final for 360.
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3: Recap 116, Hong Kong radar identified.
16: 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Say 918.
14: Cafe 75, maintain speed 300 knots or greater.
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3: 9871 direct to EPCAL, descend to flight level 360.
14: 3222, come to 9000 feet.
18: Climb 9000 feet, south of 332.
3: Bravo 330, 20 miles before Nomi.
16: Reach 330, 20 miles before Nomi, Magellan 881.
1: So 845, descend Alpha level 300 and speed 280 knots.
22: Roger, tie 639, designated 5000, beacon 3 X-ray.
23: 639,
22: November 5, climb to flight level 160. Follow 160, tie 639.
16: Level 330, and when ready, 260 by Maple.
14: Bohemia 549 Hong Kong radar, now descend to flight level 1, flight level 220, cross Maple, 8 or below flight level 260.
16: Alright, KD7, flight level 220, cross Maple at or below flight level 260, Bohemia 549.
3: Junya 1575, Senya 130, that's small 2.
18: 2 Action 1575, good day.
16: Hong Kong Control, Singapore 806, maintaining flight level 360, squawk 0165.
3: Singapore 806, Hong Kong radar identified.
16: Hong Kong radar, Singapore 806, request direct.
3: Singapore 806, direct to eastbound.
16: To eastbound, Singapore 806.
14: Thank you, flight level 110.
16: Level 110, we have the 701.
1: Three six nine, Roger, speed 270 knots.

0: Dan, good evening, Chinook 7353, leaving 1000 feet for flight number 120.
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0: Confirm Chinook 7353.
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1: Echo 701, continue approach 119.1.
0: Echo 701, over to the 701,
1: today. Echo 222, come to flight level 120.
0: Flight level 120, Tower
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6: 7 Alpha arrival, and the port 0430.
1: German Cargo 556 Hong Kong radar identified.
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0: 120.87 and 7 9 2, good day.
5: 992, climb to flight level 10,400 meters.
0: Climb to 10,400 meters, Temok 992.
2: Not a great time. Bohemia 247, radio speed 230 knots. Cathay 9918, descent unrestricted to 6,000 feet, QNH 1010, maintain speed 280 knots. QNH is 1010, maintain speed 280 knots. SM and runway 07 left, information Delta.Bohemia 247, contact director 119 at ACMO 5, call sign only today.
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7: 310 and descend for level 340.
0: 556, heavy approaching Sierra, flight level 230.
1: Hong Kong 556, Hong Kong radar Roger, stand by for lower.
8: E2, flight level 160.
0: Level 160, UPS 63.
8: Cathay 430, cancel speed restrictions.
9: Cancel speed restrictions, Cathay 430.
0: Unable to make altitude restrictions for UPS 63.
8: UPS 63, roger that.
1: Cargo 556, descend Y star to flight level 170.
0: Flight star, descend flight level 170, German Cargo 556.
10: 81, we are level flight level 330.
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8: 47.
0: 739, goodbye.
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0: Thai 639 on the way now, flying to Falafel 1, Russian Air, stand by behind.
11: Stand by higher, Thai 639.
0: And now flight level 350, Singapore 807.
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0: Decimal 1.
14: 119 Decimal 1, German cargo 556. Bye bye.
15: Stalker 332, request higher.
0: Stalker 332, contact radar 118 Decimal 92.
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0: Stalker 332,
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0: Thai 639, climb to flight level 180.
11: Flight level 180, Thai 639.
0: Bohemia 549, descend to flight level 130.
8: 9.
2: Hello, stand by for the runway. Descent unrestricted to 9000 feet, QNH 1010.
7: SS1, descent and ready for level 260. SS49, resume speed now to 2900 knots.
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2: Cargo 556, reduce speed, correction, passing flight level 110, speed 250 knots, expedite your descent first.
8: Okay, 430, contact radar 133.82.
16: 133.82, Cathay 430.
0: 3, confirm 127.1.
11: China
0: 7853. Thai 639, climb to
11: Falafel 250.
0: Level 250, Thai 639. 0. Okay, 430, Hong Kong radar, climb to flight level 250.
16: I'm flight level 250, Cathay 430.
11: 7007.
0: S-ring 7007, identify, stand by for higher.
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7: 7007. Decimal 75.
12: Decimal 75, bearing 10116, good evening.
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17: 130, decimal 2, China 10569, good evening.
0: China Eastern 9657, Hong Kong is identified, Z07 Alpha, right off.
11: 7 0 Alpha Arrival, China is 9657.
0: S-ring 7007, contact radar 127.4.
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0: S-ring 7007. Bohemia 549, to direct Mary, descend to reach level 110 by Mary.
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18: Hong Kong radar, good evening, L3 7007, maintaining flight level 250.
19: Left direction, go climb flight 6900 meters, Cafe 991.
20: Cafe 135, passing 1700, climbing 5000, Tower 1 X-ray.
21: Cafe 135, departure identified. Climb via SID to flight level 160, cancel speed restrictions.
20: Oh, flight 160, cancel speed restrictions. Cafe 135.
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23: Seven, descend to flight level 160. Turn right heading 180 for sequencing.
24: Descend to level 160, right heading 180. China is a 9657.
25: Bye, good day.
7: Contact radar 1268.05. Cafe 706, descend when ready, flight level 260, reach by Maple, speed on transition 280.
22: Full Cafe 8726.
7: Okay.
26: 35, good evening, level 340.
7: Tango 235, Hong Kong radar, roger. Cafe 706, confirm, descend when ready, flight level 260, reach by Maple, speed on transition 280.
27: 330, descend 3000 feet.
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27: 5. 0119, decimal 5, call sign only. Better 509, descend under 6 at 8000 feet, QNH 1010.
28: 60192.
29: Shuttle 845 Hong Kong radar, descend to flight level 110.
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16: Cafe 91. Radar, Cafe 432, on climb flight level 250, direct to map.
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7: And spring 8598, contact radar 118, decimal
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30: Negative, negative, negative. Okay, 43 are clear, level 340.
7: Huh?
32: No, 657.
23: Scooter 905, contact radar 127, decimal 1.
7: 353, clear direct echo.
17: Down to echo, channel 7853.
7: Aircrank 6608, climb for level 10,700 meters.
33: 10,700 meters, aircrank 6608.
27: Delta 9657 approach, expect runway 07 left, information Delta.
17: Airport
7: Carl, 9928. And spring 7007, climb flight level 340, direct surfer.
18: Climb to flight level 340, direct to surfer, L3 7007.
17: Scooter 905, passing level 217.
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1: Radar, good evening, Vietnam 578, 9500 meter approaching mode, squawk 3126.
7: CNN 578, Hong Kong radar identified.
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2: Time 12200 meters, reached by Dangbo, 639.
3: Radar, China 7568, level 3900, scope 2225.
7: China Eastern 568, Hong Kong radar identified.
3: Now, China Southern 387.
4: China Southern 387, roger, stand by for higher.
3: China Southern 387. Opening decimal 902, UPS 63.
7: 7502, descend to flight level 330.
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4: Final for 180, Macau 64.
21: Cathay 135, contact radar 133.82.
7: 133.82,
5: Cathay. Decimal 15. Same flight, contact 13215, we're in near 2362.
3: Hong Kong radar, good evening, China Southern 387, climb flight level 250.
7: Standby.
3: Alpha,
7: Cathay
3: 331.
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4: To Flight Level 268, Hong Kong radar, roger.
5: 362, Able Cycle 330, final.
7: India 2362, maintain current level, clear now to your normal, standby level change.
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8: 3, Air India 2362. 07 left ILS approach.
29: For 849, contact approach 119.1.
8: 260 or below.
3: December level 220, crossing eastbound, flight level 260 or below. Charlie Sanders, 398.
7: 19, contact radar 126.5.
4: Cathay 331, Hong Kong.
3: Cathay 331, release from Guangzhou.
4: Cathay 331, maintain speed 300 north or greater. Descend now to flight level 170.
3: Maintain 300 north or greater. Descend now flight level 170. Cathay 331. Right.
29: Hong Kong Shuttle 845, clear that to Hotel Hotel 512.
3: 5, that, very good.
7: Decimal 55.
3: 7, decimal 55, Cathay 706, correct.
7: Fusion 9049, contact Sanya 133, decimal 35.
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7: Radar 118,
4: decimal 902. 260
3: or below. 130, cross Maple, flight level 260 below Cathay 706. Yeah, 680.
6: 446, maintaining 11,000 meters, squawk 1734.
7: LTS 446, Hong Kong radar identified.
3: Defend, flight 110, cancel, level 60, Cathay 321.
7: Level 260, reach by MCAS. Level 260, reach by MCAS, no speed restriction.
21: Cathay 460 departure identified. Climb for SID to flight level 160.
3: Climb
4: for the SID. 675,
7: Cathay 77. Sky Ledger 9908 for planning. Are you able for level 350?
0: Are
7: you able, next level
0: 340,
7: Sky Ledger 908. Sky Ledger 908, roger, maintain person level.
0: Hong Kong Radar, Korean 677, flight number 380.
7: Korean 677, Hong Kong Radar, identify.
0: Yes. 20, not on left, Cathay 464.
30: Sir, coming now is a powerful call crossing west of Arizona climb, and you are climbing through up in by 11 miles or more.
29: Descend to flight level 180.
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0: So
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9: Departures, good evening, Cathay 826, passing 2,000, climbing 5,000.
21: Cathay 826, departure identified, climb via SID to 9,000 feet.
9: Climb via the SID, 9,000, Cathay 826.
21: Hey, Macau 861, descend to reach Valley for 110 by Hazel.
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23: 351 Hong Kong Radar identify, report your passing platform now.
10: Passing 205, China 7351.
23: China 7351 identify, after Sierra, climb to platform 250.
10: After Sierra, climb to flight level 250, China 7351.
7: Yeah, 446, choice of level 5330 or 370, right?
10: Sorry, ma'am, you are broken, say again, say 446.
7: Yeah, 446, choice of level 5330 or level 370, right?
10: Getting to 370, it's 446.
7: Yeah, 446, standby level change, contact radar 132.15.
10: 3215, standby level change, and yet 446.
27: Air clear direct, hotel 512, expect 07 left.
7: Hong Kong radar, roger.
27: Cathay 549, turn right heading 290.
0: Radar, Skylager 908, maintain flight level 320.
7: Skylager 908, Hong Kong radar, roger.
27: QNH 1010, maintain 270.
9: Climb by the SID, level 160, speed 280, knots or less, Cathay 826.
27: Expect China 07 left, information Delta.
7: Send to flight level 260, reach by cyber.
0: By cyber, 734.
7: Adrian 1602, contact radar 118, decimal 92.
10: 118, decimal 92, Adrian 102.
7: Adrian 446, climb to flight level 370.
27: 9K direct hotel 512.
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10: Level 110, cancel Cathay level restriction, Cathay 706.
9: Follow radar, good evening, Macau 861, descending to flight level 110 by Hazel.
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9: 16, information X-ray, Macau 861.
23: Cathay 706, contact approach 119, decimal 1.
10: 119.1, Cathay 706.
7: Level 5310.
10: China 7351, require level 300 final.
7: China 7351, climb for level 280, final level.
10: Climb to flight level 20, China 7351.
0: CS.
11: 231, good evening.
7: Potential 231, Hong Kong radar, radar contact.
11: 231.
12: Good evening, Qatar 8401, 2000, climbing 5000, ticket 3X3 departure.
21: Qatar 8401 departure identified, climb for SID to flight level 160, cancel speed restrictions.
12: Cancel speed restrictions, climb via the SID flight level 160, Qatar 8401.
23: Cafe 734 Hong Kong radar, descend to flight level 130, cross cyber flight level 260 or below.
11: Flight level 130, cross cyber flight level 260 or below, Cafe 734.
13: Radar Cebu 114, good evening, descend to flight level 260, squawk 2777.
23: Cebu 114 Hong Kong radar, descend to flight level 130, cross Sunny flight level 260 or below.
13: 7130 to cross Sony 1260 below Cebu 114.
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7: 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China 7351, clear direct echo.
14: China Eastern 568, roger. Record 116, contact radar 123, decimal 47.
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23: Cross Eastman, flight level 260 or below.
12: Bend to flight level 220, cross Eastman, flight level 260 or below, Director 116.
23: Now 861, descend to reach 2,700 meters by Indus, QNH 1010. Cancel Hazel level restriction.
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12: 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Cebu 236.
14: Cebu 236, commence descent, reach flight level 260 by Sunny.
12: Descent now 7260 by Sunny, Cebu 236. 13 8 2 10 0 0 0 0 0 0 0 0 0 0 0 0 0 0 0 0 0 0 0 0 0 0 0 0 0 0 0 0 0 0 0 0 0 0 0 0 0 0 0 0 0 0 0 0 0 0 0 0 0 0 0 0 0 0 0 0 0 0 0 0 0 0 0 0 0 0 0 0 0 0 0 0 0 0 0 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0 0 0 0 0 0 0 0 0 0 0
10: Standby 997-990.
27: 270 knots, descend via star 6,000 feet, QNH-1010.
9: Cathay 826, climbing to level 160.
14: Cathay 26, Sunshine Radar, good evening, climb to flight level 250.
9: Level 250, Cathay 826.
14: Hong Kong Shuttle 8999, come to approach 119 at Decimal 1, good day.
10: 97. 990.
14: Cathay 198, descend to flight level 360.
10: Descend flight level 360, Cathay 198.
27: Approach expect 07 left, information drop down.
14: Cathay 59, roger, when ready, descend to reach flight level 230 by needle.
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23: Taisha developer 130, cross Sunny developer 260 or below.
3: Sunny level 260 or below, level 236.
27: 6,000 feet on run 010.
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3: Cathay 734.
14: To flight level 290.
1: Flight level 290, then I see 790.
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14: Cafe 826, counter radar 118 decimal 902, good day.
3: 18902, Cafe 8. 36, good night. Cathay 362, climbing fast, it's flight level 1.
14: Cathay 362, Anchor Radar, climb to flight level 250.
3: Climb level 250, Cathay 362. Restriction delay 135, it's flight here, Jet 3732.
23: Cebu 114, contact approach 119, decimal 1.
15: 119, decimal 1, Cebu 114.
27: Wait, contact radar 133.82, goodbye.
3: 12382, Cathay 382, good night.
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3: 30.2, China 7-8353. 4236.
14: Good evening, climb to flight level 250, cancel speed restriction.
3: Travel 250, cancel speed restrictions, Cathay 328.
14: 7725, Hong Kong radar identifying.
3: 7725.
27: 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Turn right heading 285, descend 4,000 feet.
14: Cathay 776, when ready, descend to flight level 260, reach by Saibam.
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14: 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Transition speed 280.
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14: 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Dynasty 790, how is your ride at flight level 290?
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5: Runway down by 673,
14: reducing the throttle 380, Fox 3601. Thai 673, Hong Kong radar identified.
16: Yeah, 122 decimal 6, answering 7007.
14: 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Yeah, 130 decimal 2.
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23: In Macau 120, Hong Kong radar identified. Maintain 4000 feet on mission, QNH 1010.
18: H1010, maintain 4000 feet, Macau 120.
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14: Qatari 8401, climb for level 8400 meters.
16: Climb level 8400 meters, Qatari 8401.
17: Level is for 436.
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18: Green, South Pacific, 3732. 3 decimal 075. 1 3 0 5 level 113, climbing flight level
23: 120. UPS 77 Hong Kong radar, confirm squad 3163.
18: 3163, UPS 77.
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14: Bravo 8136, confirm you able.
20: Able, Bravo 8136.
14: Bravo 8136, maintain turn level, standby level change.
20: 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Fair level, then by Bravo 8136.
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16: 201.
14: Dynasty 794, Hong Kong radar identified.
23: 776 Hong Kong radar, descend to the level 130, cross cyber for level 260 or below.
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20: 2 decimal 65, departure, straight 116, good day.
23: Kuwait 093, climb to level 250.
18: 250 for 093.
0: 0, and right heading 230.
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1: Contact radar 126, decimal 3, cut 1, 9, 8.

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2: Red level 140, Mike Sierra, Mike 10, where am I go? 659er.
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1: Muscle 901688, Hong Kong radar identified.
3: 688. Hong Kong radar, good evening. Descend to reach flight level 110 by muscle. Cross MPAT at or below flight level 260.
6: Hello, connect Taipei 129 and decimal 1 today.
7: 1 Hong Kong radar identified. Turn right direct and pet to join every 4 alpha arrival. 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
8: Good evening, Shandong 2153, flight level 320, spoken 5156.
1: Shandong 2153, Hong Kong radar, roger.
9: 10, Abacon 120.
10: Guang 362.
1: Correct, right now, train climb to flight level 310, stand by high end.
10: 10, correct, 093.
6: 330.
4: 3300 north or greater.
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12: 15 SRDT, flight level 130, Cafe 46.
4: 6680, maintain speed 300 knots or greater.
13: 300 or greater, Cambodia 680.
14: Heading 2980, descend 4000 feet.
4: Turn 7, climb to flight level 250.
3: No. 110 by a B muscle.

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1: 19, 60 knots. Clear AB 4 Alpha arrival, report speed.
5: 10,34,500 meters in the next 25 miles, trigger 116.
1: Reduce speed to Mach 0.73.
6: Taipei 129er, they seem a one today.
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9: TR 201,
10: good day. Traffic information is 16 miles ahead. 13 miles is 1720.
11: Michael 6590.
0: What did you speed at 210 knots?
12: Likely 300 knots or greater below 10 thousand feet.
10: 21 and I can
0: hold. LX 5991, climb via SID to 54160.
13: Climb via SID to 54160, FedEx 5991.
6: Niner, climb flight level 290 final, tracker at ANZA.
0: Musicians.
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12: A4 Hong Kong radar, roger. For planning, are you able flight level 370?
11: Confirm, we are able level 370, Mr. 34.
12: Emirates 334, maintain current level, stand by level change.
11: Maintain current level, Mr. 34.
0: KA426, calling for SID to flight level 160.
11: Climb for SID to flight level 160, KA426.
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0: 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Macau 659, counter radar 123.95.
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5: And there's more 4 Zhuhai, Redcat 116. Thank you, sir.
0: Cathay 426, contact radar 133.82, bye bye.
5: 133.82, Cathay 426.
0: Hong Kong Shuttle 628, climb for SID to flight level 160.
15: Climb for SID to flight level 160, Shuttle 628.
0: Feature 877, climb for SID to flight level 160, cancel speed restrictions.
12: Air 677, contact radar 125, decimal 32.
5: Hello.
12: Cathay 426, contact radar, good evening. Fly speed 300 knots or less, climb to flight level 250.
11: Flight level 250, speed 300 knots or less, Cathay 426.
0: Climb for SID to flight level 160.
16: Climb for SID to flight level 160.
0: 76 approach to respect 07 left, information delta. Maintain high speed, descend 8,000 feet, Cuban H1010.
1: China Eastern 723, descend now flight level 260.
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8: 78, good evening, passing 2200 feet, climbing 4000, LA2 Papa departure, squat 3507.
9: Imical 978 Hong Kong radar identified, maintain 4000 feet on reaching QNH 1010.
8: 4000 feet on reaching QNH 1010, Imical 978.
9: Imical 659er, descend to reach 2700 meters by Indus QNH 1010.
17: It's 2700 by Indus, QNH 1010, okay, now you descend now.
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17: Cancel level restriction by hazel, descend to 2700 meters by Indus, 659er.
9: Cambodia 680, contact approach 119er, decimal 1.
18: Iban 068, 129er, decimal 1. 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
12: Express Cargo 83 is the bus clear there at Eastbourne.
9: Hey Macau 120, contact radar 133.82.
21: 20, bye bye.
22: 50, thank you, 7823.
23: Straight up with the unit, Macau 120, maintain flight level 120.
12: Hey Macau 120, Hong Kong radar, climb to flight level 190.
23: Climbing flight level 120, Macau 120.
6: Tracker at ANVAR, climb flight level 340 initially.
24: 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Shuttle 226, cancel speed restrictions.
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24: final level. 80, contact 119.5, cause loading.
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12: 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Lexania 130, decimal 2.
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31: Bravo, 8132.
32: Evening, VHA 8902.
12: VHA 8902, Hong Kong radar, report left wing squad code.
32: VHA 8892, Squawk King 5505, Strategy Killer.
12: VHA 8892, Hong Kong radar, confirm level 10,100 meters.
32: Flight level 330 VHC, 8892.
12: VHC 8892, Roger. Maintain level 330, clear Charlie 5, Bravo arrival, you are identified.
32: Maintain flight level 330, Charlie 5, Bravo, VHC 8892, thank you.
1: 4 Alpha arrival.
12: A136 Hong Kong radar, Roger.
24: A402, contact radar 133.82.
2: Good evening.
9: Virginic 77 Hong Kong radar, climb to platform 250.
2: Level 250, Virginic 877.
3: Sorry, 8401, good night.
4: Good night, Cafe 402, climbing to level 160.
12: Cafe 402 Hong Kong radar, climb to flight level 250, cancel speed restriction.
4: Level 250, cancel speed restriction, Cafe
3: 402.
24: Right, it's on 4,000 feet.
1: India 691, descend when ready, flight level 260, reach by NPAT, speed 300 knots or greater.
24: Clarification, Cathay 507, you were already cleared to 4,000 feet.
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13: 11
3: miles to Camas, squawk 7047. EVA 386, Hong Kong radar identified.
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8: Long Metro 8370, passing C-Cross, clock 071, maintain Maslow, that's on 7-8-0.
3: Mentari 370, Hong Kong radar identified, clear Charlie 5 Bravo arrival, clear C-Cool, direct Cotton.
8: C-Cool, direct to Cotton, confirm Charlie 4 Bravo arrival.
3: Negative, Charlie 5 Bravo arrival.
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15: Marina, good evening, Shamir 898, maintain flight level 350, scop 2174.
3: Shaman 898, Hong Kong radar identified.
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1: Maintain speed 300 knots or greater, cancel muscle speed restriction.
8: Thank you very much.
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9: Manila, 119, that's more 3, good red. Nice, good day.
1: Cebu 120, when ready, descend to flight level 260, reach by Sunny.
8: Descend 260, reach by Sunny 260, Cebu 120.
3: 70, descend when ready, flight level 120, reach by Cotton.
8: Ready, 120, reach by Cotton, main 3370.
3: EVA 386, contact radar 118-902.
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1: KV 784, Hong Kong radar identifying clear Betty 3 Alpha rifle.
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14: 2 level 340, squawking 2771.
1: Level 362 Hong Kong radar identifying clear, but caution clear Charlie 5 Bravo arrival.
14: Charlie 5 Bravo, Level 362.
12: Climbs at level 370 final.
0: Zero maintain 250 knots of radar.
7: 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Radar Hong Kong.
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0: 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One, continue to descend 4,000 feet.
1: Bohemia 691, proceed direct hotel, hotel 512 and reach first level 110, a beam of soul. 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
1: Right. Idiot 8999 Hong Kong radar identifying for planning. Are you able to start level 11,600 meters?
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19: 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Yeah, 920, good evening, man.
0: 881, send right heading 260 for shortcuts.
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1: CH8892, expect runway 34, reclaim Charlie 4 Alpha arrival.
19: Charlie 5 Alpha, VHF 8902.
1: VHF 8902, Charlie 4 Alpha.
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1: VHF 8902, and descent ready, follow for 120, reach by Cotton.
19: Taking the flight level.
1: VHF 8902, when ready, descent follow for 120, reach by Cotton.
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1: Starwalk at 704, Hong Kong radar identified.
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1: 45 Manor, Hong Kong radar identified.
7: Manor, Hong Kong radar identified. CAB 4 Alpha arrival. 120, turn left heading 070.
1: Radar 123, days 147. Bohemia 261, come to approach 119, day 01, good day.
5: Cargo 837 Hong Kong radar, expand IOS Zulu approach runway 34, information alpha.
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0: The 801, contact 119.5, cross and only.
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2: 10,100 meters, squawk 0710.
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4: Climb via SID to 7,000 feet, China Eastern 506.
6: 26, correct.
23: 0, Hong Kong radar, expect ILS 2 approach runway 34, information Bravo.
24: ILS 2 approach runway 34, information Bravo, Mentari 370.
1: China 890 Hong Kong radar identified. From account 9078, climb for level
25: 340 final. This is 3, I'm ready for goodbye.
21: 80, this is 4,000 feet.
1: The jet by level 3 Hong Kong radar identified for planning. Are you able to flight level 11,000 meters?
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1: 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Reject 943, maintain current level, stand by level change.
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21: 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Climb via SID to 54160.
24: Climb via the SID 54160, KD 961.
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6: Default level 260, reached by NPAD, descent speed 270 knots.
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25: 128.35, Hong Kong Shuttle 226, tonight.
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1: 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CHN 88902, contact radar 123, decimal 905.
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25: Unit Xiamen 896, maintain flight level 330, squawk 1621.
1: Sherman 896, Hong Kong radar identified.
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1: Tensha 243, Hong Kong radar. Climb for level 11,600 meters, direct Siku.
25: Climb for level 11,600 meters, direct Siku, Tensha 243.
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9: Yes, hello, Qatari 928, maintaining 11,000 meters, Tamot.
1: Qatari 9028, Hong Kong radar identified. Thai 635, contact Sanya 122.06.
28: Xiamen 823, level 350.
1: Xiamen 823, Hong Kong radar, Roger.
28: 823.
1: 8708, descend when ready for level 260, reached by Maple.
28: Descent flight level 260 and reached by Maple, Cathay 708.
25: 651 Cooper, checking in flight level 400, smooth.
1: Carina 651, Hong Kong radar, radar contact.
21: This 128, maintain speed 280 knots or less.
25: 280 knots or less. One is 128.
21: E5X72, when ready, increase speed to 280 knots.
25: Increase speed to 280 knots, E5X72.
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21: Cathay 679 departure, good evening, identified. Climb via SID to file for 160.
10: Climb via SID 5160, Cathay 679.
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1: Chinese 506, counter radar 118.902, good day.
25: 118.902, good day, Chinese 7506.
13: Sierra.
1: Chinese 936, Hong Kong radar, report request level. Chinese Beach 936, climb for level 340, call you by 4, final level.
13: Climb level 340, standing by final, climb Ibis 936.
1: HI 9990, clear direct to Mo.
28: Cargo HV7.
8: 1-1, California 4-13.
0: 80.
1: TNN580, Hong Kong radar, report level is welcome.
0: Down 580, approaching Eagle, maintain fire level 330 at 15657.
1: TNN580, identified.
0: 580.
11: Level 260 by cyber.
5: KV784 Hong Kong radar, descend to fire level 130, cross cyber, fire level 260 or below.
11: Descend level 130, cross cyber 260, overload KV784.
1: 7-0
11: X-3928, climb flight level 370.
12: From Qantas 128, can we cancel the high restriction at Bedford, Sekpo?
21: Qantas 128, affirm, and increase speed now to 280 knots.
12: 280 knots, and cancel the altitude at Bedford and Sekpo, thank you. Qantas 128.
14: 1,000 ETIP climbing, 5,000.
21: KD663 departure identified, climb via SID to flight level 160.
14: Climb of the SID, flight level 160, Cathay 663.
15: 083, flight level 260.
5: KD708, Hong Kong radar, descend to flight level 130, cross table flight level 260, overlap.
15: This is flight level 130, cross flight level 260 or below, Cathay 708.
1: Bravo 3269 on Hong Kong radar, identified.
11: Level 3269.
5: 370, proceed direct Papa, report speed.
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6: China Eastern 506, climb for level 330.
11: 330, China Eastern 506.
1: Okay, Busan 7725, contact Sanya 122, decimal 6.
5: 2, descend to reach Butterfall 110 by 15 now before Charlie. Cross Eastman, Butterfall 200 or below.
11: Eastman level 200 or below, reach level 110. 10 miles before Charlie, Cebu 362.
5: Cebu 362, negative. Butterfall 110 by 15 now before Charlie.
11: 110, 15 miles before Charlie, Cebu
5: 360. Cebu 120, contact approach 119 and decimal
1: 1. 122, decimal 6.
14: 16, 6, 7, 3, goodbye.
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16: Approach 107 left, information echo, proceed down the lines. Cebu 120, runway 07 left, descend to 6,000 feet, QNH 1010, maintain your speed.
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21: Cathay 679, contact radar 123, decimal 47.
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11: Maintain
21: 365, departure identified, climb via SID to flight level 110.
11: Climb via SID for 110, maintain 365.
21: Starwalker 236, contact radar 133.82.
11: 133.82, Starwalker 236, next.
12: Flight level 160.
5: Cathay 679, Hong Kong radar, climb to flight level 250.
12: 250, Cathay 679.
2: Express have 83 centers, maintain speed 180 knots, operator until Papa.
1: 236 on carry radar, good evening, climb to flight level 250.
4: I'm in flight level 25, okay, 236.
1: Hong Kong Shuttle 715, speed 300 knots or greater, cancel muscle speed restriction.
25: Descent level 260, reached by Maple, Cathay 724.
7: Hey, Macau 9078, contact radar, correction, Comex Sanya 122, decimal 6.
5: Cathay 784, maintain speed 300 knots or greater, cancel speed restriction at Mango.
25: Cathay 300 knots or greater, cancel speed at Mango, Cathay 784.
21: Cathay 663, expect a climb until passing flight level 110.
25: Flight level indicator 280 knots now, Cathay 381.
17: Cathay 381, number 1 in the sequence, speed 300 knots or greater.
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17: Sherman Cargo 582, Hong Kong radar identified, clear AB4 Alpha arrival. AB4
25: Alpha arrival,
17: Sherman Cargo
25: 582.
17: Cathay 595, descend Alpha level 310, reach level within 5 minutes.
18: Descend Alpha level 310 in 5 minutes, Cathay 595.
28: 41, Cathay 708.
25: On the first copy. Maintain flight level 400.
1: Paratair 201, confirm maintaining flight level 400.
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1: Paratair 201, Hong Kong radar identifying.
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28: Okay, 270, reached by 5 minutes, summer 898.
1: 799 Hong Kong radar, climb for level 9,800 meters.
25: Say again, level please, Cathay 679.
1: Cathay 679, climb 9,800 meters.
25: 9,800 meters, Cathay 679.
1: Radar 132, decimal 15.
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1: Stalker 236, proceed direct map key.
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14: Okay, 236. Radar, Cathay 663, flight level 130, climbing flight level 160.
5: Cathay 663, Hong Kong radar, climb to level 250.
14: Flight level 250, Cathay 663.
5: Air China 117, speed 280 knots, descend to level 150.
25: Speed 280 knots, descending to level 1000.
1: Qantas 128, reach level in 8 minutes.
25: Level 280 in 8 minutes, Qantas 128. Radar UPS 59 with you, passing flight level 115, climbing 160.
1: UPS 59 on current radar, climb to flight level 250.
25: Flight level 20, UPS 59.
1: Cafe 459, contact approach 119, decimal 1, good day.
21: Maintain speed 280 knots or less.
28: Speed 280 knots or less, Cathay 913.
1: Stalker 236, counter radar 118, decimal 902, good day.
25: Stalker 236, good day.
29: Number 7, maintain 11,000, here, squad 075.
1: Air China 9077, Hong Kong radar identified. After payment, clear direct echo.
25: Tmall direct to which point, Air China 9077?
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25: After Tmall direct to Echo Papa Kilo Alpha Lima, Air China 9077.
1: Cafe 716, contact radar 128, decimal 75.
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29: 1,300
3: 300 meters and it'll see 5 degrees.
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3: 10240, come to the level 210 and check the R2 Lincoln.
7: 上一程出发起来航程radar climb 250 climb 250 radar identified after those clear direct 2 more after those clear direct 2 more 深圳air 230 CNN 580 contact radar 132 decimal 15
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3: 6-0, Air Channel 116. Hong Kong is A-06, passing 5,000, climbing 9,000.
9: EVA A-06, departure, report your squawk code.
3: Squawk 5301, EVA A-06.
9: EVA A-06, identified, climb via SID to flight level 120.
3: Climb via SID, flight level 120, EVA A-06.
9: Qantas 30, counter radar 133.82. Air China 116, maintain speed 280 knots or less.
3: Roger, Air China 116.
9: China 116, maintain speed 280 knots or less.
3: Speed 280 knots or less, Air China 116. Call evening, Cathay 104, spot level 380, squawk 1426.
7: Cathay 104, Hong Kong radar identifying clear bat T3 Alpha rifle.
3: Clear for Cathay 104.
7: Cathay 100, descend to flight level 260, reach by Sony, descend when ready.
3: Right here. Yeah, Cathay 9, wing 016.
7: Cafe 913, Hong Kong radar, good evening. Climb to flight level 250. Cancel speed restriction.
3: Level 250, cancel speed restriction. Day 9.
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9: Starwalker 236 direct to Enver, climb flight level 350.
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7: China Eastern 240, counter radar 118 decimal 902, good day.
25: 118 decimal 902, good day, China Eastern 240.
9: 25 Hong Kong radar identified, cleared Air B4 Alpha arrival.
3: B4 Alpha arrival, posture 825.
9: 3724 Hong Kong radar, descend to level 130, cross to level 260 or below.
3: Cross Maple, level 260, overload, Cathay 724.
7: Flight level 9800 meters final.
3: Roger, 9800 meters final, Cathay 679.
9: 5 minute, heavy maintain, flight by 400.
7: Korean 459, Hong Kong radar, Roger.
21: 2,900 meters, cancel speed restrictions.
8: Timing 2,900 meters and cancel speed restriction, National 16.
17: Level 260, reached by NPAT.
0: Descend to level 260, reached by NPAT, Cafe 381.
17: German cargo 582, descend alpha level 260, reached by NPAT.
25: Down level 260, reached by NPAT, German cargo 582.
0: Go radar, EVA A06 passing for 145, climbing unrestricted flight level 210.
10: EVA A06 Hong Kong radar, currently restricted to flight level 250.
0: I'm unrestricted for 250, EVA A06.
7: Climb flight level 340.
18: Flight level 340, Cathay 663.
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0: Cebu 362, descend to 3,000 feet, clear Alex to the first runway 34, no speed control.
25: Descend 3,000, clear to Alex runway 34, no speed control, Cebu 362.
0: Cathay 724, clear 6 direct, descend to reach level 1105.
8: That is Eric Murray, descend to reach level 110 by Murray, Cathay 724.
7: 100
8: meters. Climbing flight level 12,500 meters, Hachana 890.
10: Descent to flight level 110, cross NPAT at or below flight level 260.
18: 64.
7: Cafe 764, Hong Kong radar identified. Clear Canto 3 Alpha arrival.
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7: 41, choice of level, flight level 370, flight level 410, advice.
16: Okay, request climb level 410, Cebu 741.
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16: Maintain 1,200 meters, standing by for level change.
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17: EVA 806, radar contact, climb flight level 390.
0: Climb against flight level 390.
25: 7 Alpha, KCR 7 Alpha, arrival at Belgium 850.
0: Cafe 724, contact approach 119.841.
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3: 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Control, good evening, Cathay 451, platform 360, squawking 2642.
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9: A430, compass 2452. Qatar
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13: 9, good evening, Bravo 300, squawking 1065.
17: Bohemia 239, Hong Kong radar identified, clear Abbey 4 Alpha arrival.
13: 34 Alpha, arrival being 239.
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9: Air Belgium 850, descend to flight level 170.
6: Descend to flight level 170, Air Belgium 850.
21: Cancel speed restriction.
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6: Descending flight level 170.
9: Air Belgium 850, AFA.
6: Descending flight level 170, we got instructed another information from the Chinese. Apologize for the climb out. Leaving now 226 for 170.
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9: Air Belgium 850, descend to flight level 140.
6: Level 140, Air Belgium 850.
14: Control Hotel 766, passing 1,400, climbing 5,000 feet, SID.
21: Hong Kong Shuttle 768 departure identified, climb via SID to flight level 160.
14: SID level 160, Hong Kong Shuttle 768.
17: 124, proceed drop your lines. 9913, climb to flight level 360.
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14: Oh, there's a bit of a piece of number 768.
17: 4 minutes.
6: 250, Belgium 850.
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10: 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Good day. Cebu 741,
6: radar 13215. Radar 13215, good day. Cebu 741, Abbey.
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15: Hong Kong radar, good evening, China 755, approaching carefully, maintain flight base 340.
19: Mm-hmm.
2: Delta 183.
11: Hotel Approach 119, additional 1.
2: Approach 119, additional 1, Air Belgium 850.
25: 1226, CP51.
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1: Starwalker 206 negative, fly SID flight level 120.
0: PSID flight level 120, Starwalker 206.
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2: 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Going out now, good evening, Alpha Shadow 768, climbing level 160. Alpha Shadow 768, climbing level
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7: Climb via SID, level 160, Bohemia 218.
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5: 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Hong Kong Shuttle 825, contact radar 126.05, good day.
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1: Runway 07 left, and proceed left to lands.
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0: Damier A906.
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0: 124, clear Delta 2, Mango.
1: Fanta.
2: Cathay 603, departure identified. Climb 5 SID to flight level 160.
1: Climb 5 SID, flight level 160, Cathay 603.
0: 7.1.
1: 127.1, Cathay 611. One climbing fire for 250, speed 300.
3: Cafe 611 Hong Kong radar, roger, climb flight level 380, cancel speed restriction.
1: Flight level 380, no speed control, Cafe 611.
3: Bye bye. 9 contact radar, 123.47.
4: Quantum 30, negative, 330, final.
1: Keep Quantum 30. Descend the level 260.
0: Bravo, 229, Hong Kong radar, descend to flight level 230.
1: Descend the level 220, Bravo 326.
5: Hong Kong radar, good evening, Star Walker 206, with you passing level 173. Climbing 210, unrestricted.
0: Welcome 206, Hong Kong radar, climb unrestricted to flight level 250.
5: Climb unrestricted, flight level 250, Star Walker 206.
6: Hong Kong radar, good evening, channel 7-3040, descending to level 260.
0: 100.
6: Climb level 200, by any means.
1: 20, descending to 260.
0: 7-3040, Hong Kong radar, descend to flight level 220.
6: Descend to flight level 220, channel 7-3040.
7: 003, radar 125.32.
8: 1900 meters, when ready, direct to Beacon for you, 496.
1: A913, request a reach level 370 by Norman.
2: Scooter 993 departure, good evening. Identified, climb via SID to flight level 160.
6: Climb via SID level 160, scooter 983.
1: Ready for descent.
7: Shenzhen 230, descend now flight level 200, level by eastbound.
1: Descend flight level 200, level by eastbound, Shenzhen Air 230.
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3: Bohemia 318, climb to flight level 25 Kibo.
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3: 825, maintain speed 280 knots for sequencing.
0: D7 ready, flight level 260, reached by impact.Pilot discretion, descend level 260 by NTEC, FA531, NEC control. 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
7: Go ahead, control, control, level restricted, aircraft 127.
0: 206 Hong Kong radar, roger, climb flight level 350.
8: 5-0, Starwalker 2-0.
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12: Captain 764 Hong Kong radar, descend to flight level 120, cross Maple, AO below flight level 260.
11: Flight level 130, cross Maple, AO below flight level 260, Captain 764.
12: Captain 1042, C2 Asia now.Cathay 716 is reduced speed to Asia now.
4: Currently at 280 knots, Cathay 716.
3: And or below, level 260.
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4: 341, thank you, United 152.
0: Radar is 3-3-5-2-4, maintain flight level 350, Skok 5540.
5: That's 3-6-5-2-4, Hong Kong radar identify.
0: 3-3-5-2-4.
3: Speed 300 knots at this stage.
1: D2, flight level 200.
2: Bye-bye.
1: Finnair 100, turn left heading 090, factors for vehicle, maintain speed 2X or not or less.
2: Heading 090, vector speckle and speed 280 or less, Finnair 107.
1: Cathay 715, cancel speed restrictions.
2: Cancel speed restrictions.
1: Scooter 983, climb by SID to flight level 200.
8: Climb by SID level 200, scooter 983.
0: Good departure. Good evening, Bravo 326, Niner, level 220.
1: Bravo 326, Niner, departure. Proceed direct to Tamot.
0: Direct to Tamot, Bravo 326, Niner. Confirm speed still 310 above.
1: Bravo 326, Niner, maintain speed 300 knots or greater.
0: 300 knots or greater, Bravo 326, Niner.
12: Philippine 310, descending level 260. Philippine 310, Hong Kong radar, descend to flight level 130, cross sunny, AO below flight level 260.
0: Descend level 130, cross sunny 260, below Philippine
1: 325,
0: contact
1: approach 119 at 81. 5000. Hong Kong Shuttle 614 departure identified, climb via SID to flight level 160.
0: Landing 160 via SID, Hong Kong Shuttle 614.
9: descent via start to 6,000 feet on QNH 1010, speed 280 knots below 10,000.
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3: 265,
4: good evening, Shuttle 183. Now, Alpha, Alpha, level 160. Alpha, level 160,
3: Raker 123. Alpha, below, Alpha, level 260. Alpha,
0: 160. Over, dot me. 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
3: Pat at or below, for level 260.
4: Over. Okay.
1: And New Guinea 19, reach you broken, confirm climb by SID, for level 160.
4: Climb by SID, for level 160, New Guinea 19.
8: That is
5: the 840,
8: level 37,
5: Shiron,
8: squawk
5: 6137. Standard 840, Hong Kong radar, good evening radar, contact.
12: Level 180.
4: Level 180, like 123.
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0: Cebu 741, Manila 119, decimal 3.
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3: Red on squawk 2214.
5: Suda 120 Hong Kong radar identified. Are you able for level 410?
3: We are able level 410 and request track shortening if possible.
5: Suda 120, Roger, after those are direct to Dumo.
3: Roger, after Dosu, direct to Dumont, scooter 120.
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5: 61 Hong Kong radar, good evening radar, contact.
12: Hong Kong radar, climb to flight level 250.
4: Flight level 250,
0: scooter 983. D6, descend, ready for level 260, level by Eastman.
4: Flight level 260, level by Eastman, 10,836.
1: If I decline via SID to flight level 6,900 meters.
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12: Service 612 Hong Kong radar, descend to reach flight level 110 by Gobi.
4: And level 110 to reach by Gobi, direction 612.
0: 642.
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1: climb maintain 5000. E5 fabric departure identified, climb by SID to file for 160.
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14: Hong Kong departure, good evening, China Southern 3040, maintaining flight level 220.
1: China Southern 3040, departure, proceed direct to Tamworth.
14: Proceed direct to Tamworth, China Southern 3040.
5: 1,000 meters.
15: Flight level 1,000 meters, Cathay 603.
16: Hong Kong Scooter 9983, climb flight level 250.
5: Scooter 9983, Hong Kong radar, climb flight level 320.
16: Climb flight level 320, Scooter 9983.
5: Radar 12755.
14: Aspring 7348, maintain flight level 330.
5: Aspring 7348, Hong Kong radar,
16: identify. Radar 835. Radar, Singapore
5: 835, flight level 400. 7835, Hong Kong radar. Scooter 93, cancel speed restrictions.
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3: Hey, 531 Hong Kong radar, descend to flight level 110, cross impact at or below flight level 260.
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3: Continue 19, Hong Kong radar, climb unrestricted to flight level 250.
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1: South on 3040, descend to reach flight level 4,500 meters by Tamworth.
14: Descend to level 4,500 meters, reach by Tamil, China Southern 3040.
1: Good day.
5: Hong Kong radar, roger, climb flight level 350.
15: I'm 2 flight level 350, 9,008071.
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9: Hong Kong shuttle 614 radar, contact climb flight level 330.
14: Climb 330, Hong Kong 614.
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1: Cathay 623, departure identified. Climb via SID to flight level 160.
14: Climb via SID.
15: Maintaining 7,200 meters, squawking 7034.
9: Cathay 307, Hong Kong radar identified. Clear AB4 Alpha arrival.
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5: 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United 152, raise Sanya 133.35.
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1: 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Captain 742, cross runway, all below, final wall, 130.
2: Climb 12,500 meters.
3: Roger, climb 12,500 meters,
2: good, 120. Airspring 6524, contact radar
1: 13215.
0: 3215, Airspring 6524. 1,000, 3,000 for 5,000. Small cargo 6610, departure identified, climb via SID to flight level 160.
1: Climb via SID to flight level 160, small cargo 6610.
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1: Cathay 054, 125.35,
0: correct. Goodbye.
4: 42 information echo, runway 07 left, descend via start to 8,000 feet on QNH 1010, speed 250 knots.
5: Flight level 110,
6: cancel altitude restriction, Cathay 600. Cathay 531, in this case, are you offset to the right?
1: A236.
6: 600, clear to Murray.
1: Murray, Cathay 600.
6: A336, maintain final level 260. Also, the A336 Hong Kong radar, descend to final level 220.
1: Descend final level 220,
7: 5000 A336. 9 low echoes, correct, 07 left, descend 6000 feet, QNH 1010, no speed restriction.
0: High 121.4.
1: 2 high 124, 10 seconds, 3040, good day.
7: Stop, please,
2: to
7: outbound traffic.
2: 20, direct
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0: 20. Bito, departure identified. Climb via SID to flight level 160.
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6: EFA 858, climb flight level 370, final, track direct ANVA.
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3: 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Kelly 742, register to 30 knots.
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4: Stand by SID 16, level 160, 250 knots, approved, SID 113.
1: Mark Cargo 6610, turn right, heading 160.
5: Turn right, heading 160, Mark Cargo 6610.
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7: Good night to you, Cathay 991, standing by level 256, Corky 74 with Echo.
0: Cathay 991, Hong Kong radar identified. Clear AB4 Alpha arrival.
7: AB4 Alpha arrival, Cathay 991.
8: Hong Kong, good day, Cathay 505, flight level 380, squawk 3643.
0: Cathay 505, Hong Kong radar identified. Clear AB4 Alpha arrival.
8: Clear the RB4 Alpha arrival, Cathay 505.
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3: 07 right.
0: Cathay 991, maintain speed to 81 knots or greater, cancel muscle speed restriction.
14: 2 decimal 6, Cathay 611, goodbye.
0: Goodbye. Speed restriction only.
3: Control 183, turn right heading 285, reduce to 25 knots.
4: 0 knots or less, Cathay 113.
13: You're heavy with it. Target level 160.
11: Cargo 661 here, Hong Kong radar. Cargo level
13: 160. 2210, still line.
0: For India 128 Hong Kong radar, proceed direct to Lekan, climb to flight level 250.
15: Lekan, climb flight level 250 for India 128.
1: Identified, Cuban H 1010.
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16: Good evening, Sequoia 692, passing 1700, climb 5000.
1: Sequoia 602, good evening, climb via SID to 8000 feet.
16: Climb via SID 8000 feet, Sequoia 692.
11: Good day.
3: Zero, reduce to 2 to 0 knots.
1: 2.
4: 3382, get to 113.
1: 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Small 32.
17: Radar 125, just 132, 7756, good day.
3: Heading 270.
1: 615, Connet 123, decimal 95.
9: 12395 from Macau 615.
1: Macau 658, climb under sector flight level 120.
14: Country flight level 120 and restrict Macau 658.
3: 1 radar, 13215.
2: 321, HLS of 381.
3: 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Macau extension Delta, 1834.
9: Extension Delta, 1834, Macau 615.
3: Mocardo 610, clear dive to 80.
0: 735, contact radar, 126, decimal 5, good day.
9: 16, decimal 5, cut by 735, please.
3: Seven 35 Hong Kong radar, descend to flight level 110, cross center at or below flight level 260.
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1: 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Climb via SID to flight level 110.
2: Via SID to flight level 110, Postman 539.
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17: Cat A 623, Hong Kong radar, climb to flight level 380, cancel speed restriction.
9: Flight 380, cancel speed restriction, Cat A 623.
13: Good evening, more cargo, 661, heavy, climbing level 250, and clear to not to 340 knots.
17: More cargo, 661, zero Hong Kong radar, Roger, stand by for higher and no speed restriction.
13: Speed restriction, stand by for higher, more cargo, 661, zero.
9: A-623, just confirm the climb flight level 380.
17: Cat A-623, A-5 flight level 380.
9: Flight level 380, Cat A-623, no speed restriction.
17: On shuttle 768, contact Sanya 122.6.
2: That's 226, all course to the service, bye bye.
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2: Super, Gun 3X, passing 1000, climbing 5000 feet.
1: Commerce 385, good evening. Climb via SID to flight level 110.
2: Climb via SID level 110, Emirates 385.
15: Follow on departure, call evening. China Southern A3G6, maintain flight level 220.
1: China Southern A3G6, good evening. Proceed direct Tamot, descend flight level 180.
15: Proceed direct Tamot, descend flight level 180, China Southern A3G6.
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14: 133, 82, Macau 618.
1: Silkwest 602, climb via SRD, flight level 140.
16: Via SRD 140, and unfortunately we are not possible 110 weather.
1: Silkwest 602, Roger, what level do you estimate at Vedvo?
3: 1658, Hong Kong radar, climb to flight level 250.
14: Flight level 250 at Friday.
0: Ready, descend flight level 340 initially. Stand by further.
8: Ready, descend flight level 340 initially at a 501.
2: Hello, radar, good evening, China Southern 325, climb flight level 250.
17: China Southern 325, after Sierra, climb flight level 270.
2: Zero knots, Emirates 385.
0: That brings 7348, when ready, descend to flight level 260, level by east side.
18: When ready, sir. And flight level 260, level by east side, that brings 7348.
0: Cafe 926, radar 126, decimal 3.
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14: Map key, Macau, Friday.
19: Is that one of 130, Sunny 260, orbital care 926? Norman, get day 113.
21: Macau 986, passing 5,300 feet for 9,000. Ali 4 Tango, Skokking 3524.
1: Macau 986, on departure identified. Climb unrestricted flight level 120.
21: Climb unrestricted, flight level 120, Macau 986.
22: 996, climb again. Echo passing 1,500.
1: China 9658, good evening. Climb via SRD to 9,000 feet. And when ready, increase speed to 250 knots.
22: Climb via SID to 9,000 feet, when ready, increase speed 250 knots, and that's a nice 6 per bay.
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1: 7325, contact radar 132.15.
6: 3215, China Southern, 3215, good day.
1: Good day.
3: Ground report 1800. 1800, climbing 5000. Gather 302, climb by SID 9000 feet, speed 250, knots approved.
7: Climb by SID 9000, speed 250, grading, today 302.
3: Gather 302 negative, speed 250 knots is approved, 250 knots.
7: Clear not approved, today 302.
3: Channel Southern 8336, descent for level 150.
8: Level 150,
3: South Southern 8236. Channel 9658, proceed direct to SOSU, climb to level 110.
9: Proceed direct to SOSU and climb to level 110, Channel 9658.
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15: Two stations together. Crania 2011, Hong Kong radar, identify. 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
15: On the 1811 Hong Kong radar, go ahead.
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15: Air Macau 658, clear, direct enter.
14: Thank you.
15: Cadet 569, when ready, descend flight level 340. Stand by further.
2: Flight level 400, Emirates 385.
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17: Get a 302, cancel speed restriction, climb for level 160.
18: Cancel speed restrictions, climb for level 160, Cathay 302.
17: China East at 9658, climb maintain for level 130.
19: Climb maintain level 130.

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1: 121.4, transfer 8336, please.
0: Rohina 234, speed 280 knots or less.
1: Speed 280 or less, Rohina 234. 5-7-9-0, speed 220 knots.
0: Shuttle 790, departure identified. Climb pass it, follow for 130, speed 220 knots or less.
1: Climb level 130 and speed 220 knots or less on shuttle 790.
0: Air Macau 986, contact radar 123.47.
2: Radar 123.47, Air Macau 986, goodbye.
0: China Eastern 9658, climb follow for 150, cancel speed restriction.
2: Climb level 150, cancel speed restriction, China Eastern 9658.
1: Speed 2813. Okay, from left turn by 10 degrees, 2813.
3: Kelly 569, I can do the sound level 260, it's my antenna.
1: 69.
3: Brin at 2011, descend out flight level 290, 3270 knots.
4: Long Brin at 201, descend flight level 290, speed of 270.
3: Okay.
4: At 201.
3: On the point 811, descend flight level 380, maintain mark 85 for grade map.
4: Descend flight level 380, mark decimal 85 or greater, on the point 811.
3: Okay, 569, traffic 11 o'clock left to right, you are descending to up in the 9 miles in 2 minutes.
5: We have the traveling TTS, KFR
3: 6 Virginia, 128, traffic 3 o'clock, right to left, you are climbing through up in the 9 miles.
6: Cathay 307, descend pilot's discretion to 3,000 feet, speed your discretion.
7: 3,000. Test Sierra, climb to level 270.
8: Test Sierra, climb flight level 270, and request level 330, China Southern 321.
7: China Southern 321, Roger, stand by.
8: China Southern 321.
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9: 1226, Scooter 9983, good day.
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10: Control Air China 179er, maintaining 11,600 meters, squawk 0070.
7: Air China 179, Hong Kong radar identified.
10: And 179.
2: Yeah, 127, decimal 1, Emirates 385, good night.
10: 5512.
7: 559, Hong Kong radar identified, clear, Canto 3 Alpha arrival.
2: So 3 Alpha arrival, Hong Kong shuttle 559.
7: Sanadu 342, contact me on 127.1.
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2: 360.
12: Continue descent, flight level 360, on the point 811.
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6: Cathay 733, speed 280 knots or less approved.
2: 0 knots or less, Cathay 733.
19: Virginia 234, climb is level 160, pass level 117.
3: Virginia 234, Hong Kong radar, good evening, climb to flight level 250.
19: Level 250, Virginia 234.
6: 926, maintain speed 280 knots or greater.
19: Good evening, Hong Kong shuttle 790, passing level 115, climbing 160.
3: Hong Kong shuttle 790, Hong Kong radar bay, climb flight level 250, maintain speed 280 knots.
19: Turn speed 280 knots and climb flight level 290.
3: Hong Kong Hong Shuttle 790, flight level 250.
19: Flight 250, and then continue to 80 knots, Hong Shuttle 790.
8: 7-1,
3: good night.
8: Goodbye. At the level 330,
3: China. 321. 35
8: today. Good day.
2: Macau 986, so with you climb flight 250.
7: In Macau 986, Hong Kong radar, climb for level 340.
2: Flight 340, Macau 986.
6: Cathay 926, descend to 8,000 feet, reach by 25 miles southeast of Limes. The QNH is 1010, maintain speed 280 knots or greater.
7: Good, small 15.
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2: 302, thank you.
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6: Cambodia 681, Hong Kong departure identified. Climb by SID, flight level 130.
19: SID, climb level 130, Cambodia 681.
6: Maintain your present speed or greater and descend to 6,000 feet, QNH 1010. 3733 Hong Kong departure, report passing altitude and squawk code.
20: Passing 5003, Suffolk 3515.
6: IVHS 3733, Hong Kong departure identified. Climb unrestricted, flight level 120.
20: Flight level 120, and landing step, IVHS 3733.
2: 320.
3: We had another portion of Hong Kong radar identified. Clear the 7 Alpha arrival.
2: 7 Alpha arrival, AT HUD 947. Hong Kong, Cathay 733, climbing flight level 160, direct from Blue.
3: Hong Kong,
2: Cathay
19: 733.
3: Yeah, 234. Virginia 234, contact radar 118, place 192.
19: Virginia 234, bye. 3703 direct to Novan. November Oscar, Mike Alpha, November, your channel 179.
21: Approaching recap 1534, approaching sub no flight level 340, squawking 0464.
6: Track 1534, Hong Kong radar to evening, radar contact.
21: Just 1534.
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6: Cathay 448, Hong Kong departures identified, climb via SID, flight level 130.
19: SID, flight level 130, Cathay 448.
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3: Goodbye.
6: 0 level 5, bye-bye.
2: 0 level by fiber, AKB 534.
19: 902 approaches no man's walking 6547, flight level 340.
6: Cafe 9902, Hong Kong radar, good evening, radar contact clear, Batty 3 Alpha arrival.
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4: One proceed direct to South Loop, Sierra Alpha Sierra Lima Uniform.
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22: China Southern 381.
4: Contact radar 126 decimal 5 today.
21: Radar 126 decimal 5, get a on the bond 811.
22: Flight level 250, Cathay 733.
21: Russia
23: 790 and high level occupied but overflying to flight level 290 final level in Hong Kong.
19: Stay on level 790.
4: Salute 237 on counterpartures identified, climb via SID 9000 feet.
21: On departure, Spring 7348, maintain 22, flight level 220.
4: Okay, Spring 7348, Hong Kong departure, roger, descend to flight level 170.
21: Descend to flight level 170, Spring 7348.
4: Cathay 448, maintain present speed or greater.
21: Present speed
4: on Cathay 448. Climb to flight level 130, speed 280 knots or less.
20: Climb to flight level 130, speed 280 or less. Climb to 3733.
4: 123.07,
22: good at 120, thanks.
19: Level 36, get off.
23: Airfish 91, do traffic continue to fly 10 routes for now and request level non-standard. Next time will be chart level 380, are you able?
19: Negative, I'll be 291.
23: Airfish 91, roger, maintain chart level 340, thank you.
19: Anyway, I'll defer, I'll be 291.
23: China Southern 381, contact Manila 1199.83.
22: 1-9-3, good day, China Southern 381.
23: Good day.
4: Maintain speed 280 knots or less.
20: Speed 280 knots or less, climb to flight level 160, altitude 3733.
4: Airspring 7348, maintain flight level 170 on reaching traffic below.
21: Roger, maintain flight level 170 and reaching traffic below Airspring 7348.
4: Cathay 448, climb to flight level 160.
21: Level 160, Cathay 448.
23: 2,000 feet via Tutsa, cleared off runway 07 left.
4: Increase speed 280 knots.
21: 280 knots, continue climb level 130 via SID 0237.
19: 0704 heavy out of 1500, climbing 5,000.
4: Chimacaco 704, Hong Kong departures identified, climb via SID to flight level 130.
19: Flight level 130, flight SID Chimacaco 704.
24: 947, any speed restriction over Sierra? Speed 280 at 947.
25: Order upon 811, maintain speed 300 knots or greater. Cancel speed restriction at muscle.
22: 0 white star at 947.
25: Korean Air 2011, maintain speed 300 knots. Cancel speed restriction at muscle.
21: Commodore 681, climbing lower 160.
24: Commodore, this is A1 Hong Kong radar, climb to flight level 250, speed 300 knots or greater.
21: Level 250, speed 300 or greater, Commodore 681.
24: We specify 97, Compass Squawk code 2263. World is Space Cargo Finance 7, Hong Kong radar identified, clear CR 7, Alpha arrival.
21: at Shen and reach 4,500 meters, reach by Tamot, that's Spring 7348.
4: Spring 7348, Burn, turn left direct to Tamot.
21: Turn left direct to Tamot, that's Spring 7348.
0: Yeah, 947.
5: County 704, with you 1.3, climbing 5,000.
4: County 704, Hong Kong departures, identify, climb via SID to flight level 130, cancel the 8,000 feet restriction.
5: Climb via SID to 13,000, and delete the 8,000.
4: County 704, that's a flight level 130, and affirm, climb, cancel the 8,000 feet restriction.
5: And climb and maintain 13,000, flight level 130, and delete the 8,000, 7704.
4: Via jet 3733, contact radar 133, correction 123, decimal 47.
9: Radar 12347, via jet 3733, good day.
4: Okay.
10: Go radar, ACAP 8534, good evening, descending flight level 260.
4: Okay, 8534, Hong Kong
10: radar, descent flight level
4: 130,
10: cross cyber 0, AO below flight level 230. Descent flight level 130 to cross cyber 260 or below, red cap 8.

0: 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Kilometer 6812.
1: Shed 530, Hong Kong radar identified. 2.
2: 1-8-1,
1: good evening. Track over, Amber, climbs our level 310, final level.
2: Direct inbar, climb, maintain, climb level 310,
1: 81. Sir, Seiko, direct to Charlie.
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6: 2-6-1,
1: right to base 323, descend now flat level 340.
7: 121.4, bearing 7248.
8: 48 on climb, flat level 250.
1: Cadet 448, continue climb flat level 330, final level.
8: 503, 30, final, Cadet 448.

0: Florida, Olipon 805, Flyber 400, approaching Kepler, Squawk 377 on.
1: On the point 805, control radar identified.
2: 280 or
1: 400
2: on the 704.
3: Connie 704, affirm, continue climb to flight level 6,900 meters, cross Beak Cove, flight level 157 or above.
2: Okay, continue climb. 6,900 meters and cross Beckel at or above flight level 157.
3: Paper. Mercago 704, contact radar 133.82.
4: 133.82, Jerome Mercago 704, good day.
3: Day.
5: So thank you, bye bye.
3: Okay, bye.
5: Climbing 164,
6: speed is 2804, not solar. German Cargo 704, Hong Kong radar, Russia, proceed direct Mackey, climb to flight level 250, no speed restriction.
5: To Mackey, climb flight level 250, on speed, German Cargo 704.
7: Hi, I'm from 301.
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9: Two lines.
3: Flight level 160, no speed control.
10: 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That's A651.
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3: 741, Hong Kong radar, Russia.
9: 1811, correct.
11: Cambodia 681.
9: And after lines, descend to 2,000 feet via Tutba, cleared Osmo 07 left.
12: Korean Air 2011, contact approach 119 at this moment.
9: Bye.
13: Ready, set level 60 level by cyber, Charlie.
14: Breaker 1534, when ready, descend for the flight 260 level by eastbound.
15: Zero by eastbound, red cap, Arab level by eastbound, red cap 1534.
16: Flight level 260 reached by MPAT.
17: And flight level 260 reached by MPAT, Hong Kong Shuttle 695.
8: Flight level 130.
11: This is flight level 110, cross B Murray, below flight level 130, what's the 597?
9: Current, descend via start of 6,000 feet, QNH 1011, maintain speed 300 knots.
18: Level 120, by Gotham, center ARG08.
19: Chamonix 8706, contact radar 132.15.
20: 2.15, come here, 8706.
19: Hong Shuttle 559, contact radar 127.55.
20: 59.
14: On radar, good evening, radar contact.
20: 2.618. Hong Kong radar, come here, 8706, maintain flight level 350.
14: Chairman 8706, Hong Kong radar, Russia.
20: Come here, 8706.
21: Good evening, Tip 237.
14: Tip 237, Hong Kong radar, good evening. Continue climb, flight level 330.
21: Same, flight level 330, Tip 237.
8: 301,
20: come to flight level 250. 0, cell phone 301.
14: 2678, clear, direct to Dotney and climb, flight level 350.
21: Direct to Dotney, Glenai, flight level 350, Cebu 678.
9: On the Pond 811, flying 265, vector for sequence.
8: Cebu 35.
5: 5, Bahania 234, Glenai.
16: Clear to base 323, when ready, descend flight level 260, reach by hand pack.
8: Number
5: 1, recap 8534, ready.
0: Hello, very good evening, Jet A 778, descending flight level 260, reach by Maple.
1: Jet A 778, Hong Kong, with entry, flight level 130, cross Maple, to all below flight level 260.
0: 30 Maple, at all below 260, Jet A 778.
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26: Hong Kong radar, good evening, Cafe 902, descending flight level 260.
8: Cafe 902, Hong Kong radar, descend to reach flight level 130 by Mango.
26: Flight level 130 by Mango, Cafe 902.
8: Cafe 902, clear data to Mango.
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27: Radar, good evening, Singapore 898.
8: Singapore 898, Hong Kong radar, reduce speed 280 knots, descend to flight level 220.
27: Descend flight level 220, 280 knots, Singapore 898.
10: Hong Kong radar, Cafe 651, on climb flight level 160.
8: Cafe 651, Hong Kong radar, stand by for higher.
10: Cafe 651. Cafe 733, we are able flight level 350 now, but we can reach by FCAL or NBOC, beam NBOC if it's available.
19: Cafe 733, Russia climb to flight level 350, reach by a beam NBOC approved.
10: Reach a beam NBOC, climb flight level 350, Cafe 733.
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10: 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Good night.
19: Goodbye.
16: Hong Kong Shuttle 695, Hong Kong radar, good evening. Descend to flight level 110 and cross MPET flight level 260 or below.
10: To Ikala, Cafe 651.
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19: Turn right, direct to Soslu.
0: Right, direct to Soslu, we are at 8893.
8: Hong Kong radar, descend to flight level 220.
0: Flight level 220, go ahead.
8: Flight level 727, cross level, and all below, flight level 260.
10: Out of server, out of below, 220, go ahead.
0: 9050, Singapore, 1898.
28: Descending flight level 260, squawking 0464.
8: 7120, negative 127.1.
2: 127.1,
8: so 301. 4899, descend to flight level 130.
26: 98.
8: Call 7337, descend to flight level 130.
2: Flight level 130, call 7337. 7337 level 230.
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24: Charlie 419, Hong Kong radar identified. Clear AB4 Alpha arrival.
3: Yeah, AB4 Alpha arrival, Cathay 419.
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2: Right heading 0 cargo says.
8: Cargo 7227 turn right heading 050.
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4: 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Marina Bay
8: 462, released by Guangzhou, 07 hours. By Taisho 520, could it die to biggest? Taisho
2: 520.
8: Ricket 1534, reduce speed 280 knots.
2: Speed 280 knots, Ricket 1534.
8: 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Cafe 778, contact approach 119.1.
9: Speed 250 knots.
4: Red
9: Cap 8534, descend to 4,000 feet, speed 250 knots, track direct to Kutba.
2: Telephone 2205530.
3: Cafe
24: 161 Hong Kong radar, climb 551330.
3: 551330, Cafe 161.
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6: Civil 115, contact radar, good evening. Proceed direct skate, climb the flight level 250.
4: Next gate and climb
8: driver
4: 250,
8: civil 115. Yeah,
2: 1534,
8: reduce speed 250 knots.
2: Reduce speed 250 knots, reach 1534.
8: Cargo loss 7227, turn left heading 010.
2: 010, cargo 7337.
8: Volcano 42, descend to flight level 130.
7: 4462.
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13: Maintaining flight level
24: 3, ASR Spoky 4153. E-search at AE61, Hong Kong radar identified. Clear AB4 Alpha arrival.
13: Clear
24: AB4
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24: expected
13: AE61.
24: Hong Kong shuttle 647, traffic information.
7: Say again, Hong Kong shuttle 647.
24: Traffic in front, 10 miles ahead, descending through Airbus 333, caution for turbulence.
7: B Hong Kong shuttle 647.
11: Start out
7: and confirm any
11: altitude
7: resistance
11: memory where they are 462. Okay, now 462, descend to flight level 110, cross Murray, AO below flight level 130.
7: Current flight level 110, cross Murray, at top below flight level 130, where they are 462.
11: Okay, now 462, contact approach 119-1.
7: 191, where they are 462.
15: Cafe 340, climb via SID, altitude 8,000 feet.
7: 8,000 feet,
12: Cafe 340. Korean Air 20, climb right,
15: 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Identified.
7: 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Two zero one is
1: Squawking
8: 0647. Traffic 2218 Hong Kong, radar identified clear, Sierra 7, Alpha arrival.
15: Wait, 2.
5: 133, decimal 82, Super 360, good day.
19: Cambodia 681.
5: From Cambodia 681.
19: Cambodia 681, approach, you are approaching boundary, maintain flight level 340, final level.
5: Final level, Cambodia
19: 681. Cathay 733, Cathay 122.6.
5: 1226, Cathay 733.
14: Radar Bay 323, contact approach 419, at decimal 1.
15: Full before 10 knots.
5: This is LFL 150, expedite and maintain before climatization 530.
15: Mentari 371, climb to flight level 140.
17: Climb 140, Mentari 371.
19: This is it. Decimal 35.
17: Sanya 13335, Leverton 3733, good day.
19: Good day.
15: 1900 meters.
18: Left direct to vehicle 6000 meters, Cathay 330.
15: Mentari 371, maintain flight level 140 on reaching traffic above.
17: Maintain 140, Mentari 371.
15: Red Cabot 1534, descend to flight level 170.
5: Descend flight level 170, recap 1534.
17: Florida, Sky 838, good evening, passing 5700, climbing 90,000.
15: Express Cargo 83, Hong Kong departures, report squawk code.
17: Squawk 3522, Express Cargo 838.
15: Express Cargo 83, Hong Kong departures identified, climb unrestricted, flight level 120.
17: Unrestricted, climb level 120, Express Cargo 838.
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5: Reach by NPET, transition 300 knots, Hong Shuttle 607.
24: Hong Kong Shuttle 647, and traffic 11 o'clock left to right, you will be descending to a beam by 10 miles or more.
5: Copy of Hong Shuttle 647.
15: 500 meters, reach level before 10 knots.
5: 4,500 meters reached by Tramontage 530.
17: Hong Kong, Mentari 371, clear. From clear climb 210 or 310.
15: Mentari 371, 210, flight level 210, unrestricted climb.
17: Well, 210, unrestricted, Mentari 371.
5: 190.1, Cathay 337, good day. Air 321, request cruising level 340.
19: Sending air 331, either for level 310 or for level 350 FIs.
5: 350, Sending air 331.
19: Sending air 331, roger, stand by.
5: Bye, Sending air 331.
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9: Cathay 337, only 07 left, turn left direct to Silva.
21: We
8: are still going down. Yes. Everything is going over there between 2250, descend to the 4190.
21: Okay, so 190 at 2 speed now. Can we get 260 or not?
8: Everything is going over there,
21: please. 260 or not, and descend to the 190.
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14: Hong Kong Shuttle 647, Hong Kong radar, descend to flight level 110, cross MPET flight level 260 or below.
23: D706, contact radar 118, date moon 902.
25: Radar 118-192, come here, E706.
9: To 6,000 feet.
14: Mark off 351, Hong Kong radar, climb to flight level 250.
26: Level 250, Master 351.
17: 400, Red Alpha Charlie 371.
14: 300 knots and cancel muscle speed restrictions.
24: 5, Hong Kong radar, Russia.
27: Check out A617, passing 1,100 on climb 5,000.
15: Cat A617, Hong Kong departures are identified, climb by SID, flight level 130.
27: SID, flight level 130, Cat A617.
21: A160, I'm at the speed now, 240 knots.
28: 707.
29: Redcat 117, maintain flight level 250.
24: Redcat 117, Hong Kong radar, after Sierra, climb to flight level 350.
29: After Sierra, climb flight level 350, Redcat 117.
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29: 214, Red Cap 1524, good night.
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29: Roger, Iden again, Ashana 745, squawking 7160.
24: 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Cafe 2018, after my reading, we speak to 2309, and contact 3419, good night.

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0: Super 121, Hong Kong departure is identified. Climb by SID, flight level 130.
1: Climb by SID level 130, Super 121.
3: 300, Fox 0154, request flight level 330.
0: Chamonix 803, Hong Kong radar identified. 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
3: 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Chamonix 803.
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5: 119 at Eastmo 3 or CPDLC. China Eastern 37. Good night.
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0: 1011.
6: Hong Kong Shuttle 117, descend to Richmond Line at 1000 feet to my hotel, Hotel 512, QNH 1011, and high speed below 10,000 feet approved.
4: 78, contact radar 132.15.
5: 78,
1: today. Flight level 160, Cathay 617.
6: Full speed 300 knots, cancel muscle speed restriction.
0: Channel 7735, Hong Kong radar identified. Clear air B4 Alpha arrival.
3: B4 Alpha arrival, Channel 7735.
1: 1, maintain 7,800 meters, squawk 0151. Request flight level 330.
0: Chamonix A01, Hong Kong radar identified. 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And standby level change.
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3: NBOC, San Chicago A38.
2: 1-1, maintain 300 knots or greater.
0: 5, turn by the heading 315. Identify, climb by SID to flight level 130.
3: Flight
0: level 130. 237, turn by heading 040, clear IF approach level 370.
3: Negative, Chamonix 803.
0: Chamonix 803, track direct Sabno, maintain speed 300 knots or greater.
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1: Good evening, we're here at 613, level 320, Manila 243774, information go.
0: Virginia 613, Hong Kong radar identified, clear AB 4 Alpha arrival.
5: 4 Alpha, Bolivia, 613, thank you. Control Singapore 852, flight level 360, squawk 2231.
4: Singapore 852, Hong Kong radar identified.
5: 852.
0: 2171,
2: Alpha, Delta,
1: Alpha, Delta. Maintain number 360, Mach number 78 or greater, Super 115.
4: That's mode 6.
1: That beach 901, good evening.
4: Good evening. Mentari 371, track dive to CQ.
0: Fiction.
7: I'm heading the 8000 to restrict reference 185.
2: 0, descend to 4,000 feet.
1: Calibre 340, squawk 7134.
0: Airbus 10773, Hong Kong radar, good evening, ready to contact.
1: 7-3.
0: Boost 363, clear of traffic, flying flight level 330, final level in Hong Kong today.
1: Copy, climb flight level 330, Cebu 363.
7: Terminator 393, request fire altitude, final level 380.
0: Terminator 393, confirm again, requesting level 380.
7: Up to final level 3,
0: enter Mandarin 393. Mandarin 393, roger, call you back for level, stand by.
7: Mandarin 393. Hong Kong 7820, maintain flight level 340, swap 2720.
0: Sherman 820, Hong Kong radar, identified.
7: Sherman 820.
1: Number 290, direct state 0121. 60, Kevin, 673.
8: Cafe 2 0 1 3 7-8, Hong Kong departures are identified and climbed by SID to flight level 160.
9: 8-1-6-6-8-9-8-7-8.
8: Air France 185, speed 280 knots or less approved.
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7: 52.
6: East Jet 861, expect 1807 center.
1: 613.
6: Hong Kong Shuttle 647, contact a Tony 419, are they from 1?
0: Cruiser 167, due to crossing traffic, descend now, flight level 320.
1: Level 320, traffic south 167. 0647, runway 07 center, track to hotel, hotel 512.
10: Hong Kong, Malaysian 078, good evening, level 360, squawk 2130.
4: Malaysian 078, Hong Kong radar, identify, clear Betty 3 Alpha arrival.
10: Clear Betty 3 Alpha arrival, Malaysian 078. And just confirm runway 070, you?
4: I confirm it's Malaysian 078.
10: Affirm, 078.
4: Malaysian 078, affirm runway 07 Betty 3 Alpha.
10: Runway 07, Betty 3 Alpha, thank you, please, 070.
1: Cathay 617, climbing flight level 250.
4: Cathay 617, Hong Kong radar, climb to flight level 400.
1: On flight level 400, Cathay 617.
7: 70, Samia, 820.
0: 260, reach by enter.
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1: Turkish 25.
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1: 119, decimal 3, over normal, and decimal 81.
4: Turkish 25, Hong Kong radar, Russia.
9: 6246.
0: 7931 Hong Kong radar identified to you, Sierra 7 Alpha arrival.
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2: Cebu 1-1, direct. Cebu 1-1, Hong Kong radar, climb to 74290, step up higher.
1: Level 290, standing by. 1-1.
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2: Asiana 745, continue descend to flight level or correction due to jump.
1: 5-0-4-0-0 by Itoshi, Cafe 617, thank you. Bell 260, reach point 5 back, Cafe 3128.
2: Hong Kong Shuttle, 535 Hong Kong radar.
3: Hong Kong Shuttle 117, traffic aligns.
1: Traffic Manila 119, at this point, please, for 105, good night.
2: Call shuttle 535.
3: Yes, sir, you read it back correctly. That is absolutely correct.
2: 5.
3: Cat level 110.
1: 75 level 110, Cat 704. 6. Mohinia 547. Training level 330, squawking 5501.
4: Bohemia 547, Hong Kong radar, identify, clear Canto 3 Alpha arrival.
1: Canto 3 Alpha arrival, Bohemia 547.
2: Identify, clear Betty 3 Alpha arrival.
1: 12535.
0: Go above flight level 157 and continue climb to flight level 6900 meters.
5: Sorry, 6,900 meters and be called above 15.
4: 25, climb the level 9,800 meters for level 321.
1: The meters there.
5: 382, United, coming
0: in. Hong Kong Shuttle 516-280 knots or less approved.
1: 280 or less, Hong Kong Shuttle 516.
2: 6013 Hong Kong radar, identify clear FB4 Alpha arrival. 280.
1: Descend now level 280, shuttle 535.
2: Cebu 121, climb to Sala 4320.
1: Level 320, Cebu 121. Hong Kong radar, identify 645, level 30, Hong Kong control.
2: Ethiopia 645, Hong Kong radar, identify clear Betty 3 Alpha arrival.
1: 683
4: Alpha, arrival 7645. Shaman 820, contact
2: radar 118.19.2.
0: 118.19.2,
4: Shaman 820. Shaman 810, contact 9931. Flight level 190, 10931. Cafe 673. Cafe 673, choice of final level, flight level 300 or flight level 380,
1: advise. Flight level 300, Cafe 673.
4: Cafe 673, roger, flight level 300, final.
1: Cafe 673.
2: Radar 126.3.
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6: 110, cross MPET, flight level 260 or below.
2: Goodbye.
7: Cafe 3128 Hong Kong radar, after cyber, direct to Limes and descend for level 130, cyber for level 260 or below.
1: Okay, cyber 1260 below, after cyber, descend for level 130, direct Limes, Cafe 3128, make information call.
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8: Yes, sir. Shuttle 273.
7: Shuttle 273 into 8, you can descend level 130 and 5 at level 260 orbital.
1: 267 low and then level 130 cafe if you want to.
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4: radar 12875.
8: Yes, 175, good day, Shenzhen, 330.
4: Bye-bye.
8: Air 330, maintain at level 350.
2: Shenzhen Air 330, Hong Kong radar, roger. 601,
8: climb to flight level 290. Climb to flight level 290, Jammer 801.
7: 419,
3: 704, roger, maintain speed 250 knots or greater.
2: Hong Kong Shuttle set, correction, Hong Kong Shuttle 273, would you speak to 250 knots indicated for sequencing?
8: 50 knots, Hong Kong Shuttle 273.
4: 23 Alpha arrival.
8: Big Cancel 3 Alpha arrival, Hong Kong Shuttle 703.
1: Maintaining 10,700 meters.
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3: DME, contact tower 118.4, have a glorious night.
4: Hong Kong radar, radar contact.
6: United 878, contact radar 118, base 492.
5: 892, United
4: 78. Able to further reduce speed to 1.74 or 73?
1: Decimal 7, 7755.
4: Hong Kong Shuttle 755, sorry, can you say again what speed are you able?
1: Decimal 73.
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1: Decimal 7, 7755.
2: 11435, contact radar
8: 125.32. 125.32,
6: Asiana 7435, good day. Engineer 283, descend to reach 9000 feet by hotel, hotel 512, QNH1011.
2: 3 Hong Kong radar identified, clear SB4 Alpha arrival.
8: Clear IBA4 Alpha arrival, yes, North Sea.
3: Cathay 704, reduce speed to 210 knots, descend to 2,000 feet.
6: Hotel 512. Bohemia 283, approved.
3: Cathay 931, reduce speed to 230 knots. Eastar Jet 861, reduce speed to 230 knots.
8: 260, Hong Kong Shuttle 273, confirm deep level now.
2: 8
8: Shuttle 273, local. 7-1,
6: 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Shuttle
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9: Yeah, 7-1, thanks.
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11: Malaysia 078, Hong Kong radar region.
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11: Sharman Air, X03, clear of traffic, climb to Fala for 330.
15: Block, Jamel, is okay?
11: Sharman Air, X03, climb to Fala for 330.
15: I'm flight level 330, thank you, Jamel, is okay?
3: Shuttle 647, turn right, heading 320, and reduce speed to 210.
1: 51.
11: So 167, descend flight level 260, reach by Eastman.
15: Level 260 to reach by Eastbound, transmission 167.
12: Stay with me.
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3: Cat A 419, contact tower 118.2, have a glorious night.
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1: 26.5, Hong Kong Shuttle 273 tonight.
3: Shuttle 647, turn right, heading 340, descend to 2000 feet. 61, turn right, direct to Limes, descend to 4000 feet. Cat day 704, turn right, heading 040, clear to 107 center. Cat day 931, descend to 2,000 feet.
12: 0 in 2 minutes.
1: Level 2 in 2 minutes, Hong Kong Shuttle 703.
12: Hong Kong Shuttle 755, descend for level 330.
1: And flight level 330,
12: shuttle 755. 9,000 feet, reach by Hotel 512.
3: Reduce speed to
6: 180 knots. HNS 745, cancel the upper muscle restrictions and maintain speed 2x0 knots below 10,000 feet.
1: Hong
6: Kong Shuttle 535, go energy
15: descent level 260. 0 by muscle. And
16: say good night, sir. Hong Kong Shuttle 535, cross Sunny, altitude below flight level 260.
15: Shuttle below level 260, descent level 130, Shuttle 535.
13: Reach by position Sony Houston 645.
11: So 167, counter radar 123.47.
15: Three decimal 47, transmitter 167.
3: 647, reduce speed to 160 knots, maintain until 5 DME.
15: 465052.
1: Just speed 250 knots, Hong Kong 7755.
15: 260. Transfer level 220, cross Eastman, at the level 260, transfer 167.
16: Cathay 3128, and approach 119, decimal 1.
1: Well, I'm on Cathay, if they want to make that.
3: Cathay 3128, good morning, runway 07 center, descend to 8,000 feet, QNH 1011, maintain present speed.
11: 321.
2: 15.
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2: 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Cathay 721, Richard 5.
15: 1327, maintain flight level 360.
2: 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Clear direction to Sulux.
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8: I'm ready for level 260 by Maple, Virginia, 547.
7: Zero 011, maintain 3280 knots below 13,000 feet.
2: Okay, 721, contact radar, 123, decimal 47.
8: 123,
7: decimal 47, yes, 213. Okay. 512, and reach flight level 110, Abbey Muscle.
2: 350.
1: 310350, Malaysian 386.
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2: approve. Well, descend now, fellow for 200 and pass fellow for 250 or below in 50 miles.
15: Effective for shortcut. Level 250 at or below in 5 knots miles, Shenzhen Air 330.
2: Shenzhen Air 330 in 50 miles.
15: 50 miles, thank you, Shenzhen Air 330.
2: Zhuzhou 6413, contact radar 126 decimal 5.
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2: 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Ethiopian 645, contact radar 126.3.
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0: Three. And close on me. 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Question 703.
1: 25, expect ILS approach runway 07 center, descend to 6,000 feet.
2: JSX 013, reduce speed to 250 knots.
3: Canada 34, Tero Scott King 4119.
4: SO 511, Hong Kong radar identified.
3: SO 511.
5: 547, change of plan, transition speed 250 knots to episode delayed.
3: 50 knots, Bohemia, 547.
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5: Kong radar, climb for level 320.
3: Level 320, Cathay 71.

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1: confirmation landing position. Bravo 220, cancel the paper, please. Approach to 703.
3: We expect ILS approach from runway 07 center, descend to 6,000 feet, maintain speed to 70 knots.

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2: Yeah, 283, reading speed to 230 knots.
0: You need to rejoin the sound.
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3: 1000, climbing 5000, Delta 183.
2: Climbing 43, departure identifying, climb path, Cfile 4160. Cfile
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2: 547
3: passing level 297, descending level 260 by Maple.
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0: 4-5-5. 4-5-3, continue to press highly, vector 4 spacing, descend to flight level 170.
2: Hong Kong Shuttle 67, what Hong Kong radar identify, clear FB4 Alpha arrival.
5: Cleared
2: FB4
5: Alpha arrival, Hong Kong Shuttle 671.
4: Hong Kong radar, Cafe 469, flight level 360, squawk 6244.
2: Stand by one. Hong Kong Shuttle 671, direct to NPET.
5: Direct to
2: NPET,
5: Hong Kong Shuttle 691.
2: Cafe 469, Hong Kong radar identify, maintain flight level 360, clear FB4 Alpha arrival.
4: Maintain flight level 360, clear FB4 Alpha arrival, Cafe 469.
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2: Director on 119, decimal 5, with call sign only.
4: 567. Flight level 210, Armenia 547 confirmed. Cross level 260 orbital.
0: Okay,
4: yeah, 547. Level 210, Maple 260 orbital, Armenia 547.
0: Confirm level 733, descend back, passing to level 110.
4: Please stop level 110, Hong Kong 703.
6: 5.
7: 419, descend 101, descend 6-12-5.
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11: Contact approach 119 at decimal 1, good day. Shadow 273, contact approach 119 at decimal 1, good day.
12: 191,
2: Shadow 273. Traffic, descend now to flight level 340.
13: Flight level 340, Hong Kong Shadow 671.
14: Hong Kong Control, Captain 479, good day. Maintaining flight level 400.
2: Captain 479, Hong Kong radar identify, clear FB4 Alpha arrival.
14: FB4 Alpha arrival, Captain 479.
2: Captain 6, correction, Captain 469, what is the cruising map number?
14: Captain 469, decimal 77.
2: Captain 469, would you speak to map point 75, caution, similar call sign company, Captain 479 on the same frequency.
14: Hey, roger, speed on the similar call sign and reduce speed 0.75, Captain 469.
2: Captain 479, Hong Kong radar, caution, similar call sign company, Captain 469 on the same frequency.
14: 479.
2: Captain 469. Descend to flight level 320, do present traffic.
14: Descend flight level 320, Cathay 469. Kong radar, Malaysian 389 heavy, good evening, flight level 380, squawk 1033, estimate dot me at 19.
2: Malaysian 389, Hong Kong radar identify, after dot me direct to APCAL.
14: Dot me direct to APCAL, Malaysian 389.
2: Malaysian 389 for my planning, are you able for level 400 or for level 390?
14: Malaysian 389, we can accept flight level 390.
2: Roger, stand by for level change.
14: Malaysian 389, we're still not being given a changeover yet.
2: Understood, maintain level.
15: Bohemia 613, turn right heading 300.
16: Five zero, Cafe 408.
11: clear 6013, contact approach 19.1, good day.
15: Firefly heading 310, rate factors for the approach.
6: Descent, flight level 340, level Mach 0.77, Cathay 479.
2: For Alpha arrival.
12: Yeah, Abby, for Alpha arrival, original, just a minute.
2: Cathay 408, direct to Alpha.
12: Alpha, Cathay 408.
15: 055, radar factors for sequencing.
0: China Southern A473 vector for climb, turn left heading 130.
17: Turn left heading 130, China Southern A473.
0: Wahenia 453 descent via start to flight level 110.
15: Retta on 119, stay small 5 with call sign only.
0: Four thousand five hundred feet.
15: 453 approach, expect runway 07 center, descent unrestricted 8,000 feet, QNH 1010.
18: Contact Guangzhou 125, decimal 35.
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0: Cancel speed.
18: Cathay 667, speed 260 north or less.
0: Speed 260 north or less, Cathay 667.
18: Translucer 167, contact Zhuhai 121, decimal 4.
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0: China Southern A473, contact radar 127.1.
17: 27.1, China Southern A473.
0: Bohemia 547, descent to flight level 160.
15: If rate factors for sequencing.
17: To Alice.
20: China Southern A473, Hong Kong radar, climb for level 310.
17: Level 310, China Southern A473.
14: China Southern
20: A450. E50, clear direct at Cal.
0: Bohemia 035, good evening, climbing for Singapore level 130.
11: Bohemia 035, uncover dot climb for level 250.
0: Level 250,
11: Bohemia 035. Unit 713, after muscle reduced speed to 230 knots.
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14: 119,
2: good day. 69er, descend now to flight level 260. Cathay 469 A-band.
14: Descending flight level 260, Cathay 469, do you have any speed on transition for us?
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9: To flight level 110, confirm 3 engine off for ANIA 547.
1: Transition speed 310, T-way 6399.
15: Director on 119, Daisy 5 with call sign only.

0: 571 request descent.
1: Hong Kong Shuttle 671 descent to flight level 260, transition speed 300 knots indicated.
0: Descent to flight level 260, transition speed 300 knots indicated, Hong Kong Shuttle 671.
2: Paulinia 035, good. Evening, climbing, climbing, flight level 100.
1: From here, 035 Hong Kong radar, good evening, climb to flight level 330.
2: Climb flight level 330, Paulinia 035.
3: China, Hong Kong radar, climb flight level 340.
4: Climb flight level 340, Buena 759.
5: Four-seven approach, expect runway 07 center, descend unrestricted 8,000 feet, QNH 1010. Yeah, 453, stop turn heading 315.
1: Bohina 035, trip direct to Nomad.
2: Bohina 035.
5: 050, rate factor for sequencing.
6: 118, contact me on 128.75.
4: 5
6: Virginia 1327, contact radar 125.32.
7: 8489.
3: C 827 Hong Kong radar, radar contact.
0: Oh. 30
8: knots, Meridian 078. 671. Hong Kong radar, Nippon Cargo 203, heavy, available 400, go 3640.
1: Nippon Cargo 203, Hong Kong radar, identify, clear FB4 Alpha arrival.
8: Clear by RB4
1: Alpha arrival, Nippon Cargo 003. SO 511, contact radar 128.75.
3: China's over, Nick 489, roger, climb for level 320.
7: Now climbing to flight level 320, China's over 8489, thank you.
1: HC1 indicated.
9: Position 280 indicated, and reach flight level 270, correction 260 by Embed Cathay 479.
5: 547, descend 6,000 feet.
1: 211 Hong Kong radar, identify on Squawk 1065, are you able for level 370?
9: From China Eastern 211.
1: China Eastern 211, roger, stand by for level change.
9: Stand by for level change, China Eastern 211.
1: Cathay 469, contact radar 126.05.
9: Radar 126.05, Cathay 469, bye bye.
10: Turkish 6390 Hong Kong radar, confirm squawk 2470, maintain flight level 190.
1: 5
5: 210 knots.
11: Sierra 7 Charlie arrival, Turkish 6390.
6: Yeah, 111 Hong Kong radar, roger.
7: A489.
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2: 125.35, good day, Cafe 251.
1: Goodbye. China 27, descend to flight level 260, reach by NTEC. Commence descent now.
9: Descent now, flight level 260 by NTEC, or China 27.
2: 267. Climbing flight level 250.
3: Cathay 667, Hong Kong radar, roger, climb level 260.
2: Climb flight level 260, Cathay 667.
3: Air China 479, contact radar 13215.
2: 3215, Air China 479, good day.
3: Good day.
2: 130 and 230, runway
12: 612, 512, reach flight level 110, Abbey Muscle.
9: 65, Kelly 479, Lula.
1: Bye-bye.
4: Greatway 710, 1300,
12: 5000. Greatway 710, Hong Kong departures, say again, passing altitude.
4: 1600, no, Greatway 710.
12: Greatway 710, Hong Kong departures, identify, climb via SID to flight level 160.
4: Climb via SID level 160, Greatway 710.
3: 6390, reach runway for us. D3 Alpha arrival. Good line. 759, stop climb for level 300, call you back for final.
4: I'm level 300, Buena 759.
3: Cathay 667, climb for level 11,600 meters.
2: Climb 11,600 meters, Cathay 667.
5: 13, reduce speed to 210 knots. Contact radar 125.32.

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1: Philippine 595, Hong Kong radar, roger.
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3: Radar 13382, Bohinga 080, good day.
2: Day.
4: Tony, clear for the ILS approach from a 07 center.
5: Bohinga 080, Hong Kong radar, climb to level 250, clear direct to MAPKEY.
3: Level 250, direct to MAPKEY, Bohinga 080.
4: KR6013 from line via Tonic, clear for the ILS approach from a 07 center.
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4: QA6399 descend to 9000 feet, QNH1010, maintain 300, question maintain speed 300 knots or greater below 10,000 feet.
1: 10.
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1: 129 decimal 1, Cafe 408, bye-bye.
5: 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Nippon Cargo 203, descend for level 340.
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4: 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T-Way 639, our contact approach 419 at decimal 1, g'day. 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
6: 118902, Boeing 080, g'day.
4: Hong Kong Shuttle 671, descend to 9000 feet, QNH 1010, maintain 3280 knots, below 10,000 feet.
5: Boeing Air 2XO Hong Kong radar, climb for level 330.
6: Traffic level 330, Boeing Air 080.
4: Direct Hotel, Hotel 512, reach flight level 110, Abbey Muscle.
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7: 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Dynasty 061, maintain flight level 340, pushing Capri.
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0: 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Position level 1, 6369, 600
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0: 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We'll go to X7, Hong Kong radar,
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0: Macau 977, Hong Kong radar, identified. Clear Charlie 4 Alpha Rifle.
7: Charlie 4 Alpha, Macau 977.
5: 681, descend for level 340.
7: Descend for level 340, we are on call 671.
4: Charlie 479, clear direct hotel, hotel 512, reach for level 110, Abbey Muscle.
7: Quest direct to eastbound.
0: Airspring 7008, clear direct to eastbound.
7: Direct to eastbound, thank you, Airspring 7008.
5: Station 289, contact radar 12875.
7: I'm making
4: 3-8-9. 479, clear direct hotel, hotel 512.
5: 03, continue descent, variable 260, reach by MPET.
1: Continue descent, variable 260 by MPET, before cargo 203.
5: China Eastern 211, climb variable 370, check direct to Nomad.
7: Climb up at level 370, check direct to Nomad, China Eastern 211.
5: Dynasty 061 Hong Kong. 3080, fire level 360.
4: Orange Line 927, clear direct hotel, hotel 512, reach fire level 110, Abin Muscle.
7: Now level 249, squawk 2176, Sierra 7 Alpha arrival, and we will call you at Sierra and clear flight level 190 to Clary 8040.
2: Southern 5256 ready, descend to level 260, reach by Eastern, transition speed 300 knots or greater.
3: Flying, flight level 390, database 710.
2: Southern 5256 and transition speed 300 knots or greater. 390 from land via tonic, clear for the ILS approach from A07 center.
8: From Houston,
2: Houston,
8: take to the
2: 0 from land and then tonic. Speed 180 knots or greater until 7 miles final.

0: 1000 feet, QNH 1010, maintain speed to Asia and off below 1000 feet.
1: O40 Hong Kong radar identified.
0: Philippine 311, Hong Kong departures are identified, climb by SID, flight level 160.
2: 160, Philippine
1: 3-1. 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
3: 100 meters, Philippine 595.
0: Day.
1: We'll go 287, contact radar 13215.
4: Hong Kong radar 13215, double go 287, good
0: sir. 280 knots below 10,000 feet.
4: Hello, ocean 9,000 and 2,400 meters, squawk 2454.
5: Double go 287, Hong Kong radar, good. 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
6: 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Clear Betty 3 Alpha arrival.
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8: Con control FedEx 6065, level 350, squawk 5662, direct dosage.
6: FedEx 6065, Hong Kong radar identified.
0: I climb via SID, flight level 160, cancel 8,000 feet restriction.
9: Altitude restriction, Cafe 671.
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11: Eastbound Charlie Stark, flight level 110, Qatar 8040.
5: Charlie descend, flight level 370.
12: Number 370,
13: rank 1475. Good evening, EVA 061, heavy flight level 380, inbound Capri, squawking 2640.
5: EVA 061, Hong Kong radar, good evening, radar contact.
0: Cargo 203, play direct hotel, hotel 512, reach flight level 110, Abbey Muscle.
5: 60 on mission crossing traffic, right to left, 2 minutes time, 1,000 feet above.
6: Zero 040, expect runway 07 center, expedite descent to 8,000 feet, QNH 1010, expect shortcut.
0: Cafe 143, Hong Kong departures identified, climb by SID, flight level 160.
11: Rider said flight level 160, Cathay 143.
0: Cathay 271, speed 280 knots or less approved.
9: Speed 280 or less, Cathay 271.
6: Diving
0: flight level 6,900 meters, cross Beagle, flight level 157 or above.
14: Climbing flight level 6,900 meters, cross Beagle 157 or above with 139.
0: Philippine 311, no speed control.
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0: Arrival. 4 Alpha Bravo, Sabana, 6-7-8-1.
2: Swiss 129, no speed control. Cathay 271, climb to flight level 6,900 meters, cross Beagle, flight level 157 or above.
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5: No speed control, Cathay 143.
0: Cathay,
6: Speed
0: of 300 knots or greater, speed 708. Bye, Hong Kong, 681, good day.
5: Good day, sir.
0: Sir, good evening, Philippine 311, climbing level 250.
7: Philippine 311, Hong Kong rate, climb flight level 270.
0: Flight level 270, Philippine 311. Hey, Hong Kong 129, request descent.
7: Hey, Hong Kong 129, descend flight level 310.
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7: Level 290, final.
0: Transusa 860,
8: Hong Kong radar
0: identified. Susa 60. 025, contact radar,
7: 125.32. Level 340. Hong Kong radar, 13 sending radar, contact.
0: 013.
2: 101 through Macargo, 72, good day. D2 to AR, 4-1-8-0, turn right.
7: Hong Kong 129, continue descent, flight level 260, reach by NPET.
0: Descent, flight level 260, reach by NPET, Hong Kong 129.
8: Unrestricted to 8,000 feet, QNH 1010, no speed control.
2: Identify climb by SID, flight level 160, cancel 8,000 feet restriction.
9: Climb by SID, flight level 160 and cancel the 8,000 feet.
2: 143, report that again to next sector, stand by.
1: Cal 9077, clear direct cotton.
0: Flight level 330, clear 90056.
1: 90, clear direct to Siku, continue descent, flight level 280.
0: Clear direct
10: Delta Sikku, Sierra India, Kilo Oscar Uniform. Continue descent for level 280 and 450.
11: China 479, contact Manila 119, Decimal 3.
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1: 450, AFM.
10: Descent for level 280 and 450.
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15: 2215, good day, Cathay 143.
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17: Good morning, China Southern 5256, maintain flight level 220.
2: China Southern 5256, Hong Kong, departure roger, maintain speed 300 knots or greater, after SOPEX proceed direct 10 knots.
17: Maintain speed 300 knots or greater after SOPEX, direct to 10 knots, China Southern 5256.
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15: With our Peninsula 008, descending flight level 26 by East Bay.
22: Air Spring 7008, descend to flight level 220, cross East Bay, altitude below flight level 260.
15: Descend flight level 220. Quickly cross flight level 26, Airspring 7008.
22: Airspring 7008 negative, cross eastbound, altitude below flight level 260.
15: Cross eastbound, flight level 260. Descending flight level 220, thank you, Airspring 7008.
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1: Maintaining level 220.
2: Correct, 118 Hong Kong departures, maintain speed 280 knots.
1: Maintain speed 280 knots, correct, 118.
2: Hong Kong 129, descend to 900,000 feet, QNH 1010, speed 280 knots or greater below 100,000 feet.
3: 611 Hong Kong radar at any time.
4: Hong Kong 9022, Hong Kong radar identified.
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2: contact radar 12875. 2875, good night, Cathay 143. 64 contact radar 133.82.
7: 13382, good night. 624. Good night. Hong Kong 6110, right clear. 6110, right clear. Hi, sir. 5250, Hong Kong Shuttle 624. 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
1: Good evening, Air Hong Kong 456, approaching No Man, level 380, squawking 2710.
3: Air Hong Kong 456, Hong Kong radar, identify Abbey 4 Alpha arrival.
1: Abbey 4 Alpha arrival, Air Hong Kong 456.
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2: Hong Kong Shadow 624, contact radar 118, day CMO 902, good day.
3: 92, good night, Hong Kong Shadow 624.
4: Hong Kong Shuttle 624, coming flight level 250.
5: Shadow 624, Hong Kong radar, good evening, climb flight level 330.
4: Level 330, Hong Kong Shuttle 624.
6: 220, cross 6 and flight level 260 or below, FedEx 5607.
4: For us?
7: Delta 456, I'm approaching that, that is 3 Alpha.
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7: Nah, 6781, radar 126, decimal 5.
4: Radar 1265, spot at 6781.
0: 43, maintain telephone 320 on reaching traffic right to left 1,000 feet above your clear telephone crossing in 5 minutes.
2: Japan 6781 on ground radar, descend to flight level 110, cancel and pad restriction. First, by timeout.
1: Then to reach 4,500 meters by timeout, restricted 118.
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0: Abbey 4 Alpha, Dynasty 5835. Good evening, Hong Kong Shuttle 863-503-80, squawk 3615, approaching Alaco.
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2: Hotel 512, reach flight level 110 at the beam muscle.
1: Ray 013, contact radar 12875.
2: Six. Good day. 0110, a beam muscle.
3: 122,
4: this is 165, RS3 7008. This is 7008, Manta flight level 220.
2: Okay, Spring 7008, Hong Kong departure, good day, maintain speed 300 knots or greater.
4: Speed 300 knots or greater, Spring 7008.
1: The IP 4 Alpha, rifle track direct to Mekong.
5: Only point 51, clear IP 4 Alpha, and the second after, only.
1: 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Yeah.
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3: Welcome to 797 Hong Kong departures. G'day, identify climb by SID, flight level 130, cancel the 8,000 feet restriction.
2: Flight level 130, cancel 8,000 feet restriction.
4: 052. Level 051.
3: At 777, increase speed to 50 knots or greater. Continue climb to flight level 160.
5: 250 knots or greater. Continue climb flight level 160. Plane at 767.
3: Redcap 118, contact Zhuhai 121.4.
2: 114, Redcap 118.
3: Airspring 7008, proceed direct to Tamot. Descend to flight level 170.
2: 57.
6: Hello, 67 Hong Kong radar, identify
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2: 313
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2: Heavy
6: 4 Alpha.
2: Heavy 4 Alpha, arrival, coordinate
6: 313.
2: Shuttle 863, descend, flight at 320. 320, Hong Kong, shuttle
6: 863. Tennessee 5835, maintain speed 310 north or quick turn, number 1 in the sequence.
2: China 7051, maintain flight level 250.
7: China 75051, Hong Kong radar, roger. Radar contact, what is your request, the final level?
2: Request the final level 330.
7: China 75051, roger. Climb to flight level 270.
2: Climb to flight level 270, China 75051.
6: 313, reduce the minimum speed.
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0: 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Station 9,800 meters, 122120.
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2: Call 1814, Hong Kong departure, good day, identify, climb by SID, flight level 130.
3: Hong Kong, Hong Kong 205, maintain flight level 380.
4: Hong Kong 205, identify clear B4 Alpha.
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4: Korean Air 313, turn my heading 310.
0: Heading 310, Korean Air 313.
5: 237,
4: 67. Wait, I'll check. Hong Kong 456, descend flight level 340.
0: Season level 340, Hong Kong 456.
4: 20.8511, transition speed into 300 knots.
6: 300 knots, on 20.511.
4: AP67, descend flight level 290.
6: Descend flight level 290, AP67.
2: Air Spring 7008, descend to reach flight level 4,500 meters by 10 knots.
6: The 4,500 meters by Thomas Airspring 7008.
0: I'm to fly level 290, Charles 5051.
2: Air Belgium 851, Hong Kong departure is identified, climb by SID, flight level 130, cancel 8,000 feet restriction.
7: I'm via SID to flight level 130 and we cancel the 8,000 feet restriction, Air Belgium 851.
2: Ground upon 8514, increase speed to 80 knots or greater.
0: Increase to 80 knots or greater, only for 814.
4: Speed.
8: Speed, heavy 4 alpha, ground 217.
4: Shuttle 627, turn right heading 290.
6: 290, shuttle 627.
0: Meters.
1: Air 5856, Hong Kong radar, roger, identify, continue on flight plan route.
6: Continue via flight plan route report 856.
4: 7, descend for level 320.
6: Descend for 320, 627.
9: 7 or above.
2: Left under 797, Abram, 157 or above, and continue climb to flight level 6,900 meters.
9: But 797, continue climb to 6,900 meters.
10: The 22, contact radar, 125.32.
1: 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Similar call sign? 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
0: 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Go 922, maintain level 380.
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0: Go 922, radar copy.
2: One day.
4: Descend flight level 290, within the next 3 minutes.
0: Descend flight level 290 within 3 minutes, coordinate 313.
4: Hong Kong 205, turn right heading 260.
0: 260, Hong Kong 205.
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8: Level 310 in 5 minutes, Hong Kong 217.
4: Shuttle 627, continue descend for level 310.
0: 310, Shuttle 627. What forward about 12 feet? Level 250, minus 767.
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5: 113.84,
11: 114. Level 110, Atlanta, Rice 31, 86.
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12: maintains the 300
11: knots greater. 300 knots of greater, Rice 6 1 8 6.
13: 7 Hong Kong radar, roger, climb to level 10,400 meters.
11: Climb 10,400 meters, Y-N-767.
14: Right to F 1,000 feet below.
15: Roger, copy, traffic, Hong Kong, shuttle, 863, maintaining level 310,100. 5.
14: In air, 31, please turn left heading 270.
16: Left heading 270, clear air 313.
13: To start descent now, descend to 7,800 meters. Level 256, reach in 80 miles.
17: 7,800 meters within 80 miles. Double goal 922.
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5: 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Air Hong Kong 405.
1: Air Hong Kong 456, contact radar 126.3. Shuttle XX3, traffic clear, descend for level 260, will reach by ANPET.
5: 260, reach by ANPET, Hong Kong, shuttle 863.
2: Hong Kong 456, Hong Kong, clear, descend for level 260, and Hong Kong, starting for level 260, all below.
5: 6, all below, just confirm we can get the RMP AR Zulu 7 right there, Hong Kong 456.
1: 4-5-6, descend for level 260, reach by ANPET.
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5: 126.5, Hong Kong, 863, thank you, Dave.
1: So 627, descend flight level 280.
5: Descend 280, sure, 627.
6: Descend to 8,400 meters, flight level 276.
5: Descend 8,400 meters, airport 856.
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5: for level 410. Climb flight 410, only for 814.
1: Shuttle 624, connect Taipei 12901.
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8: 6065, squawk 5662, level 220.
2: FedEx 6065 Hong Kong departures. Good day, maintain flight level 220 after SOPEX. Proceed direct Tamot.
8: SOPEX direct Tamot, FedEx 6065.
9: 4-5-1. 1-3, contact radar 125.32.
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1: 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Air 367, descend for level 260, reach by ANPET, B3-0-0 knots.
5: Descend flight level 260, reach by ANPET, 300, RP 67.
10: Hong Kong, good. In 631, maintain level 360, approaching Lada, squawk 3653.
1: Bohemia 631, Hong Kong radar, identify clear AB4 Alpha arrival.
10: Maybe 4-5-1-1-6-0.
8: 850. Good day, Cafe 289-50-1400 on climb 5000.
2: Cafe 289, Hong Kong departures identified, climb by SID, flight level 130, cancel the 8,000 feet restriction.
8: Climb by seat for the 130, and cancel 8,000 feet. 8,000 feet below restriction. Cafe 289.
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1: 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Cafe 67, contact radar 126.5.
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9: Shanghai 866, Hong Kong radar identified.
10: 866.
2: Do it on.
1: 1814, confirm you can reach level 410 by Anbar.
10: How far we can close Anbar flight level 410, only point 14.
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10: 100 on time, 5000.
2: Kappa 880, Hong Kong departures identified, climb by SID, flight level 130.
10: Flight level 130.
1: Hong Kong 217, descend to level 260.
8: 260, Hong Kong 217.
2: Dynasty 5835, descend to 900,000 feet, QNH 1010, maintain speed 300 knots or greater below 10,000 feet. Bonnet 8511, clear direct hotel 512, reach flight level 110, RB muscle. Hong Kong 205, you can expect IMP pseudo AR for runway 0 7 right. Session Cathay 289er, climb to flight level 6900 meters, follow VCO level restriction.
8: 6900 meters, follow VCO restriction, now we can accept direct to VCO Cathay.
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10: Hong Kong 209.
11: Also, Tower Hardy, climbing 5000.
2: Cathay 8431, Hong Kong departures identify, climb by SID, flight level 130.
11: SID, climb level 130, Cathay 8431.
2: Static 6065, descend to flight level 4500 meters, reach level before time out.
10: 4,500 meters by
2: Tamat,
10: static 6065.
2: Checker 71, contact radar 123.047.
10: 3.047, Turkish 71.
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2: 0-1-0, it is speed now to 8-0 knots and maintain below 10,000 feet.
12: Air 117, good morning, maintaining flight level 120, squawk 2426. ground radar identified, maintain flight level 120.
8: 061, bye-bye.
13: Okay, hello, what's up?
12: 29117, identify, maintain flight level 120.
13: Flight level 120, 29117.

0: Cathay 261, Hong Kong departure is identified. Climb by SID, flight level 130. Cancel the 8,000 feet restriction.
1: Climb by SID 130. Cancel 8,000 feet restriction.
0: Cathay 261, that's a flight level. Confirm climb to flight level 130.
1: And flight level 130.
0: Cathay 880, climb to flight level 160.
2: Climb by level 160, Cathay 880.
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0: Okay.
6: 250, passing 170.
9: Diversion 71 heavy, Hong Kong radar, roger, climb to flight level 300.
6: Flight level 300, 671 heavy.
7: 17, convert for level.
6: Radar, good day, Cathay 880, on climb by level 160, speed 280, 280 knots of radar.
10: Cathay 880, Hong Kong, radar, climb by level 250, no speed control.
6: Climb by level 250, no speed control, Cathay 880.
10: On shuttle 627, clear Dubai Hotel, Hotel 512, reach level 110, Abbey Muscle.
6: With the other aircraft, is a good with you too.
11: Shenzhen 117, now climb. Flight level 250.
6: Come to flight level 250, so there, 117.
10: Right, direct, south, approach 119.1, good day.
6: Go descending by level 190, passing level 272, and squawk 75.
10: Hey, Hong Kong 769, Hong Kong, we got identified. 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
12: 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And X0488 firm and requirement to pass flight level 250 or below in 4 minutes.
6: Collision 925, good day.
12: 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And assault on X048, flight level 250 in 4 minutes.
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15: 7783, descend Falafel 2900, speed 300 knots or greater.
3: Falafel 2900, speed 300 knots or greater, Yangon 783.
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12: And Hong Kong 326, confirm again your request RNP Sulu AR for runway 07 right. And Hong Kong 326, copy, standby.
0: Day 165, climb to flight level 160 via SID, no speed control.
1: Climb flight level 160 via the SID, no speed control, Cathay 165.
14: Borinia 631, contact radar 126.5.
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16: Decimal 75, Shanghai LN 66.
5: Good day. Guangzhou.
11: 31 Hong Kong radar, descend to flight level 110, cross impact, alter below flight level 260.
14: Descend flight level 170. Engineer 117,
5: contact radar 127.5. 126.5, Hong Kong 209.
1: 1, SQL restriction, NR, repeat.
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12: Back 6124, Hong Kong radar, roger. Descent now, follow for 310.
17: Mohammed SID flight level 130 MS 381.
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20: Yes, 4,500 meters by Tamot, Transducer 860.
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11: Cathay 165, Hong Kong radar, climb to flight level 250.
21: Flight level 250, Cathay 165.
12: Singapore 7822, Hong Kong radar identified.
23: Yeah, 122.46, QE013, good day.
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5: 8049 descend to flight level 200. 250 10 73.
0: Kataric 431 Hong Kong radar, climb for level 8,400 meters.
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0: 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Okay, descend final 110, Cathay
5: Cathay
0: 261, contact Guangzhou 125.35.
1: 25.35, Cathay 261.
17: Climb by SID flight level 160, speed 280 or less, and
0: red cap 8535, turn right direct to soft loop.
5: Direct to soft loop, turn right again, 535. Long 842 position, Siku maintaining 11,300 meters, squawk 0724.
0: In Hong Kong 842, Hong Kong radar identify, clear Canto 3 Alpha arrival.
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5: Ready, descend for level 260 by Maple, in Hong Kong 842. 260, in Hong Kong 783.
0: 860, reach level before 10 knots and contact Zhuhai, 121.4, good day.
20: 121.4, now 860, good day.
2: 260 by airport, speed 300, Hong Kong traffic 653.
5: Japan Air 34, good day.
0: Good day.
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12: Japan Air 34, Hong Kong radar, roger.
0: Contact radar 12875.
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12: 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Stand by higher level.
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15: 26.5.
5: Decimal 5, Hong Kong 782, good day.
15: Good day. Flight 327, when ready, descend for level 260, reach by MPAS, speed 300 knots.
11: Come with us. Descend to
5: flight level 110. 290, descending 200 at 2.0 knots, cross 65. 137, descend flight level 110, cross 65, flight level 200 or below. RMPA operational 07, right on request. Cargo aircraft.
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5: Confirm request RMP Zulu approach on 07 right to Hong Kong 562.
0: Hey, Hong Kong 562, copy your request, we'll pass it on.
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10: 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Cathay 327, Hong Kong radar, descend to flight level 110, cross impact, altitude below flight level 260.

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2: EastJet 863 Hong Kong departure identified. Climb by SID flight level 130.
0: Climb by SID flight level 130. EastJet 862. Climb level 150. Shuffle 325.
1: Hong Kong 209, descend to 9 thousand feet, on connection 1010.
3: Correct, Tamos, descend and maintain flight level 200, FedEx 75.
1: And I'll cancel speed restriction below 10,000.
0: Hong
1: Kong 35, cancel speed restriction.
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0: 1 2 3 decimal 4 7 2 7 MS 3 8 1 bye bye 3 0 cross 5 0 6 0 orbital riot 3 5 0 7 Hong Kong hello MS 3 8 1 super out of flight level 184 climbing flight level 190 MS 3 8 1
1: Hong Kong we have no speed restrictions and climb for level 250
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0: 381.
1: Shenzhen 325, climb for level 170.
0: Climb for level 170, Shenzhen 325.
3: Radar in Hong Kong 842, understand flight level 260.
1: Hong Kong 842, Hong Kong radar now track direct to Murray and descend to flight level 110.
3: Direct Murray, descend flight level 110, in Hong Kong 842.
1: 0905 Hong Kong.
0: Ahead, China Southern 6095.
1: China Southern 6095. Are you looking for higher level flight 350 or flight 360?
0: We can accept flight level 350 China Southern 6095.
1: China Southern 6095. Roger. I'm level 350. Direct MCAL.
0: Climb now flight level 350, direct to Abaco, that's other 0905.
3: That's level 130 in Hong Kong Airport.
1: That's
0: 127, okay, 525. Go from 1271, okay, 525, repeat, turn 1.
1: Even 127.
0: Okay, 250.
2: 325, cancel the 25. Flight level 190, Hong Kong, 325. Beam muscle.
0: 250.
2: Recap 8535, Hong Kong radar. Climb
0: the
2: level 320.
0: 320, okay,
1: 535.
0: Level 250, Shenzhen 325. Okay. Flight 925. 27.1 MS 381, bye bye.
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5: EVA 087, copy.
2: On Hong Kong radar, climb the level 320 initially.
0: Climb level 320, MS 381.
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0: Bye bye, thank you.
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7: Falafel 130 and cross cyber Falafel 260 or below.
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8: Korean Air 460, go ahead.
9: Flight 370, Operation Nikela. We have experienced light identification of ordinary turbulence. Have any turbulence report along the route?
8: Korean Air 460, I didn't have a turbulence report at your current level. But I have company traffic around 60 miles ahead, maintaining for level 370, and they didn't report any turbulence report.
9: Brother, Korean Air 460.
8: Korean Air 460, do you want to maintain current level or you prefer higher level, for level 390 or for level 410?
9: We are right to maintain level 370, Korean Air 460, thank you.
8: Korean Air 460, roger, maintain current level.
9: 460.
10: Korean Air 460, Hong Kong radar, 442722, identified.
8: 0905, see ya. Yeah. Eva 0905, Hong Kong radar. Climb by level 10,400 meters.
11: By level 10,400 meters, Eva 0905.
12: Hong Kong radar 1516, good morning.
8: Recap 1516, Hong Kong radar. Radar contact.
12: 1516.
11: Radar EVA 0905, request direct to SQ.
8: EVA 0905, stand by for direct track.
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10: 27, descend to 9000 feet on connection 1010. Cancel speed restriction below 10,000.
12: 4022.
13: Blue Union Shuffle 325. Clear level 218, buffer level 250.
14: 325 Hong Kong radar, continue climb flight level 270, stand by high.
13: New climb level 270, stand by higher, shuffle 325.
7: 07, speed at Mango 250 knots.
15: Confirm speed at Mango 250 knots, right, SPR 3507.
7: SPR 3507,
15: Mango 250 knots, right, SPR 3507.
16: Over to 1535, good. Morning, climbing number 250, squawk 3122.
7: Identify
16: that as higher. Yeah, that you enter request heading 150 to 1535.
7: Yeah, 8,
3: 1, 2, 110 by Murray, yeah, Hong Kong, 842.
7: Okay, 1535,
8: five Hong Kong radar, radar contact. Caution, similar call sign, recap 8535, also on my frequency.
16: Repeat and request left heading 150, you weather, recap 1535.
8: Recap 1535, after Sierra, heading 150, approve.
16: So Sierra heading 150, approve, recap 1535.
8: And recap 1535, what is your request level?
16: Request up level 370, recap 1535.
8: Recap 1535, roger, after Sierra, climb initially for level 270.
16: Roger, after Sierra, climb for 270 and heading 150, recap 1535.
17: Hong Kong radar, good morning, China Eastern 281, maintain 9,800 meters, squawk 5040.
1: China Eastern 281, Hong Kong radar identified.
17: Eastern 281.
0: Southern 862, direct Mepke, flying Flutterberry 2.0, speed 300 knots.
5: East J62 Hong Kong radar, roger, cancel speed, climb flight level 340.
0: Cancel speed, climb flight level 340, East Southern 862.
18: Count radar, EVA 6535, level 380, 12-2611.
5: EVA 6535, Hong Kong radar, identify AB4 Alpha arrival.
18: AB4 Alpha arrival, EVA 6535.
5: Call 204, report cruising my number.
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19: It's up to 84, Connie 204.
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2: 23 Hong Kong departures, identify climb via SID, flight level 160.
19: KMA 2023. Flight 330.
5: Japan 34 Hong Kong radar, roger.
19: 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UPS 137, request speed reduction.
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1: Hong Kong Radar, good morning, Crania 2012 Heavy, direct to Mare, climb Flyway 250.
2: Crania 2012
3: Hong Kong Radar, watch out, climb to level 290, stand behind. Flyway 290, Crania 2012. The Navy descend by level 260, reach level by eastbound, transition speed 300
2: knots on vertical. Report request level.
1: That's level 270, channel bus 213.
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2: 6535, descend flight level 340.
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1: We're passing flight level 290 for the level 260 at Isbon.
7: 6124,
8: Conway Tower, check.
7: Rekka 1535, requesting 145 for shortcut.
8: Rekka 1535, stand by for shortcut, climb for level 310.
7: Roger, climb for level 310, then we have shortcut, Rekka 1535.
8: Niner 25, contact in Ya 122.6.
1: 613, maintaining 120. Maintaining 120, squad code 2.31, carriage 613. 120, carriage 613.
7: 1900 meters.
8: Sri Lankan 884 Hong Kong radar identified.
1: 5-1.
8: 35, climb for level 320.
7: Climb for level 320, get 1535.
1: We are 756 approaching to level 330.
8: Asiana 756 Hong Kong radar identified.
7: 756
3: Metro 128 Hong Kong radar identified.
7: Got 128.
3: 9960, then ready to send the level 260, reach level by eastbound, transition speed 300 knots or less.

0: EVA 6535, further descend for level 310.
1: Further descend level 310, EVA 6535.
0: EVA 6535, correct, make the transition speed into 260 knots indicated.
1: This is speed 260 knots, EVA 6535.
0: Correct, 204, make transition speed into 290 knots indicated.
1: Okay, we'll make transit speed 290, Connie, 204.
0: Connie, 204, correct. Further descend flight level 310.
1: Okay, we'll descend flight level 310, Connie, 204.
0: Connie, 204, correct. And complete efficient traffic behind same level, and we'll be slowing down to follow green bound to Hong Kong.
1: Connie, 204, copy that.
2: R13215 R13215,
3: Rekka 1535
2: Shenzhen Air 117, contact Sanya 122.6
4: Sanya 122.6, Shenzhen Air 117, good day.
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2: And Macau 9091 Hong Kong radar, identify clear Charlie 4 Alpha arrival.
8: Clear Charlie 4 Alpha arrival, Air Macau 9091.
2: Air Hong Kong 562, contact radar 127.55.
9: Heading 150 and climb to flight level 200, there is a 612, 613.
10: 562, descend flight level 260, reach by Maple.
2: Hong Kong 562, Hong Kong radar, good day, descend to flight level 200 and cross Maple flight level 260 or below.
10: Level 200, cross Maple at all below flight level 260, Hong Kong 562.
11: 535, request that I have code.
2: Record 8535, on reaching flight level 320, clear direct MCAL.
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13: Hong Kong Shuttle 616, no speed control, continue climb to flight level 160.
12: Please be climb flight level 160, I'll show 616.
10: Be level 260 below Hong Kong 562.
2: Transition speed 250 knots for sequencing.
10: Transition speed 250 knots and maintain 260 by continental Sri Lanka and 884.
2: Eva.
0: Rekka 1525. Cafe 501, clear of traffic, descend for level 260.
1: Descend for level 260, Cafe 501.
0: China Post 213 Hong Kong.
1: China Post 213.
0: China Post 213, just for TCAR, look out traffic now, 1 o'clock range about 2.5 miles, right to left below traffic climbing through your level, passing in 2 minutes time, 9 miles apart.
1: Roger, China Post 213.
0: EastJet 862.
1: Sorry, EastJet
0: 862. EastJet 862, just for TCAR, look out traffic now, 10 o'clock range about 2.5, traffic above, you are climbing through its level, passing in 2 minutes time, 9 miles apart.
1: Roger,
14: County, Friday
1: 862.
14: Bingo 4022, run ready, descend by level 200, which level bow is down?
0: 35, descend by level 260.
1: Then level 260, reverse 6535.
15: 1528, good morning, descend Apache.
0: In front, similar level, traffic passing 1 minute time at 1 o'clock with 11 miles apart, traffic westbound.
1: Verified.
0: EVA 087, Hong Kong.
16: 7-0 ahead.
0: EVA 087, TCAR stock out traffic now, 1 o'clock, range about 18 miles, and traffic passing in 1 minute time, 1 mile apart, traffic tracking southeast span.
16: Information coverage, thank you, 087.
0: EasterJet 862, climb flight level 370.
1: Flight 862.
17: Flight 6124, flight level 220.
13: Flight 6124, Hong Kong departures. Good day, from SOPEX, proceed direct to Hamot.
5: 50, proceed direct to Dumap.
17: Flight level 250, direct to Dumap, Hong Kong 616.
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16: 29, at AC Mall 1, Japan 34, good day.
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15: Hong Kong radar, Colonel 658, heavy level 370.
0: Colonel 658, heavy, Hong Kong, roger, identify. Cafe 501, now contact Hong Kong on 126-1805. Right. China Post 214, traffic clear.
1: Roger, China Post 213.
16: 4722 on descent level 260.
2: China Post 7822, Hong Kong, radar, good day, descent flight level 220 and maintain speed 300 knots or greater.
16: 300 knots or greater, descent to flight level 230, contact.
2: Level 220.
16: 204782.
2: KMLA 528, proceed direct to Murray and force Murray flight level 130 or below.
15: Lecture Murray, cross Murray, flight level 130 or below, KMI 528.
2: Air Hong Kong 562, descend to reach flight level 110 by Murray.
15: Descend to reach flight level 110 by Murray, Air Hong Kong 562.
13: To flight level 160, speed 280 knots or less.
17: Climb flight 160, 280 knots or less, get a 383.
1: Bay 2023.
5: 10, cross impact at or below flight level 260.
0: 35, contact Hong Kong radar on 12875.
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0: 1,000 feet on top, over and over.
1: Cathay 135.
2: 200 meters, flight level 301.
3: Flight level 301, EVA 001.
1: 1,000.
4: Cathay 315, on-call departures. Good day, identify, climb by SID, flight level 130, cancel 8,000 feet restriction.
1: SID 13,000 feet. Flight level 130 and cancel 8,000 feet restrictions, Cathay 315.
5: Cathay Bank 645, request high speed below 10.
6: Good morning, Oshu 616, climbing flight level 250.
0: Hong Kong Shadow 616, Hong Kong radar, good day, climb, flight level 330.
6: Flight level 330, Oshu 616, and requesting 390.
0: Shuttle 616, just confirm you are requesting flight level 390 before entry. Roger, call you back.
7: If cross in pattern, out of below flight level 260.
3: 15, China for 3213, good day.
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7: 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Singapore 7222, proceed direct to 10.
0: Zero.
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6: Cluster collapse level 165,
4: Cathay 383, climb to flight level 6900 meters. Follow BCO level restriction.
6: Climb 6900 meters and comply with the BCO restriction, Cathay 383.
4: And whenever you can make the BCO level restriction, you can turn left direct to BCO, report turning.
6: Roger, when able, the restriction, direct to BCO, Cathay 383.
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9: 59960, contact radar 126, facing the tree.
3: 122, there's no 65 Singapore, 7261.
7: That is 5960 Hong Kong, we are now proceed direct to Temo and descend to flight level 220.
6: Flight level 190,
0: Temo 1 today.
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3: Today, Cathay 233, crossing 1,100 for 5,000 feet for 1 X-ray.
4: Cathay 233, Hong Kong departure is identified, climb by SID, flight level 130, cancel 8,000 feet restriction.
3: By SID, flight level 130, cancel 8,000 feet restriction, Cathay 233.
4: FedEx 6124, contact Zhuhai, 121.4.
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7: Wind continue descending 9,000 feet, QNH 1010, and high speed below 10,000 feet.
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0: Corina 658, traffic clear.
3: Look, Corina 658.
9: sir.
7: Okay, 884, now speed 2XU knots, facing at you.
10: Speed 280, Sri Lankan 884.
9: Korean Air Force 60, contact radar 122, decimal 15.
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11: Merlindo 612, level 370, squawk 2177.
2: Merlindo 612, Hong Kong radar identified.
11: Merlindo 612.
9: 320.
10: Tukko, Merlindo 4022.
4: Return to flight level 6,900 meters, speed 280 knots or less.
1: Flight 6,900 meters, speed 280 knots or less, Cathay 233.
9: Hong Kong service.
7: Cancel speed restriction below 10,000.
4: Flight contact radar 123.47.
6: 123.147.
4: Singapore 7822, maintain speed 300 knots or greater, descend to reach flight level 4,500 meters by Tamot.
10: 4,500 meters by Tamot, Singapore 7822, maintain 10 knots or greater.
6: 962 heavy, passing 2,000, climbing 5,000, and request speed 223.
4: Cargo 962, Hong Kong departures identified. Speed 220 knots is approved. Climb to flight level 160. Cancel the 8,000 feet restriction.
6: Descend approved. Cancel 8,000 feet speed restriction and speed 220 and cargo 962. Thank you.
4: Cargo 962, affirm. Climb to flight level 160.
6: 160 approved.
12: Good morning, quality. 401, service Guangzhou. We're passing flight level 287, descending flight level 266, Boeing 744, information Juliet, squawk 1427.
7: Quality 401, Hong Kong, radar identify, clear Sierra 7 Alpha arrival.
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9: Nine of four, descend to level 260, which level by eastbound?
1: 93, Cathay 105, today.
7: 250.
13: Transfer level 250, KPM 645.
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13: 30, Cathay 888.
7: Decimal 65.
13: 265-35960. 35960 heavy, level
4: 220. FedEx 5960 Hong Kong departures. G'day, descend to flight level 170.
13: 170, 35960.
10: 4022.
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4: 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Cathay 233, do spacing standby for left turn.
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7: 233. Lankan 84, contact departure 122.65.
1: 122.65, Sri Lankan 884. Good evening, Sri Lankan 884 heavy, level 220.
4: Sri Lankan 884 Hong Kong, departure roger, maintain flight level 220.
1: Level 220, Sri Lankan 884.
4: Cathay 233, turn left, direct to BECO.
1: Left, BECO, Cathay 233.
4: 125.35.
1: Crimson Sphere, greater 12535, Cathay 315.
4: FedEx 5960, maintain speed 300 knots for spacing. Descend to reach flight level 4,500 meters by 10 knots.
13: Okay, 300 knots, 4,500 meters by 10 knots. 10 knots, FedEx 5960.
7: 6535119.1.
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7: Cabin 3244 Hong Kong, clear Sierra 7 Alpha arrival and you're identified.
14: Sierra 7 Alpha arrival, Cabin 3244.
7: Cabin 3244, cancel the Canton restriction, descend now for level 110.
14: Canton restriction, descend flight level 110, cancel 3244.
4: Good day. Singapore 7822, contact Zhuhai 121.4.
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7: 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Cabin 3244. If you've been 645, contact radar
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16: A2023, maintain flight level 330 and contact Manila on 119 at AC mode 3, bye bye.
14: 3 Cafe 2023, good
4: day. Southwest Minor 62, climb to flight level 6,900 meters, follow BCO level restriction.
17: Departure
4: 6014, Hong Kong departure identified. Climb via SID, flight level 130.
17: Climb via SID to flight level 130, Tijuana 6014.
4: Sri Lankan 884, turn left direct to Tamok, descend to flight level 170.
17: Turn left direct Tamok, descend level 170, Sri Lankan 884.
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4: Niner 29er, clear direct Cotton.

0: Cathay 301 on Carnival Passengers identified, climb via SID flight level 130, cancel 8,000 feet restriction.
1: Climb by SID flight level 130, cancel 8,000 feet altitude restriction, Cathay.
0: Again, the frequency for Cathay 888. Cathay 888, 133.82. 133.82, Cathay 888. 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

0: 车解决 6014 request direct dollar。
1: 6014, remain on the SID for now, please. Continue climb to flight level 160.
0: Remain SID, continue climb to flight level 160, 解决 6014.
1: 解决 6014, affirm, no speed control.
0: No speed control, 解决 6014.
1: 靠近 16, no speed control.
2: 李轩的三分发四七百的四 N 八，这是 A 七 four 七百的四 N 八。
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8: Good morning, Transusa 168, Scottsdale 104, level 250.
1: Transusa 168 Hong Kong radar, report request level.
8: Send level 330 final, Transusa 168.
1: Transusa 168, Roger, after Sierra, climb for level 270.
8: Sierra climb level 270, Transa 168.
1: ID flight level 130.
9: Flight by ID 130. Cat 8301, climb to flight level 6900 meters. Follow BCO level restriction.
10: Follow BCO to restriction and climb 6900 meters. Survey 301.
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0: Hong Kong radar 解决 6014 request cancel level restriction.
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0: Approved 解决 6014.
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5: Cafe 888 Hong Kong radar climb for level 310.
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2: Sir, good evening, airspring 8534, maintaining flight level 330, direct to Yakila.
0: Airspring 8534, Hong Kong radar identified. VHR 3908, clear direct eastbound.
3: Direct to eastbound, jet 390.
4: Radar, good evening, Vietnam 430, maintain flight level 290, Portuguese Yakila, 155.16.
0: CNN 430, Hong Kong radar identified.
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0: Orange Liner 28, continue climb via SID, flight level 160, increase speed to 80 knots or greater.
6: Continue climb SID, level 160, increase to 80 knots or greater.
0: 280 knots or greater.
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10: Pass ID, flight level 160, Hong Kong Shuttle 854.
11: San Manila on 119 at ACO3, bye-bye.
10: Okay, bye-bye, Skyracer 613.
12: Hong Kong Radar, good. 305, climbing flight level 230 and passing flight level 210 and squawk 3120.
0: China 7305, Hong Kong radar identifies, stand by higher.

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2: 6014, confirm. 8416014. JK6014, Hong Kong radar, climb Bella 4350.
1: Lucas final level 310.
2: JQ 6014, the stop climb final level 290, call you back for final level.
1: Okay, initial climb level 290, JQ 6014.
4: 8 on Scott 3104, level 270.
2: Translucent 168, Hong Kong radar, climb the level 360.
4: Climb level 360, confirm transfer 168.
2: Transfer 168, climb initially, fly level 360.
4: Okay, 360, transfer 168.
2: Transfer 168, just confirm you're able fly level 370, final level.
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6: Hong Kong radar, record 128, good morning. Descending fly level 200.
0: Red, come on to 8 Hong Kong radar, descend to flight level 110 and cross eastbound flight level 200 or below.
6: Descend flight level 110 and to cross eastbound flight level 200 or below, red cap 128.
7: To autonomy, S-Wing 8534, thank you.
8: Hong Kong 721, descending flight level 190, passing flight level 245, squawk 1524.
0: Air Hong Kong 721 Hong Kong radar, identify clear Sierra 7 Alpha arrival.
8: Sierra 7 Alpha, requesting RP to 07 right, Hong Kong 721.
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9: That's UPS 68, flight level 400, squawk 3660.
2: UPS 68 Hong Kong radar, identified. Cathay 888, when ready, clear direct to ENVA, reach for level 310 by ENVA.
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0: Orange line, the 28, cancel speed rejection.
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2: 2.15.
0: Orange Liner 28, contact radar 118.92, good day.
12: Radar
2: 118.92,
12: good day. H34 Hong Kong radar, roger.
2: Level 350.
12: Flight level 350, airspring 8534. 350, Orange Liner 28.
7: Good evening, China 7305, climbing flight level 270.
2: China 7305, Hong Kong radar, climbing flight level 290.
7: Climb flight level 290, China 7305.
0: 2. 4568, flight number 1T8910. Moscow 4568, Hong Kong radar, climbing flight level 250, cancel speed restriction.
13: Line
0: flight
13: number 250, cancel speed restriction,
0: master
13: 456.
0: The Hong Kong
13: Shuttle 854, climbing
0: flight
13: level 160.
0: Shuttle on, Shuttle 854, climbing flight level
13: 250, speed 300 knots. Flight level 50 and 300 knots, Hong Kong Shuttle
14: 854. Hong Kong radar, UPS 145, follow 240, descending 120 by COP.
0: UPS 145 Hong Kong radar, descend to flight level 110, speed 280 knots.
14: Confirm descend 120 and 280 knots, UPS 145.
0: UPS 145, flight level 110.
14: Level 110 and 280 knots, UPS 145.
0: Moscow 4568, clear direct to Mackey.
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8: 7171, 7171, 7171, 7171, 7171, 7171, 7171, 7171, 7171, 7171, 7171, 7171, 7171, 7171, 7171, 7171, 7171, 7171, 7171, 7171, 7171, 7171, 7171, 7171, 7171, 7171, 7171, 7171, 7171, 7171, 7171, 7171, 7171, 7171, 7171, 7171, 7171, 7171, 7171, 7171, 7171, 7171, 7171, 7171, 7171, 7171, 7171, 7171, 7171, 7171, 7171, 7171, 7171, 7171, 7171, 7171, 7171, 7171, 7171, 7171, 7171, 7171, 7171, 7171, 7171, 7171, 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
6: 1-4-5.
2: Eva 6535, connect tower on 118, decimal 2.
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6: 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Cathay 181
15: is passing flight level 97, climbing flight level 160.
0: Cathay 181, on command radar, climb unrestricted flight level 250, direct state.
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0: Cathay 181, FM.
15: 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Cathay
0: 181. Moscow 4568, contact radar 18.92, good day.
15: 11892, Moscow 4568,
0: bye. Hong Kong Shuttle 854, contact radar 18.92, good day.
15: 18892,
2: Hong Kong Shuttle 854,
15: good day.
2: Flight number 2063, 9250. Moscow 4568, contact radar, climb the level 360, stand by for higher.
15: Flight level 360, stand by higher mask at 4566.
16: Sir, good evening. Good morning, Hong Kong Shuttle 854. Climbing flight level 250, speed control 300 knots.
2: Hong Kong Shuttle 854, Hong Kong radar, speed direct to Anvar, climb the level 350.
16: Anvar, climb flight level 350, Hong Kong Shuttle 854.

0: 7, clear tower to eastbound. And Ibis 9037, clear tower to eastbound.
1: To Chinese 9037, please second.
0: Jam Ibis 9037, clear tower to eastbound.
1: To eastbound, Chinese 9037, thank you.
2: 27 decimal 1, good day.
1: 127 decimal 1, SCR 9048, good day.
3: Zero, final level.
4: 9, flight level 3, 90, final level, mask at 4568, thank you.
0: 9,200 meters.
1: Climb 9,200 meters, SCR 9048.
2: UTS 145,
1: GTS,
2: Lander
1: 250. Lander 250, GTS 145. Control, FedEx 6826, flight level 360, squawk 0160.
3: FedEx 6826, Hong Kong radar identified.
2: 1-1-4, good day.
1: 1-2-1-4, UPS 145, good day.

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2: Can we 181 contact radar 132 decimal 15 today?
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2: 181, 132 decimal 15.
3: 3215, Cathay 181, good morning.
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4: Normal speed, Hong Kong Shuttle 854.
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7: China Southern 5055, Hong Kong radar, what is your request level?
6: China Southern 5055, request level 330.
7: China Southern 5055, roger, after Sierra, climb level 270.
6: After Sierra, comes fire level 270, China Southern 5055.
7: Vietnam 430, contact radar 128 decimal 75.
8: Zero, good day.
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7: APMA 602, Hong Kong radar, identify.
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10: Eastern 543, now climb to fire level 400.
0: China Eastern 543, Hong Kong radar, roger. Cathay 181, see direct to no man.
3: Thank you, ma'am. Direct to no man, Cathay 181.
0: Departure identified. Climb for the SID to flight level 160.
12: Climb the SID to flight level 160, Cathay 006.
13: Departure window 612 on the level 220.
0: Window 612, departure. Proceed direct to Tamil.
13: This Tamil, window 612.
7: At 39908, clear dive to star pass and commercial descent.
14: Again, we kept 2908.
7: VHA 39908, direct to star pass and commercial descent now.
14: Subex, confirm Sierra Alpha, Papa Alpha, X-ray and descent now, we kept 3908.
7: VHA 39908, a firm descent now for level 260.
14: Direct to Sabang descent now, final 260, descent 2908.

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0: China Saturn 5055, climb for level 270.
3: Affirm, we are climbing now for level 270, Saturn 255.
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4: VJET 3908, Hong Kong radar, descend to Valabo 220, reach by Sapa.
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8: Good morning, 5055, coming from level 270.
0: China 75055, Hong Kong radar, climb to level 320.
8: Climb to level 320, 5055.
0: Tamot.
9: Negative, what do you have with Tamot? What is this
0: one? Malindo, 612, Roger, maintain heading 360.
9: 360, what is this one?
2: Number,
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2: as a firm
4: decent
2: now.
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5: 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Decent now, final 220, and the operator, we get 390
0: AFM.
1: 28 Delta Small 75 by UPS. Okay. Radar Cathay 451 Delta 5400, talking 6002.
0: Cathay 451 Delta, Hong Kong radar identified. Clear at B4 Alpha arrival.
1: Clear at B4 Alpha arrival, Cathay 451 Delta.
4: Singapore 53, contact radar 127.1, good day.
2: 127.1, Singapore 853.
3: 06.
0: Singapore 53, what is your request level?
2: Yep, for 853, we can take flight level 340.
0: Singapore 853, are you able for level 350?
2: From Singapore 853.
0: Singapore 853, after Sierra, climb for level 350.
2: First, Sierra, climb flight level 350, Singapore 853.
0: Seven 5055, clear direct to Norman.
2: Norman, 5055.
0: 775055,
2: affirm
0: direct to Norman.
2: Thank you, direct to Norman now, 5055. Well, 853 climbing now to flight level 350.
0: Singapore 853 affirm and clear direct to APCAP.
2: Alright, exhale and climb level 350, Singapore 853.
0: VHA 834, contact Taipei 129, decimal 1.
5: Taipei 129, decimal 1, we said 834, good day.
1: Radar good evening. Airstream 8534, maintaining flight level 3850 and direct to Dawson.
0: Airstream 8534, Hong Kong radar, roger. Caution, similar coastline traffic. Hong Kong Shuttle 854 on the same frequency.
1: Similar coastline, roger. Airstream 8534.
0: Hong Kong Shuttle 854, confirm copy, similar coastline.
4: Traffic, just 6, contact radar, 118.792, good day.
10: 118.792, copy,
11: 006, good day. Hong Kong, good morning, I'm Macau, 949, descending 6,000 feet, squawk 7061, approaching Romeo.
4: I'm Macau 949, Hong Kong radar, identify runway 34, information November, after Romeo, follow RS to the track, maintain 6,000 feet.
11: Runway 34, information November, after Romeo, follow the IOS track, I'm Macau 949.
0: 40.
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4: Contact departure 122, Daisy Mo 65, good day.
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2: Hogan Alaska Echo 367, good morning. With you, Hogan 370, approaching the Cuba. Squawk 1614.
1: Again, call 367, Hong Kong radar identified.
3: Manila on 119.3 China Southern 305.

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3: 4220 cross eastbound level 260 or below.
4: 30 cent flyover 220 cross eastbound flyover 260 below, Chinese 937.
3: Chinese 937, when you're able, with the speed 250 knots for sequencing.
4: When able, speed 250 knots, Chinese 937.

0: 3908, descend to reach flight level 4,500 meters by Tamod.
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2: Vietnam 968, maintain flight level 290, squawk 5645.
0: VHJet 968, Hong Kong radar identified. Are you looking for higher level?
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0: A1H1 over Norman, contact Manila 119 decimal 3.
3: Contact 95 on ground radar, runway 34, information November, then ready direct Papa.
2: Papa, runway 34, Macau 95. Due to performance.
4: Dispatches, good morning, go to Bay 231 through 1800 for 5000.
0: Go to Bay 231, departure identified, climb Fadi SID to flight level 160.
4: To flight level 160, go to Bay 231.
0: Now 13335.
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0: Can I have a 59 as a contact radar 126 Decimal 5?
1: Five nine zero on radar, descend to Falapa 110, can and direct hotel to 512.
2: Okay, descend 110 and direct to hotel 512, Sherman Circle 510, thank you.
3: Airborne, leaving 1,500 feet, climbing 5,000.
0: Today 259, departure, good morning. You identify Crown Valley FID to flight level 160, cancel 8,000 feet altitude restriction.
3: Climb by the 8 SID to flight level 160, cancel 8,000 feet restrictions, Cathay 259.

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0: High speed after hotel 342 approve. G'day 259. Thank you.
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5: Fishing 3500.
1: Asiana 746, you identify, climb for the SID to Flight 160, increase speed to 250 knots.
5: Okay, follow SID, climb for the 160, increase speed to 250 knots, Asiana 746.
0: Departures, get a 3262, 3000, climbing 7000.
1: 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Day 231, contact radar, 133.82.
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6: 160.
3: Grounded by 231 on the radar, climb for level 250, clear direct to skate.
6: Skate, climb flat level 250, follow by 231, thanks.
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7: German Tango 586 Hong Kong radar identified.
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1: 59er, climb to flight level 6,900 meters, no speed control.
0: Climb to 6,900 meters, no speed control, Cathay 259.
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0: Level 160, say again, maximum speed, Cathay 3262, and is 160 unrestricted.
1: Return, cancel 8,000 feet, altitude restriction, speed 250 knots.
0: Cancel altitude restriction and 250 knots, Cathay 3262.
1: Cathay 259, turn left, proceed direct to Biko.
0: Left turn, direct Biko, Cathay 259. 7. Able Sun 723, thank you. 400 radar, good evening, Yangtze River 7911, maintain flight level 230, and squawking 3131.
3: Yangtze River 7911, Uncle Radar, identify, climb flight level 250.
0: 50, Yangtze River 7911.
7: Descend flight level 110, reach by lander.
3: 65, good day.
0: 2265, Chinese 937, good day. Hong Kong departure, good morning, Chinese 937, maintain flight level 220, speed 230 knots.
1: Chinese 937, departure, roger. Asiana 746, no speed control, contact radar on 133.82.
5: Okay, full speed control, 12382, Asiana 746.
1: Asiana 746, 133.82.
5: Okay, 133.82, Asiana 746.
1: Bye bye. Get a 3262, maintain speed 280 knots or less.
0: 280 knots or less, get a 3262.
10: 2, descend 11,000, reach by muscle, Cascade 451 Delta.
0: 11, passes flow 236, current flow 250.
7: Yongju River, 7911 Hong Kong radar, report request level.
0: Request cruise level 290, Yongju River 7911.
7: Yongju River 7911 after Sierra, climb for level 270 initially.
0: After Sierra, climb to level 270 initially. 7911.
1: 4,200 meters.
11: Columbia SID to follow 4,200 meters, cafe, line of places.
1: Climbing flight level 250. Greta Bay 231, Hong Kong radar. Climb initially for level 360.
12: Flight level 360,
1: Greta Bay
12: 231,
1: could
12: we request flight level 350?
1: Greta Bay 231, choice of final level for level 330 or for level 370, advice. 3262, turn left direction of Gomu.
10: Left arc of Gomu, KPC 260.
3: 90 contact, approach 419 at decimal 1, good day.
12: 360, Greta Bay 231.
10: Hong Kong Air Premier 602, heavy maintain flight level 370, drag end bar.
1: Air Premier 602, Roger. Latin 5055, contact Manila 119 at decimal 3.
10: Manila 119 at decimal 3, China 1005055, goodbye.
13: Good morning, Hong Kong radar, Shanghai 863, level 320, with your Skok 6342.
1: China Air 863, Hong Kong radar, identify.
0: Hong Kong radar, greetings, Yangzhou 7911, Shanghai 2290.
1: Yangzhou River 7911, Kwanzaa level 2900.
0: Time for level 290, Yandero 7911, thank you.
3: Clear altitude approach, runway 34, report established.
2: 6-level altitude, runway 34, call established, Macau 985.
14: 659, passing 2,400 feet, climbing 5,000 feet, 1 Yankee.
1: Hey, 659, departure identified, climb for the SID to flight level 160.
14: Climb via SID 160, Cafe 65.

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0: 10% level, China 7 7 3 9.
8: Singapore 825, good morning, flight level 380, squawking 5050.
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11: Climb
2: private 330, Center, descend 6,000 feet, maintain speed 280 knots or greater below 10,000 feet.
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8: 2347, Cafe 659.
2: Down it is 937, descend to flight level 4500 meters.
4: Descend 4500 meters, and this 937.
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2: Standby,
0: China, 10-4-6. Okay, 367, on ground radar, descend to parabol 220, cross eastbound, parabol 260 or below.
1: Descend to 0, cross eastbound, parabol 260 or below, okay, for 367.
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0: 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You're clear for the island approach from 807 Center. Tango 590 FM and no speed control. FP68, climb to flight level 160.
1: Continue climb level 160, FP68.
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2: Good morning, departure QA640, passing 2000, climb to 5000.
0: QA640, departure identified, climb for the SID to flight level 160.
2: BSID to flyway 160, QA640.
0: FP68, contact radar 133 Decimal 82.
1: Radar
2: 133-82, 8-6-8-2 133-82, 8-6-6 Good day. Climb to level 5-0, final level 5-0, final level 7-4-6 Morning radar, FP68 passing level 117, climbing 160.
3: Happy 68 Hong Kong radar, climb flight level 250, clear direct to MAPKI.
1: Climb level 250, clear direct MAPKI, FP068.
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2: Radar 118 to 902, air pitch 68, good day.
3: Air FedEx 6826, flight level 220.
0: FedEx 6826, good morning, proceed direct to Talmont.
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2: Flight level 310, air pitch 68.
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2: Accept level 350, 863. 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
3: Okay, 119.
1: 360 and expect for level 390 final.
5: Level 360, expect level 390, Cathay 659.
1: VNM 434, contact radar 12875.
6: Hi, good day, 43 all the way.
1: 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Good day, 121, descend for level 400, clear direct at KL.
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8: Hong Kong, Rekha 119, flight 225, Sunless 250.
1: Record 119, Hong Kong radar, after Sierra, climb for level 360.
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0: recording, sorry, 815 passing 1,300, climbing 5,000, peak up on Yankee.
1: Terry 815, departure, good morning, you are identified, climb 40 SID to flight level 160.
0: SID, climb 160, sorry, 815.
2: T-Way 640, contact radar, 118.192, good day.
3: 118.192, T-Way 640, good day.
1: Under radar, 133.82.
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5: Cancel all speed restriction, direct Soslu, today is N49.
2: Hong Kong radar, climb up, restrict available 250.
5: Good morning, Emerson 726, maintain flight at 330.
1: Emerson 726, roger.
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8: 590 established.
1: Don't have 590, connect tower 118.2.
0: Thank you, Tango 590. Thank you, bye. Departure, Chinese 714, Darrell 1, Yankee departure, climb to 5,000,
1: testing 1,400. Chinese 014 departure, identify, climb for the SID to flight level 160.
0: SID level 160, Chinese 714.
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10: Radar ZB 52, flight level 400.0706.
6: CP 52, Hong Kong radar identified.
10: Yes.
6: VNM. VNM 318, contact radar 12875.
0: Contact radar 12875, good day, Vietnam, 2 minutes, bye bye.
6: Good day. Recap 119, clear direct MCAL. MCAL, climb for level 390.
11: MCAL, climb level 390, Cathay 59.
1: 18.
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2: Cathay 566, contact radar, 118.92, good day.
4: 92, Cathay 566, good day.
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4: 566, we are on climb flight with 250.
1: Cathay 566, Hong Kong radar, roger, climb initially for level 340.
4: Climb flight with 340, Cathay 566.
1: Malaysia 6180, descend now for level 390.
0: Level 390, Malaysia 6180.
13: Go radar, Malaysia 318 with you.
1: Malaysia 318, Hong Kong radar, roger. Caution, similar cosine, Vietnam 318.
13: Copy that, Malaysia 318, and bridging Dawson.
6: I-6A2, contact radar 12875.
0: Radar 128.75.5682.
14: Radar Cathay 636, descending for level 260.
2: Cathay 636, Hong Kong radar descend to level 130, cross cyber level 260 or below.
14: Level 130, cross cyber level 260 or below, Cathay 636.
1: Level 390, which
4: might
0: target of morning area 1366, maintain flight level 360, squawking 5106, approaching Tosos. Maintain flight level
1: 366, Hong Kong radar identified. 63, contact radar 128, decimal 75.
8: 3, decimal 75, footage, 863.
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3: Say 1299911, Yanzhou 7911, today.
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2: West West 540, identify clear Sierra 7 Alpha arrival.
9: 7 Alpha arrival, thank you, West West 540.
0: Radar, very good morning, 3815, passing 110, climbing 160.
2: Qatari 815, on call radar, climb for level 250.
0: 250, Qatari 815.
1: 24 departure, you're identified, climb for the SID to flight level 160.
8: SID, climb flight level 160, Cathay 524.

0: Cathay 7-4, Nana, contact radar, 127 decimal 1, good day.
1: 27 decimal 1, Cathay 7-4, Nana.
2: 68, climb the level 350.
3: Climb level 350, LP68.
2: Yanzi River 79011, contact Taipei 1291.
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0: 7-4-9-0. Cathay 815, contact radar, 127, decimal 1, good day.
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4: 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Cathay Lute, QA 640.
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9: 0-0, heavy, fly low 330.
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10: Today 636, expect runway 07 center, descend to 8,000 feet, QNH 1019R, cross Mango, flight level 130 or below, no speed control.
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13: 9, 5, 1, 3, 0, or below, Mango, Cathay 66.
14: Departure, good morning. Climbing 5,000,
10: Dalar 1 Yankee. Bohemia 707, departure identified, climb for the SID to flight level 160.
14: Yeah, SID climb for level 160, Bohemia 707.
0: Speed control at Sierra, descend for level 170.
15: 170 and no speed control Sierra, what is that? Yeah.
16: Hong Kong Control, good morning, Singapore 801, maintaining 1,000 meters, squawk 0075.
17: Singapore X01, Hong Kong radar identified.
18: Good evening, RGL 1576, maintain flight level 320, approaching Southwood.
2: Air Junior 1576, Hong Kong radar identified. 5-2-4. 8-4-3-4, do traffic, maintain speed map
19: 0.78. 0.78, Benham 4-3-4.
20: Press the flight level 110, Wood Express 540.
2: 318, Hong Kong radar, roger.
0: And a decimal one, good day.
20: 249.1, what express positive. So what is 540 heavy, we are passing 5037 to 110.
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22: 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Good evening, maintain flight level 330, Sukhok 07132.
6: ICJ 830, Hong Kong radar identified.
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9: Radar, Bohemia 704, confirm direct Konga, Charlie, Oscar, November, call to Alpha.
0: Bohemia 714, Alpha.
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0: Bohemia 714, and time, telephone 370.
9: Roger, climb to level 370, Bohemia 704.
10: 325-150, on the point 512.
5: On the point 8512, negative, level 160.
10: Climbing to 325-160, on the point 512.
5: Was that 540, noisy control from line, fire tonic, clear for the ILS approach from A07 center.
11: Singapore 857. Maintaining flight level 120, direct Sierra, squawk 2427.
12: Singapore 857, Hong Kong radar, then fly standby higher.
11: Fly higher, Singapore 857.
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5: Alaska controller, contact radar 12382, Hong Kong, speed 6908, yeah.
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5: 2382, Hong Kong Shuttle 698.
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1: 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Already occupied by aircraft 10 miles in front. Are you able for level 410?
6: Yes.
1: CNN 408, are you able for level 410?
6: Unable, negative Vietnam 408.
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6: And for level 330 Vietnam 408. 250.
4: On report 8512 Hong Kong radar, climb for level 350.
6: 5-0-3-5-0-5-5-1-2
4: GNS 714, clear direct to ENVA, report estimate for ENVA.
7: Direct to ENVA, then standby, senior 7-0-4
0: Korean 4-3, maintain level 370.
4: Korean 428, Hong Kong radar, roger.
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0: Thank you so much.
1: Cathay 659, contact Xianya 122.6.
4: 5-1 or earlier, due traffic.
7: Cross ENVA 18501 or earlier, Junior 714.
4: Pi 658, contact Taipei 129, decimal 1.
0: 658,
4: hello. Okay. Korean 428, report estimate for ENVA.
0: ENVA 19003.
4: Korean 428, roger.
0: 525-05
1: PUA 026, Hong Kong radar identified, report request level.
8: Request requested
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4: 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Say 566 Hong Kong. Cathay 566, contest Taipei 129, decimal 1.
9: Decimal 1, Cathay 566, bye.
4: Goodbye.
10: Flight level 160.
11: Cathay 6, flight level 160, Japan 678.2.
10: NSD 5836, cancel all speed restriction.
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15: 5-0-7-7-4 NX-RED 5-2 Super, approaching Ikela, maintaining flight level 410.
1: Korean Air 652 Hong Kong radar identified.
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2: Hong Kong radar, good morning, climb level 250 and squawk 3103.
1: Trans 2SA 861 Hong Kong radar, report request level. Trans 2SA 861, choice of final level 320 or 350, advise. Trans 2SA 861, roger, climb for level 320. Scooter 121, contact Sanya 122.6.
4: Number 1.
7: 1-9.1, in your 7-4, bye bye.
4: Bye bye. Shuttle 517, when ready, descend for level 260, reach level by Sunny.
10: Kelly 636, connect tower 118.2. 2,
0: 636.
1: 872. 9, decimal 1. 872, contact radar, 118, decimal 92, good day.
0: 872, contact 872, bye bye.
9: 3 minutes.
0: In the next 3 minutes, Cathay 524. Cathay 872, climbing level 250, passing level 138.
4: Cathay 872 Hong Kong radar, climb by level 310.
0: Climb by level 310, on the side of Cathay 872.
4: Cathay 872, climb by level 310.
0: Climb by level 310, Cathay 872.
10: 6782, contact radar, 133.82.
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1: Japan 6782,
11: reboot flight
1: 1050,
11: flight
1: 1600. Japan 6782, on Korea, climb for level 250, clear direct to Dalo.
11: Cyclone flight 250, sustain the position.
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2: Trans 261, request direct capcal.
1: Trans 2SA 861, clear direct capcal.
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10: Shuttle 604 departure, good morning. You are identified, climb for the SID to flight level 160. Flight level
0: 160,
1: Undersea 5836, on the radar, 118.192 today.
7: 4-8-1-2, good day, NRC 536. Hong Kong radar, NRC 536, flight level 174,
4: climbing 250. Standby. Hey, 740, confirm on frequency 11892. Asiana 740, unreadable, please try again.
7: You're unreadable. Radar 74. RFC 536, 540,
5: climbing 250. RFC 536, Hong Kong radar, Roger, climb, for level 330.
7: RFC 536.
1: Harry 815, confirm calling Hong Kong.
13: Sorry, 815, apologies. It looks like the best we're going to do is 10,100 meters by Sikku. We're trying our best, but it's not climbing very well this morning.
1: Canary 815, roger. I'll call it, coordinate with Sanya.
13: Thank you.
1: Taipei Jetic 30, contact radar 12875.
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17: Good morning, Hong Kong radar, Korean Air 678, level 370.
1: Korean Air 678, Hong Kong radar identified.
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1: 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Hong Kong Taipei 129, ABC Mo 1, good day.
2: Hong Kong radar, Japan 678, 521,
18: 68, Hong Kong 2250. I have two together, I say again. Asiana 740, contact Taipei 129, ABC Mo 1, bye bye. The other station checking confirm is Japan 6782.
19: 318, level 400.
1: Malaysian 318, Hong Kong radar, descend for level 11,900 meters.
19: 11,900 meters, Malaysian 318.
20: All right, good morning, turn 7-8-4-8-1, ground ground level 250, return to final.
1: China 7-8-4-8-1, Hong Kong radar, copy your request after Sierra, climb for level 270.
20: After Sierra, climb for level 270, turn 7-8-4-8-1.
4: No 2.
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10: 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By level 160.
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4: 6782. 6 Hong Kong radar, roger. 727 Hong Kong radar identified. Port 849, Hong Kong radar identified. Climb by level 370.

0: Niner, contact Shenya 122.6. 22.6, Cathay 749, good night.
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2: Conway, that's a GL 2202, approaching Tamut, high level, maintain 10,000.41 depth.
3: Air 2202 Hong Kong radar identified. Are you looking for higher level or lower level 330?
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5: 13215, turn 78481 today.
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5: 475, I turn 872. On radar, good morning, turn 78481, climb by level 270.
6: China Southern 8481, Hong Kong radar, climb by level 320.
5: Climb by level 320, turn 78481.
7: China 872
4: Hong Kong radar. Hong Kong Shadow 517 contact approach 119.1. Good day.
8: 191. Good day, Shadow 517.
9: Hi 642. Good morning. Maintain follow 370. Over again.
1: Hi 642. Hong Kong radar identified. Hi 670, contact radar 12875.
10: 12875, Hi 670, good day.
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4: Bohemia 606 Hong Kong radar, climb for level 250, clear direct, MEP key.
10: MEP key, climb for level 250, Bohemia 606.
11: Two four direct to end our own navigation.
1: Air China 970 Hong Kong radar, climb for level 10,700 meters.
5: Climb to 10,700 meters, Air China 970.
13: Hong Kong control, Tai 622, by level 330.
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14: Cathay 844 passing 2000, climbing 5000.
15: Cathay 844 departure, good morning. You are identified. Climb for the SID to flight level 160.
14: SID flight level 160, Cathay 844.
16: Walk 1235.
4: Cathay 372, Hong Kong radar identified. Clear Sierra 7 Alpha arrival.
16: Sierra 7 Alpha arrival, Cathay 372.
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1: 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Korean Air 652, intern contact radar, 12875.
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3: Four, are you able for level 330?
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19: on call radar, Roger. Radar, 2202, maintain flight level, maintain 10.
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18: 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Climb to level 330, final level. I have two contest Taipei 129 at decimal 1.
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18: 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C529, which you 5, confirm copy Taipei frequency 1291. 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
1: 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Traffic to Manavel 250, relation MC, return final level 350.
2: Bohemia 606 Hong Kong radar, just line for level 290, I call you back.
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3: Near 486, Hong Kong radar identified.
4: Singapore 810, level 260.
5: Singapore 810, Hong Kong radar identified.
4: 4810.
5: 3886, climb to 11,900 meters.
6: 82 or less.
3: 2 speed restriction. Occupied by company traffic 15 miles in front. Maintain current level, final level in Hong Kong.
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2: Yes, sir, bye bye.
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5: Respacing, speed
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2: X0. 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The rest of the level above occupied by on this level already.
0: Stand by for lower.
1: Confirm, cancel altitude restriction.
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2: Bohemia 606 as well, maintain vision for level 290 mean time final in Hong Kong. The rest of the higher level occupied by overflying traffic already.
1: Bohemia 606.
6: Minor 2.
4: Okay. Maintaining 11,900 meters, squawk 1304.
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3: 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Your liking, 117.
1: Brunei 624 Hong Kong radar, roger. Climb by level 360. Roger, tonic.
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5: 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Level 310 for final.
4: 6-0 for you, Tom. This is
5: line for level 310. Level 310, Boeing
4: 606. Boeing 606, on track to enter, on navigation. Link NY, on
5: navigation, Boeing 606. Shuttle 963, two crossing traffic at lower level. Descend now to level 340.
4: 5. 2435, Malaysia, D18.
6: Asiana 736 report request level.
4: 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Well, good morning, Cafe 844. 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
7: We are gonna do 332 heavy, good morning. Maintaining level 390, traffic coming.
5: Gonna do 332 heavy, I'm gonna die, thank you, bye.
1: And Southern 8481, maintain for level 320 on retrain. The crossing traffic 1,000 feet above your clear level.
5: AB4 Alpha arrival.
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1: T-way 026, contact radar 132.15.
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0: Cafe 372.
1: Hong Kong Shuttle 517, descend to 2,000 feet from Tonic, clear for the ILS approach from runway 07 Center.
10: Descend 2,000 feet and via Tonic, clear for the approach from runway 07 Center, Hong Kong Shuttle 517.
2: Approach 119 at decimal 1, good day.
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4: 122.15. For 352, descend now via level 260, reach level by Sunny.
0: 117.
4: Eastern 736, descend now for level 370.
2: Thank you for level 340.
0: 340 now, Connie 240.
4: 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Marina 727, contact radar 128, decimal 75.
5: Bohemia 616, cancel all speed restriction.
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4: I have two contact radar, 126 decimal 3.
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2: Okay, approve.
3: 352, descend level 260.
6: Mask 352 on ground radar, descend to level 130, cross Sunny level 260 or below.
3: Descend level 130, Sunny 260 or below, mask 35.
0: Zero 679er.
2: Zero 679er, roger, maintain level 380 there.
0: Level 380, zero 679er.
7: 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China Eastern 736, Falabo 370.
2: China Eastern 736, Hong Kong, roger, radar contact. Shuttle 9623, descend Falabo 360.
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4: Descent level 260, wish by... Cyber. 678 Hong Kong radar, roger, maintain level.
2: What the bye.
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2: Cornell 408, Hong Kong, roger, radar contact.
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11: 0120.
1: Five, nine, two, three, three, two, bye-bye. 775, continue climb for level 320, clear direct signal.
3: Continue climb 320, direct to signal, and 775.
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1: T-Way 014, Hong Kong radar, radar contact.
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6: Hello, 791 on the radar, descend to level 130, cross high by level 260 or below.
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15: 642, contact radar, 132.15.
4: The 130 information, Mike. Moscow 352, approach, expect runway 07 center, proceed direct to Limes, maintain speed.
15: Maintain speed, direct to Limes for runway 07 center, Moscow 352.
18: Corina 314 heavy passing 1,600, climbing 5,000 feet.
4: Corina 314 departure identified, climb by the SID to flight level 160.
18: Climb by SID flight level 160, Corina 314.
6: 192, good day.
19: Corina 1-way, this is 192, we have 616, good day.
2: Super good, thank you. 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
20: Our Connie 240, 293, descending 260, information Lima.
6: Connie 240, Hong Kong radar, descend to flight level 110, cancel MPET restriction.
20: Cancel flight level 110, cancel MPET restriction, Connie 240.
2: Shanghai
4: on 12835, bye bye. Lisa 736, correct.
2: 117,
21: connect tower 118, decimal 2. 0. 2 good morning. Level 370 approaching, Eagle, clock 0731.
1: IVJet 820, Hong Kong radar identified.
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2: 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Cancel all speed restriction, Korean Air 314. Oscar Romeo, contact Hong
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3: 你好，我是Corona 4769，Good night. 7 Javis 930 Hong Kong radar identified, standby higher. Standby higher, Oscar Romeo passing 300, descending to level 26. Victor Oscar Romeo, roger.
6: Charles, 791, clear direct lines, reach level 130, I'll be in Mango.
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0: Japan Air 728 Hong Kong radar identified.
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4: Please stop high charge on Colonial, catch your impact restrictions, depend on reach flight level 1105.
5: Okay, remove the impact restrictions, flight level 1105, Buckle.
2: Okay, we'll proceed to the hotel, hotel 512, 110 by muscle, will be in Connie 240.
6: All radar, Colonial 314, heavy, testing Solomon 108, climbing Solomon 160.
4: Colonial 314, hotel radar, climb 512, 508, will be direct that way.
6: Solomon
4: 250, crossing the direct Sierra Echo, Oscar, Papa, Oscar, Korean 314. Korean 314, direct to Darlong, Delta, Alpha, Lima, Oscar, Lima.
6: Alpha, Lima, Oscar, Lima, Korean 314.
7: Except Spanish C064.
0: C064, roger, stand by level change.
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8: Hotel 512, QNH 1009, cancel muscle restriction, Hong Kong Shuttle 9623.
3: Hina 616, clear direct to ENVA.
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9: Good morning, it's Terry 8467, heavy past 1500, climbing 5000.
10: Good Terry 8467, heavy departure, good morning, identified. Climb unrestricted flight level 160.
9: Climb unrestricted flight level 160, Terry 8467, and any speed restriction?
10: Unrestricted.
0: 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For 11,900 meters.
11: Yeah, climb flight level 11,900 meters, for 810.
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2: Morning, Hong Kong, Shuttle 7901, descending 130.
10: Shuttle 791, good morning, runway 07 center, maintain present speed, descend 8,000 feet, QNH 1009.
2: Maintain speed, descend 8,000, QNH 1009, center for landing, Shuttle 791.
12: Just for 9,000 for Hotel 512, high speed approved, Connie 240.
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4: 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John Abbey is 930, contact radar 127, decimal 1.
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13: Hong Kong Control, Connie 256, level 360, and approaching the 10 miles from LL.
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3: Connie 256, Hong Kong radar, flight level 360, identified, clear at B4 Alpha arrival.
13: Roger, flight level 360, identified, clear at B4 Alpha arrival, Connie 256.
3: Okay, sir.
6: Climbing
3: flight level
6: 26, climbing
3: flight level
6: 250.
3: Korean 314, Hong Kong radar, climbing flight level 310. Flight level
6: 310,
3: Korean 314. 24679, descend flight level 370.
5: 370, 4679.
6: Hong Kong radar, Korean 486, flight level 370.
3: Korean 486, Hong Kong radar, roger.
4: And maintain high speed below 10,000 feet.
7: 09, we'll keep high speed below 10,000. 6,000 count.
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12: 119, decimal 1, Connie 240.
7: Oh, turn 12,200 meters.
3: Dynasty 064, Hong Kong radar, clear direct to ENVA, climb below 4410.
10: Hong Kong Shuttle 9623, reduce speed to 280 knots.
8: Yeah, Hong Kong Shuttle 9623.
12: Hong Kong approach, Connie 240, 114, descending 9000.
10: Connie 240, good morning, runway 07 center, flying 270, maintain speed at 300 knots.
12: We'll fly heading 270, 300 knots, 7 center vectors, we have Lima.
0: UA014, contact radar 12875.
5: UA014,
0: good day.
3: A6, maintain speed map on 7-8 or greater, due traffic.
6: 7-8 or greater, Korean Air 486.
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10: Mascot 352, maintain speed 250 knots or greater, descend to 3,000 feet.
5: 3,000 feet, Mascot 352.
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0: 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Are you able for level 330?
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5: Decimal
13: 15. Departure, good morning, Hong Kong 204 is passing 1,500, climbing 5,000 feet.
10: Air Hong Kong 204, departure, good morning, you're identified, climb unrestricted, flight level 160.
13: Climb unrestricted, flight level 160, Hong Kong 204.
10: Hong Kong Shuttle 9623, reduce speed at 250 knots, descend to 6,000 feet.
8: 2506 to 6000, Hong Kong, 9623.
12: Hong Kong, good morning, Victor Papa
15: Charlie Oscar Romeo, passing 144, descending 9000, formation 9.
10: Victor Papa Charlie Oscar Romeo, good morning, runway 07 center, fly heading 270, maintain speed 300 knots.
15: 70, speed 300. Victor Papa Charlie Oscar Romeo, runway 7 center.
3: 9120 Hong Kong radar, roger. Do traffic maintain speed map on 78.
10: UNH1009er.
12: Connie 240.
16: Connie, good morning. Cathay 875, flight level 400, squawking 3124.
3: Cathay 875, Hong Kong radar identified. Clear at B4 Alpha arrival.
16: Clear at B4 Alpha arrival, Cathay 875.
17: Coordinate 314, request climb flight level 350 as final.
3: Coordinate 314, sorry, not available due to slow traffic ahead. Maintain flight level 310 on reaching.
17: Coordinate 314, climb 310.
10: Sky 352, cross tonic at or above 2,000 feet. 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
16: Mascot, 352, clear RS approach 07 center.
10: Shuttle 791, reduce speed 250 knots, descend to 3,000 feet.
18: 3,000 speed 250, shuttle 791.
10: Hong Kong shuttle 9623, proceed up to Limes, descend to 3,000 feet.
18: Jalam, 3000, Hong Kong, 9623. 5217, speed 300 knots or greater, proceed direct hotel, hotel 512.
16: 15622,
3: bye-bye.
1: Bye. Good morning, Greater Bay 711, Circular 360, squawking 6261.
3: Greater Bay 711, Hong Kong radar identified, clear at B4 Alpha arrival.
1: B4 Alpha arrival, Greater Bay 711.
16: Correct, Cathay 427, flight level 380, squawk 7117.
3: Cathay 427, Hong Kong radar identified, clear at B4 Alpha arrival.
16: Abby 4 Alpha, Cathay 427.
3: Cathay 427, for sequencing, speed map 0.78 or greater.
19: Good day.
15: Good day. Hong Kong Shuttle 769 identified. After those two direct cyber, clear Betty 3 Alpha arrival.
19: After those two direct cyber for the Betty 3 Alpha, let's travel Hong Kong Shuttle 769.
3: 320, do crossing traffic.
20: Descent level 320, Turbo Gold 612.
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12: Descend to maintain flight level 260 and reach level by NPAT, Connie 256.
3: Cathay 427, clear direct to NPAT.
16: Direct to NPAT, Cathay 427.
10: Two heavy departure, good morning, identified. I'm unrestricted, flight level 6,900 meters.
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18: 2,000 above, clear for the ILS 7 center, shuttle 791.
16: 250, taking a route 320.
12: Redcap 129, climb the flight level 220.
18: Flight level 220, red cap 129.
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10: Mascot 352, contact tower 118.2. Good morning.
3: 3129, Daisy Mo 1.
12: Yeah, 6-1-6. 355, descending flight level 260, level by cyber.
18: Emirates 9620 Hong Kong Radar Morning, descend to flight level 130, cross sidebar flight level 260 or below.
11: 130, cross sidebar flight level 260 or below, Emirates 9620.
18: FedEx 5217, descend to reach 9000 feet by Hotel, Hotel 512, QNH 1009, and maintain high speed below 10,000 feet.
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18: Tianjin Cargo CH20, contact radar 127, decimal 1.
22: 127, decimal 1, Tianjin Cargo CH20.
10: Victor Pop, Charlie Oscar Romeo, maintain speed 280 knots.
18: Air Hong Kong 204, Hong Kong radar morning, climb to flight level 250, proceed direct to Mepke.
23: Level 250, direct Mepke, Hong Kong 204.
18: Chicago 3820, are you able? By level 330.
22: Nine zero, Chicago 3820.
18: Chicago 3820, roger. Climb initially by level 270.
22: Climbing initially to fly level 270, Chicago 3820.
18: Redcap 129, climb to flight level 250.
22: I'm flight level 250, Redcap 129.
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18: Eva 600 for Hong Kong radar, identified. Cargo 3820, contact radar 13215.
22: 13215, Chicago 320.
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10: 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Good morning.
25: Hong Kong Shuttle 9623.
18: 9793-2, Hong Kong radar morning, descend to flight level 110, cross eastbound flight level 200 or below.
24: Descend to flight level 110, cross eastbound, below flight level 200, 9793-2.
18: China 7344, contact departure 122, decimal 65.
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18: Redcap 129, contact radar 127, decimal 1.
22: Day
25: Radar 127, decimal 1, red cap 129.
18: Red cap 1395, climb to flight level 250.
3: 70, left.
0: 280, speed 270, on conversion data, bay 111.
3: Connie 256, contact radar 126, decimal 5.
2: 126, decimal 5, good day, Connie 256.
3: Good day.
25: 0360. 9, flight level, speed 60, red 19er.
18: 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Charlie 256, on radar, morning, descend unrestricted, reach flight level 1105, Michael.
0: Okay, descend unrestricted to reach flight level 110 by Muscle County, 256.
3: Taipei 129, decimal 1.
4: 29, decimal 1, Korean 31, Pogo T.
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18: Rick 1395, AFM 127, decimal 1.
7: 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Flying by level 360. Record
3: 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Marine Air 486, contact Taipei 129, decimal 1.
0: 129, decimal 1, Korean Air 486.
3: Cathay 427, we're ready, descend flight level 340.
0: Flight level 340, Cathay 427.
9: Control 3014, maintain flight level 350.
3: Kiwi 014, Hong Kong radar, roger.
7: So 410, do you prefer?
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0: Left hand route.
10: Papa Charlie Oscar Romeo, reduce speed to 180 knots.
3: One.
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14: 10,500 meters by Tamil, China 7344.

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1: County 240, thank you. Reduce speed to 160 knots for departure traffic.
0: 60, County 240.
2: Traffic, Tianjin Tiago 3820 on the same frequency.
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6: Can I 3485 on call radar? Confirm spotting 3030.
0: 030, Cathay 3285.
6: Can I 3485 identified? Clear Sierra 7 Alpha arrival.
0: Sierra 7 Alpha, Cathay 3485.
5: Cathay Xan 5.
2: Cathay 427, commence descent now, descent at level 310.
5: Descend now for level 310, Cathay 427.
2: Cathay 427, expect MPET, cutoff 260.
5: Copy MPET for level 260, Cathay 427.
2: Cathay 711, descend for level 260.
0: Cathay 260, great Cathay 711.
5: For MPET.
6: Cathay 875, on radar, descend unrestricted to reach flight level 110 by muscle and speed 300 knots or greater.
5: So descend unrestricted and speed 300 knots or greater. And that's unrestricted 110, Cathay 875.
6: Cathay 875, reach flight level 110 by muscle, just cancel the MPET restriction.
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2: 15596, Hong Kong radar, roger. GNA 120, contact Taipei 129, Daisumo 1.
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1: Air Hong Kong 216, departure, good morning, identified, climb unrestricted, flight level 160.
0: Unrestricted, climb level 160, Air Hong Kong 216.
5: Cathay 427.
0: Right. Descend unrestricted, flight level 110, Cathay 345.
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20: 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VNM 422, good day.
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6: Morning, descent unrestricted to reach flight level 110 via muscle, maintain speed 300 knots or greater.
20: Descent unrestricted to flight level 110 by muscle, speed 300 knots or greater, Cathay 427.
2: Your clock range 190 miles, traffic crossing 90 miles behind, you're climbing through its level.
20: Hong Kong 204.
2: China Eastern 212 Hong Kong.
21: Yeah, and this sounds like we're 110 to be reached by bus for the best of the 711.
22: 769. 700, climbing 5000.
1: Air Hong Kong 457, departure, good morning, identified, climb unrestricted, flight level 160.
22: Head level 160, Air Hong Kong 457.
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24: 133.82, Air Hong Kong 216, bye bye.
25: 35, Qatari 8467, bye bye.
14: Good day.
6: Air Hong Kong 216, Hong Kong radar morning, climb to flight level 250.
25: 250,
1: Air Hong Kong, via Tonic, clear to Dallas 107 center.
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4: Air Hong Kong 128, departure, good morning, you're identified. I'm unrestricted, flight level 160.
7: Climb unrestricted, flight level 160, Air Hong Kong 128.
4: Cathay 3485 for departure traffic, reduce speed to 160 knots.
3: 160 knots, Cathay 3485.
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12: 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Air Hong Kong 316 Hong Kong radar, climb to level 310.
13: Level 310, Air Hong Kong 216.
12: Double go 613 Hong Kong radar.
14: 811 passing 266 on the set, flight level 190, squawk 3070.
10: Cathay 2, question Cathay 811 Hong Kong radar identified, clear Sierra 7 Alpha arrival.
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15: Cat 811, Tokyo. 193, descend to 320 in the next 45 miles.
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15: Flight 193. Tongue arrival, Air Canada 7, flight level 400.
16: Air Canada 7, Hong Kong radar identified, clear FB 4 Alpha arrival.
15: Clear the Abbey 4 Alpha arrival, Air Canada 7, we have Mike.
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15: flight level 390.
16: China Eastern 544 Hong Kong radar, roger.
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16: 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After dot me, direct to EPCAL.
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10: Air Hong Kong 457, Hong Kong radar, morning, climb to flight level 250. Air Hong Kong 457, Brooklyn, confirm flight level 250.
19: 250, Air Hong Kong 457.
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4: Cathay 427, descend to 6,000 feet. QNH 1009er, maintain speed at 280 knots or greater.
22: 6,000 feet, 1009, 280 knots or greater, Cathay 427.
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16: 877 Hong Kong radar identified, clear Abbey 4 Alpha arrival.
0: Cleared Abbey 4 Alpha arrival, United 877.
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1: Taipei 129-01, sign out 728, I change. Bye-bye.
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2: 71, Linda 613.
10: Contact approach 119 at 1801.
1: 95096, flight level 381.
16: Viva 096 Hong Kong radar, check direction to NFAR.
1: To NFAR, and we are standing by for flight level 390.
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16: Air Hong Kong 216, climb to flight level 350, stand by for flight level 410.
23: Zero, Air Hong Kong 216.
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24: Dalol 133.82,
25: Air Hong Kong 1, 2, good morning, Turkey 63903, heavy, climbing 5,000 feet.
4: Turkish 6393 heavy departure, good morning. You're identified. Climb unrestricted, flight level 6,900 meters.
25: Climb to 6,900 meters, unrestricted Turkish 6393.
10: Good 811, Hong Kong radar, Roger, no speed restrictions, stand by for lower.
26: 37 miles an hour, get 811.
16: Flight level 260, will reach by MPEG.
27: 260 by NCAT, Twilight 193, thanks. Hong Kong radar, Cargo King 23, correction 263, good evening.
16: Cargo King 263, Hong Kong radar, good evening. 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Clear FB4 Alpha arrival.
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16: Cargo King 263, reduce speed to 250 knots indicated for traffic sequencing.
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29: Good evening, Hong Kong 457, climbing level 250.
16: Air Hong Kong 457, Hong Kong radar, climb to flight level 320, standby for flight level 370.
29: Climbing level 320, Hong Kong 457.
16: Tianjin Cargo 3820, contact Manila 119 Decimal 3.
30: Manila 119 Decimal 3, Cargo 3820, good day.
16: Good day. Eva 096, descend to flight level 380, due crossing traffic. I'll call you back for higher level.
31: Understand. Now for Eva 096.
16: Air Canada 7, descend now to flight level 350, due traffic.
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10: 117.
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33: 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Sierra, Air Hong Kong 457.
16: Air Hong Kong 216, climb to flight level 410.
33: 690.
10: Hong Kong radar, morning, climb to flight level 250.
34: Climb level 250, Hong Kong 208.
10: FedEx 5152, climb to flight level.

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4: Hong Kong Shuttle 769, Hong Kong radar morning, descend to flight level 130 and cross 5, flight level 260 or below, transition speed 300 knots operator.
1: Descend level 130, cross 5, flight level 260 below, transition speed 300 knots operator, Hong Kong 769.
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4: 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Call radar, confirm squawk 3162.
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0: Malaysian 387, Hong Kong radar, roger.
5: 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Turn left at the Beckel, cross Beckel at about flight level 4,800 meters.
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5: 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Good morning.
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2: 5. Deck radar 132.15, FedEx line 162.
0: I rush to Norman, climb to flight level 370.
1: 457.
0: That is 5152 Hong Kong radar, climb to flight level 350, stand by for flight level 370.
1: 350,
5: stand by for flight level 370, flight 151. Shuttle correction Greater Bay 711, track back the lines.
4: Hong Shuttle 769, I proceed direct lines.
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5: FA 811, reduce speed of 210 knots. Cathay 427, track back to Lime, speed 210 knots.
1: At Lime, 210 knots, Cathay 427.
7: Party, good morning, Hong Kong 831, Party 1900, Tommy 5000.
5: Air Hong Kong 831, departure, good morning, identified, climb unrestricted, flight level 160.
7: Good, flight level 160, Hong Kong 831.
5: Cathay 875, cross tonic at above 2,000 feet, clear to Australia 07 center.
7: Cross tonic at above 2,000 feet and clear for the IRS 07 center, Cathay 875.
0: Philippine South minus 600 Manila, 119, decimal 3.
1: Decimal 3, Philippine 596. Bye-bye.
0: Hong
1: Kong 208, on climb flight level 250.
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0: Good day, Hong Kong Shuttle 615, Hong Kong radar identified. Clear FB4 Alpha arrival.
7: B4 Alpha, for Shuttle 615.
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4: Good day, 29, Hong Kong radar identified. Clear Sierra 7 Alpha arrival.
1: Alpha arrival, Cathay 1800, talk to you.
2: Radar Twilight 193, flight level 260 with Mike.
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9: 0 by Muscle and 280 and the speed or greater at Muscle, Twilight 193.
1: Hong Kong radar control 769, say again the level to be a beam mango.
4: Hong Kong shuttle 769, flight level 130 by a beam mango.
1: 130, a beam mango, Hong Kong shuttle 769.
10: Good morning,
4: EVA
10: 6536, passing
4: 118
10: for 160.
4: EVA 6536, Hong Kong radar, morning, climb to flight level 250.
10: Level 250,
11: EVA 6536. Tonic Gator above 2,000 feet, then clear for the ILS 077, take Cat A8, woman.
5: Air Hong Kong 831, track direct to Soslu.
12: Hong Kong 831.
0: 336, climb to flight level 370. Persian, Emery
5: 336,
0: climb to flight level 370.
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0: United 877, descend to flight level 260, speed 290 knots indicated.
1: 260, speed 290 knots, United 877.
0: Hong Kong Shuttle 623, speed 300 knots indicated.
14: Speed 300 knots indicated, Hong Kong Shuttle 623.

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2: 126.05 Hong Kong Shuttle 623, good day.
0: Today on the 4813 descend to flight level 260, speed 270 knots indicated.
1: 4813 descend to maintain flight level 260, indicate speed of 270 knots. Can 1 Yankee departure, leaving 1,500, climbing 5,000.
3: Cathay 427, reduce speed to 160 knots. Rock Express 3508, departure, good morning, identified, climb unrestricted, flight level 160.
1: Flight level 160, unrestricted, flight express 3508.
3: Air Hong Kong 831, contact radar 123.47, good day.
1: 347, Hong Kong 831.
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5: 2562.
6: Cathay 29, descend to flight level
1: 170. Level 170,
6: Cathay 29.
1: Zero expect
6: further
1: climb.
5: 29, Hong Kong 831, due traffic fly heading 160.
1: 160, Hong Kong 831.
3: Twilight 193, runway 07 center, descend via star to 6,000 feet, QNH 1008, maintain speed 280 knots or greater.
7: We'll descend via the start at 6,000 feet and 280 or greater on the speed, Twilight 193.
1: Hong Kong, British Hong Kong, Shuttle 769, descending level 130, 200 knots or greater, information on Hong.
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1: Descend 8,000, QNH 1008, and 07 center, maintain speed or greater, Hong Kong, so 769.
8: This D062 Hong Kong radar, you are identifying.
3: One, reduce speed to 180 knots. Air Hong Kong 782, contact radar 133.82.
2: 133.82, good day, Hong Kong 782.
9: Now contact Taipei 129 at AC Mode 1, bye bye.
1: Bye bye.
5: At this regard, maintain speed 280 knots and proceed down direct to Silver.
6: Attention 288, direct Silver, Cathay 29.
2: Radar in Kong 782, climbing flight level 160.
1: Design.
5: In Hong Kong 782, Hong Kong radar climb to flight level 250.
2: Climb to level 250, in Kong 782.
5: Cathay 29, contact approach 119, are they small one?
6: 1901, Cathay 829.
5: United 877, Hong Kong radar, designed to reach flight level 1105, muscle.
1: Reach 110 by muscle, United 877.
10: 60, can we maintain 163? Good. 911?
3: No, sir, there's departure traffic.
10: Okay, 160, good, so we're
6: 711. Hong Kong, approach Cathay 29, descend to level 110, direct Silver. Information Alpha.
3: Cathay 427, contact tower 118.2, good morning.
6: 102, Cathay 427, good morning.
3: Cathay 29, good morning. Turn left heading 070, descend to 8,000 feet, QNH 1008, direct runway 07 center.
6: Heading 070, descend 8,000 feet, QNH 1008, 07 center, Cathay 29.
3: Cathay 829, high speed below 10's approved. Your 3-5 track miles from touchdown.
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3: 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Good day, 138, after 703, direct cyber.
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5: Morning, Cargo King 263, making level 260. Cargo King 263, Hong Kong radar, morning. After MPET, descend to flight level 110.
6: After MPET, descend to flight level 110, Cargo King 263.
1: Descend, 7766.
0: 615, maintain maximum speed number 1 in sequence.
6: Yeah, 615?
0: Hong Kong Shuttle 615, maintain maximum speed.
6: Okay, we'll maintain maximum speed, Shuttle 615.
7: Okay, 3-1. Hong Kong, Ethiopian 3716, good morning.
5: Ethiopian 3716 Hong Kong radar, morning, clear Sierra 7 Alpha arrival, confirms squawking 4026.
7: And we'll go down to 6,000 feet on the 270 heading.
10: 070,
3: continue for level 3, 375070, Hong Kong radar, you are identified.
0: Decimal 47, right, 23, 53, good day. 63, speed 2X0 knots. 2, 6, 7, 6, 3.
6: 65, when able, reduce speed to 250 knots indicated on transition. Speed
0: 250 knots, Cathay 865. Eva 6004, contact Taipei 129 at Decimal 1.
1: Good morning, Terminal 838, flight level 350, squawk 7156.
3: Terminal 83, Hong Kong radar, you are identified.
1: Terminal 838.
10: 7-1, good morning to you.
3: 2.
0: Terminal 8998, Hong Kong radar, continue descent to 6,300 meters.
3: Level 390.
6: Air Canada 7134, descending 110, muscle.
3: Air Canada 7, good morning, runway 07 center, information alpha, descend via star to 6,000 feet. QNH 1008, maintain speed 280 knots or greater.
6: Air greater down to 6,000 feet on the star 1008, we have alpha Air Canada 7.
3: Cathay 829, cross tonic at above 2,000 feet, clear to Osroy 07 center.
6: Tonic, 2,000 feet, clear for ILS 07 center, Cathay 829.
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1: Okay, 310 knots or greater for shuttle 315.
0: Air Hong Kong 208, confirm you able to reach flight level 370 by MFA.
2: Cat 843, descend to flight level 160, speed 280 knots.
3: Flight level 160, speed 280 knots, Cat 843.
4: Mark to 6,000 feet, QNH 1008, maintain speed 280 knots.
5: Contact radar 128.75.
6: This is 3909 Alpha Radar, morning. 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
7: My average is 390, morning.
0: Flight level 260, reach by NPET.
1: 260 to reach by NPET, for shuttle 615.
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8: Fox on, good morning, ETA 146, level 12,003.
2: UPS 146, Hong Kong radar, morning, identified, standby for hire. VHH 39909, climb to flight level 250.
7: Second, I did use 2.5 with Jet 390,
2: right? VHH 3909, climb to flight level 250.
7: Climb flight level 250 with Jet 3909.
2: VHH 3909, contact radar 127, decimal 1.
7: Radar 1271, good evening, Jet 3909.
9: Good morning, China 5070. Maintain your flight level 390 and direct to Dartmouth.
10: China Eastern 5070, roger.
3: How
5: about the voice 350, are you able?
7: We are able, flight level 350, which is 3909.
5: VHS 3909, climb flight level 350.
7: Clear clown flight level 350 with Jet 3909.
9: 1-9-1-4-1, order 4-1-3, good morning. Hong Kong radar, you are 206, flight level 370, squawk 6112.
5: You are 206, Hong Kong radar, you are identified. China 480, contact Guangzhou 125-435.
3: Zero, we have a 2 missile alpha.
4: On the planet 13, good morning, runway 07 center, descend via star to 6,000 feet. QNH 1008, maintain speed 270 knots.
9: On the point 13, runway 07, Charlie. And descend V 6000, speed of 270 knots, QNH 1008, thank you.
4: Twilight 193, reduce speed to 210 knots.
3: 0, Twilight 193.
4: German cargo 582, departure, climb flight level 160, unrestricted, say altitude passing.
11: Climb unrestricted, level 160, passing altitude 2900 feet now, German cargo 582.
4: German cargo 582, thank you, you're identified.
11: Thank you, German 582.
4: Hong Kong Shuttle 769, contact tower 118.2. Good morning.
12: Yes, what's this? Hong Kong Shuttle 769, good morning.
4: Ethiopian 3716, reduce speed to 250 knots.
12: 50, Ethiopian 3716.
4: Cathay 843, reduce speed to 250 knots.
12: 250 knots, Cathay 843.
4: Air Hong Kong 561, track direct to Soslu.
13: Here, direct Soslu through Air Hong Kong 561.
4: Hong Kong Shuttle 623, reduce speed to 250 knots.
14: Speed 250 knots, Hong Kong Shuttle 623.
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17: Good morning, cargo K 263, descending to flight level 110.
4: Cathay 843, reduce speed at 210 knots.
16: 100 knots, at 843.
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16: Off Ethiopian, at 3716.
4: Cargo King 263, good morning, runway 07 center, descend via star to 6,000 feet. QNH1008, maintain speed 270 knots.
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20: 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F-056 on today.
4: Twilight 193. Reduce speed to 18 knots. Maintain till 7 DME.
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21: Roger, good morning. Air on call 327. Tossing 1,700. On climb 5,000.
4: Air Hong Kong 327 departure, good morning, you're identified, climb unrestricted to flight level 160.
21: Unrestricted, flight level 160, Air Hong Kong 327.
22: UPS 3600.
2: UPS 146, climb to flight level 250.
21: By flight level 250, UPS 146.
0: Cathay 0997, when ready, descend to flight level 260, reach by impact.
2: Zero or below.
14: 1130, cross level 260 or below, Cathay 13.
18: Cathay 3. Cathay 3, continue climb level 380.
17: Flight level 380, climb base 938.
2: Air Hong Kong 561, take a look at Cathay.
4: Slimes at above 4,000 feet, via tonic, clear loss 107 center, maintain speed 210 knots.
21: 4,000, clear for the ILS approach 107 center via tonic, Cathay 843.
4: Twilight 193, contact tower 118.2, good morning.
18: Decimal 2, good morning, tower 183.
21: Climbing 22.8 for flight level 250.
18: UPS 146 Hong Kong radar, roger, stand by.
17: Decimal 9 up to Asana 7445.
4: German cargo 582, contact radar 133.82.
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17: 7445, direct EMBA, maintain level
0: 330. Asia 97445,
18: Hong Kong radar,
17: roger.
2: SRX,
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2: Sabno, UPS 13. Cargo 582, Hong Kong radar, today climb unrestricted to flight level 250.
21: Climb level 250, German cargo 582.
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4: Canada 7, descend to 4,000 feet.
21: 450.
18: Right, so 350, continue, climb level 280, final.
17: Climb level 280, final, 3508.
18: UPS 146, continue climb to 10,400 meters.
21: Continue climb 10,400 meters, UPS 146.
18: EVA 066 Hong Kong radar, you are identified.
21: EVA 066, good morning, just review 11,600 meters.
18: EVA 066, roger, you are identified.
21: EVA 066.
17: 55.
18: 7302, good day, identified. After Sentinel, clear direct eastbound.
17: After Sentinel, clear direct to eastbound, China 7302, thank you.
21: Roger, can we slow down, Cathay 843?
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21: Roger, RNP approach runway 07 center, 180 knots, Cathay 843.
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4: Air Canada 7, reduce speed to 180 knots.
25: Meteor Canada 7.
4: Hong Kong Shuttle 623, reduce speed to 210 knots.
14: 6210 knots, Hong Kong Shuttle 623.
4: China Southern 306, descend to flight level 170.
26: Flight level 170, China Southern 306.
4: Thank you. Cathay 843, you okay with the RNP?
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4: Thank you. Air Canada 7, cross tonic, at above 2,000 feet, cleared RNP, runway 07 center, speed 180 knots.
21: 2,000 feet, tonic, cleared the RNP, runway 7, Charlie, Air Canada 7.
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4: Air Hong Kong 720, stand by.
18: Continue, climb to level 400.
26: Continue, climb for level 400, Air Hong Kong 561.
4: United 877, descend to 4,000 feet.
21: 4,000 feet, United 877.
4: Tasman 22, departure identified. Climb to flight level 160, unrestricted, say altitude passing.
27: 160, unrestricted, passing 1,700, Tasman 22.
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4: China Southern 306, direct to Tamut.
26: To Tamut, China Southern 306.
4: Shuttle 623, reduce speed to 180 knots.
14: 180 knots, shuttle 623.
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21: 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United 877.
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4: China Southern 306, descend to flight level 4,500 meters, reach by Tamut.
26: Descend to flight level 4,500 meters, reach by Tamut, China Southern 306.
4: On the Pon 813, reduce speed to 220 knots.
25: Speed to 220 knots, on the Pon 813.
4: Shuttle 615, runway 07 center, expect the RNP approach, descend now via star 6,000 feet, QNH is 1009er.
25: Okay, runway 07 center, RNP approach, QNH is 1007, descend 6,000 for shuttle 615.
4: QNH 1009.
21: Hong Kong arrival, Air Canada 7, just confirm we're clear the RNP runway 07, Charlie.
4: Air Canada 7, affirmative, speed 180 knots.
21: 180, clear to approach, Air Canada 7, thank you.
4: Thank you. United 877, reduce speed to 180 knots.
21: 80 knots, United 877.
4: Air Hong Kong 327, contact radar 123.47.
27: Level 160.
2: Air Hong Kong 327, Hong Kong radar, climb to flight level 220.
27: 220, Air Hong Kong 327. Mission Eva 06, thank you.
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25: 807 left, ILS, descend 6000 via the star, QNH 1009. 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
4: Air Canada 7, contact tower 118.2.
27: 118.2, Air Canada 7.
5: Hong Kong departure, SFT091, good morning, passing 2000 or 5000.
4: United 877, cross tonic at above 2000 feet, cleared RNP, runway 07 center.
5: Cross tonic 2000 feet, cleared RNP to runway 7 center, United 877.
4: Rock Express 3091, good morning, you're identified. Climb unrestricted, flight level 160.
5: Flight level 160, RSF 3091.
2: Cathay 138, factors for short delay, turn right heading 050.
7: Cathay 138.
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5: 0-2-1-5-3-8-5-4-1-2-0, clocking 3143.
2: Indo 4021, Hawk radar morning, identified, stand by for hire.
5: Indo 4021.
2: Saudi Airliner 62, descend to flight level 130.
27: 183 or less, that's an answer for 2.
2: Thank you.
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25: 535, good day, Hong Kong 720.
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18: Victory. 68, clear drag to Surfa.
9: Last angle, C6S.
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2: Air Hong Kong 327, contact radar 127, decimal 1, with your request.
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2: Saudi Airliner 62, descend to flight level 110, cancel Canto level restriction.
26: Cancel level 110, cancel Canto restriction, Saudi Airliner 62.
27: Air Hong Kong 327, on climb level 250, request direct at Cal.
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8: 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EVA
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4: Saudi 962, expedite the descent. You're 40 track miles from touchdown.
26: 9 seconds,
4: Saudi 962. Saudi 962, expedite the descent. You're 40 track miles from touchdown. Turn left, heading 070. Descend to 8,000 feet. QNH 1009er.
26: 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Expedite and QNH 1009er. Saudi 962.
4: Cathay 138, runway 07 left.
7: Alaska, on track.
4: 615, track back to line, speed 250 knots. United 877, contact tower 118.2, good morning. Cargo King 263, descend at 2,000 feet.
10: 2,000 feet, Cargo King 263.
4: Ethiopian 3600, descend at 3,000 feet, speed 230 knots.
27: 230, 3,000, Ethiopian 3600.
2: China Southern 626, contact departure 122, decimal 65.
27: Tomorrow 65, China Southern 626, good day.
2: Good day.
4: Saudi Niner 62, descend to 4,000 feet.
27: 4,000 feet, Saudi Niner 62. 32.15, Indonesia 8.5, good day.
2: Bye, bye, bye.
27: 33175.
10: Mike, clear 9050. Clear 170 knots and the tonic, clear the RMP 07 center, approach cargo king 263.
4: Channel 615, descend to 4,000 feet.
10: 4,000
27: feet, channel 615. Hong Kong approach good morning, China Southern 626, Green for level 220.
4: China Southern 626, roger.
8: Moscow 4569 at descent when ready for level 260 to reach by and back.
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4: 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Speed of 180 knots.
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4: Covering 56. Saudi 962, reduce speed to 210 knots.
27: 210 knots, Saudi 962.
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2: 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One after Conga, Enver Echo November Victor Alpha Romeo.
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8: Desmond 22 Hong Kong, good morning. Climb for level 320, expect further climb.
27: Good climb, initially flight level 320, Desmond 22.
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8: 8 climb to a level 350.
27: Level 3501 0 1 2 1 9 1 1 2 0 9 7 3000 feet 6 0 0 0 0 0 0 0 0 0 0 0 0 0 0 0 0 0 0 0 0 0 0 0 0 0 0 0 0 0 0 0 0 0 0 0 0 0 0 0 0 0 0 0 0 0 0 0 0 0 0 0 0 0 0 0 0 0 0 0 0 0 0 0 0 0 0 0 0 0 0 0 0 0 0 0 0 0 0 0 0 0 0 0 0 0 0 0 0 0 0 0 0 0 0 0 0 0 0 0 0 0 0 0 0 0 0 0 0 0 0 0 0 0 0 0 0 0 0 0 0 0 0 0 0 0 0 0 0 0 0 0 0 0 0 0 0 0 0 0 0 0 0 0 0 0 0 0 0 0 0 0 0 0 0 0 0 0 0 0 0 0 0 0 0 0 0 0 0 0 0 0 0
4: China Southern 626, track direct to Tamut.
0: Track direct to Tamut, China Southern 626.
4: Cargo King 263, contact tower 118.2, good day.
11: Yes, Cargo King 263, good day.
4: Cathay 097, runway 07 left, descend via star 6,000 feet, QNH 1009er, maintain 280 knots.
11: Runway 7 left, descend via star 6,000 feet, QNH 1009, maintain 280 knots, Cathay 097.
4: Rye Express 3091, contact radar 123.47.
12: Okay, 47, Rye Express 3091.
4: China Southern 626, descend to flight level 4,500 meters, reach by Tamut.
0: Descending flight level 4,500 meters, reached by time of China Southern 606.
2: Ryan Express 3091, operator morning, climb to flight level 210.
1: Climb to level 210, right, 3091.
2: Atlanta 5911, Hong Kong radar.
6: Hong Kong, Atlanta 5911, we are descending 190.
2: Atlanta 5911, Hong Kong radar. Clear Sierra 7 Alpha arrival, commence box 0621.
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6: 200 190.
2: Atlanta 5911 identified, descend now to flight level 110, descend 5 star.
6: Descend via star, descend 110, and radar identified, Atlanta 5911.
13: Decimal 35, Scooter 186, good day.
2: 021, contact radar 132.15.
15: 6012 Hong Kong radar, you are identified. Clear the Betty 3 Alpha arrival.
16: Betty 3 Alpha arrival, Eagle 6012.
8: Eagle 4221, Hong Kong radar, good morning. Climb initially for level 320.
17: Should climb initially for level 320, Eagle 4021.
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0: 121.4, China Southern 626, today.
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8: 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Xiamen 892, Hong Kong radar, identify. 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
1: Zero, zero, squawk 2346.
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8: 4569, contact Hong Kong radar 126 ACMO 5, bye bye.
27: Morning, Moscow 4569.
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2: Moscow 4569, Hong Kong radar, descend to flex level 110, cross and head flex level 260 or below, transition speed 300 knots over.
27: Descend level 110 to cross level 260
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4: Cathay 138, reduce speed to 210 knots.
9: Mouse Cathay 138.
4: Atlanta 5911, turn left direct to Limes.
14: The Limes, left to 5-1-1.
4: Atlanta 5911, reduce speed to 230 knots.
14: Roll coming up, left to 5911.
4: Cathay 097, track direct to Limes, descend to 4,000 feet, speed 250 knots.
14: Cathay direct to Limes, descend 4,000 feet, speed 250 knots, Cathay 097.
4: Right.
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4: Flightminor 6, flight number 160, Hong Kong 680.
0: Atlanta 590, correction 5911, reduce speed to 210 knots. The 2,000 feet via Tutbuck, cleared Osh 107 left, maintain speed 210 knots.
5: 2,000 via Tutbuck, clear all left on the left, catamount right.
0: Cathay NA3, good morning, runway 07 left, descend via star 6,000 feet, QNH 1009, or maintain speed 280 knots or greater.
6: Roger 07 left, descend altitude 6,000, 1009, 280 or greater, Cathay
7: 883. For level 260 to reach by cyber.
3: Nibis 938, contact radar 122.6 for Sanya.
2: Yeah, 122.6, Nibis 938, good day.
8: Good morning, VF 6187, flooded for level 250.
9: Well, after about 2,000 feet, clear for the island, 07 left, 591.
8: Well, 250, squawk 3144.
3: Fly Express 6187, climb to flight level 320, clear direct FCAL.
8: Flight level 320, direct to FCAL, Fly Express 6187.
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8: 122.6, this is at 3909.
7: And Ethan 5070, contact Shanghai 12835, bye bye.
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7: Xiamen 838, descend now, descend to 6,300 meters, reaching 80 miles.
12: 7,3,000 feet,
7: 2300. 30, Oscar 3097. You and reach flight level 110 by Abbey Muscle.
13: Hong Kong radar, good morning, FedEx 5158, climbing flight level 250.
14: FedEx 5158 Hong Kong radar confirms squawk 3105.
13: Squawk 3105.
14: FedEx 5158 identifies standby higher.
13: Roger, standby higher.
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15: Departure 122.65, China Southern 302, standby.
14: FedEx 5158, contact radar 127.1.
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3: 7-1-5-8-5-1-8-6.
13: 3-8-8-1-6-0, that's meeting at 25, now final.
3: Flight level 270, and report your requested level.
13: Flight level 270, request flight level
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5: That was right.
3: 32.15 for high level.
13: 32.415, that is 5158. G'day, sir.
3: G'day. Boeing at 760, when ready, descend to flight level 260, reach by Maple.
10: Descend level 260, reach by Maple, Boeing at 760.
7: That's 5158 Hong Kong radar, good morning. Climb flight level 330.
13: Flight level 330, FedEx 5158.
5: 52.5,
1: 0 knots
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7: Xiamen 892, descend to 6300 meters.
4: Set. 7 5 8, we're coming right now, too.
7: Xiamen 892, descend to 6,300 meters for level 207.
4: Descend 6,300 meters, come here, 892.
9: Kong radar, good morning, Jaffa 798, Hong Kong, for level 300.
7: Gateway 798, Hong Kong, roger, radar contact.
10: Hong Kong radar, good morning, Kasai 881, maintaining flight level 380, squawk 7004.
7: Cafe 81 Hong Kong, good morning, identify. Clear to Hong Kong, AB4 Alpha arrival.
10: Clear for AB4 Alpha arrival, Cafe 881.
3: Divide. After Aikila, direct Cotton.
15: Climbing flight number 160.
12: Hey Hong Kong 680, Hong Kong radar, proceed direct Mackey, climb to flight level 250.
15: Mackey, thank you. Flight level 250, Hong Kong 680.
7: 3-Alpha arrival.
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5: 500 meters, reach level by Tamon.
15: 4,500 meters, reach by Tamon, China Helen 302.
12: To flight level 250.
5: Climb flight level 250, that is 5896.
12: Sixfana, descend to 9,000 feet, QNX 1009, maintain high speed below 10,000 feet. 5896, contact radar 127.1.
5: 12790,
12: dynasty 5896. 127.1.
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1: Mazda 4569 now, 1W07, left terminal heading 270, vector for shortcut.
0: Heading 270, Mazda 4569. Tenasada 8354.
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1: Hong Kong radar, good morning. Sendo 2154 50320, 2432.
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0: 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Bye-bye. VG393 start. Descend now. Descend to Falako 260 to reach by Sunny for sequencing.
3: Heading descend now to flight level 260 VG393.
5: 7-8-3-5-4 Hong Kong radar descend to Falako 110 and cross eastbound Falako 200 or below.
1: Descend to level 110 and cross eastern level 200 or below, China Southern 8354.
6: Hawaii 92, Dynasty 5896, bye bye. Dynasty 5896, climb to flight level 341, climb to flight level 350, stop 3177.
0: Dynasty 5896, Hong Kong, Roger, check direct EFA, all navigation.
6: EFA, regional navigation, Dynasty 5896.
0: Fair Hong Kong 680, check to EFA, all navigation.
2: 7,800 meters, reach level 22 miles before SQ.
1: And 7,800 meters. To reach 22 miles for SQ, double goal 286.
2: Bohemia 760, contact 127 decimal 1.
1: 71, Bohemia 760, correct.
0: Hong Kong 680, say your vertical speed.
3: This is 1,100 feet per minute rate of climb, Hong Kong 680.
0: Yeah, Hong Kong 660, Roger. Change your plan then. Climb in step, climb for level 310. Expand further when clear of crossing traffic on top.
3: We can also expedite climb, Hong Kong 680.
0: Hong Kong 660, just a normal rate. Climb initially for level 310, sir.
3: Climb for level 310, Hong Kong 680.
0: Yeah, China Post 214, climb to for level 330.
3: Well, 330, China Post 214.
0: Indonesia 894, contact Shanghai 12835, bye bye.
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0: United 820, contact Hong Kong on 126, Decimo 3, bye bye.
10: United 820.
11: Yeah, 714.
10: Hong Kong, United 820, passing 30.5 for 260 by sunny.
5: United 820, Hong Kong, radar descent to 54130 and cross sunny 54260
10: or below. Radar descent to 130 and cross sunny 260 or below, United 820.
12: Speed control, contact tower 118.7.
0: 7K. Hong Kong 680, climb for level 320.
11: 30, Hong Kong 680.
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0: Hi.
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11: this call for Onegaday. 4569er 270 and report your requested level.
13: Okay, flight level 270, we're requesting flight level 310 for FedEx 040.
11: FedEx 040, understood. The choice of level is that note, flight level 29 or flight level 330, FI. Mr. Spencer, climb initially level 270, call you back.
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12: Bohemia 760, flight heading 040, descend unrestricted 8000 feet, QNH 1009. Bohemia 760, confirm altitude 8000 feet, QNH 1009.
14: Niner, Bohemia 760.
11: Eight.
9: 26, flight level 320. Squawk 5537.
0: 10870. Contact Shanghai on 12835. 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
0: 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Contact Hong Kong on 12685. Good day.
11: 881. Yeah, 860.
9: 736, flight level 380, approaching 70, squawk 1170.
0: China 7636, Hong Kong radar today identify from 70 direct eastbound and then flight plan route.
9: From 70 direct to eastbound, then flight plan route, China 7636.
0: Air Hong Kong 680, climb, flight level 350.
16: 10 miles to Norman, squawk 6506.
0: One more time, Air Hong Kong 680, climb Falafel 350.
17: 680.
0: And Skyrace 814 Hong Kong radar, good morning, contact squawk 6506, Falafel 300.
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17: 33 Alpha arrival, Skyrace 814.
0: Skyway 790, thank you, and contact Hong Kong radar 126.3 today.
17: Hong Kong radar 126.3, say 798 today. Hong Kong radar, good day, Cathay 798, descending for level 260, reached by cyber.
5: Cathay 798, Hong Kong radar, good day, descend for level 130, and cross cyber for level 260 or below.
17: Stand for level 130 and close cyber 260 below, CSA 798.
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11: 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Are you able 35?
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15: Jet 083, you can descend your discretion to reposition, cleared run number 25.
5: After passing flight level 260, reduce speed to 250 knots.
17: After flight level 260, speed 250, Cathay 71.
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17: 29.1, Hong Kong 680.
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18: Impact Hong Kong Shuttle 629.
19: Hong Kong, good morning, Shanghai 862, level 6000.
11: Shanghai 862, roger. Singapore 7821, clear direct APCAL.
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7: 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Intercept level 260 to reach Chinese, gate is 814.
11: China Southern 5052, ring ready, descend flight level 260, reach 5, eastbound.
23: 5, eastbound, China Southern 5052.
11: China Southern 636, when ready, descend flight level 260, reach by east band.
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11: 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FedEx 5158 at Noman, contact Malila 1193.
26: At Noman, 11933, FedEx 5158. G'day, sir.
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27: 504, level 19, Zero, Sierra.
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27: Expedite descent, Eric Murray, Black Sea 504, Sierra 7 Alpha.
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12: 3, we do speed to 230 knots.
30: Please speed to 230 knots, VG 393.
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30: 6000 feet, QNH 1009, Kappa 798.
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30: Descend 4000 feet, VG 504.
0: India 314, Hong Kong, radar clear, Sierra 7, Charlie arrival.
1: Again, sir, 8 and 314.
0: India 314, clear Sierra 7, Charlie arrival.
1: 7, Charlie arrival and confirm runway 07, left ILS approach.
0: Stephen.
1: Roger, Sierra 7, Charlie arrival, 8 and 314.
0: Indo 6012, hold at that TS published, expect one holding pattern. Indo 6012, hold at TS published, one holding pattern.
2: One holding pattern.
0: And confirm copy, hold back TS published.
12: Track adjustment to lapping 345.
30: 345, heading back to 504.
2: Holding off on the PT, is the 6012.
0: Cafe 714, cross Canto, follow for 170 or below.
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0: Arena 314. India 314 confirms Quarkock 0574.
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11: Zero four,
12: which
11: is Indonesia 860, our portfolio
30: established on the island. Same flight level 120, reach my cotton. Please, sir, flight level 120, back
11: cotton, bye bye. China Southern 6, correction, China Southern 5052, contact 126 decimal 3.
30: Good day.
0: Speed 250 knots.
30: Flight level, flight level 200 and 250 knots, Cafe 698.
3: Radar, good morning. China Southern 5052, level 260.
0: China Southern 5052, Hong Kong, radar after eastbound, descend flight level 220.
3: So eastbound, descend for level 220, China Southern 5052.
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4: Seven seven Hong Kong, good morning, identify, clear for the Hong Kong Abbey 4 Alpha arrival.
5: Abbey 4 Alpha, thanks, Cathay 077. You got any speed control on the way in?
4: Not at all.
5: Sir?
6: Yeah. 0 knots, descent flight level 170, heading at 214.
2: Cathay 714, cancel the hold, continue turn right heading 330 and speed 230 knots.
5: Heading 330, cancel hold, speed 230 knots, descending 714.
2: China 75052, maintain speed 300 knots or greater.
4: 126 decimal 3.
7: 263 Sky Ranger 814, good day, sir.
2: I 052 Hong Kong.
5: Marina, good morning. Scooter 156, maintaining flight levels 400, squawking 2243.
8: Sky Racer 814 Hong Kong radar, exact runway 07 left.
5: So next, Scooter 156, flight level 400.
4: Scooter 156 on radar, Roger, identified after those with direct recall.
5: So those are direct recall, Scooter 156, thanks.
0: 04, descend 1,500 feet, turn right, heading 040, clear, as approach, runway 07 left.
5: Cathay 714.
8: Heading B230 knots.
0: B93, descend 4,000 feet.
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0: Cathay 798, descend 4,000 feet.
1: 4,000 feet, Cathay 798.
8: 60128.
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4: Buena 768, identify clear Canto 3 Alpha arrival.
5: 3 Alpha arrival, Buena 768.
4: China Southern 636, contact 126 decimal 3.
1: Southern 636.
2: 10,
6: left heading 110, say again after that, air in the 314.
2: India 214, and descend, file 4110.
6: Flight level 150,
2: heading 314. Negative level 110 and heading 110.
6: Descent flight level 110, left turn heading 110, heading 314.
2: Cafe 698, turn left heading 110, descent flight level 110.
1: Heading 110, descent flight level 110, Cafe 698.
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8: Red June Star.
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2: Cathay 714, contact approach on 19.1.
5: 11 Cathay 714, good
2: day. Air India 314, direct to Murray, rejoin Star.
8: Red 814, descent to fly up 130.
0: I'm restricted out of 28,000 feet, QNH 1009.
5: 1000 runway 07 left. 1009
0: at Cathay 71. Cathay 698. SLO A3, descend to 1,700 feet and the south position for room number 26. Request established.
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9: Hong Kong, good morning. Cathay 292, descend flight level 190, squawk 1222.
2: Cathay 292, Hong Kong, radar, you clear Sierra 7 Alpha, rifle.
9: Sierra Alpha, Cathay 292, thanks for clearing.
2: Yeah.
10: Radar, Cathay 953, final 170, information Delta, squawk.
2: 953 Hong Kong radar identify, clear Sierra 7 Charlie arrival.
10: Sierra 7 Charlie, 10953.
11: Radar morning, China Southern 5052, descending level 220.
2: China Southern 5052 Hong Kong radar, roger, maintain 300 knots or greater.
11: 300 or greater, we'll call China Southern 5052.
2: India 314, contact approach on 19 at this moment.
12: Rest of the 1-8, that's
13: 314, descent unrestricted 9-9000 feet, QNH 1009.
12: Understated altitude 8000 feet, QNH 1009, air and air 314.
13: Get it, 881, descent 4000 feet.
2: China 75052, contact departure 122, Decimal 65.
14: 265, good day, China Southern 5052.
4: China Eastern 282, Hong Kong radar, good day, identify.
14: Eastern 282. 20.
13: China Southern 5052, departure, turn off direct to Tamar, maintain speed 300 knots or greater.
14: Yeah, about 200. Or greater,
15: 705052. Alright, good morning. German Control 0733 is out of 1300.
13: 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Climb valve is follow for 160.
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13: India 314, we do speed to 210 knots. A for heading 030 vector for sequencing.
0: Delta A3A, bound for standard is approach, runway 07 center.
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13: China Southern 5052, descend for level 170.
11: Descend for level 170, just on the 5052.
13: Get the 881, turn right heading 285.
1: First pass, get the 881.
0: My heading 330. Cafe 7-9-8, descend to 2,000 feet, turn right at 040 PH, approach 107 left.
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4: Scooter 156, contact 127 decimal 1.
5: With decimal 1, Scooter 156, good day.
0: Heading 300 degrees, speed 180 knots.
1: 00, reduce 180
0: knots, 801. 881, correct. Call the director, 119 at decimal 5, if calls are only good day.
1: 1-0-801.
20: Good morning, China Jet. Standard base approach has been 1,700 feet for run number 27.
0: China Jet 083, Roger, maintain 5,000 feet. 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
20: For run number 27, come to 5,000 feet, China Jet.
0: India 314, turn left heading 280, descend 4,000 feet.
21: 280, second after that, India 314.
0: India 314, descend 4,000 feet.
21: 7 feet,
0: India 314. China Jet 083, turn right heading 180.
20: Turn right heading 180, turn right heading
0: 3. Yeah, 314, speed 180, no.
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0: Welcome to Director 119 at Asmo 5, if calls are earning a day. India 314, descend 3,000 feet. Cathay 714, descend 1,500 feet. 500 meters, reach level by Tiamat.
23: Descend 4,500 meters, reach level by Tiamat.
0: That is 9-8-2-1-0 knots.
1: Right, 320. 47.
2: Sequence 1147, thank you, identify. Reduce speed to 250 knots.
1: Sequence
24: 1147. Good morning, Shenzhen 118, descending to flight 120.
2: Shenzhen 118 Hong Kong radar now direct to lander, descend to flight 4110, reach by lander.
24: Direct to lander, descend 110 by lander, Shenzhen 118.
2: Cafe 953, direct to Murray, descend flight 4110.
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10: Yeah, with Guangzhou, climbing level 250, estimate Sierra.
2: Malaysian 6181 Hong Kong radar identified.
10: Roger.
2: 9-5-2.
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0: Southend 5052, expedite reach level 4,500 meters.
24: Identified 10,5052.
0: China Southend 6360, level 1700.
3: 1-7-0, China 7-6-3-6.
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6: 953 information, Delta descending to London 110.
13: Cathay 9053, runway 07 left.
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6: Cathay unrestricted 8000.
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3: 21.4, would a manager find 5052?
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8: Climb to flight level 390.
9: 677.
8: UPS 71, climb to flight level 290, clear direct NVAR.
7: Climb 290, direct NVAR, UPS 71.
13: XL12, good morning, descend to 4,300 feet.
8: Small 6.
12: Desmo 6, good day, Singapore 781.
13: Desmo 83, the south position for item 27, and after that, follow step from the approach runway 07 center.
12: Thanks.
13: Desmo 83, request establish runway 27.
14: La level 110, reduce speed to 230 knots.
13: 240 key after coach on 107 left, descend to 1,500 feet.
12: Still heading to Great Small Fossil.
14: Malaysian 6181.
12: Malaysian 6181.
14: Malaysian 6181, report again your passing level.
12: Malaysian 6181 is out of 2345 level 250.
14: Region 6181, thank you, and now contact radar 127 decimal 1.
12: Radar 127 decimal 1, Region 6181.
14: Reduce speed to 230 knots, vector 4 space, turn right heading 320.
12: Region 6181, climbing flight level 250.
8: Region 6181, g'day, track direct FCAL, climb to flight level 360.
12: They climb flight level 360, direct FCAL, Region 6181.
14: Heading 100.
12: Heading 100, request for 147.
14: Sherman Cargo 733, contact radar 127 decimal 1.
12: 7 decimal 1, Sherman Cargo 733, bye bye.
14: Bye. Shenzhen Air 118, contact Zhuhai 121 decimal 4.
3: 21 decimal 4, Shenzhen Air, bye bye.
9: Bye,
8: 7-8. Bye, 7-8. Correction, Taisha 677, no speed control.
9: Speed control, Taisha 677.
12: Cargo 733, on flight level 227, so flight level 250.
8: German Cargo 733, roger, track direct to Aquila, climb initially flight level 280.
12: Aquila, and flight level 280 initially, German Cargo 733, thank you.
3: Ground radar, good morning, experiment 612, flight level 37, Aquila.
8: Accessing 612, identified. After Aquila, direct NVAR.
3: Aquila, direct NVAR, expiring 612.
8: Cab 1.
7: 326, level 200, smoking 6003.
8: Sunfong
4: 326, good day, identified, follow flight plan route for a correction after Sapno, direct eastbound.
5: 270
4: vector sequencing. No, direct eastbound. Yeah. Medcap 1517 for planning, are you able level 370?
11: Go Medcap 1517.
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11: 517.
4: For INEA 081, contact radar 126 decimal 5, great.
27: 26 decimal 5, INEA 081.
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25: Sequence 1147, now direct to Murray, descending for 0110, speed 230.
5: Sequence 1147, approach information Delta 1107 left.
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5: Sequence 1147, 1107 left.
2: 10-4-1-7-0 and reduce speed to 5 knots.
15: You're not flight level 170, Cathay 234.
27: Oh. And now flight level 360, China 7320.
15: Descending through flight level 286 on squawk 0076.
2: 395.
15: Say 39 or 5.
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27: Paul, below flight level
5: 260.
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25: 310, ma'am. Thank you. Roger, German Cargo 715, passing 1,800, climbing 5,000.
5: German Cargo 715, departure identified, climb via seat flight level 160.
25: Climb for the 160, German Cargo 715.
5: Shadow 6290, turn right heading 280.
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5: 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Sequest 1147, descend 6,000 feet.
25: Descend 6,000 feet, sequest 1147, confirm on 6,000.
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25: 26,000 feet, keeping speed 230, sequest 1147.
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5: Cadet 292, descend 4,000 feet.
15: 4,000 feet, Cadet 292.
5: Shuttle 6290, turn right heading 300 degrees.
16: Heading 300, Shuttle 6290.
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5: 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Cafe 953 descend to 2,000 feet.
15: 156.
5: Race 814, descend to 2,000 feet.
4: Flight level 260, reach by
27: eastbound. Ready, descend to flight level 260, reach by eastbound, channel 320.
4: Swim form 326, when ready, descend flight level 200, reach by eastbound.
15: Ready, descend to flight level 200, reach by eastbound, 326.
8: 1862, contact Shanghai 128.35.
1: 1835, Shanghai 862, good day.
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17: Roger, flight level 110 and Canto 130 or below, Cathay 234.
2: Cathay 260, descend 5410.
18: 170, Cathay 260.
14: Cathay 077, can approach 119.1.
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2: Cathay 395, Hong Kong, redirect, descend to 5410.
17: Level 170, Cathay 395.
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17: After Canto, reduce speed 230 knots, Cafe 234.
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25: 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German Cargo 715.
13: Shuttle 629, we do speed to 210 knots.
16: Yes, shuttle.
13: Southwest 1147, descend 4,000 feet.
25: 4,000 feet, Southwest 1147, keeping presence
13: feet. Bohemia 768, descend 6,000 feet.
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25: Roger, good morning, China Center 03, stand to miss approach to runway 07 center, passing 3,600 feet.
13: China Center 083, departure identified, climb to 5,000 feet, confirm next run.
25: Passing 5,000 feet, next run is run number 28, China 03.
13: 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Shuttle 629, contact director 119.5.
14: Hong Kong Shuttle 629, descend 3,000 feet. 3,000.
13: Request 1147, fly heading 305.
25: So.
13: 077, descend for 6,000 feet, QNH 1009. Bohemia 768, turn left 340.
25: Heading 340, Bohemia 768.
13: Request 1147, fly heading 310, speed 210 knots.
25: 310, speed 210, request 1147.
13: German Cargo 715, contact radar 123.47.
25: 12347, German Cargo 715, command.
13: China just 083, turn heading 210.
25: We're heading 210, transit 83.
13: Request 1147, contact director 119.5.
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13: Bohemia 768, descend 4,000 feet, speed 210 knots.
25: 4,000 feet, descend knots, Bohemia 768.
13: Cadet 234, descend unrestricted 8,000 feet, QNH 1009.
25: Restricted 8,000 feet, 1009, Cadet 234, good morning.
13: Cadet 234, 1107 left.
25: 7 left, Cadet 234.
8: 50, after those direct eastbound.
25: After those direct to eastbound, China Air 332.
13: 2,000 feet.
25: On radar, Cafe 014, released by Guangzhou.
2: Cafe 014, Hong Kong radar, descend flight level 170.
25: Descend flight level 170, Cafe 014.
19: So, approaching Norman.
8: Greater Bay 232, good day, maintain flight level 340 identified after no man, direct Sony.
19: Maintain flight level 340 after no man, direct Sony, Greater Bay 323.
8: Greater Bay 232, correct, clear for the Hong Kong Betty 3 Alpha arrival.
19: Betty 3 Alpha arrival, Greater Bay 232.
13: 119.5 is call sign only. 147, turn right 340. Cathay direct on departure 3000. Good honor.
18: 1009 Cathay 260.
13: Cathay 292, C160 North on Great Town at 35 miles.
0: 128.35
10: today is collision 926.
13: 1-0,
20: and cancel the canto restriction, Cathay 395.
2: Cathay 014, descend flight level 130, and reduce speed to 250 knots.
20: Descend flight level 130, speed 250 knots, Cathay 014.
2: Cathay 395, speed at Murray 230 knots.
20: Murray speed 230 knots, Cathay 395.
2: German Cargo 715, contact radar 127.1.
20: 127.1, goodbye, German Cargo 715.
2: Right.
20: Cathay 231.
2: Cathay 395, contact radar
8: 127.1. 715, good day, climb to metric level 9,800 meters.
20: Climbing to level 9,800 meters, jump.
13: 715.
21: I'm at 1609 on Great Town to 5 miles. This is ending flight level 210, and we're supporting 2230, 3 minutes to Sierra.
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2: Atlanta 4601 Hong Kong, radar clear Sierra 7, Charlie arrival, and you identified.
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8: Shenzhen 306, good day, identified after Siku, direct lander.
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8: Cathay 156.
20: Cathay 156, we are flight level 380.
8: Cathay 156, identify, clear Betty 3 Alpha arrival.
20: 3 Alpha arrival, Cathay 156.
8: Cathay 156, descend now, flight level 310.
20: Descend now, flight level 310, Cathay 156.

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0: 27.1. 27.1, Shannon Air, 222. Altitude restriction, Canto, descent, flight of 110, Cathay 014.
3: Uncle, good morning, Turkey, 6066, heavy. Descent, flight level 190.
4: Turkey 6266 Hong Kong, with a clear CMSF and Charlie arrival, and confirm squawk code 5252.
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3: 10 flight level 170 and reduce speed 230, confirm, Turkey 6266.
4: Turkey 6266, Avon.
3: Descend, reducing speed 230, descending 170, Turkey 6266.
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6: 6-6-6, Chicago, 7-0-9.
0: 014, descending flight level 110, and speed 230, and information delta.
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0: We'll get echo, runway 07 left, Cathay 014.
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3: 127
4: SMO 1, good day, Shuffle 302. Shuffle 326 and Eastbound, Flight 4200 or below.
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10: Kelly 178, good day, identified after Sapno direct to Cyber, clear Betty 3 Alpha.
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10: By Sunny, descend speed 280.
12: Sunny, descend flight level 260, reach by Sunny, speed 280, great to be 232.
10: Kelly 156, continue descend level 260, reach by Sunny, descend speed 280.
3: Continue descend flight level 260, reach by Sunny, and descend speed 280 knots, Cafe 156.
10: Four.
4: And 32, reduce speed 250 knots.
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4: knots, Cafe 732. Cafe 270, direct to Murray, and descend to, descend to reach flight level 130 by Murray.
13: Left direct to Murray, and descend to reach flight level 130 by Murray, Cafe 270.
4: Turkey 6266, fly heading 180 for sequencing.
3: heading 180, Turkey 6066.
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1: Heading 140 and descend to flight level 140.
2: Turn left heading 140 and descend to flight level 140, Turkey 6066.
3: Hong Kong, good morning, Greater Low 262, descend to flight level 260 to the low right corner.
4: Great Bay 232 Hong Kong radar, descend to flight level 130, cross Sunny, out of below flight level 260.
3: Cross Sunny 130, cross Sunny, flight level 260, out of below Great Bay 232.
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0: 234,
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6: descend to flight level 310.
2: Descend to flight level 310, Shenzhen 302.
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0: 260,
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2: 5 miles. Cafe 395, turn right into your 40 PM, approach runway 27 left. 6
6: contact 126, decimal 3, g'day.
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2: Sunny at speed 280 knot.
4: Cafe 156 Hong Kong radar, descend to flight level 130, cross Sunny out of below flight level 260.
2: Flight level 130 and cross Sunny at or below flight level 260, Cafe 156.
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0: approach 1x07, left, information echo.
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2: 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Ground departure, China 7320, maintain Faro 220.
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12: Jump cargo 709 on a heavy flight level 06, climbing flight level 250.
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11: Down to flight level 120, reducing 250 knots, allow the 4601.
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6: UPS 9, good day. 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
2: Flight level 330, Atari 934.
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16: Sanya 122.6, Malaysia 6181.
1: Lander 4601, turn left heading 110, descend flight level 110.
11: Heading 110 and level 110, another 4601.
0: You are 81, maintain 4000, please be 210 now. 210
2: is calling in period 1. Okay, 6266, be 210. 210, okay,
0: 6266. Call contact tower 118 and 67.
2: Heading
0: 280,
2: back to Fox, please. Left heading 280, good today,
0: 220. Turn left heading 280.
2: 6266.
0: Bohina 081, turn left heading 270.
8: Say again, Bohina 081.
0: Bohina 081, turn left heading 270.
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0: China Jet 083, contact director 119.5, if call sign only.
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0: Turkey 6266, descend 6,000 feet.
2: 6,000 feet, Turkey 6266.
0: Gate 732, continue present heading for sequencing, descend 6,000 feet.
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6: good day. Okay. K178, when ready, descend flight level 260, reached by Sunny. Question reached by Cyber.
2: Descend flight level 260, by Cyber. K178.
6: Descend flight level 332, when ready, descend to flight level 200, reached by Eastman.
17: We're ready, descend to flight level 200, reached by Eastman. Should I have 332?
6: 302, when ready, descend flight level 200, reach my eastbound.
2: When ready, descend to flight level 200, reach my eastbound, 302.
0: 3, descend 3,300 feet, turn right, and self-position for item 2H, request established. 4,000 feet.
2: 10, 4,000 feet, 36066.
0: 266, counter director 119.5 is call sign only.
2: 36066, good day.
0: Atlanta 4601, continue present heading, descend 6,000 feet.
2: 10 flight level 230, squawker 6003.
1: 顺风 151, Hong Kong radar identify, clear Sierra 7, Charlie arrival.
0: 00 degrees.
1: 顺风 151, descend to flight level 180 and expedite descent, and now proceed direct to Walker.
2: 801, clear direct to fire dash for 151.
1: 7151, confirm direct to Roca.
2: Confirm direct to Roca, distance flight level 180, 7151.
1: Thank you.
0: Lanta 4671, reduce speed to 210 knots.
2: On. 7718, good morning.
1: 7371, Hong Kong, radar grade clear Sierra 7 Alpha arrival.
2: Sierra 7 Alpha arrival, QFM 371.
1: Three zero and reduce speed to 250 knots.
2: Descent to flight level 130 and reduce speed 250 knots. Shunfeng 151,
1: correction. Can maintain the present speed and descend flight level 130. Expedite descent first.
0: Three.
2: 16.
0: Direct
2: to Maddie, we just stopped Cathay 156.
0: Descent
2: for level 110. Cross, Mango flight level 130, it's a little longer,
0: it's 2-3-0. Cathay 216, descent unrestricted 80,000 feet, QNH 1009er.
2: Descent unrestricted 80,000 feet, QNH 1009er, Cathay 216.
6: Cargo 715, position Cecil. 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
2: So, Cafe 178, descending telephone 260 by Starbuck, turning direct fiber.
18: Cafe 178, Hong Kong radar, descend to flight level 130, cross fiber, flight level 260 or below.
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1: 51, direct to Murray, rejoin the star and cross Murray, flight level 130, all blue.
19: Direct to Murray. Join the staff from 151, the cross Murray, flight level 130, all bound, flight level 151.
1: 7151, Murray, 130, all blue.
19: 151.
1: Thank you. If you open 3718, continue descent flight level 130. Ethiopian 3718, descend flight level 130.
20: Level 130, Ethiopian 3718.
1: Samsung 151, after passing flight level 130, speed 25 knots.
19: After passing 130, speed 25, Samsung 151.
1: And 3718, reduce speed to 230 knots and reach flight level 130 by Murray.
20: 130 by Murray, speed 230, if you've got 3718.
1: And McCown 632, climb to 7,000 feet.
0: 30 knots, descend 6,000 feet, QNH 1009.
20: 232.
0: Greater Bay 232, descend 6,000 feet, QNH 1009, speed 230 knots.
19: 26
0: Confirmation from 151.
19: Yes,
0: Shenzhen 151. Shenzhen 151, approach 1107, left information echo, speed 230 knots.
1: 30 or below.
20: Level 110, Murray 130 below Ethiopian 3718.
19: 07 left information echo, Shenzhen 151.
0: Shenzhen 151, descend 4,000 feet, QNH 1009.
18: 178, reduce speed to 250 knots.
19: 250 knots, Cathay 178.
20: Reduce Cathay 216.
1: Ethiopian 3718, contact approach 119.1.
20: 119.1, Ethiopian 3718.
17: Operator, good morning, Shannon Air 332, descending flight level 200, squawking 2145.
1: Shannon Air 332, Hong Kong, radar descending flight level 110, and now proceed direct to Lanta.
17: Descend flight level 110 and direct to Lanta, Shannon Air 332.
21: Direct to eastbound, China Southern, A490, thank you.
6: Negative, after those who direct eastbound.
21: After those at direct to eastbound, China Southern, A490.
6: Shenzhen 302, contact 127.55.
20: Contact 127.55, Shenzhen 302.
6: 156.
0: Great Bay 232, we clear altitude 8,000 feet.
22: Standing 8,000 feet, initial aggressive is 232.
0: Ethiopia 3718, descent unrestricted 9,000 feet, QNH 1009.
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0: Amherst 9821, departure identified, maintain 5000 feet traffic above.
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20: 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Kobe, Rich Flight Level 110, by Kobe, Shifeng 302.
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7: 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Information echo.
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7: 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Cathay 178.
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0: China Jet 083, turn right heading 240.
20: Heading 240, turn left.
16: Hong Kong Post, good morning, Cathay 318 on descent flight level 110.
0: Cathay 318, 1-way 07 left, information echo.
16: 07 left, information echo, Cathay 318.
20: 2 climb to flight level 110.
6: MCAL 632, climb to flight level 330, track direct, NBAR.
20: Climb to flight level 330, dark to NBAR, MCAL 632.
0: Descent to 4,500 feet.
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20: 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Fedex, 5217, 2000, climbing 5000.
0: Fedex 5217, departure identified, climb 5000 feet to altitude 8000 feet.
20: Climb the SID to 8000 feet, Fedex 5217.
0: Cathay 156, you're riding 350.
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0: Cathay 318, descend unrestricted 8000 feet, QNH 1009.
4: Unrestricted 8000 feet, 1009, Cathay 318.
0: Way 232, turn left heading 250.
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0: FedEx 5217, cancel 8000 feet altitude restriction, climb fast in flight level 160.
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4: 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Departure, Cathay 086, passing 2,000, climbing 5,000, one Yankee departure.
0: Cathay 086, departure identify, climb fast, fly level 160.
4: Climb fast, fly level 160, Cathay 086, we are unable the vessel and sectoral level restrictions, Cathay 086.
0: Cathay 086, Cathay 086, copy your remarks, may take a range of climb.
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0: Cathay 156, turn left 250.
4: 250, Cathay 156.
0: Cathay 318, fly heading 020, descend 6,000 feet.
4: Heading 020, descend 6,000 feet, Cathay 318. Good morning, Cathay 044, descending flight of 110, received echo.
0: Cathay 044, runway 07, left speed 230 knots.
4: 07 left, 230 knots, Cathay 044.
0: 8232, turn right heading 270, descend 4,000 feet.
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0: 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A0-8-6-2-5-0-0-0-0-0-0-0-0-0-0-0-0-0-0-0-0-0-0-0-0-0-0-0-0-0-0-0-0-0-0-0-0-0-0-0-0-0-0-0-0-0-0-0-0-0-0-0-0-0-0-0-0-0-0-0-0-0-0-0-0-0-0-0-0-0-0-0-0-0-0-0-0-0-0-0-0-0-0-0-0-0-0-0-0-0-0-0-0-0-0-0-0-0-0-0-0-0-0-0-0-0-0-0-0-0-0-0-0-0-0-0-0-0-0-0-0-0-0-0-0-0-0-0-0-0-0-0-0-0-0-0-0-0-0-0-0-0-0-0-0-0-0-0-0-0-0-0-0-0-0-0-0-0-0-0-0-0-0-0-0-0-0-0-0-0-0-0-0-0-0-0-0-0-0-0-0-0-0-0-0-0-0-0-0-0-0-0 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
9: 119.5, call sign only, good to be 232, bye bye.
0: Cat 8044, runway 07, left, descend 6,000 feet, QNH 1009er.
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0: Cat 8044, descend 6,000 feet.
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0: Cat 156, turn heading 270.
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0: Cafe 178, turn left heading 280, speed 230 knots.
12: Heading 280, speed 280 knots. Cafe 178.
0: Cafe 178, heading 280, speed 230 knots.
12: Heading 280, speed 230 knots. Cafe 178.
0: Cafe 086, cancel speed restriction.
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0: Cat 318, speed 210 knots, around 28 miles from touchdown.
10: Speed 210 knots, Cat 318. Cat 300, descend flight level 110. Speed 230 knots, information echo.
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0: Cat 300, runway 07 left, information echo.
10: 7 left echo, Cat 300.
0: Cafe 156, speed 180 knots.
10: 80 knots, Cafe 156.
0: Cat 318, turn left heading 280, descend 4,000 feet.
16: Heading 280, 4,000 feet, Cat 318.
0: Cat 156, turn to director 119, decimal 5, if course I only get A.
16: Course I only, Cat 156, good morning.
0: Cat 178, descend 6,000 feet. Emirates 9821, contact radar 123, decimal 47.
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0: FedEx 5217, track direct to Biko, climb flight level 6,900 meters.
13: Say again for FedEx 5217, it's broken.
0: FedEx 5217, track direct Biko, climb flight level 6,900 meters.
13: Direct Biko, climb and maintain 6,900 meters, FedEx 5217.
0: Cat 178, reduce speed to 210 knots.
12: Reduce speed 210 knots, Cat 178.
0: Two.
12: 178, can we have speed 224 due operation?
0: Cat 178, approved, turn left heading 270.
12: 270, speed 224, approved, Cat 178.
13: For FedEx 5217, do you still need a max 280 on the speed?
0: FedEx 5217, after passing flight level 157, cancel speed restriction.
13: After passing flight level 157, cancel speed restriction, FedEx 5217, thank you.
0: B18, turn right heading 2905.
13: Right.
0: Clear 318 and reduce speed to 180 knots.
16: 182 knots, Cathay 318.
0: 318, contact director 119 at decimal 5 is Corsa only.
16: 1195, Cathay 318.
0: Cathay 086, contact radar 133 decimal 82.
13: 13382, Cathay 086.
0: 9370, descend 2000 feet.
18: Cat 086,
16: on climb flight level 160.
18: Cat 086, Hong Kong radar, proceed direct to Dalo, climb to flight level 250.
14: Climb flight level 250, Cat 086. 9,200 meters.
16: I'm 9,200 meters, Emirates 981.
0: 44, turn riding 305.
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0: Five 217, contact Guangzhou 125, decimal 35.
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0: FedEx 178, reduce speed 180.
12: 2 knots, 3178.

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2: This is estimating as Sierra at 55, information echo.
3: Connie 285, Hong Kong, and radar clear Sierra 7 Alpha arrival.
2: Sierra 7 Alpha arrival, Connie 285.

0: Canada Retreat, stand on Miss Approach, runway 07, center passing 2,000 feet. Next run is run number 30.
1: 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Copy your next run number 30.
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3: 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Confirm again, Betty 3
0: Alpha. 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
0: Cathay 382.
5: Retreat 2, watch your descent for level 170.
0: 70, Cathay 382. Cathay 382, any speaker through?
5: 2 exit also greater.
0: 3-0 greater, Cathay 382.

0: 815, just going to tower 187. Cafe 044, descend to 2000 feet.
1: Right, heading 200, challenge that retreat.
0: Right, heading
1: 215, channel 3. Ready, this is level 260, level 5, cyber, number 781.
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0: Heading 3H2, 1107, left track direct Murray.
2: 7 left direct Murray, Cathay 320.
0: 044 C1 6 0 0
1: 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Just 083 descend 4,500 feet. Descend 4,500 feet and retreat.

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1: Cafe 170, Hong Kong radar, good morning, radar contact, clear, Betty 3 Alpha arrival.
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3: 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Call approach, 20. On the QNH. My apologies, we're descending flight level 110 and information echo.
5: 2285 approach, 107 left, track direct Murray.
3: 7 left, direct Murray, 2285.
5: 2185, 2185, 2185, 2185, 2185, 2185, 2185, 2185, 2185, 2185, 2185, 2185, 2185, 2185, 2185, 2185, 2185, 2185, 2185, 2185, 2185, 2185, 2185, 2185, 2185, 2185, 2185, 2185, 2185, 2185, 2185, 2185, 2185, 2185, 2185, 2185, 2185, 2185, 2185, 2185, 2185, 2185, 2185, 2185, 2185, 2185, 2185, 2185, 2185, 2185, 2185, 2185, 2185, 2185, 2185, 2185, 2185, 2185, 2185, 2185, 2185, 2185, 2185, 2185, 2185, 2185, 2185, 2185, 2185, 2185, 2185, 2185, 2185, 2185, 2185, 2185, 2185, 2185, 2185, 2185, 2185, 2185, 2185, 2185, 2185, 2185, 2185, 2185, 2185, 2185, 2185, 2185, 2185, 2185, 2185,

Public speed or greater.

0: 20285, descend unrestricted to 8,000 feet, QNH1009er.
1: Feet, QNH1009er, Connie, 285.
0: CAT-A382, descend to 4,500 feet, speed 250 knots.
1: 4,500 feet.
2: Dimon 781, Hong Kong radar morning, descend to flight level 130 and cross side bar flight level 260 or below.
1: Descend level 130, cross side bar 260 below, Dimon 781.
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0: China 78490, confirm level 260 by eastbound.
3: China 24 level 260, reach by eastbound, China 78490.
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2: 163, get Bay 974. Okay, Bay 974, I'm at level 260, reach White Sun.
1: Cathay 974, Hong Kong radar, descend to flight level 130, cross Sony flight level 260 or below.
2: Step up 130, cross Sony flight level 260 or below, Cathay 974.
3: Descend 2,000 feet.

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1: 503, affirm, I'm passing flight level 236 now.
0: Taipei 640 Hong Kong Radar identified, clear to Sierra 7 Alpha arrival.
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2: 294.
1: Hong Kong Color Turkey 606, too heavy, maintaining flight level 210, ready for further descent.
0: Turkey 6062 Hong Kong Radar, confirm squawk 0442.
1: 0442 squawk, Turkey 6062, also if possible request runway 07 right.
0: Turkish 6062 Hong Kong, Roger, clear the Sierra 7 Alpha arrival, descend via start to flight level 110.
1: Flight level 110, Sierra 7 Alpha arrival, Turkey 6062.
3: Good morning, China Southern A490, descending flight level 260.
0: China Southern A490, Hong Kong radar, descend to flight level 220, cross eastbound, at or below flight level 260.
3: Descend to flight level 220, cross eastbound, below flight level 260, China Southern A490.
4: Good morning, Silk West 147, descent level 210, passing 288, squawk 2044.
0: Silk West 147, Hong Kong radar identified, clear the Sierra 7 Alpha arrival.
4: Sierra 7 Alpha arrival, Silk West 147, thanks.
5: 4851 and for shotgun fly, heading 070.
6: Seiko heading 070, FRT 51. A51 confirmed, just after Seiko, or just now?
5: A51, you can fly heading 070 now.
6: 0 now, A51.
0: 062, proceed direct to Silva, X for the IR descent.
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1: 606, heavy, descending level 110, passing 171.
8: Turkish 6062, heavy, runway 07 left, information echo, descend unrestricted to 8,000 feet. QNH is 1009er, maintain presence speed or greater.
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0: 21781, clear approach 119, R decimal 1, good day.
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3: Delman 781, good morning, runway 07 left, information echo.
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4: 1 speed 280 knots.
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2: 2000 feet.
3: Challenger 083, departure identify, climb to 6,000 feet, QNH1009er.
2: Up to 6,000 feet, QNH1009er, Challenger 083.
3: Challenger 083, expect ILS to runway 07 right, information Foxtrot.
2: Expect ILS to runway 07 right, information Foxtrot, Challenger 083.
6: Departure, good morning, 842, 1,700, climb 5,000.
3: Turkish 6062, turn left direct to Tutba, descend to 4,000 feet.
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3: Shuttle 842, departure identified, climb unrestricted to flight level 160.
6: Unrestricted to flight level 160, on shuttle 842.
9: Approach Cathay 294, descending flight for 110, information echo.
3: Cathay 294, turn left 040, runway 07 left.
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9: Information Foxtrot, QNH1009er, 7 left, Cathay 294.
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4: 9.1, Cathay 640, goodbye.
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3: Cathay 640, good morning, check up to Silva, runway 07 left, information Foxtrot.
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12: 122.

0: Jefferson to 4,000 feet, speed 250 knots. Cathay 640, turn left at the lines, descend to 4,000 feet, speed 250 knots.
1: Speed 250 knots, Cathay 640, thanks.
2: Well, good morning, SilkWest 147, descend to 110.
0: SilkWest 147, runway 07 left, information Foxtrot.
2: SilkWest 07 left, runway SilkWest 147, thanks.
0: Hong Kong Shuttle 842, contact radar 133.82, good day.
3: Radar 13382 on shuttle, first day of the day.
0: Stay descended 2,000
4: feet. 219, 811. 0 knots. Yes, 230 knots. 10
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2: Viking 131, passing 1600, climbing ladder.
0: You're a Viking 131 departure. Good morning, you're identified. Climb unrestricted to flight level 160.
2: Unrestricted 160, you're Viking 131.
0: China Southern 8490, track direct to Tamot, descend to flight level 170.
6: Track direct to Tamot, descend to flight level 170, China Southern 8490.
0: Gentlemen 781, reduce speed to 250 knots.
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8: Cafe 170 Hong Kong radar, descend to flight level 130, cross over, ITAR below flight level 260.
5: Roger, 7-7-1-3-0, cross flight level 260 or below, Cathay 170, thank you.
8: Cathay 170, runway change in progress, expect runway 25, do you have you received the Sierra correction? Betty 3 Bravo arrival?
5: Confirm, we cleared the Betty 3 Bravo arrival, runway 25, Cathay 170.
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5: Flight level 160, contact 255.
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0: goodbye. China Jet 083, turn right, heading 255.
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1: Take unrestricted level 160, German Cargo 505.
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3: Speed restrictions, Connie 255.
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1: Climb unrestricted flight level 160, Brenna 3219.
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3: Radar, radar, Cafe 288, descent flow 190, passing level 266, 7640.
4: Cafe 288, Hong Kong radar identified, clear the Sierra 7 Bravo arrival, expect runway 25.
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3: Approach, good morning, Cathay 170, the same flight for 130, information Foxtrot.
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8: Generator.
5: Still class 147, it's 160 knots or greater, up to 5 miles.
0: Identify, climb unrestricted, flight level 160.
3: Restricted, flight level 160, on the throttle 618.
0: Cathay 170, pilot's discretion, descend to 6,000 feet, the QNH is 1009, or high speed below 10 is approved.
3: Pilot's discretion on QNH 1009, and high speed below 10 approved. Thank you to Cathay 170.

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1: Richard Delo, Hong Kong Shuttle 618.
2: Yeah, approach
3: runway
4: 27 left. 2. 2, Connie, 25 Oxy. Thank
3: you.
5: Cafe 288 Hong Kong, Roger, butterfly level 190 on reaching, stand by for lower.
6: 190, Cafe 288.

0: 321, and good afternoon, autoflight level 105, climb B160.
1: At the LPR 6, correction, at the LPR 321, not a Hong Kong radar, climb to flight level 250.
0: Climb flight level 250, Japan 321, and
2: Cathay 170, correct.
0: Here, Cathay 170.
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6: Decimal 35, that's 1851.
1: Cathay 288 December, start flight level 110.
0: Star, December 110, Cathay 288.

0: Jupiter Morning Cargo paying 2264, passing 1400, climbing to 5000.
1: Cargo King 264 departure, good morning, identified. Climb unrestricted, flight level 6900 meters.
0: Climb to 6900 meters and cancel restriction, Cargo King 264.
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4: Shuttle 618, radar, roger.
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0: 表是FL 表 321 nada， 看到 radar 127.1。
1: 127.1 这边 321 nada， good day。这边 321 nada， good。Link out of flight level 170， climb B250。
2: European 3219, Hong Kong radar, good morning, climb flight level 300.
1: I'm flight level 300, JPN 3219.
3: Ping 264, turn right heading 040.
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1: Ping 264, confirm right heading 040.
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4: Cafe 662 Hong Kong radar, report your squawk code and passing level.
5: 4760 passing, flight level 250, Cafe 662.
4: Cafe 662 Hong Kong radar identified, clear the Sierra 7 Bravo arrival.
5: Sierra 7 Bravo, Cafe 662.
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1: 28241, departure, good day. Identify, climb, I'm restricted for level 160.
0: Climb, unrestricted, 160, County 241.
2: Alpha arrival.
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1: Shuttle 618 approaching flight level 250.
2: Shuttle 618, understood. Stand by for further climb.
1: Right on the shuttle 618.
3: GPS 67, descend flight level 260, reach level by Maple.
1: Flight level 260, reach by Maple, UPS 67.
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3: 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Double go 612, Hong Kong.
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3: Change the frequency 127, decimal 1.
1: 129 or decimal 1, double go 612.
3: Negative frequency is 127, decimal 1.
1: 127, decimal 1, double go 612, good day.
4: 18 approaching flight level 250.
3: 18 approaching flight level 330.
4: 30 on the shuttle 620.
1: Bravo arrival, send the Victor Romeo for 7036, hello.
3: 340. Double go 612, roger. 7710, check direct to eastbound.
1: 7710.
5: Fire 3 Hong Kong radar identified, clear the Sierra 7 Bravo.

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1: 1991, Radio 4703, thank you, good day. 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
2: Caravia 4703, good day, expect Alice approach on way 25 left, proceed direct Murray.
1: Fly direct Murray, runway 25 left, Caravia 4703, thank you.
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2: Fishtrap 486, no speed control.
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2: 662, descend to 6,000 feet.
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2: Etiopian 3707, turn right heading 100.
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2: Bay 288 from Topen, clear Alice approach runway 25 right.
5: From Topen, clear Alice 25 right, that's a 288.

0: 707, now turn left direct to Biko, with some more navigation.
1: Biko, this is more navigation, it's about 3707.
0: Azure 53, descend west, start for level 110.
2: 5, start for level 110, 0.6.

0: 703, descend to 6,000 feet.
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1: Thank you, Tower 4703.
0: Fish Jet 486 contact radar 133.82.
2: 133, just cruising.
3: 903A, 谢谢。Tech radar 118902.
0: 1892,
3: County 241. Subject for
4: Two stations together, Connie 241 climbs at level 310.
5: Climb 310.
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5: 3251, flight level 300.
4: Cafe 3251 identified, Abbey 4, caution Abbey 3 Bravo.
5: Abbey 3 Bravo, Cafe 3251.
6: Hong Kong, good morning, Shunfeng 267, maintain flight level 280, swap 3364.
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0: That is 043, what do you expect from my 25 left? 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
3: Over Divac, good day, Hong Kong 0620, crossing 1,800 for 5,000 feet on Stella 1 Bravo departure.
0: Hong Kong Shadow 600, departure identify, climb unrestricted, flight level 160.
3: Flight and restricted, flight level 160, Hong Kong.
4: Standard, level 110, UPS 67.
5: 355.
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1: 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And 270 or better at 35 miles.
6: Wait, identify clear Sierra 7 Bravo arrival.
1: Sierra 7 Bravo arrival, Cathay 252.
2: Thank you, Hong Kong Shell 600.
7: Jet 486, contact radar 118902.
0: Hong Kong Shuttle 704, departure identify, climb fire SID for level 160.
4: Yes,
0: SID
4: for level 160, Shuttle.
8: Radar Revista Jet 486, hello, passing flight level 220. 50 in Boston, Medkey. Revista
5: Jet 486, climb to flight level 410.
8: Climb flight level 410.
5: Double go 612, descend now flight level 7,800 meters.
4: Now flight level 7,800 meters, double go 612.
5: Airport 703, left turn.
1: Passing 3,000 feet, moderate turbulence. 4,000, no turbulence.
0: Roger, thank you.
4: Yes, 67, good day.
9: Taxi 1,400 feet.
0: Transit 726, departure, good day, identify, climb flight level 160.
9: Climb flight level 160, Transit 726.
0: Taxi 907, passing flight level 110, increase speed 300 knots or greater.
3: Passing flight level 110, speed 300 knots or greater, Taxi 907.
0: Cancel the 726 can cancel the altitude restriction and increase speed now to 50 knots.

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0: Cathay 662 from Tofan, clear ILS push from May 25 right.
1: Tofan, clear for the ILS 25 right, Cathay 662.
0: Cathay 053, descend at 4,500 feet. Come with me, clear ILS push from May 25 left.
2: Don't push at the 858 this morning from the 5,000, passing 1,700.
3: Hong Kong Shanghai 58 departure identified, climb via SID to fly level 160, cancel 9,000 feet altitude restrictions.
2: Copy, climb to 1,000 and fly level 160, via SID cancel 9,000.
3: Dallas 6842, proceed direct to Sutva.
4: Go to Sutva, 6842.
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7: Hello, Chicago Street 833-132, decimal 15.
8: Chicago Street 833, climb start level 330.
7: Climb level 330, Chicago Street 833.
5: Hong Kong radar, Cafe 907, passing for level 173, climbing for level 250.
8: Cafe 907, roger, climb to flight level 370, reach level 20 miles before no man.
5: Climb for level 370 and reach flight level 370, 20 miles before no man, Cafe 907.
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8: Confirm climbing to flight level 330.
7: If I'm climbing flight level 330, Tanjin Cargo 3833.
8: Roger.

0: radar this morning and they had 870 on flyover 221 descending 210.
1: HH 670 on runway radar, clear Sierra 7 Bravo level. Confirm a squawk code.
0: Squawk 3421 and Sierra 7 Bravo arrival, you have 870.
1: HH 870 on runway radar, you are identified. Standby for lower.
0: Standby at 870.
2: Stay down and climb, Sandy Cargo 3833. Roger.
3: 6842.
4: Sector 3571, cancel speed restrictions.
5: Hong Kong Shuttle 600, roger. Conceal climb to flight level 330.
0: Hong Kong Shuttle 600.
5: Ethiopian 3219 at contact Sanya 122 base remo 6.
0: Triple 150, good morning, level 340
5: Hong Kong radar identified, clear, Betty 3 Bravo arrival.
0: Betty 3 Bravo arrival, Triple 150.
5: SA 325 point contact radar 126 base remo 5.
4: Hong Kong 858, cancel flight level 120 restrictions.
1: Hong Kong Shuttle 704, contact radar 127, there's more one, good day.
6: 71, Hong Kong Shuttle 704, good day.
5: 268, Cushion Connect Taipei 129, they see more one.
7: Decimal 1, County 241. MSD 6842, proceed to direct left key.
8: Go to Bubsy, Dana 6842, come up.
7: Correct.
5: 04, climb flat level 340. Air China 180, are you able flat level 11,900 meters?
8: China 180.
5: Roger, climb start level 11,900 meters.
8: I'm 11,900 meters, channel 180.
4: 9,000 feet altitude restrictions.
1: Climb SID, climb. Confirm altitude.
4: Skyrisa 815, climb via SID to flight level 160.
1: Level 1.
5: Greater.
1: 133-82,
5: bye bye.
1: Zero, contact approach 119, this small one, good day.
0: Approach 119, this small one, ATH 870, good day.
7: Morning, climb to flight level 250.
0: 250, on course 858.
5: 133-195,
0: double 612, good day.
5: Stable 150, descend now flight level 320, reach in 2 minutes.
0: Level 320, reach in 2 minutes, level 150.
4: No restrictions, but cross hotel 477 at flight level 130 or above.
8: Level 312,
9: from the 3571. Sky Racer 815, just to confirm, no altitude constraint at 422.
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9: Speed 250.
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0: Skyrisa
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0: 600.
5: 500 feet, speed 250 knots.
4: 5,400 meters.
5: 5,500 meters. UPS 67, speed 1A0 knots. Question, what speed 1A0 knots? Maintain to 70 ME.
10: 180, maintain to 70 ME.
3: cruiser 815.
2: 15. 1-2, maintaining 5-3-7, 1-1,300 meters, and squawking 7330.
5: Cathay 612 Hong Kong radar identified. Clear of Canto 3 Bravo arrival, expect runway 25.
2: Canto 3 Bravo arrival, expecting runway 25, Cathay 612. And do you remember 1-2 remaining on meters?
5: Confirm.
2: Copy. Maintaining 1-1,300 meters, Cathay 612.
8: 6842, climb level 233, continue level 250, there to Mbubki.
5: Tennessee 6842, cancel
8: three
5: restrictions,
8: flight
5: level 330.
8: Shin, ground level
7: 330, Tennessee 6842. Hong Kong satellite 58, contact radar 118902.
8: 1982, Hong Kong satellite 85, bye bye.
4: Speed restrictions.
9: Cancel speed restrictions, carry 815.
5: Level 370.
2: Level 370, Hong Kong 3850. 3, good
5: morning, level 380. Minus the 833 Hong Kong radar identified. Okay, 907, confirm able to reach level 370, 20 miles to Bonner Man.
2: Able 370, 20 miles to Bonner Man, Cafe 907.
5: Cafe 907, roger, continue second heading.
2: Heading, Cafe
5: 927. 3251, expect RMP Sulu AR, approach runway 25 left.

0: Good day, 3251, turn right, check direct to with me, descend to 9000 feet, finish 1010.
1: Good morning, that is C9033, maintenance follow with 280 underscore 6274.
0: C9033, Hong Kong radar identified, clear AB3 Bravo arrival, expect runway 25.
1: Clear AB3 Bravo.